0: I was able to do, you would do even one. Is somebody hearing me? It means that it is every.
1: And the Lord spoke to me and said, many of us, we

0: Freedom, the Lord has done it.
1: In prayer has made kings become beggars, and beggars are riding on horses. According to scripture, 1 Peter chapter 4 verse 7 says, the end of the world is coming soon. Therefore, be earnest and disciplined in prayer. For this reason, Freedom Time Praying Partner, FTPP, is inviting all to join this power-packed prayer program every Sunday, Monday, Tuesday, and Wednesday midnight, 12 p.m. on... 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
3: as it is
2: by the blood of Jesus Christ of Nazareth, we kill it by fire.
3: Amen.
1: Don't forget that the fervent prayer of a righteous man availeth much. Therefore, be part of this program. For any information, call 0244-115-618.
0: Freedom, the Lord

0: The Lord has done it. Please, how are you doing? How is the family? I believe by the grace of God, you are well. And we are also doing extremely well. My name is Mofranin na wonye obonifo ne de obebebre na so bedin two bedin kugu free say na no babo kan se de otey mu no oso sen de owu wiase. We thank God for your life, and we thank God for every one of you, for the life in you, for everything that the Lord has done. To him alone be the praise, to him alone be the glory. We give him glory in the name of Jesus Christ.
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0: who seated in the throne room perspective above every principality, we give him praise, for it is him alone who deserve our praise and our worship. Onunkutu ena enyo nyamni abudin nasie ene nkamfu nyina eka na yentimi enyini yimu. That is the God that we serve. My name is Pastor Bernard Osuansan. This is Freedom Time Praying Partners, your number one incredible, powerful, supreme prayer family. And I dream you bon pai. It is Monday night, and as usual, as I've been telling you, that Monday night are for prayers. Osa wona watwe na siye ewo nyame mu a obonifo ne dwntwo obonifo ne nemu gu ase unse na no babo kan wose fa wa kwan se Yehowa ansa fa wo ho to no so na ono e na obeye. It means that when you cast your burdens unto him, my God, he will have his way, and he will do his best and continue the rest to give you rest. That is the God that we serve. And listen to me, people. If there is a man to pray, there is a girl to answer. So onipa bi wo wa wo ye mpae bofo a eno nyankropon bi nso wo wa wo ye mpae botiefo. There is something that I always trust God for, and I always believe God for, that I will forever become an addicted, not in anything but in prayer. Yes, I will forever become an addicted, not in anything but in prayer. Becoming an addicted in prayer brings many blessings. When you become an addicted in prayer, you receive many blessings. What does he say? We have become an addicted in gossip. An addicted in conconsa. An addicted in things that cannot bring us anything, you know, anything that we desire or anything that we are trusting God for. And I know Barbara Kai was in Yankro Pong ye wonna was when in chain emwa or when in chain on chain buff wopa. It means that whenever you seek on God, you will definitely find him. I told somebody the other time, I said, if you can kneel before God, you can stand before every man.
2: Hallelujah.
0: If you can kneel before God, you can stand before every man. But many of us, we kneel before man, and we'd want to try to stand before God. That is not possible. You always have to kneel before God so that you can stand before man. Utimi ebunko tuje wonya nkropon animu a ene eno ubetimi asori eni nipa bi agina ubetimi asori agina nipa bi anim. And David can na no Bible say, when David went to his brothers and the father sent him and said, go and give this to your brothers. And also from when David got in there, and the Bible says that he overheard a man by the name called Goliath speaking evil words against the Lord that we serve. The word of the Lord said, and David looked at the brothers and said, I can hear a man talking blaspheming against the El Elyon, against Jehovah Makadish, against Jehovah Nisi. I'm talking about Jehovah Rapha. Another time you call him Jehovah Jireh. My God. And the Bible says that the brothers look at him and say, gentlemen, the man who is defying God, the man talking rubbish about God, he's a man of war. my God, or your kunyini on wukumnipa, or you're addicted in fighting, you cannot fight this man. Go and tell Fat Papa that we have received the things you brought. David looked at them and said, okay, no problem, I'm going. When David was on his way going, the Bible says that he overheard a man called Goliath still boasting and talking bad about God and saying there is no God and there is nobody who can stand before him. David went back to the brothers and said, I want to go and see Saul and see the benefit of the things that will be given to the man who can defeat this man called Goliath. The brothers look at him and say, gentlemen, you are our baby brother. You are too young for this battle. David said, I can never kneel before God and can never stand before no man. Listen to me, my dear. If you can stand before man, you need to kneel before God. That is what every 12 midnight on Saturday, on Sunday, on Monday, on Tuesday, on Wednesday, we come your way to lead you to pray. Yebebwao said yebeya. Ubetimye jina seba. 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Empai boom. 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Ubetimye boom. 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Na insram page and kosubia. Ayewo kra dia wo kra.
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0: Won sa etimiaka. We are live on Adom TV. We are live on Praise TV. We are live on GH1 TV. And we are also live on Ago TV. And we are live on Joy Prime TV. And we are live on Sony TV as well. And we are also live on Light TV, GH1 TV, and Angel TV. Catch you some funny TV into all. Catch you was here. Ija demukitikidiwa. The fat was is here. Catch them up. Was a fact when they judge them, and we're Adom TV, Praise TV, Ago TV, Sony TV, GH1 TV, and a Light TV, Joy Prime TV, and a Angel TV. Catch will be no funny TV into her. Was a catch them and say, Pastor Ben and the FTP, Mabba, Freedom Abba, Fatu and Yen Cage and Ningum Gidipa, and yes, our plan B FM. Let you. Say we would need TV now or radio and now they are too radio. 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Negum pa. 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
0: The name on YouTube is The Lord Has Done It, FTPP. FTPP, The Lord Has Done It. That is the name on YouTube. And if you go to Facebook right now, it's Original FTPP. Original FTPP. Original FTPP. Catch you soon on Facebook. And our Prophet Bernardo Swansa, na yanka ijanungum sisiya. And Abi, I have a quick surprise for you. We're going to worship the Lord. Magnify the name of the Lord. After we are done, we will begin to kneel before him in prayer. Yes, soli nyanko pwana ji. 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Okay, so we want to worship the Lord. Yes, we want to worship the Lord and bless the name of the Lord. and Minister Paulo me batiti or say hey ya ya hey ya ya. They're going to lead us to worship the Lord, one of the king that David uses to defeat Goliath was nothing, but it was worship and praises. Solinya mea, woman yekese, and a woman yame yekesea, or non so solo so, Emma Nabasa P. Ewa so. You want to worship the Lord and bless the name of the Lord. Abusia, Mofayen Shimwe.

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0: Amen, amen. 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
0: 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That is the greatest gift you can ever give to your husband. 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And you can also give to your children. 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We want to open our mouth and thank the Lord. We want to thank God for our life. We want to thank him for our children. We want to bless his name and honor him for everything he has done. Open your mouth and let's begin to thank the Lord. Come on. Somebody open your mouth and thank the Lord. Open your mouth and bless the name of the Lord. You are not there, Radias. You are not there, Radias. You are not there, Radias. Danasi, open your mouth and honor him. Open your mouth. Bless the name of the Lord. Salabadi Lamahas. In the name of Jesus. We want to open our mouth and ask God for forgiveness. Yes, sir. But if every word ready, we can't share that. So, on phone, phone, so we can share. If him ratuoki enkeka we be a one. Sometimes you hear people saying, Papa, I pray, but I don't see nothing. Me bon pa yosumi hu sheda. Sometimes if fini boni bi wohwa, on pa bunduru nyame ene. But whenever you have been sanctified, so we hotia. No no we kasa ya pene nyame tumi ye adwuma. So our next prayer topic, you are asking the Lord to forgive you of all your sins. Every sin that you have committed against heaven and earth. This is your prayer. Oh God, my Father, forgive me of all my sins. Wash me with your cleansing blood. And give ears into my prayer tonight. Open your mouth wherever you are and ask the Lord for forgiveness. Be anobon pa esro bon fache. Forgive us of our sins, O God. Wash us with your cleansing blood. Give ears into our prayer tonight. Clean us from our iniquities. In the name of Jesus. Forgive us of our sins, O God. Wash us with your cleansing blood. Give ears into our prayer tonight. Come on, somebody, open your mouth and pray. Lift your voice, lift your voice. Lift your voice, lift your voice. Ask the Lord to clean you with his cleansing blood. Ask the Lord to wash you with his blood. Maro Satanabani. Retele Meseria Korapatana Masiata. Masaya Narabaria Talabada. In the name of Jesus.
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2: 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If I don't pray,
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4: The Lord has started.
5: 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I will pray.
0: Freedom. The Lord has done it. Order for freedom.

the Lord's Game Pass, FTPP, we want to go for the next prayer topic. We are firing the next prayer topic. You are praying and asking the Lord for divine strength, divine power, supernatural anointing in your prayer. The works of the enemy will pull down. Oh God, my Father, give me divine power, supernatural strength in my prayer. In the mighty name of Jesus, open your mouth and pray for the strength of God. Divine power, divine strength in my prayer tonight. Divine power, divine anointing in my prayer, divine strength in my prayer. You caught the next prayer topic. I feel you ramp up anymore. Quick one, let me please ask you to do this for me. If you can invite somebody to watch on TV right now, we are really going to pray tonight. So I beg you, if you can wake somebody up or tell somebody to turn you into Adom TV, Praise TV, JH1 TV, Sony TV, Light TV, Praise TV, Angel TV, Ago TV, and also Sony TV. Catch Ruby Swan Fantor. Whenever you are praying like this, you might think you are joking. I believe you may. One of the greatest things that the enemy does not want you to do is to pray. The reason is whenever a man lifts up prayer, so many things happen. So and the devil does not always want to see you praying. Yes, let me throw ubit me a free when you be down for be a catcher and say, oh sorry. Now on Fanny TV and into Adom TV and our Praise TV, Ago TV, Sony TV, GH1 TV, Light TV, Joy Prime TV or Angel TV. And Kabeya Medepa. And we are also live on Facebook. The name on Facebook is Original FTPP or Prophet Bernard Usuansam. That is the name on Facebook. Oh, Dofunumbi wa Manonia. Catch on some fanto. YouTube. The Lord has done it. FTPP, the Lord has done it. Or FTPP Life. Maybe show CC our YouTube. Now almost so joining. Our next prayer topic, as we are entering into the prayer, you ramp up every cycle life. The first prayer topic, every cycle life, you are living in a life of cycle. Nothing is moving better, nothing is doing well in your life. This is our first prayer. Oh God, my Father, arise with your power and break every evil cycle in my life. Adie biara Ewurade me so obi tumi yare cycle ne bi ni obi tumi yare ase me ho ato me obi ho ane se yade na san ba batelo de e ba anokwa ya den se de wonim dada. This is our first prayer topic. Every satanic cycle on my life, hear the word of the Lord. 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

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Mashallah, Maria, Tomara, Maria, Tomara, Maria, Tomara, Maria, Tomara, Maria, Tomara, Maria, Tomara, Maria, Tomara, Maria, Tomara, Maria, Tomara, Maria, Tomara, Maria, Tomara, Maria, Tomara, Maria, Tomara, Maria, Tomara, Maria, Tomara, Maria, Tomara, Maria, Tomara, Maria, Tomara, Maria, Tomara, Maria, Tomara, Maria, Tomara, Maria, Tomara, Maria, Tomara, Maria, Tomara, Maria, Tomara, Maria, Tomara, Maria, Tomara, Maria, Tomara, Maria, Tomara, Maria, Tomara, Maria, Tomara, Maria, Tomara, Maria, Tomara, Maria, Tomara, Maria, Tomara, Maria, Tomara, Maria, Tomara, Maria, Tomara, Maria, Tomara, Maria, Tomara, Maria, Tomara, Maria, Tomara,

I want us to do this next prayer. I told somebody the other time, I said, the reason why whenever FTPP will come like this, you need to join is because we want to go for the next prayer topic. The moment you uploaded, that is when the freedom began to happen. Many of us, there is a certain evil thing that has happened in our life. And hear me, if we don't pray hard, the same thing will repeat itself and fight against us again. So you're in two sad and I say, I'm the Kudiana, I'm the Sakinana. This is our next prayer topic. Every second, this is your prayer. Every second visit of my enemies against my life. Every second visit, this is your prayer topic. Every second visit of my enemy in my life. Who's a soft nano babu can be saying? Sahum Fimbi to Fru Bimua. And yes, two Yaneko. Babu say, hey, you could teach senior quite your soul. It means that whenever the devil is visiting you for the second time, the devil will mess you up. As Charles said, the bad thing that has happened to you, if you don't pray hard, and if the same thing is repeating itself again, it might rather mess you up forever. Bonibia 2-1, sister, Miniaba, Miniabema, so when you are Mramon Payana, a Bimuse Babatua, and say, yeah, no one to me, you know, to second any, you know. So this is our next prayer. Every second visit of my enemies, every second visit of the enemy, every second visit of the devil, catch fire and scatter. That is your next prayer. Yes, Pijan Sanyoko, declare this loud and clear. Every satanic second visit in my life.

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0: Are you praying? 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Yesterday's service. I said, Daddy, I dear we, I am much, it's like. Bema bia ba ma kwemu na me ne tena na bema ne start so wonye sika obetimi awale me a for no reason na bibia si ade ne si yape na bema ne jame me ka menu mu he metimi akonifi akosu omu ame na me ne ntem nya se wie pose daddy within the next few months metise owale apa so so meko Facebook no na na wedding pictures go abon to se da I yell it 3 times. 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Ah, yeah, be wale. Yeah, the same thing I say see. We bagana. Be yet to say 3 weeks in the meninwa. Yeah, oko krawa ankrame. Wakodru me friend one phone nung ko wabroke me Papa muame. What I say, shadio. I am the first. I am the second. I am the third. We end so bad, but we are so fourth. Yanti adi we yasi ye. Ye wuni pepu onu mwa. One makes it a certain opportunity be. Another opportunity be so yaseba. The same thing na isi ye ma ulusi ye no. The same thing is also want to happen for you to lose it. But I declare over every one of you your life. Every evil shall never repeat itself. I said the evil shall never repeat itself again. Nehum chapter number 1. And the verse number 9. Nehum chapter 1 verse number 9. Put it there for me. My God. My God. Okay. Read it, mommy.
1: The place of prayer.
2: Nehum chapter 1 verse 9.
0: Mm-hmm.
2: What do you imagine against the Lord?
0: My God.
2: He will make an utter end.
0: Mm-hmm.
2: Affliction shall not rise up.
0: Mm-hmm.
2: The second time.
0: The second time.
3: A time for. The day in a mojene wa already ho. Obe wye wye mkura kura. Ohao. Amania. Osu. Every sorrow to us in pray no biu.
0: The biu. The waka ame wo ho. I declare over the life of every evil shall never repeat itself the second time. Somebody declare, say the evil shall never repeat the second time.
4: The evil shall never repeat the second time.
0: Let us declare this 3 times. The evil shall never repeat the second time. The evil shall never repeat the second time. The evil shall never. So for me, say, let me quickly take this opportunity and bless everyone who came out in America program.
2: Amen.
0: Muamu free a year, California. Muamu free Virginia. Muamu free Maryland. Muamu free a year, California. And in New York. Eba a year FTPP program America. Nyami shiramo. Muanso mobile mobile hu a juma kesia nyame yewo. Mobile hu tu mini nyame nyame yewo. It was wonderful. Nyami shiramo pa. We are firing this prayer hard. Ye bonu tu tu tu tu pa. But quick one, I want us to declare this 3 times. The evil shall never repeat the second time. The evil shall never repeat the second time. The evil shall never repeat the second time. I want you to declare this 3 times. The evil shall never repeat the second time. Can it indeed you was a bonnet and soli me pre nusu be woman so bonnet and soli suffer. Now what will first Ubanu woo? Seconds woo. Hey, not tell the suit be woo. Obika said,
2: no way.
0: Declare the evil shall never repeat the second time. Yeah. Let's declare it 3 times. Want to go?
4: The evil shall never repeat the second time. The evil shall never repeat the second time. The evil shall never repeat the second time.
0: I declare over your life.
4: Jesus.
0: No evil shall repeat the second time in your life.
4: Yeah.
0: calamity shall repeat the second time in your life. If your first marriage got divorced, it shall never repeat the second time. If you got a job and you lose the job, it shall never repeat the second time. If your child died, has died before, it shall never repeat the second time. Every evil that has happened to you and your family shall never repeat the second time. By fire of Holy Ghost in the name of Jesus, every evil shall never repeat the second time. Every calamity shall never repeat the second time. Every accident shall never repeat the second time. Be a winning accident, second time, maybe I'm here now. But the book of Nehum, I said the affliction shall never rise up again. The second time, I declare this prophetic word over your life. Every affliction shall never rise up again. The second time.

We are firing it hard one. You're born it, then. This is your next prayer. My God. Every evil trying to unsay sometimes. But nibi honoma ebeto a wawo tenas yet mu say adie eya baby em. This thing want to happen again. This is our next prayer. Every evil preparing to repeat itself the second time. 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Ejuma wunya ye lady bi aso fo ye call America program yi one lady o se da me friend na nam se ye bon pen an kom se bi pie ye ejuma FM en ejuma so onye nyina so ye ejuma pa na the moment o benya ejuma na ejuma ne ye papa no onya ye ejuma na acha ye 1 month ni ye lady o si susu oba onya ejuma 3 months da Bibusan said it has happened how many times? I say, Papa, this evil has happened more than 10 times. More than 10 times. What? Me no bumpy we. We see every evil preparing to repeat itself the second time in my life. This our next prayer. Die by fire. 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
0: 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Now, every this is our next prayer. 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Will I also been able to buy a house? Man of God, will I also ever prosper? I asked the woman, I said, why? I said, Papa, I don't know what is wrong with me. In my life, the more I am trying to do better, the more things get worse. 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To obusa me se temehwa na brabo mu ni ema betimi aye ye ama na. Me rehu se. You listen, the enemy can place a certain satanic chronic on you. Make a satanic chronic on you. I don't know about it for no the two so. Hey, and on your kind of anchor, who be kwa kwa kwa kwa and koda. Let me cast off will be the car. Why, ya, won't mean to ya. A kind of craft for cross up baby babble and ababa one chain. This your next prayer. Every satanic chronic on my life. What are you waiting for? Lift your hands and declare. Declare this loud and clear. Let me remind you, we are live on Facebook. We are live on YouTube. Go ahead and please share the page for me. Go ahead. Share the link. Share the page for me. But more than maybe I will be a share it for me. We need to help others to pray. Go ahead. Now

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2: 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Jesus. Every satanic chronic on your life, we command it to die by fire. We command it to scatter by fire. We command it to scatter by fire. In the name of Jesus Christ of Nazareth. I want this prayer. Look at the next prayer. Can I get 9 of you? We are almost there. Can I get 9 of you to share the page for me on Facebook? Yes, I want to get 9 of you. Listen, this kind of prayers, my dear, you don't need to pray it on alone. Empire be saying, "Kwasa wonkwa wobo." Who will be a new friend or not in the room? This kind of prayer, please don't pray it all alone. If you have a sister, if you have somebody you truly love, tell them to be involved in such prayer like this so that they can help them. This is our next prayer topic. Every satanic chronic on my marriage, satanic chronic on my every satanic chronic on my marital life, satanic chronic on my finances, and every satanic chronic. Let me repeat it again. Satanic chronic on my marriage. Satanic chronic on my finances. And the last one, satanic chronic on my helpers. And yama mi esali. And pa we mimi ya bono beye 5 minutes non stop. 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And so, obi anene be sembi bibi be si. Ayadia enya se eye first time mercy. A chronic. Yes. Obi so on one. There is a satanic chronic on your finances. Sikano nyasa wumpo. And yes a womb baby. Yes, oh yakwajo. Ubo humo ding. And so because there is a certain satanic chronic on your finances. Minya bema. A juman yesa wun ye jumaye.
3: As the Amika F E.
2: So for Mrs. Oka Buruchira on sofo. 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And so the funny thing is almost in a hia omo. 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It was an Bible can be. Or see, it is not him that running on him that winneth, but it is of God who showed mercy. I pray that the Lord will show you mercy. I said, may the Lord show you mercy. May the Lord show you mercy. This is our next prayer. Every satanic chronic on my marital life. 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Obu zu on my usika semonye. And then there's the last thing. 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
0: Scatter by fire.
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0: Sure. So for here, last week Thursday. Last week Thursday, Adebi Isi Wahanomwa. Na eya reho. One masoli last week Thursday, Amekano Kracho, Wushile Adee. Yeah, by the Hunyami to me. Or Babi Asofo. Or Babi and the Benya Scholarship. 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
2: asempa fe
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3: da form ne se
0: o se
3: she said you have she has never seen anybody dashing a dollar before
0: o hu so bi a che ne dollars da a man dollars nam so on course san fan kutia
3: and the capacity of money
4: my god
0: no no hold it hold it emeritus repeat it
3: she's somersaulted depressed in anointing and capacity of money.
0: My God.
3: You know that she was resurrected in joy.
4: Hallelujah!
0: My God. The Emeritus General. All right. All right. Back quick one here. I want you to put your hands on your head. Fast 2-3 so. There is a certain satanic chronic.
1: Jesus.
0: And maybe Timia by now, Henko, I will let that. You move it, Timia. By now, I will let you know me and Sana. And I will maybe bear 4 as a 5. And so, hey, still now, what are so trimpana? What are so trimpana? Because you're the chronic Kibia Toswa, or Munyoma Jessie, Jawamwawan. There is a certain satanic embargo, a certain demonic chronic on you. And the enemy has not decided to let you go. But declare this with loud and confident.
1: Jesus.
0: Say every satanic chronic on my marital and my relationship life.
1: Every satanic chronic on my marital and my relationship life.
0: Hear the word of the Lord.
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0: Die by fire of Holy Ghost.
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0: Every satanic chronic on my marital and my relationship life.
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0: Hear the word of the Lord.
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0: Die by fire of Holy Ghost.
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2: 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Because on person betting on betting on kawo so wo ha na adwene. 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
0: 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Now, for once to through you declare we you see every satanic chronic on my helpers. One my babu awo mu refuse. 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Say every satanic chronic on my helpers.
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0: Shadia, Shadia. Sir, your bumper, you be a. 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I am a person you seal with a seed. Because drew America suffer. Oh dear, Ochana, Ochana, maybe be boom money actually. Because drew America. Yes, because drew America. I heard so many testimonies.
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0: Suffer. So many testimonies. A brand tebia or bar. Sorry, was in only in a bumper. Me sure so will be crisis here. Only in a bumper FTPP. What call American MSI? I may refuse soon a visa. And also, me can't say yin, I am last solid testing or baby. Or baby, your bomb pie will booby chest, dear ye be a way be. A quantum mubekaya, or tasso them my yan, your testing the email, so Ombra MS won't find a passport. Ombra no dream, make a coy. Or coy no more gene passport, no to us one ready following week. Or coy, I didn't visa man 5 years. If you are not called MS, I refuse soon. No, not MS, let me a friend. May my call American MS be 4 or 5 times. See, I know what I'm talking about. And yes, it's not easy. Also, if you see, wouldn't you be your connection be a busa? So I call and yet, MS be out. So for MS, you're your stubborn pie, Holland and American MS. No, I call honom. Or call honom, you are manifest and you refuse soon. I'm a corner to now, Jim Krabbe, 1 month. No, I started ba obi introduce some pipe boy atra na obobi the cash here na yemra sorry test no so buy or buy no the passport no so buy and I make I say every day kasa chere me say obi wo dem akopa visa amount na obeti asempa who said the same thing Susie last week.
3: Pregnant lady, no?
0: pregnant lady. And no Susie last week. You who are you? What the young for no Ose
3: and come on pa.
0: Uh-huh.
3: Few hours to closing, and a testimony came live.
0: Yeah, on us, your friends is here, so own true Mika. Imagine a visa.
3: My God.
0: I know your last week, yeah. I know your last week, yeah. FTPP Ankasa, their testimony is our daily bread. 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So for because onu midru American anu ofre me se watise. Maba American to pesu o sendi seed.
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0: Akwana kwa kudia de du me yen fene se okodru ya no. 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A man in taking his silos, meaning some mecca, only I, because a radim of me who said, or ba or bewaleno, a bruni. Or so drew you for no reason. A juma you introduce soon, Nuna, or regimenum so quaquen was a nice lady beer on a young manageress, young lady be. A lady in the shine and nibi, unim se beer or be pamono, because on their manager. Kasa Kasania, the idea for you, who you say, or master T communicating, how are you? I'm fine. Are you at work? I just left. That communication, I don't know. Can we have a date? American, some cars here have a date and see MP and Kodidi. And I'm going to call you, but I'm going to know me and say, no, so for my wale. I'm wale, you're Bruni, you need people, wale, no. I'm a Bruni, you need free warehouse at the number officer. Oye, or car, or ne ye jumani sisi ya. Na hadiye, hadiye. The woman air, Dennis say, Bruni, no wale, no, Bruni, na sa file ya, mano. I'm a yeah, documents. Me drew your pen of form as papa. My sister and my mia catching me sans one America. But baby, I won't not call any baby. I'm only move on only with Houston, Texas. And I'm in someone North Carolina. But say, but daddy, I want to sow a seed. And I'm to send it. I can send this seed in 5 times. So for first time, I'm send it. Yeah, so America, I'm afraid baby, Walmart to Walmart. I had to say, mobile money. No, send it first, second, third, fourth, because no, send it $10,000. To send it two, or send it, no, or send it 120, men can't say poor Ghana said it. $12,000, sorry. $12,000. It was send it 25. No, I send it America for kind of 2,500, which is 2,500.
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0: No, send it. I didn't know I send it 2,500. I didn't know I send it 2,000. And I'm saying, hey, I didn't know I send it 2,500. Five times. And I'm so what? I said, daddy, please, I want you to talk to my wife. Pray for us. And I do be only Bruni in our song, Monsa. Meaning some make us a mutti. No more JJ Gum freedom, no more bomb pie. Your bomb pens, Yaga, and Yajuma, and Yamen Yamen Namso. Now your boss are no money for the baby. Now listen, me pese ye ceiling pipe no eno na na ma ye pipe no ye adwuma me se eno na ma ye pipe no ye adwuma na listen me pese ba bia wo bia wo benya 20 cd 30 cd 50 cd 100 cd de wo benya bia fa 2 3 so say me ne wo ceiling pipe na ya bo no the title ye ye last prayer no about our helpers, about our marital life, and the last thing is our finances. Believe you me, this prayer is for somebody. And friend, you have a message. Who do you 20 CD Biafa? Who do you 30 CD Fa? 50 CD Biafa? And 100 CD crowd, you 2 3 so. Let's seal this prayer. It be a wood and a CK crowd. First, can 2 3 so. It be a wood and a wall phone so. Who need to crowd your perfume for 2 3 so? I did chan walk up and why you be. Opportunity be saying, I made the Maya Medofo and friend Yakro. Nanya Minina Sunny BB. I feel fat to so can you make me? Say by the fire and the power of Holy Ghost.
1: By the fire and the power of Holy Ghost.
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0: And last one.
1: Amen.
0: Wow. 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Na esende anadwia na betumia. 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Me nim say FTPP Ghana am te testimony bebre. 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Obetumi from was your first video call or WhatsApp. Ni china so na ye na mame ba kokora ne de agye me nsem ono ne testimony de mame sun so for owo akola na doctor for declare kwani disable na so for 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Wose woson da ye na me Bernard. Me ni doctors for be no operation because wo se abrochire no. Omu nya ye wo TV so se ntomo hwe ye wadon e wo YouTube. E na Joy Prime wo YouTube. To so no itakwa ni mimme. Oni Pastor Bernard but wo me da. E no anakwa na sole. No mo frame Skype. Ama me ni sending me akwa ni videos. A on nante. Me se mamie show wo TV so. 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Yes. Na nya minyi sa chronic ni mfri ho. Na hotomra. 0595
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0: Na wasanabo 5 7 My born in Temo number one, so they are simple. Path, oh, send your idea about your freedom 5 7 6 7 5 7 5 7 6 7 5 7 5 7 6 7 5 7 5 7 6 0557. Yes, Udi Kambo 0595. Now about 576757. So for me, says Akurana the American. Be sure video is your name, Raho. My men say, Omo train 8 to 8. 8 to 8 in Suya November. Or so near Koma or say Papa, you are to take it at Wadada. The person many Akuraneba. Now catch me or say catch the FTPP media and say, ye did video no be breom. No master say, or see what na Akurane Nante Dow over 14 years. So for on Nant, Miss Una, who says, Sabi Miss Semica, Samba find a woman or more 9 years and she and Riano. Oh, that dear cry, won't mean father, dear shame. Until what a future any man and I now can say. Now you tell me a bomb pie wo F studio ha obi amfa oyo na me senya me yado ma ya wada we me nka ho asem Thursday we ye be ya solibu Ghana. I'm telling you this coming Thursday I bet you last week na me buy am. I'm telling you my main phone number name be sometimes on
3: I said you hear nyina ya sutie
0: obedient and open. Mary catch the shaft on us, say, Mumu by Yeshua, your best Simubiano. I am on you. Sometimes your obedience is the key to your blessings and your breakthrough. My memo number Nibim, Leje 05 No about 95 I feel about 57 Now about 67 I feel about 57 57 6 7 5 7. Who send the idea baby freedom ne baby? My main phone number we so mount 0244. Chiro number we nyina me no. Chiro we can 0244. No about 115. I know what you say. Ah, feel about 618. 0244 115 618. And also bit me send the affaso. And Fenia grow per 20 B, per 30 B, per 50 B, per 100 B. Was a radima bompire. May so suffer for the bompire so for the air. Some of 2 minutes more than you, mamma. Me a shading a mebe. Chronic biara. The minimum soupija. Amo jiaba. Mamma Samo number ni beam 0244. No about 115. No about 618.

0: Yes. Number we are made ama send the bani Bernard Usu Ansa. E dear bani Bernard Usu Ansa medin na beba 0244115
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0: 18. 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Ma me fa Vodafone cash nin kan ho ma. 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Gen enteme na me bre na ye be. Aye 0506 no about 3 5 no about 8 2 9 2 0 5 0 6 no about 3 5 8 2 9 2 0 5 0 6 0 5 0 6 now what about 3 5 8 2 9 2 where you Vodafone cash and also Bernard Usu Ansa ne beba Eradim peja no money si wiye ye na o ma wodi ye nyina anye ye ma
2: amen
0: with Jesus Christ of Nazareth nite mo se mo ka
2: amen
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3: freedom the lord has done it. Weakness in prayer has made kings become beggars, and beggars are riding on horses. According to scripture, 1 Peter chapter 4 verse 7 says, the end of the world is coming soon. Therefore, be earnest and disciplined in prayer. For this reason, Freedom Time Praying Partner, FTPP, is inviting all to join this power-packed prayer program every Sunday, Monday, Tuesday, and Wednesday midnight, 12 p.m. on
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0: Everything in you that attract evil people,
2: Jesus.
0: By the blood of Jesus Christ of Nazareth, we kill it by fire.
2: Amen.
3: Don't forget that the fervent prayer of a righteous man availeth much. Therefore, be part of this program. For any information, call 0244 115 618.
2: Freedom, the Lord has

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0: 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Emma Bibi and Adao, Emma Bibi and Samar Jenny. The menu Babby Sue, and the end check now with Yankopoaba. End check, Nanny, Yade, a twitcher. And me, Unyame, Emma Eshemoa, Yamaso for Shemoa, Saron Saw Tiffany, so kind home. It's a new man change station.
1: Amen.
0: So for you, man, Pacho, bon pa yene chasye.
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0: So for you, Pacho, fa chasye manu.
1: Amen.
0: Amen.
1: Amen. Have you already had some Solomon
0: Revelation? Revelation chapter 22, verse 12.
1: Amen.
0: Amen. Amen.
1: Have you already had some it's here, you know. Revelation 22, verse number 12. Yentie already asem.
0: Yentie already day asem.
1: Amen.
3: Amen.
0: One can say to papa asem. And one can say to you, Kuansa, or sit tie already in your asem.
1: Amen.
0: Amen. Amen.
1: 12, no?
0: Mm-hmm. What's it?
1: What's a share?
0: What's a share?
1: Me bantem.
0: What's it all bantem?
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0: Enyo ndia mi bisa wase unma anything. 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
1: Ababa
0: ben albo. Ababa ben albo. Then I would do the pedia the eye. It will see this pa. So now coupon by all bain. O can a mao. And I bet my shin in him. And you may me be so. What's so about them all? O can I catch ya the brother Sanibiala? Send your bibiala the end of my tear.
3: Yes.
0: And you know who man is saying. O be cool, I'll question on any woman. O blah blah blah. On any woman, I'm a young woman on any woman. On any woman, and you know, Jamie, besides your woman is saying, if it's Obama, there's any Biela, Obama, the new Obama, call for Obama, Jamamo for Obama, so for Obama, our self for so. And you know, you are saying that maybe so. Papa, thank you.
1: Amen.
3: Amen.
1: If you only at this time, it's here. You know, you know, you know, you know, Revelation 22, verse number 12. Already asking me.
0: Already asking me.
1: What's a share?
0: What's a share?
1: Me bantem.
0: Oh, bantem. Oh,
1: now you can make it to ya.
0: You can make it to ya.
1: Send me the mama ubiara.
0: Send the mama minu minu.
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0: Send the minu minu yonu matie. Send me ya papa and I'm here bunny. 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And you may be Baba Bissau. 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Will you mind anything? Will you mind your papa? 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I own your man on any woman. Will you mind a sick idea? Will you mind no? Will you mind a conquest? Will you mind a daughter? Would you want to say about what you're doing? And how do you obey your uncle? Would you want to know? ana ndumu ani se oba boma dia se nya me adwuma ona na ekoso ona na adwene ho onya kufo se obaba obeba na oba so oba ntema nya na oba onya kufo ba sisi a fi se bible se onya 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
3: Oh.
0: Obi man say. Obi man say. Send you Nyakupo di adu obi no. Aye ni yen tuwa best send. 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
1: Amen.
0: Shani yo abraba uboi. 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Yesu beba biu. 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Say now no my papa, say no more how you need to be able to.
1: Amen.
0: Obama tem, Ukraine get to the brothers and the bila. Papa, fami kobium, to asumame.
3: Amen.
1: Amen.
3: 13.
0: You must say.
3: Was a many Alpha and the Omega.
0: Another day.
3: Alpha and the Omega.
0: Another day. Chassis and the Rayanian coupon.
3: Yes. Okay, four and what you do for.
0: Another can you find what you do for?
3: If it's a senior Rayan,
0: if it's a senior Rayanian coupon. I'm not your pen, oh yeah. 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
4: Yes.
0: Aya mu ye ni ama.
4: Yes.
0: Adabi ba.
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0: su dama.
4: Yes.
0: Adabi ba. Aya ho tete.
4: Yes.
0: Onyame kan.
4: Amen.
0: Onyame ma woni mra ho.
4: Amen.
0: Onyame se sam.
4: Amen.
0: Toma na me kan ani
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0: Famiko Revelation chapter 20 verse 11 mama kaka Yesu ya de kaka o
4: Amen. Amen.
0: Jaye.
1: Okay. You honey Adison.
0: Eh, I said
1: it. It here I do.
0: Mhm.
1: You do back.
0: Eh, I said it.
1: Revelation 20 verse 11.
0: Yako.
1: What's the name of you? You want to tell us?
0: Maku ta kokrobi.
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1: yes
0: it is sawajini
1: amen
0: and I Jesus sawajini
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0: and I Jesus sawajini
1: amen
0: ni au yes sawajini
1: amen
0: unyame hu mabo
1: amen
0: unyame hu mabo
1: amen
0: no one is sound
1: yes
0: unyame hu mabo
1: amen
0: no one is sound
1: amen
0: when you mean mobo
1: amen
0: now I'm chewing fi bwana ho when you mean mobo
1: amen
0: now I'm chewing fi amumu ya
1: amen
0: ufia se sumo bosun enyenne asu se ni awutia na wote
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1: you? Yes.
0: And then when you make flannel,
1: yes.
0: And I know when you're the British. And I would be a shame. When I can ask you, Karina, a fulsome, no one you're watching. And so I catch you,
1: sir.
0: So for me, when I catch you, I can't send a fortune. And I done your arm. I done your Guasiama. I done your Yama. I done your Maniama. The end of the boating.
1: Yes.
0: It is a wagon.
1: Amen.
0: It's a wagon.
1: Amen.
0: Sister Wajri, now you show your milk queen.
1: Yes.
0: Now you show your cupboard with your queen.
1: Yes.
0: Now, yes, sir. When your cupboard is bound for free.
1: Amen.
0: Ah, yes, sir. What you want on your cupboard? Now that's what you put in.
1: Yes.
0: Now that's what you're going to do.
1: Yes.
0: Now that's what you're going to do.
1: Yes.
0: What that's what you're going to say.
1: Yes.
0: What that's what you're saying. Yes. When you're missing sound.
1: Amen.
0: When you're missing sound.
1: Amen.
0: Hey, tell me, I'll take a cancer. Who's out your bad abbey? When I cook for beer and opa, or for beer, or for beer, or for beer and a joke. I shall throw me that carpet. Send me behind my day.
1: That's
0: here. That be all when you cook for you'll be a piano, or maybe I need a word for a day.
1: Oh, money.
0: Sister, what you so for? And you know what Jesus can't go on our pet. Now, who is Ira? Oh, my name, my Ira. Who that, Diamema? Oh, that, I'm profanity. I'm money, I'm a summer crying at the beam. Amen ya mesuma yesu. Onyame wu mopo.
1: Amen.
0: Onyame wu mopo.
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0: Obi wu do no ma betu jana nipa ne be frew. Na ka asema ye ya to no so. Wu de hu atu so e jini sika. 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
1: Yes.
0: Na ni kwa wu ni na na da firi wu sa. E be du ba bi po na wu ya. 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
1: Sa.
0: Na so jam enye ye. 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
0: He tu nu ani se wa prapo imu. 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There be any pada, there be an oil, there be any swell, the petting will crown stone. Sister Wagini.
1: Amen.
0: Show your magic.
1: Amen.
0: Show your magic.
1: Amen.
0: Sign your man of crown, a yes, who would dear.
1: Yes.
0: Ciao.
1: Yes.
0: Yaya de yo, ya pray a bow. Jabetawako. It's too good. Now she show your magic.
1: Amen.
0: The house is an inner in the media. Ushana Ubenyano, Ubenyapi. It's a more no, I'm fine. Brave, if I'm quite a quasi, I dear will cry a day.
1: And
0: then the way you're fit, what's another than your money at the amount? And the way you're fit, and no duo straight, what's another than the alley, what's another than your woe, I'll turn aya a mania with Bushiano so. Sawagini,
1: amen.
0: Sawagino,
1: amen.
0: Yes, Baba, be a
1: mess.
0: I want the end united, yes, Baba. Yes, Beba.
1: Yes.
0: Yes, Beba. We are so far more winning now. More winning now. Hey, we are said Japadin now, young Cupona boy. Or see a fire winning Antonus no bayer.
1: Obey.
0: Baye. It would do to Yamesua, a tuna idea in Yamebekai.
1: Yes,
0: and found in your winya, and found in your uni. Name all the two radisua.
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0: Mimi tuwe miwe bia mfame ho. 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

0: kra amono.
1: Yes. 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
0: And you want to do best as you. And I say, would you what yasafu? And I what yasa? I sorry. Would you want to go sorry, the uncle so? Change your name. Change your name. Namayan idea, I want him brim. It's a dimra womb last one. When Namiba Mawaya, there was straight.
1: Amen.
0: When Namiba says you.
1: Amen.
0: When Namiba Kaun.
1: Amen.
0: When Namiba Kuna, the Amma.
1: Amen.
0: Namen Kumaya, the beer.
1: Oh, Kumaya.
0: A toad a beer. Nay, you in the Ninda so. Nanea, Embaya Jimu, Embaya Kumu, the answer so. Then Namaya.
1: Oh, Yamaya.
0: It took to Boisia. Uname beyamo.
1: Amen.
0: Utu Boisia. Uname beye.
1: Amen.
0: Sautu Boisia. Uname do bako bebia no we mean that.
1: Amen.
0: I quantu na ope. Avale na ope. Etuma na ope. Adana dawa kuma swa winya yankadu weni achi. Fabrenya mienim.
1: Yes.
0: Alina menten tam.
1: Yes.
0: Alina menkasa.
1: Yes.
0: Uname ya paboti
1: yes. Yes.
0: So bete ye.
1: Yes.
0: Send me bet you. Send me bet you.
1: Yes,
0: if you are winning him.
1: Amen. Yes,
0: I'm a Niana Dowso.
1: Yes,
0: assembly a chatoso. And it was seven a Dowso.
1: Jesus.
0: Jale Benadowso. I'm a Niana Dowso. And in Amenkasa, Yami bet you. Yanim Yamia, Yajinetti. Yanim Yamia Yasumo. Yanim Papa Bia Boniti. Send Yankupono. Obejo. Say Yamino. Obey you if you are winning him.
1: Amen.
0: Say Yamino. Obey you if you are in
1: Amen.
0: And Guasata Libia, their show. So she showed that coupon Jacquia. When you may be Yatalina.
1: Amen.
0: A Catalibia, their show. So she showed that coupon Jacquia. When you may be inside Catalina.
1: Amen.
0: Mawale, I dear two some. I want to walk down Panauso. If it's only so, quite down a dear. You do be yet to me. And I just saw Jinya Mitty. Now, in Yamakasa. Now, say, I'm a Sadia. When I done a so, when I had you, I done my braboson. A radi frame is
1: one. Amen.
0: A radi be yet to.
1: Amen.
0: A radi be Kai.
1: Amen.
0: A radi be Jim.
1: Amen.
0: Biara yen so to me. Na ni di asie. Ala ju di awade di. Na do to awade so a. Enya me be you afi set me.
1: Amen.
0: Awade be you afi so to.
1: Amen.
0: Awade be you afi abusan konto che.
1: Amen.
0: E konya bi ada wo so. 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Na solity wa prapo no. Mi se awade. About two of his uncle Yan,
1: Amen.
0: Everybody what to me says uncle Yano,
1: yes.
0: Everybody what to me says Fiabusuman. Everybody what to me says Fiancunano. It if I want to a rat,
1: Amen.
0: Jan to a rat,
1: yes.
0: So rat,
1: yes.
0: No, I'm a betcha.
1: Amen.
0: Come on, I make an any 0556 0556 0556 0556 0556 0556 0556 0556 0556 0556 0556 0556 0556 0556 0556 0556 0556 0556 0556 0556 0556 0556 0556 0556 0556 0556 0556 0556 0556 0556 0556 0556 0556 0556 0556 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
1: Amen.
0: Yalini e dia to so no sa opo paya sa yalini be fi so
1: eh
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0: Etu suma wani yade.
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0: Fisa Bible say, eradika che Joshua say, Joshua, yade na enam. 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
0: It's solid bropae.
1: Yes.
0: So yeah. Nanny, you know where they
1: are. Mompaye.
0: Menda.
2: And that is the
0: water, sir. And so never be bad, I know. And never be bad, I will not share. Don't you hear? Don't you hear? Don't you hear? Do I say? Do you hear? Do you hear? Do you hear? Do you say it? Woman in Adania Kufono. One man in Adania Winono. And so on. And so, and then I water. What in the mess of my way you read on the floor? And so, my say. What do I say? Why are you good? Sisawagini. And you may know about Pae. Solidina also. As of Pachamus Solidina Manasso.

0: soldier on us.
1: Mm.
0: Soldier on us.
1: Yes.
0: Papa, Franco Sam 35 kakra.
1: Amen. 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
1: Obejani jana po ne po.
2: Yes, Lord.
1: Kasana
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1: Mumu. Yadi na she.
2: Sheji
1: 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What me deno?
2: What me deno?
1: Yo yo ni biela yo Christo.
2: Yes, Lord.
1: Yo yo ni biela yo Christo ni.
2: Charles.
1: Christo ni biela yadi na she keji mu.
2: Jesus Christ.
1: Obiti me bom pai sa. At once I be wana oye kumiseni.
2: Ube
1: wana o mom pai obi.
2: Yes.
1: Yes,
2: yes,
1: yes,
2: yes,
1: yes,
2: yes,

0: Yamisha, Asempa, 94.7 NWTA.
1: Yes.
0: Money now.
1: Yes.
0: Hallelujah. Remember that bumpire.

0: 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No man, I'm CC account.
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0: Oh, okay. 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You wish wa. 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Na me show. 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O say o yale typhoid. But cause let so say o mu mu yale no. 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
3: Patch me mon pa man no. Papa you that was say.
4: Amen.
3: Your sister show us. Yare biara. Awa ko hospital wo hu yare no. Everybody my yare ni pie.
4: Amen.
3: Ko hospital mu hu yare no.
4: Yes.
3: Omo ma ne dru.
4: Yes.
3: Na ne ho ntono. Wo ba Jesus Christ di muti. Amen.
4: Amen.
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0: 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Amen. 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
0: 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Into that as a keke won. Who shall keke won? Yamisha. Yamia no atazi ya won pipe bow forest. 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Why?
5: Me pass you.
0: Maybe I made the normal bet to your jaya feminine in the common. Yamisha.
5: Amen.
3: 030 221 65.
0: Hello.
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6: Alonso, ndana me ke mon pa ba ba te me dana ta. 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
6: Baby.
0: Me ba cho na fe fe fa.
6: Adesu.
0: Adesu. Okay. The first say.
6: Kwajulabi.
0: So Kufidakun. Okay. So from Pacho say or that or better than Sabaku Ajini or so or yes in Yi. Why yes I need you to also hear Pibo.
4: Pacho me mon pay.
0: Amen.
4: Abandon the noise of a day.
0: Amen.
4: Amen.
0: Amen.
4: A bomb pay jai wakua at the bow any moon.
0: Amen.
4: Around the end you be chemo yesu.
0: Amen.
4: Men pay bonsa era day. Sunny Ali, oh, yes, you didn't.
0: Amen.
4: Amen.
0: Amen.
6: Amen.
0: Now, Michelle,
3: I'll bet you after a B 030 030 221 221.
0: Hello.
7: Hello.
0: Bacho, good evening.
7: Also, good evening. No, Bacho, is there?
0: Namiado, Papa.
7: Me Bacho, may send by Bokaka.
0: Amen. Pacho, your first day. Hello, Pacho, your first day. Amen. So far, Pacho, Bompai, myself. But so per se, Namingo Sabe, can say one so.
3: Amen.
0: Amen.
3: Well, to me, I did not know any more than I was sick.
0: Amen.
3: What some say was 17 Connever Papai.
0: Amen.
3: Strong was said the Moroqua.
0: Amen.
3: And we're up with Serbia, a sinner. So,
0: Jesus,
3: my brother, Moon,
0: Amen.
3: Let them in your home.
0: Yes.
3: I'm Nipa and Tinka.
0: Yes.
3: The family, no, I don't want to. Amen.
0: Amen. Hello.
8: Hello.
0: Mommy. Hello, Mommy.
8: Hello.
0: The Patrick, good evening.
8: Aye,
0: Pastor. Let's say.
8: Yamia do, comfort.
0: Sister Comfort. Who feel fever?
8: Samankasi.
0: Who feel fever, Samankasi?
8: Pastor.
0: Okay. Me Pacha, you mean then I'm come over and I'll be needy. Pastor,
8: we
0: won't
8: pay, Mommy.
0: Then won't pay. Empire, then I'll be say about my own. Amen. pass your young Bible. Hello.
9: Hello.
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0: Mate, mate. 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
3: Amen.
10: Amen.
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10: Amen.
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10: Amen.
3: Ni mo bo.
10: Yes.
3: Me yin free adie biela ensem fatem. Awu adun nti. Amen.
10: Amen.
0: Amen ya Misha.
9: Papa.
0: Yo, ya Misha wati.
3: Amen.
10: Amen.
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3: I'm going to go to the house.
2: I'm going to go to the house. I'm going to go to the house. I'm going to go to the house. I'm going to go to the house. I'm going to go to the house. I'm going to go to the house. I'm going to go to the house. I'm going to go to the house. I'm going to go to the house. I'm going to go to the house. I'm going to go to the house. I'm going to go to the house. I'm going to go to the house. I'm going to go to the house. I'm going to go to the house. I'm going to go to the house. I'm going to go to the house. I'm going to go to the house. I'm going to go to the house. I'm going to go to the house. I'm going to go to the house. I'm going to go to the house. I'm going to go to the house. I'm going to go to the house. I'm going to go to the house. I'm going to go to the house. I'm going to go to the house. I'm going to go to the house. I'm going to go to the house. I'm going to go to the house. I'm going to go to the house. I'm going to go to the house. I'm going to go to the house. I'm going to go to the house. I'm going to go to the house. I'm going to go to the house. I'm going

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1: Hello. 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
2: Hello.
1: Hello.
2: But
1: I believe in. Papa.
2: Unnecessary.
1: Adesu. Okay.
2: What's with this? Yeah.
1: The Pacheo. Oh, now Banning did the same.
2: Pacheo offend Coco. I'm sorry.
1: Oh, the same?
2: Coco is sorry.
1: Okay. I send a Baba Koyale for the hospital to send to him Bible. So full in Pacheo, I said, Oh, Pai Man.
3: Pacho, my mom, Pai. I didn't know to him for you. That was an enumerate.
0: Amen.
3: I rather say, I saw your Madiani.
0: Jesus.
3: Now, man, champions,
0: yes.
3: Your bomb page out or core actions. Hospital bear or the beer.
0: Jesus.
3: I rather found Saco Canon.
0: Amen.
3: No more, I said, 2 minutes. Emma Urano.
0: Amen.
3: Yes, to Christ Redeemed. Amen.
0: Amen.
1: Papa, me patcho, if we are, may the normal be better to try out from an Indian come away.
2: Amen.
1: Amen.
0: Over to your friend, Abed Mary Missibi.

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0: Pacho, you're first, eh, Papa?
1: Pacho, your friend is Samuel.
0: Samuel. Pacho, you mean come up and have a CD, Papa?
1: Pacho, me, yeah. Oh, yeah, it's true.
0: Okay. So for my sin in near a yali stroke at that
2: Semper FM
0: to Yam Pibo.
2: But your memo, Piaman. Papa, the papaya or yali stroke with the show, sir. And a ready human Jesus. Yali period, the Atunoso, yes, with any pony puna radia maunia yari. And if you've been about crossing the yard number to so, Papa, yes, so. Sally, yes, Christo Dimity. Amen.
0: Amen. Papa, maybe I'm a denoma better to draw. We are, maybe we are frame. Why? Ni ni komo. Oh, akra ya. Na ni na inka bumi yamompa. Why?
1: Yo, Martin.
0: Na meka on.
1: Amen.
2: Amen. Amen.
0: Na. Hello.
3: Hello.
0: Omi Pacho, good evening.
3: Good evening.
0: Okay.
3: Pacho. Ame yamba. Oku pa. Sisi ma oku frame.
0: Pacho, Omi. Oku frame infa.
3: Frame kukrom.
0: Kukrom.
3: Yeah.
0: Okay. Now, what did he say? Starcos, okay. I feel you in Comono. Starcos, you patch me to you.
3: You
0: patch me in Bible for passing my own Bible. Okay. So, for my Bible for an answer, wash it from Ultimate Mompire into him Bible.
2: Patch me, Mompire, man. Papa, the way I'm showing, sir. Amen. Ready to me, Bella Solitiano.
4: Jesus.
2: Man in Piper Buffem. Ready, Hunmopo.
4: Amen.
2: No fear, Neko.
4: Yes.
2: Ready, Kenyano.
4: Amen.
2: No man in Mompa Yanchi first, Neko.
4: Yes.
2: Yamano. Yes, Christo. Amen.
4: Amen.
0: Amen. Mammy, Namisha, Namia, and Mamia, me feast to do up, but the number be 220. I have frame and any come away. Yapon, yeah, Faco Biabium. Yeah, Bompae. Amen.
5: Amen. 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
0: Yes.
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0: 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And you may know be saying I'm asking a cry. If you are a genus, what I had at a bumpire, amen.
1: Amen.
0: So for an espacial bumpire and uncle.
2: Uncle created our sea,
1: amen.
2: And there, Anna Green, so a Wakunya with the Amaya, ever win him.
1: Sir,
2: he giant Shamudia at the show and sir. Wahoo at dinner and to me and daddy.
1: Yes,
2: in Shamudia ever query na a tear for any our jay.
1: Amen.
2: Now my and your hotel.
1: Amen.
2: Jay a tear for war or my money. If we are singing our show, sir. Say, and I dream so on Concroma one Akuma pa, whatever jay are singing. Now what to me, they are singing. I a Jumana, Swabana, Sudin, and Munyam. And we Jesus Christ to Dinimo. Amen.
3: Amen.
0: Yamin shout.
1: Amen.
0: Yamin shout while with you and so.
1: Amen.
0: And you may, your name by Jinjin, as some can crab you home. I fought with Yamia Samon. A fa. And Kaibo is a bomb, sir, with Yankopo Bede, or Beba. It is a bomb on Kaye. Upo, Upo, with Yankopo Bede, or Beba. Sir, when Yankopo and Bampo, no wa, when Yankopo Wade, Wabama. It's who you be amo when he had the emblem or so. 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
2: Amen.
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1: No, who? 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
0: 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Amen.
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0: 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Can you say, ye? Can you say, ye? No mun gani from Bunny home. Hallelujah.
2: Amen.
0: So, I'm about to ask
1: what kind of free verse one day by
0: yesterday.
1: Or say, now Radia Samba, mean chase. 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
0: Unipaba,
1: Casachilla or mine, O mine, Mano,
0: Casachilla, O mine, Banner said, eh?
1: Nakachilla one say,
0: Nakachon was, sir.
1: Say, me then crante bassa, see so.
0: Or so, I didn't crante be at the bassa, see so.
1: Na asase so man no nyi won mu marmeru mabi
0: asase fo ye de emma no omu ye omu ma mema ne de ebi yekwe
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1: na wo shele totorbanto the bow one o shele totorbanto the bow of my no koko.
0: Hallelujah.
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4: Amen.
0: That group, I tell you about my
4: mouth.
0: That group, I'll come and say, Google. And why now the two Abraboys as it came? Hallelujah.
4: Amen.
0: So, now it's yassi. Now I'm what dear. Since I want Jenna Fig, I drink funeral. Since I want Jenna Fibonemo, now return a yes, I had a bar.
4: Amen.
0: Ya po, ya po, yes, Ubeba.
4: Yes.
0: Ya po, ya po. Ya what? Ya bebu ya ten.
4: Yes.
0: O what in a temple, I had a watching. It took one. Of a bachelor, mammy.
1: Verse 4 no.
0: Oh, 4 no say.
1: Now what if 4 no tesses or the 4 no teto troban to no shen.
0: Enti minu ya tie ya catch raw. 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
1: Na wa enti kokobo
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1: Na in crante no be fa no.
0: Na fe ya in crante ba ne be ku a. Owo bo for the ba no be fa de ko a. Ye die ye ndu mo jan fo. Hallelujah.
4: Amen.
0: Come amen.
1: Ni mo ja be bua na tifi.
0: Eh. Would you much never ever be born as I did with Tiffy? Quite.
1: What tear to Truban to Nishan?
0: Huh?
1: Now, why ain't you cockabon?
0: Well, but see, yes, some kind. No one tear when I'm yasam. No one fire your shin. No boy, some say, and quasar summer. With a couple show.
1: You might have a goodness.
0: I find a worker's and much and a good Tiffy. Who bunny away and a beduati. And when we are dear, we are the beduati.
4: Yes.
0: Yes, and I will call you and the beduati.
4: Yes.
0: Uko kuo bidi kwa jisika nebedu wechi.
4: Yes.
0: Sacha waje. 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Awa ni awu ya
3: hon. Azemba FM.
0: Na uya ni sadia unyamebeje hon.
4: Amen.
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4: Amen.
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4: Yes.
0: Kwa mame.
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0: 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No one Yakupo so be sending what you always say.
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0: And you know when him ran was on.
6: Amen.
0: Not pay will catch you on Yakupo myself. 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
6: yes
0: onyame shao
5: amen
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0: And I'll bet you have a number 0556-1787-92. 0556-1787-92. So for fully, be some. I send one may I make you one and be some. No, when you're cooking one more bromanco, or some more bromanco crying and blow. Now, first, I'm Lena, and I know I'm Lena Sono. I don't know one woundy pamble. And the one and Colane are painful. Besides,
7: I
0: said, Cacra.
7: I just said, I woke kind of an idea. No, I can't seven one by a kind of a monty.
0: Penty.
7: Do honor. Do honor. That's what you mean. Yes, or yes, or yes.
0: Not just a mobile. And you will be. Hey, Ampa. It's yes, and there you saw. When I mean, Winnie Pamobo. Reverend, me besides, I Cacra. No, I'm Lena Sono. I pay for. And Colao,
2: yes,
0: Escafo,
2: yes,
0: I am for,
2: yes,
0: not that I can second says we all. Now, so young coupon was annual money in Amobo. A good lord is so you there, the Esseno. Name, Mr. Bessisa,
5: Sani Bessiano,
0: we are sure.
5: Sani Bessiano,
0: I said, Uncle Fosse, Satana, a diaca saving you
5: all, Debbie. A diaca saying you all, Nelson is here. I couldn't see any say, Sena, you already use your Kenya Miasem. Ye kadwe such an sem, so be an such an adrain, on free ni bonny home, on free ni mumu ye home, and nipa ain't ye no, sana no wa so ye yanono.

0: sword and obey Bubuno. 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
1: Amen, Yamishel. 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
2: A Sempa and
1: singing me before. 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
0: Yes.
1: Sadan or say, or Subaju Kudu, Nasa Subajiso. Or Sasiba Bubo, and as a seven nanny. Bram, oh, and me also, sister, now we are in a dark coupe. Dark coupe, no way, Jaho. 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Dark coupe, no, Tim was a radi jimmy. Now catch him. Shuffle. But I told me beside us, Sankara. Besides, it's a no, we are sure, say, Shadana Kissy, Naja Padia Nipaye, Nashes in a Ninakupa Bunipa, Nipan YFA, Nashes in a Nipa Dossi, when I coupa Rashes are no a cinema. Besides,
3: Papa, when I may empel say it,
1: or per se,
3: a manima,
1: Debbie.
3: Bible say, when I may a bo, when you pass it,
1: Nisso,
3: Nisu, and then a Cesso. Genesis chapter 1, verse 26. When you may bo, Nipa send a su, and then a Cesso. In Tisenia, in Nipa, would be at Yesana, when you met here. In the idea be a affecti, in Nipa be a. E affect to sorrow.
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0: when you free fee, not a quatana Supreme Court, a quatana, Nakunan Sua, a daffy seminal,
1: Debbie,
0: a basseminal,
1: Debbie,
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1: Debbie,
0: a honor what the Embra Ghana, a diamano, and a yakuma. A honor. Enti a hon near Embrani Cano, and no quite in this one. Enti a brebi ba when yame ebbe should have the mercy seat in the judgment seat in the soul. Sabrano and Humo Bruno, Sabrano when yame Benuo, Sabrano, eh, oh, Minami Tata, I can see a bit one with Sabrano or Quaqua show when you ma over Abbey and Sempai Yabacacciano, Sam would the Yajuma a ho. And I've fed away. And to when I mean, per se, Obiabe say, Nemum or what bread say a brand of sodia, Papa, when I mean any debia or baby, say one now, one
2: say,
0: or the co or say him the same.
1: So, for Joe, Family Corporation 11:20. As so, I can't say me and me, Peso Kango, Revelation chapter 11, verse 20. No,
3: Revelation. Chapter 11, verse number 20. Yeah, a decent woman. It's Dubak when King Kai saw a dunum. I say,
1: so from Bacho, minus when I attend them. What's it?
3: Revelation 11, verse number 20.
1: Wong, Abraboy, need never be in your meaning. Yeah, Cassa, dear Tobo, Nina Baby and Yamin.
0: Yes,
1: Sammy and Jammy, yeah, Papa.
0: Yes,
1: and also, yeah, Papa. Nina Baby and Yamin.
0: Yes,
1: yeah, pray and po, and Yamin Buyate.
0: Amen.
1: When Yamin Betasa Cunia Cassian, and your Buyate.
0: Yes,
1: when Yamin Betasa Cuniana Ocan, and your Buyate.
0: Yes,
1: yeah, pray and po, Buyate. Now, woman, I will come, and woman, you are. You have a person
3: 20 verse
1: 11. Correct.
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0: and found the post, I want and found it to me, I want and found in your crab. Uber Janya,
1: the FM.
0: Come on me.
2: No, be a woman.
0: A Bible so be a woman.
2: No, be a woman for
0: a baby and be a woman for be a naya de and quamma.
2: No, and I'm a sum I watch you alone.
0: Babu Jada says, and I'm a sum I throw on quamma moon. Ade,
2: a subu, a woofwa attain.
0: A fenny de bubu, a woofu naya de attain,
2: said the woman. You might
0: send your baby aladdin, you might hear.
3: Yes.
0: Work us out to old man is saying. Abrababo, Jirisa, a sonia miani. Ujirisa, on your cup of piafina in your ma. O canema.
3: Yes.
0: She shall have brabo yo. So what wa muanente? David Casabis or Radia, Mamania de Mamente, Namanda wonder. And Nabia Wadan, you wonder. Abrabobia bono, a wobrabo. A young wasada abrabo. Muanem now also. Not solidja. Not so fell ratte. No yame bejo.
3: Amen.
4: We are seeing your dear.
0: We are seeing your dear. Hey, you buy your baby, your messenger.
3: Yes.
0: Yes, it's coming in our corner. Yes, it's coming in our offense.
3: Yes,
0: it's coming in and watch up at
3: yes.
0: The alien that could pet me. I can't say we are
4: in
0: our
3: call. In our
0: call. In our fan.
3: My car, see our
0: call. In our call.
3: And my mouth is
0: then our war. Then our war, Namini B. David was Japadian, so we are.
3: Yes.
0: Solomon was a Japadian, so we are.
3: Yes.
0: I am fucking sick. I said,
3: eh?
0: A bye. No, so me neither.
5: Monk.
0: Omo wiye.
3: Omo
0: na wo hui. Wa chira na wa eden. O da ho.
3: Ye not here.
0: We not here. Wa ye wa peja da dia wa kokoti. 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Wa chira na wa nya show. 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
3: Da ho.
0: Unti me peja. 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Mo wa ni mra ho so.
3: Yes.
0: Me man ya wa nya ni wa wa hu. E fa wa wa na Yesu beba. Ofa mpa cho to aso kakra bi. 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
2: O se.
0: O se dey.
2: No, we know
1: for
0: my cock and tenta mammy.
2: Nah, a summer, now a woolly a summer do you know?
0: Five was so woolly a summer do you day, you almost so dear at the MI.
2: No, be a Latin.
0: A friend here on Yakupo, Bobia Tessin, when in my debt. 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
0: 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You better watch it, Jatadin. 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Now tell me, ba. Only I knew you. What you make us a when I am a mammy, yes, say. What you make us a bass say?
3: I'm
0: with you,
3: auntie.
0: Missy Canty, my japa, dear,
3: auntie.
0: My wife, auntie. And I'm a quiet, yes, say.
3: Hey.
0: If you say. Samuel and I now was and your money nano. Then I'm so one a D for. Namasu one a so for. Namasu one a sepaka for. I catch us and Yawiano. I do back was
3: same.
0: It's more name Lawson. And I went here. And I don't want to Yawaso. And I don't want to Nyansaso. Or don't want to a Japadiaso. Or don't want to a Wafaso. Or don't want to Minister Biso. Or don't want to present me. President Bebunati. Minister Bebunate, Police Bebunate, or Pia Bebunate, I saw for a giant Naya Wai, when I mean Cassa, the baby, yet Yayade, whom we are Tammy, or Bebu Yaya Tabakuba,
3: yes,
1: a simple F.
4: What I say, I'm okay. I'm about, sir, as a result. Namidi will be our permanent.
0: Yes, Yenya Pay,
4: Judgment Day,
0: a Dano Besu, a Dana Besu. Amen,
3: amen.
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6: 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This as Abin would be a warpe, a chedia cry, a son boy, dimwa, when I make the man in Nippon, as I asase osie so enti e wasase so onipa bia e wonia opet oye sable dia wonyame nka hwe enti na eye bremu obisi mesom bosom wonyame nkasa obisi mekọ kramo wonyame nkasa obisi menom sa wonyame nkasa obi roro anho wonyame nkasa
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0: ohwe amen
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6: sofujo so a
0: eno a sofujo ma wose wano ye obeka meka sofujo ka bibi chee na enti
5: papa the old came my mid the margin could see Savania 1:14.
0: What's today?
5: I say, now a rather dark a senna bang.
0: A rather dark a senna da bang. Make us think a crabby wall. 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Yes, Nemaya and
6: I bang.
0: My shiny, yep, papa, no be yet. Yep, papa, so for no be yet. I'm going to do more to see Castle Japadia so the pee. 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
1: a Semper FM
0: o message
6: yes
0: obi wo ya concern obi wo ya roba obi wo na wonim
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6: David.
0: So fully. 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Amen.
4: Amen. 0595-715252. 0595-715252.
0: And I'll bet my friend number 0576 1715 0576 1715
4: Yes.
0: Amen.
6: Amen.
0: Kasana na dwi.
6: Kasana na dwi.
0: Mira Yesu.
6: Mira Yesu
0: mi mo bo.
6: Mi mo bo.
0: Famen fo so.
6: Famen fo so.
0: Ene me mlato.
6: Ene me mlato.
0: Ene me mumuye.
6: Ene me mumuye.
0: E

I'm a bonnet. Yes, what you are. Yes, what you are. Yes, what you are. Yes, what you are. Yes, what you are. Yes, what you are. Yes, what you are. Yes, what you are. Yes, what you are. Yes, what you are. Yes, what you are. Yes, what you are. Yes, what you are. Yes, what you are. Yes, what you are. Yes, what you are. Yes, what you are. Yes, what you are. Yes, what you are. Yes, what you are. Yes, what you are. Yes, what you are. Yes, what you are. Yes, what you are. Yes, what you are. Yes, what you are. Yes, what you are. Yes, what you are. Yes, what you are. Yes, what you are. Yes, what you are. Yes, what you are. Yes, what you are. Yes, what you are. Yes, what you are. Yes, what you are. Yes, what you are. Yes, what you are. Yes, what you are. Yes, what you are. Yes, what you are. Yes, what you are. Yes, what you are. Yes, what you are. Yes, what you are. Yes, what you are.

Amen. Amen. Amen.

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0: When you obey your bonus, I would change your bonus. I feel bonus, I done it to say a genuine would.
1: Yes.
0: Obey your bonus, would you be fancy?
2: Jesus.
0: Amen.
1: Amen.
0: That's okay. When you cook, when you cook, catch it. You move before you, you're fancy.
1: Yes.
0: That's what would you be for bonus?
1: Jesus.
0: Bonia Jaleno, your bonus, and Mumuya BT, a Tanya, and a man. 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
0: Opinion is when you need some better.
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0: What I'm saying, Norma. 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
1: Jesus.
0: Sister Bla. 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
1: an anarchy.
0: Pierre,
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0: day,
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0: I can't buy a back. Amen.
4: Amen.
0: I can't buy a back.
4: Yes.

0: Virginia maybe di. Everybody a man man ko Bobby say we wish for. Uti ene American. Ye catch everybody say. Ah, which you be a lot of for that to the mass. A man, a mom, a babu, poor one, Yakupon Assam, a running man, a sasso, a one mass. Then a Juma, then a Sikasam, then a Walia,
1: yes,
0: I did be a lot of beef from Amana Bamuya Boo and Yamas, a running man, also,
1: amen.
0: What can you?

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1: 0595-715252. 0595-715252.
0: And I hope to my friend number 0556-1787-92. 0556-1787-92. Your baby be a phone line.
2: Yes.
0: Amen.
1: Amen.
0: So for your patch up, but no man.
3: And you may go back to my friend in answer, but you may be in so. Oh, 030-221-6545. 030-221-6545. And I said 030-221-6546. 030-221-6546. And I said, over to my friend. Oh, well, 0548-955947.
4: Hello.
0: Hello.
4: Hello.
0: Hello, mommy.
4: Yeah, good evening.
0: If your mommy an opportunity to say.
4: Hello.
0: Hello.
4: Yeah.
0: Me patch you with you.
4: I'm at me dinding, mommy, because I see I'm at my intelligence.
0: What's the ma?
4: Yeah, me dinding, I'm at my mom.
0: Mate, me ba chomi ti o.
4: Eh, me da mo ase.
0: Amen.
4: Ya mi di ma mo ya, ya mi se mo.
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4: Hello.
0: O se uya ko te se no.
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4: The only
0: thing
4: can 20 verse 11.
0: No? Ah, okay. Revelation chapter 11, verse 20.
4: Well,
0: I don't see any. And I quotation number, why?
3: 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Oh, 030-221-6545. And I said 030-221-6546. And I 0548-955947. 0548-955947. 030-221-6545. 030-221-6546. 0548-955947. 0548-955947. 0322-1-6545.
0: Every Thursday, be answer, watch water for us. In front of your empire border.
4: Hello.
0: Hello, Papa.
4: Pacho, good evening.
0: Pacho, view, Papa.
4: If I didn't show my pan, I am a castle, I'm going to move.
0: Amen.
4: If I didn't move, I'm going to move.
0: Amen.
4: Hello.
0: Hello, Papa, meet you.
4: I just have a quotation on Pacho. First one, I'll be preaching on Pacho.
0: Ezekiel 33.
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4: Ezekiel 33 verse 1.
0: Oh, oh, Fefe, Ivan.
4: Patron, me Fefe, Malojo.
0: I went for side.
4: Patron, I will go to work for Anderson.
0: Go to work for Anderson. And they say, now me, I do a work beside, watch what I first why.
4: Patron.
0: Oh, they have a bumpy, you watch it. I had a time with that suti. Now me, I do a Thursday, be I watch what I first say.
4: Yeah.
0: Every Thursday, be watching water for us. A bumpire, a son swing, and yasm, it to black. Uba, or honour, and I may be swear what is swelling fruit. Amen.
3: Amen.
0: When I mean jaws, or say, Obin bani fie ensan fa one how any ensan fa ko bi. 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
2: Amen.
0: Siwaju pi se oba betie nyame asem. 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
2: Amen.
0: 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Asa na wa ba.
2: Sa.
0: Amen.
2: Amen.
0: So bon pa cho bobo no ma no. Ko so abobo no ma no ma me.
3: Number no, I'll be to my friend who I bet you made in the swear 030-221-6545 and 030-221-6546 and 0548-955947 and I am quotation here, hey, yeah. First one here, Ezekiel 33 verse 1 downs, Ezekiel 33 verse 1 downs, and now Revelation 20 verse 11 downs. Revelation 20 verse 11 downs. To enumerate so, obey to my friend, no abed median so. 0548-955947. And now 030-221-6545. 030-221-6545. Now 030-221-6546.
0: But you, I'm a reverend fan, no man in Tuja, no man, on fan Tuja.
2: Amen.
0: Amen.
2: 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Who first, I know my name, Joso. You know, but one pie. We are sure, baby, I will. Now, we'll soon have a one pie. Amen.
6: Amen.
0: Hello. Hello.
7: Hello. Hello.
0: Pacho, good evening. Hello, Pacho, good evening. Hello.
7: Hello.
0: Hello, Pacho, good evening.
7: Good evening.
0: Let me say you.
7: Me
0: Pacho, now free film for now, didn't they say?
7: What's that?
0: Oh, free film for now, didn't they say?
7: Yes, sir. Free film.
0: Oh, free film, Budum Blanc.
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0: Pacho, you, now you're first, eh, mommy.
7: Pacho, I'm Mary.
0: Sister Mary. Me Pacho, meet you when you may.
7: What?
0: Obe san bo susi ya nama senti na wa ma obi atro
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3: 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I was 030-221-6545 and answer 030-221-6546.
0: Amen.
5: Amen. So,
0: the person we are the BCC, the person Oma, a big fanyame. And you may be blow our question so fanyame. The Bishop was Solomon Bush. Into the enemy, but we'll be fine. I mean,
8: also for Yamishra,
2: amen.
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8: amen
6: kase Ewurade Yesu
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0: Amen.
1: Amen. Namisha Yinara.
2: Amen.
1: No man, I'm a sound to 0556 1787 9 2. Your pong a fre. Fre, oh, fair, I be funny and where the edding come on. Now, person can be a la. O catch a bit me no ache. What we hear someone? Why? Yamika. Reverend Patcher Father and a
3: child. What I want to say 0595 71 52 52 0595 71 52 52. Amen.
1: Amen. Amen. Amen. Amen.
2: Amen.
1: Amen. Amen.
2: Amen.
0: Amen.
2: Yeah, that was Yamitum for and then you mean so.
0: Amen.
2: But when Sam Pa, what your mamma, the Empire Bones, but also was a mamma,
0: yes,
2: a bear juma. Sabre will be brought to us in Bialam. The Empire Bones are ratted. Who be being a dream, now be being a cumum, now been a body of a frog, ever who years to Christ with divinity. Amen.
0: Amen.
1: Yamisha, bye bye.
0: Bye bye.
4: May the Lord bless you.
5: Everybody, shout.
4: May the Lord enlarge your territory.
5: Eradi enter with you.
4: May the Lord's gracious hand be upon you.
5: Eradi abasa ekura dom no emtena wo so.
4: And may the Almighty keep you away from harm.
5: Odunfo ni nyi wo fi oha oni amani ebiye.
4: It is my prayer that you would know the Lord.
5: Me Bible ni se ube hun Eradi.
4: The God of the Bible.
5: Nia owo kiro ni mu no.
4: Abraham's God.
5: Abraham nyankopon.
4: And your God.
5: Eni wo so nyankopon.
4: The God that has power to do what he has promised.
5: Onyame owo tumi otumi ye de wase ho bo.
4: Now our faithful dependable God.
5: Onyame no kwafo ni ayede ye ho to no so ye.
4: The Almighty Holy God.
5: Onyame kronkron a otumi ade nyina
4: ye. I pray that your eyes of understanding will be enlightened.
5: Bompa so onyame be bie wo ntiasie ni wa.
4: That you will know this great God. If you know him, you will be able to serve him better. If you know him, you'll be able to interpret him well to your family. May the Lord open your eyes that you will know this dependable God. Hallelujah.
5: Amen.
4: I pray that you know the incomparably great power that he has available for all of us who believe. See, when you know him, you will be changed. I pray tonight that he will not hide his face from you. May the Lord cause you to see the invisible. Now this is what Hannah said. When the Lord revealed himself to her by answering her prayer. Now she praised God in 1 Samuel chapter 2. But I would just want us to dwell on the verse 2. Verse 2 says this: there is no one holy like the Lord. There is no one besides you. There is no rock like our God.
5: Obiara nya kronkron se urade na obiara ni wachi na obotan bi ni ho se ye nyankopon.
4: There is no one holy like the Lord.
5: Obiara nya kronkron se urade o.
4: There is no one holy like the Lord.
5: Obiara nya kronkron se urade.
4: You see, there are laws. Even when you owe a parcel of land or you owe a house, you are a landlord. There are laws. There are many people who are dressed as laws, your lordship and all. So the Bible describes our God as the Lord of laws. Just to make some space for the laws also. You know, they are kings. They are kings. So the Bible says that he is the King of Kings. So that other kings will have some space. They are mighty ones. Like the Alexander the Great and the rest. So when you are referring to our God, you say he is the Almighty. You see, but These are incomparable to him. Because Hannah says that there is none besides. Why? He made them all. He made them all. So they may be lords, they may be kings. For that matter, we have to be referred to as the King of Kings, the Lord of Lords, the Almighty God. But he made them all. But brothers and sisters, when it comes to holiness, there is none holy as our Lord. Now Hannah establishes this. Then when it comes to dependability, there is no rock like our God. You see, when these days in our worship, we have just been just satisfied with the water at the shores. We don't get so deep. We tend to adore God and praise him. But you see, you can be adoring God and praising him. But when you enter into the realm of holiness, you can't come back. You can't come back. You don't come back to adoration. Because you have gone beyond that. There is none holy as the Lord. And there is no rock like our God. He is the God we serve. He is the God we serve. I pray that the eyes of your understanding be enlightened. That you will know this great God. So that sacrificing to him and for him will not be burdensome at all. We'll take one or two songs about the holiness of God. And then we'll move on.

0: Shall we have our seats? Hallelujah.
1: Amen.
0: There is none holy as the Lord. There is none besides the Almighty God. There is no one as dependable as our God. Now this came to Hannah after the Lord had revealed himself to her by answering her prayer. Now the scripture says that there was this Ephraimite called
1: Elkanah.
0: He had two wives. One was called Hannah and the other Penina. Penina had children, but Hannah had none. And this is what verse 6 of 1 Samuel chapter 1 says.
1: That
0: I want it to be projected so that we pay attention to it. Now, because the Lord had closed Hannah's womb, now this is how the Jews who always look at God. They believe that he has power to do everything. So for them, if you are barren, it is God. If you are giving birth, it is God. Her rival kept provoking her grievously to the extent that it irritated her. Next verse. This went on year after year. Whenever Hannah went up to the house of the Lord, her rival provoked her till she wept and would not eat. Her husband Elkanah would say to her, Hannah, why are you weeping? Why don't you eat? Why are you downhearted? Don't I mean more to you than 10 cents?
1: Na nikuru Elkana ka kire no say Hana adenti na wusum aden na wunidi na aden na wobunyo menyeme mawo ensine emerima du.
0: Don't I mean more to you than 10 cents?
1: So menyeme mawo ensin emamerima du.
0: That was a loving husband. But the barren will not take that.
1: No.
0: Very loving husband. But the barren will not take
1: that.
0: Now, verse 9. My interest tonight is the verse 9. Once after a sacrificial meal at Shiloh, now this one we have turned to the New Living Translation, Hannah got up and went to pray.
1: Now, what did you know? One no movie was still on. Anna, sorry, now, okay.
0: Eli, the priest, was sitting at his customary place beside the entrance of the tabernacle.
1: Now, so now, also for Eliti, a gun, so a radi, a sorry dying, and no apunyaho.
0: Now, to sit in a seat is an exalted position because those days they all used to sit on the floor.
1: Now, Otna.
0: Let's pay attention to the verse 9 again. So you remember that the verse 7 says that this went on, the rival's provocation went on year after year. So if you like, let's jump from there to verse 9. Then, taking it from the New Living Translation, because the NIV says that once when they had finished eating and drinking in Shiloh, Hannah stood up. Then it continues, now Eli, the priest, was sitting on his chair. So he stood up for what? Was she standing at where they ate? And so the New Living Translation supplies the gap. So the New Living Translation says that once after the sacrificial meal at Shiloh, Hannah got up and went to pray.
1: And teacher on the chair said, "Did you know what number it was? Silo no, Debbie. Hannah, sorry, kubompai."
0: Now the word rise.
1: Say, "Oh, sorry, no."
0: Or get up.
1: And now, many Muslim
0: means to stand up.
1: A chair said, "Who did now?"
0: To pick oneself up.
1: Say, "Oh, bom morning, abom also."
0: But my interest tonight is the third one.
1: And so, and then you mean, "I'm any chair here? They toss me and say
0: to become active." In opposition.
1: So omo when you saw that no what to share the tea the be sorry.
0: Or resistance.
1: And now who sip and pin
0: revolt.
1: So omo who can you so
0: rebel.
1: And now who tear to ya?
0: Now what was going on year after year? Something on her inside says I can't take that.
1: Ya na ko so e wona brabo mu afibia no. Bribi woni mu a on penny man ko so.
0: Something in her said enough.
1: Bribi woni mu e ka say aye ye
0: enough.
1: Aye ye.
0: I can't take that anymore. Except that the answer to her problem was not in her hands. The answer to her problem was in the hands of the God of
1: Israel.
0: So Hannah picked herself up.
1: Hannah born also sorry
0: and went to him. The God of Israel,
1: Israel,
0: the one who has power to do what he has promised, the God who raises the dead and calls things that are not as though they were, and poured her bitter soul before God in sincere petition. Now, verse 10. In a deep anguish, Hannah prayed to the Lord, weeping bitterly.
1: Na, ne cry with a boy. Na, obo a radim pie. Na, o de ya is sweet.
0: And she made a vow, saying, "Lord Almighty."
1: Now, what say? I suffer ready.
0: Lord is not talking about you.
1: I hate
0: because he says, Lord, the Almighty, so you are eliminated.
1: I say, ready, tune for not just say, hey, or do you mean?
0: If you only look on your servant's misery and remember me and not forget your servant but give her a son, then I will give him to the Lord for all the days of his life, and no razor will ever be used on his
1: head. Na umma wafuna babenia enye mede no be mewrade ne nkwa na nyina na oyiwan biara erenkaniti.
0: If you will only look on your servant's misery,
1: say we be she wafuna amani hunu,
0: and remember me
1: na wakai me.
0: Oh. When I was growing up, I used to love some ancient old songs.
1: Bra mi nyini no na me petiti dwum bi nom.
0: One day my mom came to my room. I was praying and weeping. And I was singing this ancient song.

0: she tapped me.
1: So what is wrong with you?
0: No, besides,
1: if you have any problem,
0: so what, how be
1: tell your father.
0: Tell your papa.
1: I didn't have any problem. I only wanted God to remember me.

0: So verse 19. Early the next morning, they arose and worshiped before the Lord, and then went back to their home in Ramah. Elkanah made love to his wife Hannah, and the Lord remembered her.
1: Now, was sorry, and opened cause sorry, everybody, and him now was Samba won't fear Rama. Now, Elkanah and then the Hannah die. Now, everybody, Kyle.
0: May the Lord remember him.
1: Everybody, Kyle.
0: May the Lord God Almighty, may He remember you.
1: Kyle.
0: May He turn His face upon you and be ever gracious to you. In these 14 days journey that we have ended today, may the Lord remember you. The Lord remembered him to the extent that when the boy was
1: weaned,
0: she decided to respect the vow. Then she took the boy to Shiloh. To Eli. This is what she said, verse 26. And she said to him, pardon me, my Lord. You see, this one to his Lord. But small L. But the pronunciation is still the same. As surely as you, Osofu, live, I am the woman who stood here beside you praying to the Lord. Capital L. I prayed for this child, and the Lord granted me what I asked of him. I prayed for this child, and the Lord granted me what I asked of him. May the Lord answer your prayer. See, what we are doing before this 14 days fasting is to encourage you to go to your God. The Church of Pentecost is a name.
1: It's
0: a denomination. But what makes this church work is the God who lives amongst us. Once all of us decide to travel to this God daily, our work will be done. We want you to get to your God, the one who has power to do what he has promised, so that your eyes of understanding will be enlightened. And then when you know him, you
1: will
0: serve him. See, brothers and sisters, but it all began when she rose. When she decided that enough is enough, and directed the matter to God, that was where her victory began. In the name of Jesus. In the name of Jesus. In the name of Jesus. May you arise on the inside. Enough is enough. You do not know who you are. I want to encourage you. Brother, arise. Genesis 14. From verse 1. At the time when Arphaxad was king of Shinar, Arioch king of Elasa, Kedorlaomer king of Elam, and Tidal king of Goyim.
1: Nasena hene ni Amarel, Elazar hene Arioch, Elam hene Kedorlaomer ne Goyim hene Tidal bresono.
0: Now these four kings were supervising four empires.
1: Sa ahemfo enai no ohwe aman akese beye enan eso.
0: Now verse 2 says that these kings went to war against Bera, king of Sodom, Besha, king of Gomorrah, Shinab, king of Adma, Shimaba, king of Zeboim, and the king of Bela, that is Zoar.
1: Na chrono se woni Sodom hine Bera, ni Gomorrah hine Besa, Adma hine Shinab, ni Siboim hine Semeba, ni Bela hine and ni Zoar hine no edi ako.
0: So the first four kings were under they were allies to Kedorlaomer.
1: Enti ahemfo ba naya ye bobo wonde no na woni Kedorlaomer ana ebobra.
0: And then they went to war against these five others.
1: Ana wo ko to share ahemfo enum yi eso.
0: The reason is that
1: nyina se enti ne se.
0: Okay, let me read verse
1: 3. I mean to
0: all these latter kings, that the five, join forces in the valley of Shittim.
1: Na hefo benui nyina be shea Shittim bonwa emu.
0: Why did they decide to fight the four?
1: I didn't deny him for numi yes one and nine of the
2: FM.
0: For 12 years they had been subject to Kedorlaomer. But in the 13th year, they rebelled.
1: Na in Frisia Dumieno and I was some Kedorlaomer. Na afia a tosu dumi and sano. What year to ya?
0: I want to encourage you.
1: Me so cry.
0: There are certain things that you don't have to allow it to go on year after year.
1: No, maybe you are, and says that on man or two are so cost
0: year after year.
1: Amphibia,
0: year after year.
1: Amphibia,
0: Hannah rose
1: and Hannah, sorry,
0: and resisted it.
1: And no, sorry,
0: James 4:7 says that submit yourself to God and resist the devil. We must win this battle.
1: Now,
0: for 12 years, they have been under the rule of
1: Kedorlaomer.
0: But in the 13th year, in 2025, they said enough is enough. They rebelled. And when they rebelled, the four kings marched against them. But God raised Abraham to redeem them. Your redemption is on the way. How long can you be, will you be a concubine? How long, year after year, my sister, how long can you be a prostitute? How long can you be dealing in drugs? Brother, how long? Now, in this year, rebel. Rise against it. Because if you hold on to worthless idols, you forfeit the grace that could be yours. Rebel. The word rebel is refuse allegiance to.
1: And he said, oh, yeah, now you say, Adia Nanka.
0: Now, it doesn't matter whether the man is paying your school fees. It doesn't matter. Refuse allegiance to him. Now, rebel is to resist. Sometimes it means to rise in arms against a rule. So in the 13th year, they refused allegiance to them. They resisted and rose in arms against the rule of the four kings.
1: And
0: just to liberate themselves from their rule and from their oppression. Not knowing that the solution for Hannah's challenge was in God. Rise.
1: Sorry.
0: Rise.
1: Sorry.
0: Rise.
1: Sorry.
0: You see, one day the prodigal son says that I will arise and go to my father. And the Bible says he arose.
1: Oh, sorry.
0: And things change. Now your victory is right on the way. For the beginning of the year to today. What I've tried to do is to let you know the bigness of our God. The God of Abraham. The God of Jabez. The God of Hannah. Brother, arise. Today I want to encourage you. There's so much that you will be able to achieve when you arise.
1: Oh, sorry, no more baby. Oh, wow.
0: Arise in your education.
1: Sorry, what is your

0: ejija koduno sa na beye sori na yehubribi.
1: Can I encourage you?
0: Meso nkwa ya
1: wherever you are, that spirit that came into Hannah, that she was able to trust that the God of Israel will be able to change her story. And he did. May you rise in the name of Jesus.

0: All you need to do is to rise in power. Rise in power. Face the challenges. Now you can get married. You can get married. If it is forces of darkness, resist them. Resist them. Resist them. In the name of Jesus. I want you to pray. In the name of Jesus. Wabaya.
1: The cross has done so much for us. The Christian life begins on the cross. That is where the transformation begins. If anyone is in Christ, he is connected to the cross. That is where the newness begins. Understanding what the cross is to us, what Christ has done on the cross on our behalf, is crucial for effective Christian living. So we've been discussing about the possessing the nation's agenda. Then we said that God called Israel out to worship. We define worship as to bow and to serve. And we are saying that the Old Testament worship is different from the New Testament worship because of what Christ did on the cross. He fulfilled the three essentials for worship, and for that reason, he has set them aside. Now in the new covenant, there is a new order of worship. Now we say Christ, now his body is the temple. His body is the sacrifice. And he is the high priest. Priest forever. Last week, we quoted from 1 John chapter 4, verse 17. I want us to go back to 1 John 4, verse 17. I'll take it from the NIV, and I'll take it from either the King James or the ESV. This is how love is made complete amongst us, so that we will have confidence on the day of judgment. In this world, we are like Jesus. In this world, we are like Jesus. We are not Jesus, but we are like Jesus. Just as he said in his day, that if you have seen me, you have seen the Father, we should also say that if you have seen me, you have seen Christ.
2: We
1: represent him. We represent him. And that we must have that confidence, just as John is saying. Let us reveal Christ to the world. Now the King James Version renders it this way. Herein is our love made perfect, that we may have boldness in the day of judgment. Because as he is, so are we in this world.
2: Na yemu enodonu ewie peye yemu na yenya kukuduo atemudan. If he says sedie otieno, sanso yetie ewu yase
1: hane. So last week we were saying that as he is,

0: is the temple, so are we invisible.
1: Nti da sene ye kan se so no eye asoredan no asa na ye nso ye tie wi ase.
0: Is the priest, so are we invisible.
1: San se oye sofo nti ye nso ye ya sofo wi ase.
0: Is the sacrifice, so are we invisible.
1: Oye aforibodi nti ye nso ye ya aforibodi wi ase.
0: Now John chapter 9 verse 5.
1: Afi ye hwe Yohane asempa no etinkro enyimu enum.
0: There are many other places that Jesus said, I am the light. But here, look at the way he placed, he said it.
1: Now,
0: John 9 verse 5 says that, while I am in the world, I am the light of the world. Let's see how the King James renders it. As long as I am in the world, I am the light of the world. Now, this word has a lot of implications. What it means is that Jesus is the light of the world. But he is going to be the light of the world as long as he is in the world.
1: He's
0: also telling us that he is not going to be in this world forever. So as long as he is in the world, he is the light of the world. So what happens when he is not in the world? Matthew 5 verse 14. Now, this is Jesus speaking to the disciples. And the disciples are not only 12, they were not 120. I want to say that this word is also for us. So, just imagine you standing before Christ, and then he is saying this, you are the light of the world. And this one, it didn't say as long as you are in the world. It is to the disciples. So those of us who are serving him in this generation are here. When we go, the next group, it will still be you are the light of the world. But for him, as long as he is in the world, he is the light of the world. So when he was around, he was the light of the world. As he is, so are we in this world.
1: And you are no he said all catcher wa ujina nenim ne say wo any we are saying na yesu no kan we di achna su afo no na wan ka say wonye bra wo we are saying mu nemu mo catcher won wa catcher yen san say yen ni we are saying na su afo nyina ye we are saying no chiremu e chire yen say bredodo a ono wo we are saying na oye we are saying no senso yen so yetie ene no.
0: So when he, as he is a light, so are we in this world. He took my place and died for me so that I will take his place and live for him. We represent him. So the sacrifice is your body. The temple to receive the sacrifices is you.
1: A sorry day ebe ja for the body no anywo
0: yourself.
1: One kasa.
0: And the priest is supervise the sacrifice and the worship of the temple is you yourself.
1: Now so for obe sha for the body no any osori e wa sorry day mo ho no anywo ankasa.
0: But let me throw in these notices.
1: Now so ma memfa we antwam.
0: The sacrifice is your body.
1: Oni pedua no any for the body no.
0: What you do with your body is more important than what you have in your hands to offer. Or what you have on your lips to offer. Let me take that again. What you do with your body is more important than what you have in your hands to offer. It of great importance than what you have on your lips to offer. Your deeds are your true acts of worship, and it negates your offerings.
1: and I say wo somwa in kontompo nim no ene wo niye na say anko anko yesape na eyama wa for body no esifom.
0: See, God was not interested in Cain, and therefore was not interested in what he had in his hands.
1: San se no nyankopon nani anyi Cain hunti no na na for body enso nani anyi ho.
0: Now we need to be careful what we do with our body.
1: As I see a shoe hunye ni ayedi ni pedue eye.
0: Whatever you do with your body is your spiritual act of worship, whether good or bad.
1: Nia udu ni pedue eye biara papa o bonio eye unhumu afarebo.
0: So when you are, whatever you are doing with your body is your act of sacrifice, and it depends on Christ whether to receive it or not. So the judgment is his. So make sure that you offer your bodies as living sacrifices unto the Lord, which is pleasing to him. Please listen to this. Christians must realize that the mastery of sin has been broken in their bodies by the cross. The tension surfaces between what God has already accomplished and the responsibility of his people to obey. The mastery of sin has been dealt with, but now you are tempted, then there's that tension. Now what is accomplished and your responsibility. So you just have to make sure that you believe what is accomplished and lean on to what is accomplished than to giving up parts of your body for unrighteousness.
1: See,
0: Christians are still tempted
1: to sin,
0: but they must not let those desires gain control over them. As in offering their bodies for unrighteousness. Your body is your sacrifice. So offer it to God. To please him. Every part of your body. Romans 6:12.
1: Romans 4:18.
0: Are you here?
1: Yeah.
0: Therefore, now this is when he has established the fact that Christ has dealt with sin on the cross. Therefore, do not let sin reign in your mortal body so that you obey its evil
1: desires.
0: Do not let, so the responsibility lies on you, because your body, your body is your sacrifice. Now verse 13, very important, very big one. Do not offer any part of yourself, that is your body, to sin as an instrument of wickedness, but rather offer yourself to God as those who have been bought from death to life, and offer every part of yourself to him as an instrument of righteousness.
1: And so momfa mohonam akwa emma bonise mumoye akondie nemum momfa mohoma wonyankopon se wona we free ewufuo mu na wote ase na momfa mohonam akwa emma onyankopon se tini akondie.
0: For sin shall no longer be your master, because you are not under the law, the Old Testament, but under grace, the New Covenant. The Old Testament, they were helpless, but now, with the power of the Holy Spirit, plus your responsibility, we can overcome sin. Let me make these observations too. On the temple for the sacrifice, the fact that you are the temple. Now, last week we established that we still build church houses. The importance of them is that they are what? They are what? Meeting places.
1: That's that.
0: We may dedicate them, we may commission them for kingdom use, but God does not dwell there. We saw last week that you can worship at the beach, you can worship in classroom, you can worship in shebeens, you can worship anywhere. If that is a convenient place that you have. For where two or three gather in my name, there I am with them, says Jesus. Now once he is there, he makes the temple. And now he is not there, you are there, you are the temple. Are we together? But in the Old Testament, the temple had certain law that governed it. Now, knowing the book of Ezekiel, the glory of the Lord lingered out of the temple. Now, by chapter 11, the glory had left even the city. But the glory returned in chapter 43. Because God desires to dwell amongst his people. But let's read verse 10 onwards. This is when the glory has come and God is giving specific instruction to Ezekiel to tell his people about what they should do. So he will stay with them.
1: And
0: are we together? Son of man, describe the temple to the people of Israel, that they may be ashamed of their sins. Let them consider its perfection. Let them consider the temple's perfection, the temple's holiness.
1: O say na wo onipa ba fa sori fie yi kire Israel fie na ma won anim enwu ase won emu moye ho.
0: And if they are ashamed of all they have done, make known to them the design of the temple, its arrangements, its exits, its entrance, its whole design, and all its regulations and laws. Write these down before them so that they may be faithful to its design and follow all its regulations. You know, the Old Testament temple had a lot of regulations, even the worship. It says that teach them so they will not do things that will cause me to go leave them again.
1: Oh, upon that down, a sorry fear, and I see the animal somewhere, and once she would be brave, and do a young couple, and I'm a different echo, so a country won't say, and I said, one, and Ninguasi, dear, why in your own one? Chair one, a sorry fear, no subang, and then in CSE, Nate Nedifri, Nate Emuba, Nene Sunina, Nena Sedina, Nene Bangina, Nate Emrenina, not children of one, and Nim, na Monche, Nisu, ni
0: Nina, ne and who are said in Nina, now one niso. Now, verse 12. It's a big one. Let's read together. This is the law of the temple. So the temple had a law. All the surrounding areas on top of the mountain will be most holy. Such is the law of the temple. The law of the temple is that the temple is holy. Now, in the New Testament, we are the temple. That is why Peter will boldly tell us to do this. 1 Peter 1:13. Now, therefore, with minds that are alert and fully sober, set your heart on the grace to be brought to you when Jesus is revealed at his coming. Now, he's saying that now that you are born again, set your heart on certain things that are perfect, that are holy, so that when Christ is revealed, you receive the grace of his coming.
1: Na Petro chiremu wa Petro homa no de di kan etiba ko fi yimu dum yensa ekọ no se enti mmọ madwini mu abọsọ mu eni enna ho na mmọ mni enna adomo a wodere bremu Yesu Kristo ahuyemu no so kra.
0: Now as obedient children, do not conform to the evil desires you had when you live in ignorance. But just as he who called you is holy, so be holy in all you do. For it is written, be holy because I am holy. But now that you are the temple, the law of the temple must be applied to you.
1: As he say, "Awoye asori fi and asori dano." As he say, "Asori ne mra no odi ejuma." Into ochire muse na wakira se munya kronkron if he say meye kronkron.
0: So the holiness places on us. It's the fact that we are a temple, the temple of God, places on us a responsibility. We must keep to holiness. Let's take the priest. Now that you are a priest, to supervise a sacrifice that you yourself will give. So now the priest, you supervise your own worship. Check your own life. And then try to please God.
1: And he says, "Mummy, I'm sure a sophomore. Say, say, what about your sophomore? When I was sure a for the boy, a cosso, a sold animal, a so, and T, young, she said, a sophomore, over sure, dear, and what brabbing in a year, say, and Nam Embrano.
0: Are you with me?
1: Majidis, Udimajis.
0: I said last week that we are all priests in the New Testament. And that the importance of the structural priesthood, as in some being pastors, teachers, evangelists, prophets, apostles, and all that, is for them to raise us for the work of ministry, so that they will unleash us as priests of God unto the world.
1: Na mi chiremu bi o se e wa kwen mu se ebinum ya sofo adifo asempaka fo acheche fo ni no a tete sa no onyankopon de won asisi se ne be ya kristo ni pedua ni si e be koso na wa hiseyen na won boye me de nam ya pie se onyankopon asofo.
0: You see, it is important that we gather in church, and when we gather, there should be leadership.
1: So
0: he provide all these structural leaders.
1: So the sound woman in a guso akwemu kama kama edi amaye.
0: And Paul says that so that they will equip us for the works of service. The priests in the Old Testament also supervise holy worship.
1: Osha, osofo wa pamda de ni munun so no so hye kunku ye osori ye no so.
0: Now he had this diadem with an inscription, holiness unto the Lord. That is who he was, and that is what the priest stood for.
1: Na wa kire e woni moma so kunkun merade na we no jina ho edema se osofo.
0: Now his was to prevent impurities.
1: Onone de ani se obehwe se mumoyo ani mrato e ma bebia.
0: Now all that has to be done, he's supposed to supervise that it goes according to the rules,
1: oh,
0: and make sure that there are no impurities. Anything some years back,
1: what do we call Dominican Republic?
0: Then when it was Sunday, we woke up very early, we dressed, and by 8 o'clock we were ready, hoping that our brothers would come for us and take us to church. It went beyond 9 o'clock, they were not coming. I was feeling a bit jittery. Please, are you in traffic? Oh, pastor, we are sorry. Now, here in Dominican Republic, we start church at 4:30. PM.
1: Na kwa kwa bobe ya nongkulo no. 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
0: The whole country.
1: Groaning in our
0: whole country.
1: No nine fa enyumre.
0: But I will presume that God has woken up early in the morning for worship, and now 4:30 by this time God is feeling sleepy.
1: Me gwe wa se ah an no pandi onyame asori a oba be ji osori a ye de bre no. Na eko no nine fa de Roman oyada.
0: What God expects from us, it's not legalism, but liberty, righteousness. We'll continue next week. But I want you to know that worship is where you are, not where you go to.

0: Abusiano pay me my good morning at the bar sempa 94.7. Patron what is saying GD say Yankopon Adomo ye pa Bibia Boko de how was your night? I thank God for your life. 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That is how it works for you. But what here? Adwia udiwura enanim no sana eye adwuma ma. Osofuness say ne ujitu mu say ebesi wi ya. You have programmed your mind positively. Say and na your friend in ne eye bnada no ebesi wi. And found say ye wo sadanim. And found say ya wo sadanim. Ade ba kwa che say oti ase ni say every day that God created is good. Debiara da onyankopon boy no ede. 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So this morning me person be bu wa bonfia. Se na ankoyi amame na endani ye dapa me pato tie. Every day that God created, every day, a debiara onyankopon boy, you know, say ye Wednesday, say ye Thursday, say ye Monday, every day that God created is good. It unya sa perception way, unya sa nyama way wo utimu say, it is well with my soul. 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
1: Christ Faith Overcomer Chapel. 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
0: Oh, okay. 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
1: Father we thank you Lord. We give you glory. Father we worship you Lord Jesus. We love you Jesus Christ the Son of the living God. We bless you Lord. We adore your holy name in the name of Jesus. We thank you, Lord. We bless you, Holy Spirit. Thank you, God. Thank you, Lord. Thank you, Lord. Thank you, Lord. Thank you, Lord. Thank you, Lord. Thank you, Lord. Thank you, Lord. Thank you, Lord. Thank you, Jesus.

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Father, we thank you, Jesus. 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Yadawase, Yadawase, Yadawase, Yadawase, and a pain. Your picture with the yoke, I say. Anaji, Yadawase, Yadawase, Yadawase. Thank you, Lord Jesus. Father, that I was Sibra, Katana, Masabra, Lee Atana, Blue Sapata, Zade, Burger, Zabaka, Majima, Sate, the Macapa, Yasabeva, Yasata, Dada, Masabra, Katana, Masaba. Baby, I'll be a page. I want any abbey, Sonny Yanko Potty, as if for your boss, Robas, I say, you're 2 million. I said, Psalm 95, verse 5 and 6, or say, Mama Yanko Tony Yabutu, Nayan Solia, Radi, and Yanko, Essas, Honor Boy, a bass, as so, Essas, or a year for. Near day in a DBA, a prayer, sorry, Yago Points, Sia Biwano, maybe I will be up. Whatever you are, just a baby, I will be up, Biwano, Sasia Tuntumabe, Danyamiasi, Yadawase, Yadawase, Yadawase, and when you're counting, Yadawase, Yami, Yadawase, another prayer.

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One out the appalling and I tell ye. 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Abraham Yamis, Sala Yami. O Sana, Fata, semi you deny ya. 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

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A car, Yohania, Kuan, the Waha. 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Oh, my fair be was so on. Anna pay, Obiti, I want so. Anna paya, Obiti, I want so. 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

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A one or so domina. 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Above for Cassia so, you know. Or Sassia, I was saying Coso. Or Sassia to Ayum the Debbie said. 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I'm Kasa wodo ni abusi a wodo nyina ya yeri e che nyankopon oni e be yan ni ahini ahini o onyami e gwama onyami e gwama onyami e gwama o kumno anajia afata yesesesi afata enana apaya o gwama enana 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Thank you, Jesus. 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
0: Yo, baby, I would see me be a person, meno, a chair, a summer, meno, becay, a young crash, I may show. 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Was it, I'll rise and have compassion for Zion. 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
0: Oda New Town.
1: Oda New Town. One out now.
0: When I'm trying.
1: Okay. So nim baby St. Francis School no one.
0: I wanna I'm to Jamaica. South Africa far west be opposition.
1: Okay. For St. Francis.
0: Oh, okay.
1: But I'm to Old Town.
0: Oh, okay. When you know
1: me. I'm to Old Town. I wanna namity. But me go school. Only made be assay.
0: I knew what the Biasa.
1: No.
0: Achimedi Biasa. Are you be of France Arabi? And then we share with Krobli.
1: Ebusia, I'm not paying your mean shroud. My mama, when you're meeting a mienu, a numbina, yende ya mea say, in Timbato Fremi, 054-698-2158. Na denya mea say, everything will work together for your good. But you need brain, what in our person denya mea say, no na me be. Phone line in the amount 0546982158. Also, for so being by the any empatch of our contact any baby, no yem pija yemu.
0: So, my number is 0243.
1: But you know when you're about to trouble, am I?
0: 0243 012 7 37 0243 012 7 37
1: I'm in Pekino. Good morning.
2: Akra machi.
1: Akra, bibi aboko de.
2: Bacha me wo.
1: Yo, onse na no no wan fa antum. Jo bo obehwe yi o. 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Obehwe yi.
2: I
1: don't know
2: where
1: you are.
2: No, I'm not. Asempa 94.7 Pacho Bobre Muna Yenko 0546 982158 0546 982158 I Asempa 94.7 0546 982158 Mana
3: Apa
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3: Ofa Neto Wadrumo Yote
1: Te Inye Mimeke Nana Shushu be a fainter, may your thing.
3: Ofane, you want to move your
1: mojo. And that you washing. Ofane, that you washing, Libine.
3: You've been a mean that you wash, you are lashing me. Mean that you wash, I can't be your cheese. It's a step in back with me. Mean that you wash, you can't be cannabis. I can't be near how I hear that by me now. You have one and I see that. When I ask you to, when they make a Yehovah, oh, you rat, oh, Amen.
1: Mana. Everything will work together for your good. Batch of friends, 0546-982158. Just enjoy the song. Good morning.
4: Good morning.
1: Mbacho udini baby au kasefi.
4: Yes, I do me ho ya midini. Mbacho do am kasefi. Kanewu.
1: Kanewu asama.
4: Yeah.
1: Asama for there. Omo ye special.
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1: All right, good morning. Good morning.
5: Good morning, Papa.
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1: Amen. 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Hey, Esamankasifoi. Now, more Ghana, now more Dubai.
7: Mpacho,
1: yo. And then my Samanka Sifu Nantun canopy. And you are singing now.
7: Yo, me facho. Me ding a mea sick. That ya gave you a bony nonsense. Yami ain't your mountains.
1: What you were from?
7: Oh, Papa, me will ya mean campo. Ding ya make any nonsense. Masida, any campo me ready. You talk to me, you and come out also. Me that's it.
1: Yamishra, Mama Selina, Yamishra. Uncle Swambo, by Mammy, why?
7: Right.
1: Okay. Catchy.
8: Hello, you have to be a kid.
1: But your baby, I'm called here. Page our name, Kakra Mammy, would you need baby Akasafi?
8: Akasafi, we need by FM.
1: Efe. A potach me. Yo. Amen.
8: Now I'm.
1: Amen. Yo. Where do you make a food to Kakra?

Palace Ministry present No More Delay Conference 2026. Favor Palace Ministry present No More Delay Conference 2026. Team ni say, what I say I will do. Ezekiel 12:28. Old Pastor ni here, Reverend Chris Obin. Enra ni yesha asye, 17th, ni ebe wye kwe siada 23rd of this month. A year numre 5:30, a copy me numre 8:30 p.m. Na Sunday no yaklamasuno kama. Venue nu Tabora Alhaji last stop Yeboah Street. Friday no ebe prophetic all night. But one maybe ebe hame, I'll be there. So let me see you over there. Na yen kambom na yen pejera. Na Sunday no I have fundraising special anointing service. And upon 9 a.m. Timbacho Metun Zavros Ebra in Nayenko Favor Palace Ministry. Ewo Tabora Alhaji. Nyami Ishrao. So happy, glorious birthday to Mrs. Lydia Kwachi Jima, a mother like no other. Way back in Kumasi, Abrasu, new site near Benevie Hotel. 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

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I'll be there, so join me and let's celebrate our mama because they have done well, very well. 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Uye ni papa papa pa. 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Neda wakuma suni nano erade embre. So once again, happy happy birthday to Mr. Richard or Richard Owusu. The Lord bless you from your mama Akusia Tiwa. Asi nyami shira ono yoke se pa. Ewe Yesu dim. Amen and amen. Kwabena Crofi Ministry Foundation yakoso abodewro boboba ebusuamfo mesrem mu support mu nua bema na nia yedi asi ye nisu se ye pese ye ye afi ye si ye ko education sector ye hia mu moa mu anam beboa ye se wa mboa me a mini oboafo bia you are my everything me ma me mi nua mi bibia ntimpacho mabon dewro abo aka break akra na brain aso. Nti fanama we wo amanoni wo Ghana ha. This night is not a barrier. Just take this number and support your brother. Na enye fefefe 0546982158. 0546982158. Just support and it will be a blessing for you. Nyanko punch that will say, meti unkansa wo support you niya. Ewo Yesu Kristo dimu. Amen and amen. Sorry, so numpacho. I come with a happy special greetings to Captain Kofi Osei Wusu. Greetings, special greeting to Captain Kofi Osei Wusu and the entire family. May the good Lord bless you and see you through from Alatula. Osinya Mishrao. Na onye okesie ewo Yesu dimu. Na me sorry, so na me catch us. Eye Asempasta. Asempa Nest. Star Asempa Nesta Mpacho Bomodia se sa kwenya wenu unyi unfim e ya kwenya yede amao we ya brantie we ya baba wa opes obeye sports commentator newscaster entertainment host chese akwenya naba u talent na u showa ama focus wo ya ade no mpacho akwenya e dia bro se bomodia se ube fan na ma we no a short video 1 minute na wa send dia kon na ma we so se you are very good to do entertainment show whatever ewo radio so you want to be like the great entertainer and as you want to be a great
commentator kejuamu ene maestro alatulamu yenyina kekan kekan uno di fanama we 053-100-3813 and you'll be the next asempasta eradin shrao na onye okesie o yesu dim sempato meme mpawo e pawo pa apawo uye from the age of 19 to 35 upward nampato. This is the opportunity for you. Just grab it and it will be a blessing. God richly bless you. I wish you a sorry soon. Nedi Suni Asempa Sports News assist Alatula any crew no Papa Maestro Yamishrao. No yo kesie on page on fear doomu kwa doomu. Nedawa kuma suny nano radi membrane. God richly bless you. The name remain the same. Also funti ama Yamishrao papa. Prophet Yamishrao. No, you can see, and my keyboardist, God richly bless you. I love you all. Bye bye. The name remain the same. Humble servant, Kwabena Kofi. Sky, bless you. Nelson, Yamin Shaw.

Tuesday, 18th of August 2026. So, Shannon Sumami said, Nuncia Eba, Yere, I sent passports news at 6 and about Ebersomo, and Tiabrano area do say, and then I'll pay the Yere Eba Ebersomo. Messo, what do we need at room? Our YouTuber, a whole air sempa 94.7, Cassia A channel, our home, Sanso, and our private terminal, who bet me at ye, Utel Trot Room, so I sempa 94.7 FM. Ye rum, our Cassia Numa, Messo, Shannon Sumami said, and Sama, and Nedi Eba Ebersomo, a TF. Asem no ebi any coach any Ibrahim Tanko no nim se ono ne head coach de ma media ma

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0: Abusha for Ebreno, Eriadu, Yede Cassiano, Echibo, Yna, and Mao, Anope, Asampa 94.7 FM. So they are now you frass here, Eddie Free, former Ghanaian International, and Prim Pray, or no, a

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0: Coach Ibrahim Tanko ena otene nkano beso ye to akase no so e de amao na enseme wo bia no watede a ye rum el former GFA vice president Ura George Efriye nso akasa wonim tie egusu a ye hwese ibenya 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
2: if Senegal can afford Patrick Vieira Ghana can afford me salary of for a year we can go for the best. So I'm saying that until you understand that the group you are leading, this is how it's worth. If you don't know the worth of the Black Stars, you continue to be doing the small affair and that and that and that and that. No disrespect to the small affair. Kate says that Kwesi Appiah is not cut for the Black Stars, then the small affair doesn't come close. He's a young up-and-coming coach. Maybe a day will come, he will have his day and as the Black Star coach, but for now, no.
0: We Uncle George and Oti Nene no Meso Yerem our club news kakradia Yoko Kumasi Asante Kotoka director of football Stanley Menzo Ureni Munyamfui and so Edin Sem Kakra Atuja no Chema se o aye quality 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
3: You need players with quality. And what I already said, quality is not enough. You need more things. You need a good mindset. You need to be a professional. And if you can't be that, because I don't know what, then we have to say, sorry, this is not what we want in the club. This is not what the club stands for. And then you have to, shake hands and say, okay, maybe it's better to go somewhere else. It's hard, but it's never individuals, never private. It's never out of emotions. It's decisions we make out of profession. You know, it's not about me. It's not about the coach. It's about the club. The recruitment must be better than we have.
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0: We are director of football, Eddie Makumasi Asante Kotoko Stanley Menzo. And so, Kakra Odemaye, I don't know, with himself Kotoko, Eguni Preseason, also Ewan Kraha, Nyame Eya Duma, and they don't do what UG Stadium. You know, I'm on a pando out of Lions in the AirPim. So, we're running in Eric Tinkler, the manager, and also every set Kotoko Bitime Fratumu Aquadumu, the preseason, or you know, or Bochika Kra Edemai.
5: We've obviously entered the week 4 of our preseason, and you know, when Stanley and myself obviously came to the club, the first thing we needed. We've obviously entered week four of our preseason, and you know, when Stanley and myself obviously came to the club, the first thing we needed to do was a proper assessment of what we have in terms of the players and the quality of players that the club possesses. But at the same time, we're looking to start building a foundation, physical foundation, leading up to the start of the league. So we really had to overcross things, start certain friendly games a lot earlier than what I would normally do in the preseason, because as I said, we needed to assess players to see the quality that we have, and then we needed to do a lot of scouting over the past 3-4 weeks. You know, it's been pretty tough for Stanley and myself because we haven't had much sleep, looking at so many videos of players both locally and then obviously internationally, and looking to strengthen the team, you know. And when that happens, obviously it does take a knock-on effect.
0: Eric Sinclair, I don't know. The tough one, you know, and he said, oh, hey, so be now the best now, or the Abuwa Kumasi Asante Kodoko season, yeah, yeah, best start, you know, next month, you know. So, you know, to say, and after a friendly game, I'm on it, Lions, Ebebono, Eric Sinclair, and Central for Ebetrin Komo, for Sima, Makumaku, Edunum, and Tianon, so, and Sheka Crane, after Kotoko friendly, Ewa, Yedehon Sem, Emao, Unim, say, you rem, oh, how to foka, Nanka, Ga campaign for Eric, Gaka Tofo, no, how to fook, beat me, a room, now, I'm so, Ajapini, etimi, etimi, but how to folk a U-10 or my Ukraine or Monso and to show my, you know, Accra Air City Invitational Tournament, Yame Air Duma from Friday to Sunday, and also beat me at Tudra Ewo Pobiman, Director of Communications at my heart to folk a Operado, and also Eddie Dientia, and my house a Ukraine Echo Ball Accra City Invitational Tournament now, or my more tough for
4: Accra Invitational Tournament, you know, a tournament, yeah, important, I say, yeah, it's important. In the absence of Gaka Kabono, you know, in a good regime, and while that we need to go into the democratic camp, and then for the Ghana Premier League start. It is a tournament that we are four clubs that everyone, four clubs in our Premier League side, as I have spoken, that we are hosting it, and it will be played at our academy from Friday to Sunday. So the first game will be played on Friday afternoon, then the second game will be played on Friday, and later then on Sunday, women's will play as well. So we believe that over 40 here, the one that are here with us now, we are a worthy candidate for this company. Over visions, who have been in what they stand for, Omuba League, you know, 2 years ago. They have been able to support results. And Over Studio, All Black Park, they have to find them. And then, ultimately, Accra House of Folk, the biggest one that we believe that putting all of these four clubs together, I don't buy in Emma 14, and I'm a better operation. I'm a better football.
0: Asempa FM. We director of communications of Prado and Chimo de Maya, I don't know. Yemfrio, na yen rum ewo and semfu from dia. There's the Ghana Football Association na confirming 14 approved venues. Nyame Aya Duma 2026-2027 Ghana Premier League season, you know, on betimi ajatum na clubs aro esia kan ewo. Kaye venues no any Eliu Mama Aya Sports Stadium, ewo Tamale, Yaji Edia Tum Accra Sports Stadium, and so equine Eda Ho, University of Ghana Sports Stadium, Legon, and also equine Eda or the Dance Park will be Bieni, and also no Equine Edda or Kamakama in Century Sports Arena or Samra Boy, TNA Sports Stadium, Ewa Takwa, Nana Fusujiabo, Ewa Bichim, Sanso, Ena Uremdia, Nese, AAK, the second Sports Arena, Ewa Baseke, Yaji Eddie Atum, Ayatuba AstroTev, Golden City Park, Ewa Brekum, Baba Yara Sports Stadium, Ewa Kumase, Pando Sports Stadium, Nana Buama, Eda Kon, the second park, Ewa Kukrentumi, Ena Obwase, Lincoln Sports Stadium, Tiwe, any venues are Roma, Kumaku, Edu, and Naya, Yaji Atumaya. Second be as no Ghana Premier League in Estatia. You beat me a boy to my El Hambia Acoso. And there a Tuesday, no me and San Wallen Clay, no, the Division 1 Super Final, no, a tough form, a sympathy, and a Bushia Bonto, a Bonto drop, I decay or see Adi Pandi, the Epim so El Hua, the one Sam so Emao. Mr. Young Co Akutukubum, na Yamau, latest update, El Akutukubum, dear, Nese Opain Kessia, or Rese Quenbia Sono, a Ghana Boxing Authority, President Abenra. No, or no subit me a room no a pretty na nin saka what me abo ama boxing fra dumu aqua dumuno a you run when you for the Ivan Bruce Kujo Nwa or ne Ghana's Maestro the King of the Morning 1-on-1 it's me 18 komo na komo diem no and open on edi etu that's a over common with ya eko ya boxing ya medas me nua ni huru budget so near the adeno or says I know money beyond any wa or no if he say a sefata 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Down kwa famu bia no competition bia ekoso a ye behu Ghana na ye hu Ghana ye yenko na ye nti oran munyamfo Ivan Breeze Kujo.
6: When we have been say ye ko come of ye ko ye na say ye ko Olympic na bia, we know say we have good boxers
7: also.
6: We are going to come with medals, laurels, ninyama. Now, you remember the money we waste when we go to these places with the people?
7: Mm-hmm.
6: We spend so much money.
7: Wow.
6: And that will come with nothing. Is that what we want?
7: Yeah.
6: But that's what we shouldn't go at all.
7: Wow.
6: We have to go and make an impact in everything that we do. I believe we are going there to make it. We are not just going there to participate.
7: Okay.
6: Those things we have to put a stop to it. It's a waste of money.
7: Mm.
6: Let us go there, make sure, say, yeah, ko ako show, say, yes, we are formidable force to this sport.
7: Okay.
6: We got 2 bronze and one silver. Now, go for that 17 golds, 25 gold, double two. Acha.
0: Wei ayo ready mo nyam for Ivan Brescujo and out here say odin in chi mu kakra e my e boxing ho no enti e no so e kakra ye de e room e de amao ye kwa mo ne na ye de enesom no etimi apem de a na se 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morning show ni de won bia no etimi abesom me se okoso a na enna asempa 94.7 alatula makram
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Bema Obin Kwaku Andy, Papa Mansu. That man I will see soon, Waham. 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Asempa FM, Ifeanyi Openusia, Papa Mansu, Wabemem, Ayabuafu, Obin Kwaku Andy, Bemene, Ghana.

0: work for normalization committee. Every so Omo, they are on track and assessing the city amount.
1: No comment.
0: From time Omo said you must say Ebepim na Akam Reka Kay, now Umu Jumadia Baby, you know, would you free if saying that normalization?
1: No comment.
0: And the first time when you had the opportunity, you have a Juma Omaye, football people, and I said, feel, say, a Juma in young so many.
1: No comment.
0: George, the only idea is a who be now bow, a be a doctor, no sooner, and as a fear of victimization, it wouldn't mean charging it.
1: When we're Japanese team, a barracks boy, Zongo boy, Ausnadia.
0: And then, mama opportunity, young boy, send a who normalization, Edmano.
1: No comment.
0: Kofo capabilities all bar on that committee, no? And so who is saying?
1: No comment.
2: Competition, I organize. I back and forth, so I'm going to me organize here. I'm mad, yes, yes, last week.
0: Yeah.
2: Are you telling me, say, George, do your opinion or something away now? Is that what you're telling us?
0: Okay.
1: No, Jojo. No comment.
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5: 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And no, and I'm Ghana and Chunin in Chum, Ubi, T, Utuka Gurushi, Okanishi, Kaneshi, Teshi, Esnoko Dakuma, Dansuma, Akuma, Akutima, Bebia.
6: Super, Uname anopaso bola kansi ana bibi ewo ho a efra no pa no nsia uname asote akwa bedi abenana buamponse nana obi kwaku andi
4: bena na kuku
6: no sroka mona mudisi kamuno Papa Mansu, poor Bemem, the dear Twanane, I am Buafu, who make it say to me, and your friend was a man poor, yet the son of so, near Jabo so, or Bequaku and the Wakuanimua, and Profusidan Yayi, Kaka Jami, what your dear to drain a Kumo, Bemena will come Profusaku, one person and I would disicamono. Papa Mansu, the war Bemem, Papa Mansu, Nimdieni. One hour after pa FM, Berman, I won't see Swan Waham, will make a silent Miano, a Siena Bredania, your Pibuania San War, a Sia Dukatabra, what the Asampania Tree War, Berman, I would demo when I'm saying, Papa, what Berman, or Ben Quaku Andy, what Ben.

0: In the name of Jesus, let us pray. 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May we be heard and understood from the suburbs to the hood. May you judge us by our hearts and not by our mistakes. And see that we get a breakthrough, however long that it takes. May you fill that void in our souls that will lay our fears to rest. Because there's no way we can live for Jesus when we're living in the flesh. So I pray that you allow our spirits to be born, grow strong, move on, know right from wrong. 1 John chapter 2, verse 15. Do not love the world or anything in the world. And we know what that means. But listen, we know the distance we need to be away from fire to keep it missing. That doesn't mean we'll listen. Lord, you take care of fools and babies. You teach women to honor their men and men respect their ladies. But lately, so many of us have gone astray, doing wrong for so long that we've forgotten the way. Please bring us back home, instill in us the word, which is our backbone. We're just children that act grown. There is so much that we're entitled to, yet we receive so little. Because in this time of spiritual warfare, we're comfortable in the middle. So I pray that you open our eyes, give us the anointing to recognize the devil and his lies. If we keep our actions wise and our prayers sincere, our heads to the sky, you will diminish our fears. In Jesus' mighty name we have prayed. Amen and amen.
1: Ladies and gentlemen, it's showtime.

atena se live wa sempa 94 when seven years in konya the Tuesday's edition of the ultimate sports show ya brand now so free samre kwapem se non kuno ebeba pem ya gudi mun sem anano pe ya tena so ya di asia wo live on radio live on a sempa 94 when seven the headquarters of Ghana Sports aha and a Ghana kasa aha and a Ghana tie engine wa shubia any actually Shannon Subi and Yasansi and live or Asida 105.9 Ewa Takrade Asida 105 Ewa Takrade and yeah Asimkuma 105.9 Ewa Takrade Ghana phone na ATS show na and yeah Asimkuma on the internet yeah live on the YouTube Asempa 94.7 live on the YouTube. 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It is our duty, it is our responsibility, sir. Ya tina sini ya sumo, agudi ya kwanso, abra ya sinkuna, ya di yen Tuesday's edition of the Ultimate Sports Show. Anopayi, ya di Asia. Today, Tuesday, the 18th day of August, the year 2026, the year of our Lord. Anopayi, ya tina sini, laja in supremacy. 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I'm your Supri Simo. And I feel other team members in now. So, hey, idea. Oh, my president, the Kaho, Ebua, na and Nelson Diano, Yadimun Komobunina, Eddie Eshiao, as a young Tuesday's edition of the Ultimate Sports Show. Live was Sempa 94.7. 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Sensi can aya trima mentre na a tier for chasse a year finance ministry no and then she then release sika. E bin so chasse si can be warma. Ya release it that now so ministry na no and a end to me and tria ya share ni muse sa and kobano ye bet me a idea free ho na fe the substantive matter. Say who ne be lead the black stars of Ghana and the
upcoming qualifiers no sa discussion no get to me edin ye na enimu etumi atene say ye kwakofa eye Bruni coach ana say Carlos na ne ne no ebedi nkoma na wa extend ana say Bibini coach and ye settle on that matter so sa discussion no anopai edaha get to your boy say

0: 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people wanna I who here for discussion our congress no this is the opportunity for club owners and clubs or reps to write to the general secretary and I'm saying I can only 2 days now congress no as I say our Garaman Soccer Center of Excellence in Pram Pram and then also an opay at the high yet to your boy say na yetumi edi na yahwe se de nyina no ne pumasi brɛ no ebesi akɔ ɛrenti aya na oso wakan 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Ah, we more players. We more register. We more na we more professional players. No, their image right. Whether it belong to the clubs or to the players. No, at the same woman in ano ya kotebri ediaba as a matter of education for our players. But yentie David Obinyakon, the branch manager of Kotoko Abra, Ushia Kumasi Asante Kotoko Emrantiano.
1: You need permission to do this job. Because like I told you, you've given us your image rights. So before you do TikTok live, before you do dancing videos, you need permission. In a Kotoko apparel, in a Kotoko bus, you need permission. I hope this is our... You are wearing a hat, and the hat is not a Kotoko branded hat to take it off. All these things are crucial, right? So I'll end here, and... I like to have questions. So if there's any question, feel free. Let's have interaction. We want to ask you.
0: Okay, Auntie David Obin Nyakon, the branch manager of Kumasi. Asante Kotoko enene eye Kotoko mrantie no edi nkomo wose sisi awuye Kotoko player de your image right belongs to Asante Kotoko your image right belong to Asante Kotoko. And to say a player na bo mediama obo eya has folk obo club bia. In this contest, no, not just said the branch manager HS said your image right as a player belongs to the club. Na sa eye enkomaro eno krebe no wom David enkomaro dija Kotoko mrantia no krebe no wom legally ewo basis and as I say in the city and I said we miscommunicated to the players of Kumasi Asante Kotoko regarding the image right of every Ghanaian player, especially ewo eye Ghana na se specifically in Kotoko regarding the David the Ebeja and tie na ye be the image right of eye players and what that say it belong to the clubs now players na ebo na ebe belong to the club na edien ni dien

0: and the Komu, and I'm saying, and same way, and who be here by way of education, na it may be so, and maybe be also, it may equate, and also a young community and a pay. Edaha, you bet your boise, na yet me a room. Boxing, come on, Ryan, come for by, and you bet to us so kaka, na yet me edding cobo, near her said, and also a bit to me aqua sounds, and you bedding come one on one, Evofia, and honorable Edem Agbana, one a chairman of the MTN Elite Under 19 Championship, sounds so, and a division one side, and so a year club president, and also San Comano, you bedding Evofia. And the show is fully packed, and pay up. Enye asem kumanti yaba show na wake o messages ni na manemra live on the YouTube page asempa 94.7 afi yenye bre entumi enkinkan ni nyina emfama adopei ewo eye show no so Samsung na Osma via WhatsApp eh 0243553536 0243553536. We bet me add a WhatsApp message, you know, add your faho, add your bar, and now say a voice note, you know, what if I hold the bar. You bet your brain now for you to me, a tia so, add your amount, and pay, I will show no so. Stick and stay. Me did my show, yeah, call for co worker, Tano, Emma Bosuano, add a shell, see, see, Ken Kaninja, at Nassi. Ken Machin.
1: Good morning, sir.
0: Maybe I'll call
1: you. I read Adam. Yeah, me hoye pa.
0: Okay. Me hoye. Yedenyamiasi pa.
1: Enti na champion of champions, Basso.
0: Champions of champions. On the 30th. E wotakwa. Na den wakopata.
1: Na mungu.
0: Aden na no pe wote bi champions of champions.
1: About ten say Basso.
0: E Basso.
1: E wotakwa.
0: E Basso wotakwa. Bibi we chira na.
1: Oh, we say me no na.
0: We by way of information na. And now, Bibi will change the minimum. Chumadu ni siswe na. I say.
1: Bibi
0: ni ajire. Aje. Why Bibi abidi miho?
1: Okay.
0: Big Joe and Mamen Krasi.
1: Big Joe. Big Joe.
0: Big Joe. Seme
1: ma. I feel you say you to me ye boni ye ni ye bomi delegi no. Yeah. With the sabre ya feel ye. I mean ye nya an eye opener. Ama ye who say ni Linford bet to me aye wo Eastern region.
0: And you know.
1: Nti ya nsuya mbobo aye hon. What you say? I feed you say a boy who na Shalom FC.
0: Yeah.
1: You to me a fire and to my pafra. Especially player transfers in here, deno. Or say dear Hujim. At least your target, you know, say yes, eh. You bring at least bear 3-5 players to the national teams, you know. What you say? Or say to me your 5-3 players our more quad national team.
0: Aye.
1: Now at the end of the season, you know, you bet to me a job 7 players or quine.
0: Okay.
1: Sir Omunko Siki for greener pastures.
0: No
1: from my boy because but investment a Big Joe eh na unso intellectual property with your title.
0: Yeah.
1: At least a super bam faswa or see who's a play be elevate you know from the normal community attitude in you know at say live you know to a level unso china bino you bet you say true Shalom FC you know play away usume si bae what one busu afo ana mebua
0: exactly
1: players be break kwa ni nkaye
0: we okoba
1: talent ne dosu and team anope maminchia Big Joe ene ne busu nyina
0: se
1: yeah ya menton koso na fe akoma pa o wode ma adasa no onhyemu kina no ntumi nya ho de division 2 ni de anya easy o
0: masa
1: ni ya anya easy o usika na ohwe egusa usika na ohwe egusa eh papa
0: okay
1: mo da so tie referee no.
0: Hey, now then, when do you have a day? You bet you are. Umbeji, down, can't
1: Baumia charges MPP executives to unite for victory 2028. Obeka Senua, ye di kabo so na watchi executives are etumi epa one musa omumedi eko ne nimno. Womu echemu ye pase ne. I mean, I'm about to make us all by 2028. No, Nurse Frankatuni, Yera, Dr. Mahmoud Baumia Chiremua, Nurse Obia Yanka Humbum, Niamuan fighting for a common goal, and also Abetoha.
0: Yeah.
1: Also, two killed, 700 in a Simfosu crash. Papa, accident, yes, and then
0: they are pigeon or
1: too much. But too much, you, Anna.
0: A pigeon or
1: a pigeon too much. I think there
0: was education still.
1: Also, education is some basso.
0: You know, say pigeon cracker.
1: Road safety for Mumwai, road safety. Mumwai, MTTD for Mumwai, and now we just say, I know, yeah, I didn't do. A American, I didn't. Okay,
0: I'm crying on you.
1: An attitude of drivers in so yeah. In Jess, I have a brief.
0: I'll call the book of Pians. See, I know the Sukhanism. No, no, Colonel. Then Nissing and I, and
1: who are you? Who are you, pa? 2026 2027 purchasing season. Anxiety grips young cocoa farmers.
0: Yeah.
1: Dr. Randy Abbey picture.
0: And Edaho.
1: OP 3 of the Daily Guide.
0: Okay.
1: Spiritualist nabbed for attempted murder of girl 11.
0: Yeah, same.
1: Appoint Naharika Handa as first female board chair. Ah, hey, King Faisal.
0: Where
1: are you, King Faisal? Hey, you know where the story is here. Kebeyum, Aladi Guzawaba. Kebeyum, pa. Manchester City advanced talks for Morocco's Ayoub Bouadi and also Ababe Toha. Yedi Ibrahim Tanko. Open to Blaster's job. Okay. Some come away. One, I want in the DA. And Kratai, and so Ekuche B. Eddie Abba. AdumOnline.com. And there, I know pay. One also Ekuche Kakra Eddie Abba, Papa. And they, one also in some of the Abba, no, eh, and some watches, eh, yeah, interesting. Pa, Ebe Buam, a matches, eh, no, ma, etumi, a court, and him, na, washer, and him, when him, nubia, me, bo, bakumi, and nubiso, Eddie Amana, mua, mo, parking, kaino, mo, to me, at yesim, no, mo, to me, aqua, co, de, cheddar. 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deadline for national officers nominations. And no see a different from executives.
0: No, executives we only here regional.
1: Executive for you. Yeah, but national. Okay. Into Baba, you know, so, Nafi, Yemfa, and Bobosu, Yemfa, and Sihano pay.
0: Very well, Abusia for Semper FM, Tiny 94.7 way, the Tuesday's edition of the Ultimate Sports Show. 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Live on the YouTube. Live on the YouTube. 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What you say? And then I'll share video now. Live on the YouTube page. Kotoko page in Yafa. Yes, I video on Eddie Free. Live on the YouTube page. Obe Bana Wabeshe. For video Nankasa Eto, Mami. Joe Nafi, Yen share a video. Oshe, the demeanor of the players of Asante Kotoko. Na Echle clearly said, I said, Womu.
1: Abomu Pusa.
0: Woman, ye okay with the explanation. Ah, na David Dimam regarding.
1: Yeah.
0: The image or the player's image right. Because the club branch manager, a catch players and they say, Obeko TikToker, e wo se unya permission
1: mm.
0: obesa e wo se unya permission enam se the image right of Kotoko players belong to the club
1: mm.
0: and the players were shocked mm. to hear that
1: mm.
0: but obi antumi amisa enyoma bi a ebema enchimu no aye yenti I want us to take our time not because of Kotoko players alone but because of players what Ghana and how they will understand image right because going forward no me assure say it be betimi a capitalize on it and get other benefit from their own image but yes it depending on how it is well managed. This is the video at your YouTube page, you know, so David Obeying the brands and communication the manager of Asante Kotoko at the NA players ready hung one kwaku yan sha say we are now of phobia wait me edin no so aba
1: papa medasi na ma yan san che Ghana for yasan ba e ba besum na menso me inform adwen chere kakra emre wo enra enkomo a beto odwa sehem corporate and brands manager meboa David Obinyaku ni second 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player for the club no
0: yeah.
1: oma ye wie ene de players na good dem mo na ye chechere omo se si se de we image no waton ai dey ama ye
0: the club
1: Inti untumi nye bibia eye independent e belong to wo.
0: Mm, and this unless, is the quote. Mm-hmm. Kotoko players now need permission to do TikTok live.
1: Absolutely.
0: And dance on social media. As clubs, brands and partnership manager David Obinyaku says, players have given their image right to the club.
1: Mm.
0: Okay.
1: Okay. Papa, inti na me try to, you know, read around and then understand senior. Idea David of being there to be how it works. What I say now, I come to the conclusion, say, yeah, well, the standard contract practice,
0: meet you, pa.
1: Yeah, and the standard contract practice, you know, usually a mother club permission, say, and they obey you to play any image for promotions
0: mm-hmm.
1: for match day programs,
0: okay,
1: and now. Ebia I won say kids sponsors are club ni woni na bia jersey no ntade no ni ade what say panafenerians ni ade no nyina no player no I was signing contract for the club no club no wo ho kwan so betumi use am for photo shoot ni sa anwo ma what say say yen kwa ye brands no we mu am sponsor yen kwa mu ho na e kwetwetwa mfoni na e post social media no club no e wo ho kwan
0: okay
1: but papa when it comes to image right mm-hmm. a separate agreement
0: image right
1: yes a separate agreement
0: mm-hmm.
1: separate agreement and then say a bono image right you know a 50-50
0: mm-hmm.
1: and tell me the catch him say per the standard contract practice you know say when you sign here with the 50% of your image right now my club no
0: mm-hmm.
1: into club then no more but yeah a funny image you know to me you sue
0: okay
1: because no what contract the other 50% you know belongs to the player that is the separate agreement it allows the player set obey you for the image right you know or debate deal with independent companies
0: mm-hmm.
1: and now say omo be handle the cover share earnings
0: okay
1: for the player
0: mm-hmm.
1: that is the 50% in the proper so per se who only 100% image right of a player and you when sign a contract so be bobo no kwa na wenya
0: no why bind
1: there be there be anya no obinya ko come again anya no that is not the normal practice
0: okay.
1: player no sign a contract a player no was signing contract number 1 per normal within the baba here number 2 50% of an image right belongs to you the player has right to say a bit is a property so player no ebe keep us our right image right no obetumi assign a personal sponsorship deals like Sebia and Pobo Obeshe.
0: Okay. Footwear.
1: Footwear, nee. Ebi o goalkeeper, gloves or Obeshe. Obetumi akaso me mpe club ne die. Mi ami wo me personal kofu a omo aeden. Omo keti me. Into that aspect, you know, also belongs to the players. Issues about social media ne die. And no, it can be the, the decision of the club. Sebia, ye mpe se obe guarantee interview without our notice.
0: Okay.
1: And no, it falls within the jurisdiction of club no when you sign a contract, no. Mm. And now say it goes along with the normal in Shishia clubs in any more. In the club, we will want to be in a player and casa unless we're seeking permission from the communications manager or the director.
0: Okay.
1: And no. Now, issue about TikTok Live. Papa, TikTok Live, no. TikTok Live, no.
0: Neye
1: important. Our TikTok Live, no. The content of what the player is doing in the TikTok Live.
0: Mm-hmm. Well, my example, for okay. example, said dancing.
1: Dancing.
0: In fact, player is sir. Our TikTok. And we have permission.
1: Permission, man. We have David Obin. Mm-hmm. Permission, man. Mm-hmm. I understand, baby. I know free basse and she club no action so dear and fan yes, and you make it makes sense,
0: okay?
1: Because ABM fan is a player, be new being a banter and now ABM auto to man with social media. Obi crowd, this is the first time going such a player, but when you ask to Jesse Noir, it represents the club. Yeah. But what I say, into no man do I want to me and fast our brand, no, and yeah, but. Apart from the content of what the player is doing on TikTok, there, the club doesn't owe the right.
0: Mm.
1: Say, 100% was any contract in anti player no could not answer any TikTok live. Any answer will be proceed. And you remember, David Obin should come clear.
0: Mm. And what of this one? Because I want us to be clear on the statement that we're making. On.
1: But your boss statement is so.
0: Was it players have given their image right to the club?
1: Mm.
0: Is that statement a true statement?
1: That statement, you know, a true statement that needs interpretation. Intermediate can catch us 50-50. If I give you 50% of my image writer, you still have control over my image writer.
0: But
1: I know you 50-50 because when you sign a contractor, Papa, hi, your way, Edwaya,
0: yeah.
1: We're a worker of multimedia. You've given 50% image right of you to multimedia.
0: Mm-hmm.
1: Because multimedia pays you every month. But Papa said, Opeso was signing an endorsement deal. What you say? That has nothing to do with multimedia. You still have the right because of your image. That image right me at all. And you sign a contract, so you can't do 100% image right. And see what baby are.
0: Okay.
1: And see what baby are. Into Papa, Obekaya. When we say big players, CBT say, you know, I'm crazy and about public interview. You so for example,
0: yeah.
1: Ronaldo kwenye interview, oh, here club or ni omu yeye juma. Oh no, sorry, otumi kwa tena PSG.
0: Because the benefit of their image rights, you know, and I say their image, you know, they are huge. Maybe they acquire change the contracts, maybe some are club.
1: Absolutely. Obi image right, ne board the acquire change contract, you know, signing. Oh, yeah. Into image right, you're negotiating separately. Aside. The normal standard contract now may sign with the club, so may be bobo amount. And also you're separate. Into more being a coma players and then sign a contract in here. Now for what but out, every explain out your players, like catch on, we say, now that was sign a contract, you know, your image right belongs to us.
0: And I said, or educate
1: you. Also, they can educate you more because image right, normal standard contract, you know, and you're the same.
0: Well, and we can pardon or be because over here, time and appointment in the buyer, most of the players.
1: No more signing.
0: No more signing that. So, in that score, maybe we can pardon him because of the two. Maybe I feel no person or build their education on the image and the image right thing. At the end, we can pardon him. But you open that discussion. I am interested in how Obede your points on the image right and what the role of the player as far as Onoan Kasa image in your concern. And to ask mommy, when we say a football administrator, be some mommy, lengthy, I'll read it about your image right and then we'll go about it.
1: To say Americano, sir, if a player signs a contract with a clubber, it doesn't override or permit, say, ni na or the BBSA club and insa. To send a mechanical munu. Into the standard contract.
0: Yeah.
1: And per the practice in the Ghana Premier League, any domestic league, you know, the standard practice, you know. And the standard contract practice, you know, hey, say, what's sign a club? Now, club, you know, or quine so, no better to me, you so, we image, you know, the idea, you know, mammy, can you know.
0: Okay.
1: Play an insu or quine. So no so image, you know, but me the sponsorship. And the image. Into image negotiation, yeah. It is different from the standard contract na you're signing. Into play a be a nyasa see swa. or signing standard contract na no yewe na club no
0: eh,
1: club no administrator na say whoever in charge na catch your plans and patrol we signing contract we no image writing bibia bedim ho into want me for image nye bibia unless we seek permission for me ANC bibia.
0: So how would you describe a young comma David name Emrante no ekudi no
1: me feel say David obenya ko what is important in modern day football.
0: Okay.
1: But oh, you see the right the wrong method. Yeah, oh, you see the wrong method. Now they bano the normal practice in modern day football. For players to understand, say we imagine and you be bian obe to me di we imagine aye. But again, in the long run, player be signing contract, you know, or say interpretation of the contract in the image right, you know. Yeah, me say, we say, is it in the contract of the players now? Man, sign him a contract. Nana, a woman, na. And after no being a kube introduce you. After no being introduce you, dia. Playing a two negotiations that we are talking about here. Signing a standard contract. Say, obe bo bo ama kotoko. A one contract. Owing 100% ownership of my image. It is also another contract. Yeah, for mom. And your one contract. And your one contract or beer will name commercialization or team marketing. I say when it comes to image right, Biano will give you your media man. We say image right and standard contract of a player or by a team, and yet the same a separate agreement. And we need to agree. Or be better to ask, okay, Papa, remember 70-30.
0: Yeah,
1: okay, for 70. 30% in our canoe means me will a normal meeting media day, media year, because at the end of the day. If a famous player be a bar, brands person money in the Ejuma.
0: Yeah.
1: Ejuma person money in the year. Okay. Semenya, for instance, he plays for Manchester City. But I can say Semenya signed a contract to the man.
0: Lavance.
1: He doesn't have anything to do with Man City.
0: I mean, your man cry now work up because thank you. Support our nation.
1: Kudus Mohammed. And for Tottenham Hotspur, that is the image right of the player. Tottenham won the right to use his image for commercialization and everything. Kudus Mohammed has a certain percentage. Into obeying a Kumanye education, say, what percentage belongs to the players in our addresses, say, what are we imaging? What percentage? Because we've seen great players. Say, your goalkeeper has a goalkeeper. Say, I know, about you, so you saw the advert.
0: Sure.
1: That advert has nothing to do with House of Folk.
0: And in your BBA play and
1: then no. Inti a education. Inti mekase in modern day football, Obinyaku is on the right track. But approach na or you suni ni interpretations, you know, as a amaye Obinyaku should educate the players very well, sir. 100% image rights, and it belongs to you, the player. Who sign a contract? We are. Let's negotiate separately. Ni antia says, who may 80-20, 70-30, 50-50. A negotiation, I'm from.
0: Me da say Ken Kaninja Edie and also found the bra na Facebook no Benji Ejekum say good morning Papa my show good morning to my brother senior Opoku and Athamosis of SCC watching you live from UK and now the way Edibaya Kwame Usu say what is Kaninja saying if the club does not grant permission how will they know the content and on also anyway by we say I believe there shouldn't be any issue with this it is done elsewhere and godson from Pong and so Edine de by Monte Cristo as from the statement said not in the Kotoko apparel. Yes, not in the Kotoko apparel. And also, okay, most clubs in Ghana are cheating their players. And Samson, and so, anyway, Eddie Ebaye. Now, neither I come about, Kokumasan Bahubim. Now, neither I come about, me per se, ni Erem. But this is what I got. Mami and Kaiwe, na Muma Yina, and Til.
1: When you never hina wokain, Obinya could ya. The full component of Neobinya Kupaso Chen, because sometimes delivering to the players might be different from the normal way now you church the players. Because there is no club. And I repeat, Obi was social media, your friends, and you're the two saying, or say that is the normal practice. That is not the normal practice. Image right is different from standard contract. You're negotiating separately.
0: Mate, mami nasi, mami enkind this one from one football administrator or no Ede Emma regarding the image right now for ni Osobre. Maybe see a banner behind Venus now. Yeah, yeah, who are Jumano? See, image rights are a personal right vested in the individual player, not an asset a club acquires by default through employment. A player's name, likeness, and image are largely treated as an extension of their personality identity. This cannot be assumed to or cannot be assumed to transfer automatically simply because a player signs playing contract. So it covers all the
2: signature. The player's signature
1: is part of the image right.
0: What a club typically holds is a limited contractual defined license, usually restricted to using the player's image for the club's own promotional, media, and sponsorship activities while the player is registered. This is a right of use, not ownership. The clubs have right of use. Timmy, clubs have right of use, not ownership. Right of use. If you're a club, you have the right to use the player's image. But it is not ownership. You don't own the player's image right.
1: The player is the right owner. What do you say? Of the image.
0: You have the right of use. Any broader commercial exploitation, individual endorsement, merchandisation beyond club, branded kit, personal sponsorship deals requires the player's separate consent or permission, and in many cases is managed by the player or their representatives independently of the club.
1: That's it.
0: The final bit of if a club wants to secure image rights beyond this standard scope, that requires an express specific clause in the player's contract or a separate image rights agreement, clearly defining the scope, duration, territory, and compensation. A blanket claim that the club owns image rights without such documentation agreement is not legally sound and would not hold up if challenged by a player of their agent. So this is the better explanation of a player's right, but you have the right of use as a club, not ownership.
1: Club ne die onya sign da contract ne ewia e limited, but the club also has the right to say obetumi e use image no, because ono so afa wa otia waka ono na eye adwuma ono wa binding contract, so it gives the club that opportunity say ono so be use o image no e dia ye no mo mbe ye amanfo bebere say obenya ko an cannot send ye cheche mu no. We are only educating, and I repeat, we are only educating, sir. Send your car, sir. Wuye adwuma makotokwa na so wasani ama ye ne de ye wo image right no e honi education a ye ne se enye automatically se kotoko as an institution no e hodi 100% right ownership over a player's image and no ye education amamfo ntie ne ye na mo amo ye quick to judge na mo ji amamfo ano esibone no. That is the position. And the chair will say education was a cost, because for some time now, Ghanaian players contract almost sign a bimu quantity contract, and I say almost sign a contract to gum. And yet, mean I may be cast as some way. Former players are in normal body or more because of contract to Kwano Montiasia. I want to be signing, you know, a how more and never seen. Ne. Thankfully, and the radio media are so popular in this country. And the reason we are here is for us to educate people. Yen share the normal practice elsewhere. Ni yen fantutu ni ye ye muse. Is this something? Ebe bwa ama ye yina yakwe ni mwana. And what we are saying is, education should come again. I understand, sir, obinya kosa appointment, you know, eye late. Maybe certain players be the kind of running contract kwa with the club. I made right contract. Asemi ye kike ke. Kwe bi kwa enini contract. Ebi obinya kuba the recommendation to the board, no, as you say, they be here, you might pay the newly recruited players, and then they say, yeah, the best contract him.
0: Okay.
1: Ah, and Uber reading no what you are saying, what sign into he was just passing the information to the existing players, no more kotoka camp, no, not necessarily a warm contract, but like Nana May can say, it is a normal practice in modern day football, a warm sign it here, but club only 100% right of a player's image, and no, no, dear, what dear, or being a kunan kasakrano, pewinyan, ahuma yiswa. He will give you that education, say a negotiation. Okay. Semi persemina 100% right, or semi no negotiating. Seminia, me 100% right, persemin this kaweka contract, no, but won't mean for image and just sponsorship. You will sponsorship outside the fabra. Nay, I ain't sign it on your behalf so that the club will benefit. Into that is the normal practice. Say, yes, idea. Mercy, mo munsu, mu separate, your friend. Companies, so many of my signing Cristiano Ronaldo, my mom, separate now. Messi, no, no, signing a contract to Barca for a Barca can use Messi's image for the contract. Messi, when he made your way to the contract, no, no, saying you can separately a good bottom. So it is not something that you combined a limited access to the club.
0: Okay,
1: in the club, no, should come clear. Papa, baby, a genius say, hey, what percentage they agree on?
0: Mate, Sika send a boom, Mamina say, Kim Kaninga, Midasipa, Nidakumachi. So like Kaninja Ekano. David started the discussion from certain angle. I don't know why the interest that video no one show interest in posting that bit of the video. Because we have five Omo page and that bit no kwana Uma post here.
1: Kotoko my full video you near course no a hana babonting. Thank you.
0: And a very interesting discussion. Whoever thinks he said onodi oyeko toko ninti, oyeko toko asemti, and sisi a dragon, it is a very, very interesting discussion.
1: Sure.
0: Maybe because we know, sir, David Obin, why certain clubs before our back kotoko and wasenya, maybe a foreign exposure on how the modern trend of a image, you know, you see a manager, maybe it is not wrong, sir, you be managing a player's image, what you say, but how, and according to he talked about. Player no image, player no time. What you say? Time and all that. In there. So a very interesting discussion because Ghanaian players must know all these things.
1: Also, so that education.
3: The discussion on the players, you know, a half year, for about 3-4 days. The code be hamit. Now, easy, mommy. But then, like Kanija said, you know, engineer, and you say, when it comes to player,
0: William the person me amount. So, because why and yeah, you went here, maybe I'm not still on what's on your my young corner. You know, I'm
1: so a cold.
0: Now, when you because when you're cold, you dear, nice and cabbage meaty, which went here because not when you're cold. I don't know.
4: You need permission to do the top line. Because like I told you, it's shown as your image rights. So before you do TikTok live, before you do dancing videos, you need permission. In a Kotoko apparel, in a Kotoko bus, you need permission. I hope this is our... If you're wearing a hat, and the hat is not a Kotoko branded hat, to take it off. All these things are crucial, right? I'll end here, and I like to have questions. So if there's any question, feel free. Let's have interaction. We want to ask you.
0: Okay, anyway, any and comma. The Browns manager of Asante Kotoko, David Obin Nyakon, a very interesting discussion at clubs. No, yes, also be at me.
3: Picking up. I think so. We. Shouldn't be something that you better attribute only to Asante Kotoko.
0: No, not at all.
3: I would say echo all the 18 Premier League clubs. Any other club only player echo into contracts. Because Sanyama will win here power. I was saying the difference between club and player contracts and then club and players' image contract.
0: Okay.
3: Obekaya, Real Madrid, for instance. Now, only I think Kylian Mbappe also. Image right now, only 100% image right. And now, Vinicius Junior. So recently, Kwano issues by Montem Kakra because player no person also no on your benefit be from the image right. And of your contractor only now come now. On say there are some way be clauses be more. Yeah,
1: Emiano.
3: Emiano. It was say on no Casano Geno. Club, most especially in Asante Kotoko.
1: Mbappe, dear no. Mbappe owns 80% of his image, and a Madrid owns 20.
3: So, a agreement. Let me check if you agreement.
1: Separate.
3: Madrid, a coin. Sounds like other players are the same with their respective clubs.
0: Mm-hmm.
3: But here in Ghana, Kweku.
1: Vini, dear no, 50-50.
3: 50-50.
1: Oh, no, I'm a Madrid 50. 50. And I'm also a 50.
0: That's all signing two contracts.
1: Two contracts here.
3: What is here?
0: Nature.
3: But yeah, Hanumu no Kweku. The reason why clubs mostly, you per se, you control the players in a way. Kariga, player, action the team Jesse. Now, the Akotra radio station. No, Kasa.
0: No, they are caught on radio station.
3: Radio station.
0: Now, when they have permission,
3: that is it. Etina, oh, Kasa, what can I say? David, you see what I say? In anything, Kotoko.
0: Apparently.
3: Apparently. What do you say? Because at least, Anye Yekwan, only club no air there, our contract. Eti, say, what come here? Club no our communication department.
0: Yeah.
3: Club no our management. Omo manager in the team. Enti se o pese o koye bibi sana at least e wose obo club no amane e se wan kan che club no na o kotra ho na wa identify ho se you are a player to this particular team who shape team no ebran ni replica just in o di grant interview na bibi a obeka bia no
1: yeah for club no
3: for club no
1: that's true.
0: Maybe the statement that players have given their image right to the club. No,
3: I'm
0: saying no.
3: Very good. I'm saying I know no idea. Because player, a professional player, part there. I was saying only image right. Obi pair or no better.
1: No
3: work pass him.
0: Okay.
3: Because some you also who did it? Who any part? Oh, and I also brand na ekra wono. Obi so manages our brand.
1: Obi pempo.
3: What you say? Obi pair. Sam brand, you know.
0: Mami kwa humano so. Na mene, former Asante Kotoko midfielder. Former Ken Faisal midfielder. Former national team midfielder. Ne yuba PFA jia. Watintimpa. Mribi ekrem na mene ni mene sese ni eji. You see Valas and Chipsa. We are seeing six. Ye ne, Chipsa ni nkomo. Champion midfielder, good morning.
5: Good morning, maestro.
0: Bibi aboko diye.
5: Pardon, Bibi Aboko, na monswe.
0: Nyamiadum, ya huye papa. We are singing, say, me assure say, who follow a young coma, a year boy, a player image, the right of a player image, no? Ye didn't come and write, say, David Obeng, any Kotoko players, din komoa, what church you may be a who be here going into the season, and Okofaba said, and I want to quote, I say, Kotoko players now need permission to do TikTok live and dance on social media as clubs, brands, and partnership manager David Obeng Nyaku says players have given their image right to the club. And no any and comma EDA so that in players in a Benyan Tiasia a woman because a key topic I was say to me at discuss it. As a former player and they won a PFA GIA Juma, Moshe, the welfare of players in the domestic league and on the globe, no. What is player image? Now, does it belong entirely to the club? At what point, and a player also a share in on one Kasane right? Whether I was a call on the contract document and all that. How do you understand it? Boy, paid David Dibay.
5: Yo, Maestro, I made a civil mechia, a big affone, a tearful in a Ghana phone in Obia Ote. Hello.
0: Hello, Chip, sir. If you're online, so you're Ethiopia.
5: Yeah, I say, I made that was no match here. A big affone, a tearful in a. Now, we program yano pay.
0: Okay.
5: May follow program, Nadia, but semi-tail question I see here concerning image rights.
0: Yeah.
5: say Ubusa say players maybe now more right to more image. The fans are bit me commercialize no.
0: Yeah, yeah.
5: In Pedro na na yeah clubs within their contracts no estate is players no a transfer or more image rights ama or more mostly no yeah yen shada enya butre and church ma players nantiasi. Obi owa oye without ni knowledge unconsciously no oye but the under normal circumstance no individual bia ewo the right to commercialize on any image
0: okay
5: and or the right so say obe transfer any image no ama any organization as a commercial entity bia office obetimi any na ye juma. And mostly, you know, yeah, and no shisha and a tick assembly are quite different from the contractor or sign. And yet, automatic say player assign contract Emma club automatically, you know, transfer the image rights and so amount.
0: Okay.
5: Usually, a separate negotiations. If a club wants to own your right now. Separate negotiations, sir. Yeah, normally, yeah. But most times, no. There are clubs, maybe edition contract. You must say, as you sign this contract, no, you are also transferring your image right to them. And I'm going to say, oh no, I also say it to me. It's a change. We each say players, no. Now, and some are signed. Now, sign and wouldn't say contract now or sign, no. Any value say woman, no. It includes the image right and so. Usually, no, yeah, commercialize image right no separately. No, make sure you kakra. Even you say, when you send an endorsement, ne advertisement, ACTA.
0: Yeah.
5: Moment, I'll be transfer right now, my club, no. Outrightly, no. That means, unt me enquire commercials, emma, any other institution, any other company, any other corporate body, be without the consent of
0: the club.
5: That particular organization now, exactly what transfer right now, man. No, my example, Kakra, mostly say me representing me players. Ewa mononia, you negotiate the image right values now, so separately from the contract now. Sign the contract now, sign mostly, no, is to perform your sporting activities, to practice and to play games for your club. Internal negotiation, no, eh, on point. Anytime they are these conditions, no contract, no ma. I mean, it's either we negotiate the value separately, and I say we don't.
0: A simple FM. Hello, Chipsa. Yabasan Ashe na Nse Ayana Emuwa Kakrenti. Hello, Chipsa.
5: I say so, I sign say contract now, I sign no. Yeah, Mashu.
0: A drop pick a crap to off it to us where you click, see.
5: And I'm gonna say players no management actually too much or more say no more sign, then there's no problem with that. And no can say contract now will sign any amount now would you know. It includes your image right as well. At the moment now besides our contract no, you don't own your image right anymore. So you cannot do anything, you cannot commercialize your image without the consent of the club.
0: Okay.
5: But so wouldn't say they're all signing now, say, oh, per se, will negotiate separate values for, you know, so I know so home, right, because automatically, your contract doesn't automatically require you to offer your rights, your image rights to the club.
0: I get it.
5: Hello?
0: Chipsa, you will line the super boko.
5: I ain't say in Chichrimu, a consumer players on the Motias, yeah, then they should know, say, yeah, I mean, contract now, I sign, no, that includes your image, right? And from that moment, Econo, only right, be as over commercialize your image. I mean, image, right? No, so it's abroad. Because it includes your pictures, your name, your nickname, and sometimes proper your statements, a whole on its own.
0: Okay.
5: And I hope that players, you know, they do understand I mean, church management, church much more. I mean, what it entails to waive an asset to issue your image right to an entity.
0: Just I mean, miss out this simple question 2-in-1. And the player was signing a contract already. Wouldn't him say the image right no ever into the contract? Maybe unconsciously, yeah, must want you know, was signing a 5-year deal with a club. And they are ye didn't come on. Ewo image right on us. Our player at the end was so ye. And our clubs and so our responsibility say and sign no mobile sign player biano. Umbe educating about player right and whether say what they 100% in our club no and I say a year 50-50. And also so club no what that responsibility to do that before contracts are signed.
5: Match to touch on me so can I break you so bit matter question ni man.
0: Maybe say a player was signing a contract with a club already, no? And they are menu can say the image right on common. Say ABA unconsciously the discussion about image right ama before I was signing contracts. Now, at the end, I said player, and what say what yeah. And again, clubs also only that responsibility say before I'll be signing any professional player a contract, no? And also discuss the player image right, you know, with the player, whether so the 50% them on, and that's also only the 100% entirely. And also, yeah, clubs no responsibility.
5: I was a club need me.
6: The ultimate sports
0: okay.
6: Show.
0: Yeah, same one. Yeah, same one.
5: But, so okay, you can close your image right. And I think say so, yeah, a responsibility of the club to make sure say they explain to the players say contract no more sign, no, that includes some image right. Even though contract no actually as I was signing. So both of them have responsibilities over there, but as it stands, no, I need maybe a free no. Me feel say the responsibility should lie more on the clubs to explain. You do send the name what image right is, and I will name what it entails, ne, the do's and don'ts of it. And to me, if you say before club never signed player, and also to me, in fact, I said, I could acquire appointed David as the brand's marketing manager. And also, the responsibility of David to explain to the players, say, who signed a contract now, what will we image right now, my intent. From there, from that moment, you know, you don't have the sole right, an individual right, to commercialize your image without seeking permission. Most times, no, striker, meet me assign contract with Kotoko as a player and then issue my image rights to another company somewhere else. And yet, they be an assign your or share, say, Chinchinia, Osama club, particular club, via on one also owning image rights. Meet my example, there was a contract I'm here with one of my players outside of the country. And then the image right, you know, no. Yeah, the 70% in the mark club, no, and the AKP 30%. But outside Kumu, no, if I say, not play any Ghana, about Ghana, you only the 100% image right of the player or Ghana. In the honor, your commercial be an endorsement to Ghana. The club, Nini, who to me be a say, or be busses, Kabia. But say, yeah, your Kuna, no, Wunna, and India, a chase canoe, 70-30. But before that, no, there's a special fear. They paid for us giving them that 70% image right now. Every 3 months, we are in Escano, player who was Kebia OG from the club. And it doesn't matter, say, I'm commercializing the image, no, I'm commercializing, no. For me, giving you 70% of our image right, you need to pay for it.
0: But for the clubs, what you know, Matthias, but as a club, so Ghana had it, as a woman capitalizing on the commercial values of the images of their players to make revenue or make money out of it. And how do they go about it? Because you enter a club here, because we are annually the image right of our players a value at $1 million for us and the better form of boosting us financially into the next season and all that. Quite a bit sooner, clubs, no bit me. Who can be first on commercialize the image right of their players?
5: Because Maestro, well, they're all kind of, yeah, it's a huge problem because we are not incorporating corporate Ghana fully into our football as our sports. And mostly, no, these image rights, no, commercial entities, no, corporate entities, no, mostly, no, Omuta pay money for that. Everyone say, some time ago, now Michael Lacey and Idi Ayew, they used to be the face of Fan Eyes.
0: Yeah, yeah.
5: What I said.
0: Yeah.
5: Uh-huh. So those are all part of image rights. I mean, endorsement. Because you need to advert or play a BA using the voice. Endorsement, tema a brand and as a company. Nini account. So the clubs no get to me a commercialize and as making money from those things now. They should be able to incorporate corporate Ghana more into football. But at the moment, you know, say seeking sponsorship, you know, edema your league, you know, and then to talk about individual clubs. How many clubs and all Ghana or more sponsorship from corporate entities in Ghana? It's difficult. We need to work hard to get, the league and our clubs need to a certain level to be able to attract corporate Ghana into this kind of endorsement and sponsorship when it comes to image rights. Yeah, yo, me can say yeah, Ghana, but you're fan of
0: it.
5: You're fan of Fala. They take advantage of the athletes. Wabra athletes no enya dia also onya do deserve no onya.
0: So it means that I will say I applaud David Obenyako for bringing this issue up, and maybe encourage the other clubs, so many brands managers, and say they should get reps who can educate their players on the issue of image right and how much they can get out of their images. Say me, say your images, your players' images, need to be my sebi. We say our former behu player. Ebi obo team kesiye bi bonje Indomie kiosk onani picture boho kesiye no wa page Indomie Barbering Saloon na boho kesiye and all that. I think that we have to encourage that and commend David Obeying for raising this particular issue. Anna,
5: a good initiative, that is number one. Two, no sne how onbe exploit no and America no, are the players aware say ne cause, and then no. David has a lot of work to do. She said, any responsibility to making sure, say, Obe get in touch with corporate entities, Obe Timianya endorsement, ni commercial, some of the players. And no, scanners, no, Mujia, yes, sir, Momma players, nibi. More, Asante Kotoko. But now, no, so Kotoko also engage other corporate entities, Naska Pimuba, Omoma players, Nakakra, now more, Omonso, at least, no. And yes, I know, sir, it will be no place any better. And then it will become extremely difficult for the club and other clubs to get those things. No, say, yeah, education, no. And she said, play a ball, baby, or club for food now, no, nya, and yanto now. Next time, because I won't say anything, say, yeah. Obet, try, say, or no, so best stand there for the right. When I make an say, in Ghana, no, you ain't do that level idea, and we compare, foreign clubs, example, I mean, now, because basic salary, no crap, on the need to.
0: Yeah.
5: Now also call extra money for image right. And even though you're all right there, because I bet say Klaus, and if I say David, if he's able to get corporate Ghana close to Asante Kotoko, next can be free mobile. Omum Pianka Kramer players no. Send a bear players and say any bedia on Bemuse and Yadia exploit to a mokete. No mono, a home ban for swama on any club in Yina. This is the way we can grow. But say quite one sided that. It is a young expert players in an outchina monitor. A horse side, Mr. Bezegu, once another, then Union Abbas Square Zero. It's never so more. We are born about a good initiative. Then mono among this work hard in Siwaka Kassa players now, Wasana Monkeke. You have to work hard to make sure you get and corporate Ghana. Close to some of these players, ask a crappy mobile. No, I feel so. We imagine any company we as I say, scarcely in a free marble into also Jacob crap, Fakan or salary now Jacob can not be the idea. I have almost a player no crap on any beggy because they need that home, they need that so. And we can do any this kind of things. But yes, I say, no, I was it may educate you, Mona, in your pussy, a bit narco. Say to me, I do a quenima, a bedroom may be proper, no, players number to. salaries ni ne ma isu susu anase ye ma ni nyina no we munya skank de kiti we fi nchen a ni nyina beboa ama ahonto aba
0: Yusuf Alassan Chipsa FIFA intermediary. Hano pay ya better sipa for that year educational. Ode amaye our headquarters of Ghana Sports. Asempa 94.7. Ne menu mi enu de ye image right no can find sir aye na you ya de agi kokosa e wa so ase.
5: Omo twiadi be.
0: Ya de agi kokosa. Image right koko. Yay. Chipsa hano pay better sinya mi sure be break kwa.
5: Master,
0: that's it.

0: Ghana for you, no beauty, some people be a mature be a
1: Obiadio, so cocoa image, right? Okay, you see, Valance and Chipsa. FIFA intermediary and now ten in car as you know edin come if this education I don't think say here before for a car way home means that one David was not far from right on that matter and the discussion should go on now for intimate enquiry can you me and wrap up for now because I can't hear venue soon enough my time now because then I won't tell you be brave
2: like Chipsa said no I do we know I was say always, no, you can
3: watch periodically education
2: because players like I say, you can't watch me. Almost all more managers or manage you more.
1: Yeah, more managers,
2: more managers look how many
1: image right.
2: What's that? Only few may know, but a big crown up beside who say, Omo the year, Jumana. Because a player like Benjamin Asari today, as we speak,
1: yeah,
2: Kweku, send the manager or managing you and him. The essence and
1: the value of the
2: value of the imager, and can just kakitu an obenya organa. Same thing applies to House of Folk. Say, omu play and be awedu se siano. Say, omu on even 30% of the image writer, and can omu to me, I commercialize it and just ka omu. Because you can say image writer, like, can you just said, voice crack and who?
1: Yeah, voice
2: crack. Voice. U video. U signature.
3: Signature.
2: Even u club number.
3: Unique name.
2: Yeah.
3: Obi crowd to me cause
1: but don't forget that you were standing in image right oh. Say who play ano? O girl crowd or ma? I was so timid, Timmy girl no. It is true because player no say worry and that's our girlfriend. Now co social media ko ye bibia.
2: Oh.
1: E be attributed to the player.
2: Yes. And the club.
1: By extension the club.
2: Mami no.
1: Can you just record
3: it? Number.
2: I'm
3: not
2: typical.
1: We image the multimedia in only will write. Because we get takra de dia no na idea ni nyina. So mu nyina mu banda control.
2: Awo kotoko. Ye bobo bi wo across posted. And last season ye ko Africa no na. Ye player back. The girl, it is standing. And now, so that free kick view is today by a player and a cocobona. Coaches know a signal is Oma.
1: The other player,
2: the player number. Then the girl, not sorry.
3: You woeful.
2: Leave it for them.
1: Mm-hmm. Hey,
2: leave it. What is it? Go, you leave it.
3: You woeful.
2: Oh, and you're going to be take a call him.
1: I'm going to play a girl as I'm not.
2: Yes. And I'm a friend, lady, no. I'm saying, what do you mean?
3: Coach Cassia will get
2: at this moment, you know, he doesn't belong to you. No poor match now, but you know, Mako Yamu win. But see, I shall go to no drop back, no, sorry, in the name of Fatia. Oh, you go to Kodia. In fact, Ghana, the Mafano wants to know that day.
1: Because you see that you are a bit affected player in
2: the club. Because of the Pamu, VIP down, Tego, and Nimona. I don't know what you know, City, and what to do Nessa.
1: Matias,
2: oh, it's it. Most of these things, you know, I think, sir, I was saying, Yabute, clubs, you know, so high experts are almost named Sanyama Wemo. Like David, for instance.
1: Yeah.
2: David Obinyako, you cannot take that in for
1: yeah, very brilliant.
2: You cannot.
1: Guy. But the angle he has started, I think, sir, because I was saying, because you say now he's not into communication,
2: Debbie,
1: he's into brands. And market.
2: Yes.
1: So the only people obey me a brand you my market you is a Kotoko place.
2: Yes.
1: And see that discussion
2: was a Kotoko Kotoko a friend saying apartments so now yeah TikTok live. When am I was happening?
1: Now you to honey
2: idea. Any idea? And that club now say anything no.
1: Is it me who play a case what man temo? Indomie container me send the picture by a beer hon.
2: Ebia na what on the right.
1: Debbie what Debbie Open Indomie, Papa. Image right. Now they are my Indomie. Kwaku, 30 seconds.
3: Papa,
1: Papa, yes, sorry.
3: Papa, education is key.
1: Very, very important.
3: Because the school are now woeful. Oh, where your education?
1: Yeah.
3: And near your kind, you know, you can't be bossing in. And I am it. They say an accredited FIFA intermediary in this country.
1: Mm.
3: Who is a former footballer, a former captain for Kotoko, a former player for King Faisal.
1: Yeah.
3: Abetu Munchine.
1: What's what JB Money
3: Yeah, or JB Money Players. Yeah, my voice is Obenya Kwan can you say Mikacha will say Obenya Kwan is bringing something a modern day football that is the normal practice.
1: Yeah.
3: But yeah no, yen yam bien do sa level no.
2: Yeah,
3: no. Inti yetu tunasi. eno no na ni e ken

0: Suswampa se hwe the spotlight a ba abrante ni didi Benjamin Asare hu with the walker anka ba na has some kwan anka omo san kwan anka omo sponsorship o mesik bia omo de Benjamin Asare na eko but bisa hu se what is in the contract of Benjamin Asare and has folk
1: very well
0: into the education. You're starting a name fancy here. You're better to swipe, bumwa, mobiati. I say, image right is something that is important and is helping players of late in modern day football. And player be a world representative, Ubiano. They should make sure, sir, Papa Umba, attaching more seriousness into what we call image right in football.
2: Mate, a few of your messages are back in, sir. Education, information, entertainment. And I had some the Ultimate Sports Show. So, and today also, Tignano and I'm Penny Fuabo. Good morning, senior. The player can go back to renegotiation on his image rights, even though he's already signed the contract as a player. The responsibility also lies on the player to discuss on his image rights, even when the clubs don't raise it or bring it up. Where lawyer Fifi Ewuzi, and Eddie by Uncle Mike Bonsu, where the tease is pan, Uncle Mike Bonsu, Eddie Abano, Nibenia Holden, so go for Monte, whoever. My men try to do justice to it. Where say, what's good morning, my show? The whole issue appeared to be a conflict between contracts, image right, and club image policies. Image right and club contract. Most professional clubs include a clause about player contract and club image in contract. If the contract says player must get approved before posting content in club kit or must not post anything that brings the club's image into disrepute, the club can tell a player to take down a TikTok. This means that if a player uses the club's badge, kit, training ground or implies that the club endorses it, they can restrict it. A club can't just randomly ban dancing on TikTok. But if the player signed a contract plus code of conduct that covers social media and image rights, then yes, the club can restrict, fine, or sanction them for it. You need permission to even take a selfie with the club because no one knows where it will end up. Yeah. Mike Bonsudia on also a interesting time
0: ahead.
2: And ever. Obinsudi Biba, see, yes, a professional player must get permission from their club before signing an image right contract. Most player contract requires club approval to avoid conflict with team sponsors, media rules, and the club's own commercial right. And we so Eddie Ebaye, Isaac, and Eddie Way, so. Bye, Mami Emraha, this one says, hello, Papa My Show. I totally agree with Kaninja, King Kaninja. The team don't have 100% image of the player at all. Thank you. From Deacon Frederick Asante, Northampton, and
0: Northampton,
2: in England. And all the way, bye. Messages will be bring out. Mami,
0: when you say, they're working. Na me ye me ba hey na se me se ba kwi den ye station me frame ya na
2: akosan
0: me gidigidigidi me ba hey no obi frame na mko bi sa sports director se hwe adele de ma wan kin kan mu multimedia da oti ha
2: we made you right
0: em sa ni me made right da bena mu nya ya as o mo se me ntumi kwa station bia na o mu nkwa ye show
2: saying.
0: Man, come here, where there was some
2: inquiry. Yes, I'm going to go. Okay, my main coffee is making Kai Bakumi, you know, we have here. And this issue of a year, you know, see Dimon Kombopa.
0: Venue,
2: you know, a very important partner. Time in AI. Okay, mommy, I'm here into my name for five calls. Time bam cry now. You bet me.
0: I'm prepared.
2: Four venues now.
0: Oma approve.
2: Oma approve. You know,
0: and then Omojina. So,
2: any discussions be about it? And said Doma, for instance, you see, phone line to me. You see, inner perimeter. No,
0: and you complete. Anna,
2: inner perimeter. Okay,
3: cool hat.
2: Bye bye. SMB crane. That could move security, my need. I'm told to say,
0: Domain crew.
2: Domain crew. Nana Jiman Bedu ayen venue no. I'm just say sir in a perimeter and that DNA.
0: Yeah, for parking.
2: I'm just say dada. According to Omunsi Aedada, into Omunsi Sanuman and Yenu, any Adi. And no, so they are expected say the next visitation, Ebeye. But among four reasons, he said, Oshet Tuba Venuya Yadia Tumi, and a Vision FC Venue Watema, Yan Yan Tuma. Which of the two now Sanka Jitum, which of
3: then
2: Vision Diana Yan Yan Tum, Emma Tuba Diano,
0: Dreams Diano, Yadia Tum.
2: Among four raising a lot of questions about it because we had a standard. The size and the atmosphere we hold mumfies and katema de no
0: as my man son that's where a license manager
2: on
0: one that's
2: one year inspection
0: oh see no didn't come you know no more you call for easy consents
2: and so what it is that we a club for instance a you sweat with you see a meeting so I do you know if you had the last season not standard no so this season almost I do must have can and yeah come up and no intimate but positive you know
0: cocoon to me
2: and Amiti perfecto.
0: Amiti cocoon to me
2: Amiti perfecto. And the club licensing manager should come again no me and TS here the boxes or take here with me a passive a reject TB and as my man's last 2 weeks he promised to speak with us about the ultimate sports show
0: you're
2: born at one sign fa. What you say? Later, friends, so another Tuesday, and also so one sign for the call as of now. I don't know, sir. Club license in a restricted area, there.
0: Oh, he and then also you're trying to make right.
2: No, I mean, can I say? Because you are serving the stakeholders, and you may be one of my so.
0: I'm going to ask your education.
2: But you tums all back, sir. Now, production, you be here, you need a on pick your phone. Oh, no, me, what number you say? Obe Frewa, yeah, Mimre. And so, as my man, so Tia, he has given us assurance to speak with us.
0: Two times, separately. The third time in India.
2: And right, a friend, one friend, let's cry and knock us up. And this is a big issue. Mm. To tell the stakeholders why A was approved and B was not approved.
0: Mm.
2: Even though they are my clubs, but any clubs, sometimes women just women are disappointed.
0: Mm.
2: For Shred Road, for instance, women raise a lot of issues. Even the approval of the Tuba Avenue.
0: Mm.
2: Then no, what you say? A problem, pa.
3: I have dream because if you ask me, we look to my Facebook. If you comment, say, "Bah, Sena," people raise a lot of concerns about certain venues. Well, for instance, the Nadjima Bedu was amazing. Minimum hopa, you said they are. So I was somehow surprised. Kakra say, "And no, I'm meeting requirements. Now that's a standard. Now other venues."
0: And no more meeting.
3: Meeting. Usha and near Jail Kraku.
2: For
0: Tema.
3: Teams, I find it so easy. So we park with bars.
2: Because Usha is safe zone. Never hona. Is better than safe zone. Never too.
3: Yeah, is far better. What you say? You know me. Who didn't hear? Oman je hono mono antu. Ebiya, but they need to tell us because we have less than 2-3 weeks. So I wish legacy. I won't make be beach.
2: So the most important thing, the clubs are one more day and ban. Who before the start of the season, we submit two venues. And to one now, yeah, and you know. So we both huma. If we a different venue, we a insua. Ebi are the option two. No, be fast. Yanko na yanti a course kaka. Hello, good morning.
1: Good morning, Rich Papa Maestro.
2: Kwaku, listen, you didn't tell me any time, no, a boy in Temba.
1: Very, very good. Now, sir, a friend is saying, yeah, yeah, approve. A friend is saying, venues, a friend is saying, institutions, man. Imagine, say, yeah, approve Iraq. How you say, sir, come a Kalini, venue, yeah, approve. Only maybe I make up
2: material over such as I said to the end of the day. Over such as
1: no, cook to me. Comically, no, no, your friend is an event. Uber say, and one
2: your comically, Nana's a food, Dozana.
1: What? Don't go there.
2: But why fail to or no to refer?
1: No, no, what I'm saying, you are not getting me wrong. I'm not, don't take the name comic. No, wouldn't say Saddam Hussein, you comically, and it's been in the chief of staff. I know, Revy.
2: Tenting out the Iraqi example, right?
1: And I tell the Iraqi example, no. Comically was very powerful. That's what Odo Savo FA wanted to make us. And I'm ready.
2: But that doesn't make him so powerful.
1: Hey, Jay, Okoyana, Obano Koya powerful, US now, the veteran Ghana, Brook.
2: And no, because we're powerful, but to be Timikasa, the Ogasa, we're powerful. And
1: Odo powerful, don't go there. Odo Savo is a very powerful person, don't go there at all. Yeah, but at the end of the day, like you are saying, as my men to come out to explain, say, why. We did not qualify and the other ones also didn't qualify. And
2: Mm.
1: Yeah. As my men saw come out. No, be explaining.
2: Oh, yeah. But that's it.
1: Okay. Good morning.
2: Yeah, I'm Fafo. Hello, good morning. Maxwell Agege 205.
4: Kakumi
2: watch channel pe. Ejo simi
4: ni
2: ya pa.
4: Ni na baso. Unse obi tukumi ako fasemba. Na biebi nsem na ebie ni padwum na menu kase wa nkwaku. Wan hwa this season. Contract be brand for verse amount for NDB or contract.
2: Papa.
4: Amount for NDB or contract because of Nabanina, Musuma Buerum. We have a good church in Modibai. Who free chiefs and then one of the chiefs are businesses, you know.
2: I know how they are Kanija kind.
4: Yeah, will be the message, but ever say Brimu Kanija. I never know Kanija Rizino. I am a great true though. But my Micha St. Felix Enterprise, my channel for Namcha with Salam. So, but who said it should be said wrong? How you discuss here? And you go to park. When we say players, you know, because me meaning we say, you follow outside in the menu now. If they say, club into me who do 100% for the club, for the player.
2: Mm.
4: Because you know, outside and players, you know, sign, individual contract to be any near maybe. And I mean, we say deputy, you know, say player and club or contract. That's all, no club or sign personal contract. Or share contract, you know, any club, the woman, sana. Because say they're on committing who, baby, and the boy.
2: Exactly.
4: Yes, sanity. Inti mi anope mebo mwa asuma adamas. Se mo kofa, club lances is emni ba. Former class of Mephi de, yevren zen.
2: Esme ment.
4: Esme ment. 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
4: Kwekwe sana mo hanu. 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O nini ho. Me si, o mwini mo mpacho anope ya, unu kasa no. O se ke, Ghana Football Association, approval venue, sleepy. But any gun, any clubs is it? And I got four more sides. And I got two. Yes, some more. At one but when you sleep, you are back or away and satiable. But this is about 24 and 24 by Jatumon. Minuka said, since you have been to my start, it will be when you have a cat or say, away to Koboa or Boya matches like a vessel of the ball. Uber Company Sleepy Break, Uber Company said, it's a honey adiatum. Honey adiatum. I'm not class owners, no. I'm not a class. I'm
2: not a class. I'm not a class. I'm not a class.
4: I'm not a class. I'm
2: not a class. I'm not a class. I'm not a class. Hello, good morning.
5: Zero five four two seven seven one zero nine two. 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
2: 0542771092 hello good morning
6: hello good morning
2: yes sir pacho hwani
6: FM DJ has started
2: DJ, me and Tiwe. Okay, what can Belmont na me di ejawo na Belmont e non alcoholic malt drink original enu na si say asan baby nkra na we na reloaded na say the new mafo from akika ka ho na it has come with a big bang bringing you an enjoyable malt refreshment every day enu ye Belmont e Belmont what you say it taste has been regained to be smoother, creamier and refreshing and we ye Belmont to nkoda no pepe no and I'm say Bia wama juni moti ase, akwada wano Belmont no, ote klasa. Do you understand? Yes, sir. Moti ase, debi, onke bi da. 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Do you understand? Yes, sir. Moti ase, yes, sir. Na wujina ni honoma. Obano diye, wano Belmont ni bi da. Ti, do you understand? No atiye mi, yes, sir. Moti ase, ose debi. 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na bibia so enye kama kama pa o pedodo wa tu afre ye 054-335-900 and if it's 0544-335-800 Belmont and I said Belmont shine your greatness Belmont a new malt experience we know FDA Ajiatum at the home Komakaka and the AMI now Franco Trading Enterprises so FYP 40% discount and the AMI say Nokia Samsung iPhones, smart TVs, Franco air conditioners, chest freezers, washing machines, the kika account in a generators in an or the BM. Mom. About your Franco Kwa and a UA at the amount. Then Krabatan Gana, Habia, Befabia. Franco ni no a banning some at the air. Tiano Pewa Timinka, a 0246-422338 and a 0555-939311. Franco Trading Enterprise was still phone, papa, pa. If he and her. Yadi be home so ha na ya dan ho aba na ko fa na chairman
7: bra na ato so interview iti me time na ko di agbana ho
2: e je o do ye fact
7: e na nko mo amundi me kra den ken me wo sorry ma me che ti fo
2: ti fo ti
7: ka to ko me ko ho cause o mo take decision bia me fo aso 100%
2: okay
7: eh yeah they trying to rent the Baba Yara sports team.
2: Yeah, no, so a matter.
7: We'll come there. God willing, tomorrow.
2: And it's a matter.
7: What in America? Because sometimes when functional statements are released after the game, a heart
2: deductions in the idea.
7: It's my match. Now who say you rent a stadium? Now be benefiting whether people come or not. Their responsibility. They want to gain total control. But I think sports authority may not allow.
2: And I know the reason
7: for
2: why.
7: Obvious reasons.
2: I know the reason why.
7: Interesting times.
2: Interesting times.
7: Now, come on, Moody. First of all, a brand new hobart. But for clarity, more your juma pa, and I'll commend Yusuf and Obia. But for voice in the view,
2: me mounty voice in the view.
7: For voice in the view, but I'm here.
2: Can you jump at you? David Obinya, Brands,
7: because
2: manager of Kotoko.
7: David never said Kotoko owns 100%. Though he did not break it down. But when him say, Bribi Medin Komobu say a clubs no. Among your proper structures. How many clubs now branch and corporate one Ghana? How many? But I'm not specific.
2: Because brands marketing.
7: Sir, on one play rig and Kotoko.
2: Kotoko, yeah. Paul Ayamba was a business development officer.
7: Ebeshim.
2: Brands become.
7: Ebeshim.
2: And yeah, then
7: Ebeshim.
2: Other clubs may be.
7: Other clubs, no, so no. I think they sit.
2: But the difference is that Kwabena Senso is a business development manager with Kotoko. And away your brands.
7: So because Kotoko want to pay particular attention to this one.
2: I get it.
7: What you say? House of Folk were marketing. team and our manager boa.
2: Marketing manager, yes.
7: But I think it's a, I'm saying is that what they normally put in place, eh, marketing. Ah, I'm the same, but what was it? We understand. Echo, see, Emma out here.
2: Maybe a KPI is a very part of your responsibilities.
7: What you say? But a very important issue. Like Jesus said, ah, Obenya be being kakra when you cry and koso.
2: Yeah.
7: First of all, your class, you know.
8: The ultimate sports show.
7: Boots and books, so soon faso.
2: Yeah, I remember, pa, and faso also.
7: Ah, ka it me and yeah. Lawyer 930. Boots and books. And our managers, and managing boys, and so no. And our girls, and our athletes in general, no. Do do na sebi. Then I make a sebi.
2: Emfa saying.
7: Near maybe so on
8: the ultimate sports show.
7: Near maybe so, you know, as a training in home. Because Mark can come, but Tony, so Obi can tell me, dear, money me 100%. Mother moon crack. Because Stacia near Cassan, Senna can start a name contract details of the Kotoko players.
2: Yeah.
7: So my CD. Because Obi ha, only manager need be crying up by himself. Wakope. Endorsement projects and our programs. A very instructive thing, David Kahn, you know. I say, in the Kotoko apparel, you cannot do any certain.
2: Yeah.
7: They are not trying to say, don't dance. Don't go TikTok. But Uba Sheye Bibi, as an ambassador of the club, they are, we have permission.
2: Exactly.
7: In any case, Onka said, yeah, my own new. But Usha, then where
2: they will quote you and how you will
7: exactly.
2: Do your
7: exactly, yeah. And the gentleman is never wrong in any way.
2: Yeah.
7: What in America?
8: The ultimate sports show.
7: What in America?
2: Sure.
7: Mbappe, for example, Mbappe at the point of PSG. PSG got, wanted them to take picture with a client. I see only B will be a only a conflicting brands. In the Nyadu
2: picture.
7: A fine Ebaha. And we'll have time to explain.
2: Okay.
7: It's such an important thing. As a clubs in the Bebois,
8: the ultimate sports show.
7: You sign contract, and I be a lawyer. No shame.
2: Because you
7: need Sebi, now,
2: you're a manager. Professional.
7: You understand? Ghana, no, no man may be why I catch
2: me. Cuckoo.
7: Then I will burn me. Now I'm saying image rice now. Now auto.
2: Cuckoo.
7: You are just here. I just see the cry.
8: Cry.
7: Me did say at that time cry. No. Now appreciation of this thing was not there.
2: There, yeah.
7: And today, most of our clubs and misunderstand them.
2: And then bring the discussion to okay during the time of air. Herbert Mensah.
7: Yeah.
2: At the point of backing first, we introduce Nokia phones, blue and white. No, but JB my clubs in Bia, but it was the introduction of Nokia into the Ghanaian market.
7: So,
2: Nokia, not knowing otherwise.
7: Under this same, you know, your shared ownership.
2: Yeah.
7: Your fans splitting. Says he can't bar. Whereas, okay, Kotoko. Okay. By the end of the month, that's where Chutato made a
2: 10%.
7: In fact, you can even agree whether it was too separate and more often it's separate.
2: Yeah.
7: More often the club, 50-50, 80-20. Even in your 80.
8: The ultimate sports show.
7: I'm saying quite complex. What you agree and put on paper.
2: But let's look at the value of the players or Ghana, do they have that image?
7: Very good question. How many? Nada yepe nkrofoye shito ini adi enye kuduzi ya kofan. Because ni dia nuosro obo EPL. Na kuduzi yes adi na son share space jesse.
2: Derby.
7: Kotoko. That's why Divi said in the Kotoko.
8: The ultimate Kotoko.
7: You can't do anything like that. On kabi biya bro so. Oh, they say 5% in the air. You see, you're 5, no, you're bohom by.
2: Okay.
7: Man, say your Jesse, you be beyond, you know, Jacko Jack, you say, in fact, Kotoko, you're training. Anything red and Apostle Nobebem, the logo of Kotoko Bebem. And it's such a big thing, and we have to have time and explain.
2: Okay.
7: Mwana clubs.
8: The ultimate sports show.
7: So momani e koho na aye ya bibia beye fine.
2: Mati.
7: But Kotoko renting Baba Yara Sports Stadium.
2: Very important.
7: Very important. House of Foods should come there. I'll be there.
2: Mati Medasifa. Samuel Kwadari Renchi, interesting point of interest. And Sky, anyway, Elia Minya, we was saying, player image and reputation, controversial comments or behavior during live stream can create problem for the club. Means I'm for copy, we know the buyer net. Ting, ting, ting.
3: Okay, last season for
2: example.
3: Kotoko, any abetamu?
2: Joel,
7: yeah,
2: we need money in coin.
3: Any abetamu? Any resona? Omu yebi, yebi.
7: Yeah.
3: Oba ba, ewo kumasi.
7: Yeah,
3: ewo kumasi. Okay. Now, for now, resona for the different products.
2: Eba.
3: So, omu kai sa omu bada kujachi. And now, omu se omu pesa omu ni abetamu. Yes, I know. So, in one of our home games, you know. Omo yes, omo ba abe sign
8: the ultimate sports show.
3: Omo first one nka omo ba no. And I'm paying for gadget. No, that is. Mo mo club no ya we. Say what you are saying. Because it is in the name of the club as Santi Kotoko. Who owns the player? That's true.
7: That's true.
3: It's a was a sign we nyina no.
2: Mate. Me dan say ya the new AC ya mamenye we informa eye Abraham. Yes, Sabin, and ne doyere edi ne bedi. But see, I thank God every day for blessing me with you through the good times and the difficult moment. You have stood by me, and I truly appreciate everything you do for me and our family. To you, my love, Teresa Enchi Buama. 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
9: Be showroom of Potemu. 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I face so ye won Nasco selected promotion via ye. 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And waiting so my Dina, yashada mamu special prize o. 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

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Ma

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Still! Phone pa pa pa! Is he here?

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1: Dinafo Electrical and Castle will be a showroom of Potemu. Na ye be ya sandy homeland and swat at home. Say, see, and apart from some of it, me have TVs, gas cookers, kettles, microwave, ninia kikahon, move to Miswa Pomo Nemu Konya, plates, Nemun tree, ninia kikahunina, ewa ye branch bakwa, ye friend homeland. And it just a man what one says, so we did our Electrolander. Ye bet me out from our bed, she at Eddie Kessie. I think so, ye will Nasco selected promotion via ye. So what about quiet? Bechel Bakwaka home. And which in Sumadina, Yashada Mamu special price. Oh, Fala! Yet it's in Yamani Sunina Mamu. Madina, yet don't want some baby. Kahuna Bra Madina Taxi Rank, opposite Echo Bank. Mumro, Namubena Samsung, TCL, Media, and in Nasco Papa. Nemumukai say, Homeland is Electroland prices, dear. Fala! Yes, show my name. Electroland. Bia Bakwa,

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0: Ennity, Tiago Chenkomo, Aqua Manqua, Akuntejo, Eddie Bro was Sempa, 94.7 FM. So,
2: it remained that I see you and Mumwaman on it. You almost see a cracker, you almost will Hunu, yes, Yatia, in your Nasia, Yakabum.
3: Memory Debia, a bonusia, a Pemusia, a question of what you change your home, our approach, said the Akum, any diabetrufi, the Yahoo, near her, the Ye, near the Abba, the Yeno, and you can say,
2: Ye, abrochin kuma na dimu tintim pa
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4: robert david me ka say free germany
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0: shene so say ye meme ne da bia 6 p and bogan near Abuchin Company.
6: Okay, okay, I'll see you soon. Why, baby? Hey, my Mr. Enra, my boyfriend, I could see a boss star 959 hash. I want your phone, so. And I will win.
7: Ah, Anita, I don't want doggy park.
6: Oh, bonsoir. I could see a sense of number one.
7: Yeah, my dream now.
6: And that day was so yummy show, papa. Now, I'm toss out my short, sexy dress, no?
7: Hey.
6: Now, Mrs. Sammy T. Now, my yummy nails, no? So, come on.
7: Oh, no.
6: My fat Uber. Make a do some small one-to-one-two rounds behind some dream, no? No, we cheer. Hey, Nana so he for order. So Chinese and the wine, Papa B. And I didn't mean this I check no.
7: Hey, Anita.
6: Na san mia when you fit TV bino. I also was a sound. No top prepaid. Na meet me chili esimu. Na no go feel sweat like that. See fine girl.
8: Hey, Anita!
6: Jesus!
8: Baby I want to know.

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4: 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I got my power, I got experience, I got to everything too much. And the old man who want to challenge me, hey, I'm okay here. This is my national flag. I'm proud of it. And I'm proud of Africa.
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6: 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Now, Sanano, they are quite the super latest. Ewa man on this is here. Now, Kompu Ghana back to school, though. Or the Abba, yeah, looking ready for school is one of the things, and being ready is another. And they say, why a crowd? And you mabe koye no wa koskua. Uhia and tadi avo fro. And pabua avo fro. What do you say? The FPA na uhia. And I say, AB, our laptop, bro. Are you ready for an assignment? On power bank in the same city. Nini nada, I don't pay me. Come for Eddie Achiro, say. Kompu Ghana, I go February about. We are Kompu Ghana back to school season. Na abeye papa. And we are students get fully prepared for the new academic year. Kompu Ghana. 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Up to 40%, starting from the 20th of September. Hey, ya wada ya. 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Get ready. We are students. 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And whatever. So walk boldly into any Kompu Ghana showroom or visit us at kompughana.com. Level up and tell Kompu Ghana they didn't come with Eddie Abijay. I don't pay what you're in, friend 0302-752-020. And I say, try and what's up? That was 0243-143-143 for inquiry. Charlie, You for level up, oh, up. Compu Ghana, passion for technology. And up here, okay, home. Here, come on, Eric and Sia Dubuet D.
7: Zoom.
6: Mr. Machin.
7: Yeah, I'll be at it.
6: Na, Equoye.
7: Nyamia Dom. Takamada Bojo, Mojiti, Mofusani, dear. Yeah, the body, and I say, Papa, or the next watching. And I, yeah, who did be, and yeah, Yansa, and I do more atom. Tia da wad na se pa na yesene no sene en sam no so esi et okay it another show any idea oh poke crap any idea there nesso ye martha birthday mo adresso health center koforidia and tia na martha birthday
6: adresso
7: anya adresso pajo adresso.
6: Hey, yo, address.
7: Yeah. Oh, Auntie, don't be confused, okay? Address health center. Oh, Koforidua. Yes. Oh, can address. Oh, yeah, address. Yeah. Now, how do you need a broker?
6: Just to cry, Michelle, and near broke a single.
7: Oh, said you to the out tremor.
6: And I make a near grunkle, then a bit of a tremor.
7: And yes, if I'm way.
6: And I make a near grunkle.
7: Oh, the agro corn is a whole fine.
6: Mate.
7: Okay. I tell you, the air by the number. Am I sure I'm meeting someone?
6: Ah,
7: yo quick come on, kakra ni adia dia na me hu sene etie. Joe Fama me ni enhwe the man is here, yes. We touch it down and of course I didn't bo ha. Akwala obe wud ni share Roman father botom kro bewu. Ejebo. Eje na nya bedu. Rodri has touched down. Acha se nya sem geto akra. That dream move to Barcelona is going to happen. Now 30 years and the chairman dey was said the akan hand to mouth no dey kobo ma basa bi biet ma ko ete ne medical strong kombe ko so. We do airport work aside. Say we say what do there? Ah, look at it. Go there. I just same proper. I wear a t-shirt. Be hey, we scarce so far. She sent her be a jaben day. But we t-shirt. Yes, that way. They say we do body now. I'm get to. I just a t-shirt white and one wear and one a foot. What touch it down? Our airport work send him a bit. My Pratt Airport. On the 7th, so a very happy. Say what touch it down? And we ready more second. Be so the days at Barcelona. And him a bit to me. Akoye was the playing for Barca is a dream come true. Hey, players in the. Boy, it's your head, you're a bit. Touch it down. No, you be seems that the questions. Say, we are going for the Champions League. What's the Bassa? On your Champions League, give your check. It's the Rodrigo can say, well, no, Bawabano or Bebuama Bassa Sanko back to the Champions League summit. It's a Nidia boy, Diaba. Now, one first, what was it? I did be why in Nigeria. SS players did be home tenacy. Unse se woba a bia as a perfum as a new worker. A bia did be open, but it depends on how much superstar you are, and I didn't want to be a match to be jam with your man. Say so much. I didn't want a match to dia. It will jam more any years old, and what about the idea? So much. It's in number now. Fine, well, it's in number 16. Jason, I say I am a favorite.
6: Okay,
7: it's a set 16. No, you just want the female Lopez, yes, 16 years in Famano. Yes, superstar, but the female Lopez, who are you? Who is your father? That is it. I just 16 years in Famano. What would be our new worker ever as a perfume or because it's just woman? Maybe it's the same. I think one thing made me ask, I say, baby, I park your car. No, we say, oh, unique place, I park your car.
6: That would be arguing, master.
7: I park your home. It is said, yeah, be in there, be I say, be and why that? Oh, the shake up, oh, two, be a room, but the whole do be a home.
6: I park on will be 2 months for cars in your answer.
7: Bet 3 million, Asana. Ah, I told you, be 8 million, of course, I need a tea. And Lady Abati, your best son is starting to be a call. The early, yeah, you know, bid, you know, 50 million. Kiki, second, and for now, and number 60. £4.5 million. And you're bad. You're better than Bessiaco. Manjo Oko Pimo Chelsea. Chelsea ownership, no?
6: Yeah.
7: Clear Lake for no ever 61.5%.
6: Okay.
7: Clear Lake Capital 61.5%. And you're majority stake. And Todd Bolly and Walter Ney, Hans Jörg von Rommel, 12.8%.
6: Okay.
7: Now, Todd Bolly at Tennessee, the image was say, Charlie, be my baby, I mean, you know, but so what did they stick in Osama Clearlake for? No, Monji. Even though one in the consort of no minority stick, no money, your diamond was only a chairman. And not just a Clearlake for no one more any say be our club. They have a say in the club, but Tom say, Todd Bolly didn't any more edge. But they can't go to Bolly in the consort of Foso Mabre. Ah, you know, my brother said, Bedad Egbali, and then you say, Feliciano, one more Nakrelik, no Mutiadimo, and I'm a Todd Bolly, so soon Nechidom, a Yedman on Banting. Todd Bolly said, but send a club ni see corner and the other just boy yeah, enough for more.
6: Enough for
7: to so work or any business akati 12.5 by 5 no hena kwa bias we gem na bibia so atimi akoye ti be 4 years ago on budget be 2.5 billion pounds deal and an AD if you are ready on some so ever now that this boy budget the World Cup na say friend are you bored? Are you bored? Small boy, bored, you know. Maestro, now Real Madrid in Tempo, but they can't call them as a married will be and shut down Mamma can't hope him. It's in Pastor Ebony. Now, no, your ball. Man City manager Maresca voice catcher will say, or so on your business, no? They know what they want. It's the airband, say, and San Antonio, you're better to know. Not the Moroccan international. Osina Canimalino, what about Maestro Boy in Bobo? Yes, it is. Personal terms in the Omani small boy every
6: okay.
7: 5 year contract on Messandi and Man City. 100 million euros. Hey.
6: Mm. 5 years in the SS can cost
7: 100 million.
6: 5 years in the SS.
7: I call a credit away.
6: 5 years old, don't forget.
7: 100 million is any board. You and the place they say, I call out no 18 years a penal. Boy, 80 back out. The few about the city, I say, Kwamiaso, Akwara Bebania, they only say Eliot Anderson, Bedromuton 135. It's your say the Moroccan International, so I become Nebbi Biaso, Timmy Akoye. The most I can say, I wouldn't say, take it for the so, turn to him, don't mind why the power. Take it for now, why the papa. I'm at the neighbor, they say, I feel you almost see a Saturday. One more per Bruno Fernandez, so I become Galatasa for the city. Aye. And I might use, hey, 12 dogs, oh, 12 dogs. This is a no-go area. Omo the danger about Brighton, no, some captain, no, but patcho not for sale. Iti omo niya enkomal kwa demu. Tinko fwa galasa ya fosu mo omo no. Ya sanda umbaga swa mosa.
6: Back to battle.
7: No, amount of money between me ama.

0: that are from goalkeeper. No? Now, I'm going to say, Emi Martinez, one person will try. There's no harm in trying. Who
1: okay.
0: says, Suzuki, but yeah. Niggas, ask Aston Villa, any options. It's Emi, a plan, any confirm him. Emi is also, or Vim Pass or Aston Villa. World Cup winning goalkeeper. Yeah, Aston Villa, sir.
1: Maybe waiting for the right time.
0: Right, hey, I'm waiting for the right time. Okay. Yeah, yeah, yeah. It's a bit webinar, yeah, MFS, any idea.
1: Yes,
0: I'm listening, MGT. Maestro Mekwa.
1: Yes.
0: Na Madugu. Well, no, ne the Super Falcons no call AFCON. No. Yes, Justin Madugu, Super Falcons say, I'm the NBC Hayachi. Why are they? You know, Bema Bibu, I mean, you know, no, the Omoje AFCON. No. But AFCON, you quay, Monday, Bomoko boy, dear, a shedding your papa, ya, and to come here, so I'm the NBC Hachiani P. Yeah, no, Jay, a crock or too fast, so I cool. Tidana came last and come on, Nemuno.
1: Yeah.
0: Dana kem last situation is different. Huh?
1: Different cry. Different cry.
0: Hey, you know we need last year ya pamono wa u call tell there wa Korea bano and bamo.
1: Go away.
0: So na yaka. Yeah. So maestro,
1: yes,
0: and lady aba na me ball quickly. Na kwa bia su yako. Jose Mourinho, maestro. The best coach in the world.
1: It's a wa.
0: Coaching the best club in the world.
1: That was him.
0: Maestro, what's the say he's done? Now, son, all shit, he wants every position, Biano. Maestro, and you 2-3-2-2-3-2-3.
1: Okay.
0: Coming to Real Madrid, no, is to break dominant. It was a league, and I Madrid, the league, Geno, in some way. So now he wants to do the back-to-back-to-back. How would Tim Papa come for? When you say United ceremony and the other, you say, Tim Papa, no one said, America. It's about your season, Maestro. And yes, I'm going to make a turn. Now, no, the Monday, no. I'm a friendly match anymore. Oh, bucket if no Buddha Maris. Oh, whoa. Tim Papa, the Oka wants a mic. Come on. It's your how near my Bessia Korea. Yeah, my show. Majama, it's a guest at Nasa. No, I trust you. I'm not a cage one home. Erica, see you. Over to you.
1: Mamina Sipa, the foreign minister, and I was your former Tenenka live was Empa 94.7 down at the Enkunyasu latest, super latest. Nina, now, or the Abre on the Tuesday's edition of the Ultimate Sports Show. Yadi Asia, Yadi can't catch out that does and ne, Yanin Peninfo, a Chuchu Ruby Dinkomo, Nina. The MTN Elite Under 19 Championship Basso na Ibiano we niche de in nature se ufulupa nafi ihu said the shading yinana. Ebi shako enti mpenin for atinasi a special guest atinasi anupeya yenumu ebinya enkomo chuche ekakra. Honorable Eric Edem Agbana eye MP K2 North no and the chairman of the committee and as a chairman of the MTN Elite Under 19 Championship Committee on the da and no was also ye president of a ye Hukunu FC. What he has Nukunu Nukunu FC. Hey, I say oh enche enafi one also at us. Honorable, a very good morning to you. Wapo mboko de.
2: Nyamiyadum, maminchia yetifu nina anopewe. Mwamuti ya wa Sampa 94.7.
1: Fantastic.
2: Na maminka, I think it's on authority, no, most sports program, one of the most listened to.
1: Thank you.
2: Across the world, inti.
1: Thank you.
2: Yadamwasi se, mwama ya time to talk a little about the MTN Elite U19 Championship. Ebe starti, second edition ebe starti from 24th. August to 4th September.
1: Oh, okay.
2: Pram.
1: Okay, we'll come back to that. Yeah, that's it. So, for that endorsement. Enoke Jari, Ado, a vice chairman of the MTN Elite Under 19 Championship. Enoke, a very good morning. Bibi Abo Kodiye.
3: Maestro, good morning.
1: Oh, yeah.
3: Yeah,
1: baby, Danra.
3: That's a good morning. Good morning to your listeners and your colleagues. Mm-hmm. I think, sir. I watch your man said, once again, say thank you to you because last year, on our maiden edition, on mine, such a huge platform.
1: Yeah.
3: MSA Boa program, and Maestro, once again, thank you. And thank you to Asempa FM, to the sky, to all the team. Thank you so much. I think, sir, with this opportunity, we MSA this year, so we'll do well. So
1: yeah, bon pae. And housekeeping.
0: Housekeeping.
4: Hey, Papa,
0: Then I'm a pammy. Oh, yeah,

0: important personality my
1: A very long time with chairman,
0: of course.
1: And team, but mommy knew 2 minutes in front of him. Any chairman and shed uncle. I could to mommy chance in free honor. Former communication director, Mediama, right?
0: Yes,
1: nah, they said they want no more ties. No, I break you cry.
0: You know, Mediama is always a family.
1: But I know, and Willie Graham, Waunia,
0: yes,
1: the communication director,
0: yes, club, yes, yes,
1: or share some committees be with me,
0: yes,
1: woman, Koshe. The champion,
0: of course,
1: but make sure you know who you just don't know about breaking.
0: Oh, David, who's a
1: presidential person?
0: Who's a Mediama is a family. Yeah. Takwa has been a home, MMA for so many years, and I was a clubber. Why a part of literally at your very prime times in Ghana. So many years I've worked at the club. Media Man is a system, no? The comp system has been set up already. It's Minuya Graham by were fitting perfectly. Now or boy Juma. But of course, a crack team of young, talented boys are men or determined say or project a club no. So a question free has been phenomenal. I mean, social media DMs will be a bona basso. And I feel very proud of a young man that I picked. And a poster boy at the club, James Bauer, Nane Fasari, and the team, Bismarck Karikari. They have a very strong communication team. These are my colleagues and friends and brothers. You didn't come on the club, you didn't come on prospect, you didn't come on ideas, you know, and Oban Homoding, also affitting in perfectly, or their home brass here. Any so Mediama is I think they are doing well. In terms of branding, in terms of appeal, in terms of how people are interested in seeing how a professional club to look like, you know, I think Mediama is a right model now. Okay. I mean, it's without any inhibitions or doubts. It's a real model for most of our clubs. CCI.
1: And I'm sure this campaign,
0: yes. I mean, the TP Mazembe, very difficult, but of course, Mazembe is not the Mazembe we know over the years.
1: Before
0: the fact, Kwasi Yina Estati Ghana Club, prelims, you know, should speak volume of maybe how they are level, but. But you know, so it's, you know, we know African 5 times, very formidable team. But a team are our history, our pedigree, our track record in Africa. Yeah, only mobile, so we're a bit careful. May join, he said, for the first time, Mr. Moses Ama, together, of course, with the GFA, all other stakeholders, has ensured, say, Takwa Ebehu. African football for the first time, and that for me is immense. Very that well. For me is great. Say the good people of Takwa for the first time in the 2014 year bought a second D, 2016 the same place, and then 2023 year bought Kumasi.
1: Yeah.
0: But for the first time, you know, the good people of Takwa, Ebehu TP Mazembe in Takwa, Umbehu Club African in Takwa potentially, and now Muliba, whichever team that they are going to play with, and that for me is important, because what is going to happen is a best parquet. It's going to serve as a massive economic invigorator for the people. Because Mazembe Ba is a big deal.
1: Yeah,
0: hotels, Ejuma Beba on all fronts and on all facets. So it's a good time. And I say, Mebo Club and Abaso, Mebo FA Abaso, Mebo, all the relevant stakeholders are almost sure, say, the team will play it. Africa Interclub competition in the beautiful TNA Stadium. And, you know, it's a good time for the club.
1: Very well.
0: I think some of Cote d'Ivoire, they are coming today. I'm told
1: impressive,
0: pre-season. You know, this year league, you know, Ebede.
1: I got to my dad say, now, me near Prince Ali Musaki was with all these big English. Akoto couldn't stop the FA from sacking you from America. Hey, Akoto, and big English. And I mean, your friends are
0: Mr. let me put you on record.
1: Obia, poor that an hour or don't want me to come a commentary. Yeah, then Yamias said, Waba. The maiden edition, no, Etisen, how did it go for you, Maiden Edition?
2: Well, Maestro, Maiden Edition, last year, 2025, very, very successful.
1: Mm.
2: It was also a very good learning opportunity. Individually, no, I mean, as an individual, no, met me, I can say, it was my first time me engage directly with such a competition at that level.
1: Mm.
2: But my main dad me committing I say, because even in the midst of all my travels, any me very busy engagements, the committee was in place. So my main fact, this opportunity, I mean that all members of the committee, the U19 Championship Committee, especially my vice chairman now, DBR, or step in, Enoch. Mm. Or to me step in anytime. I mean, like I said, last year, all your plannings, but a bedroom for some few days before tournament, I had to travel outside, Russia, South Africa, Botswana. In all of that, the committee still worked
1: effectively.
2: It wasn't about an individual. Juma as a team. And Juma first edition was very, very successful.
1: Mm.
2: Despite a few challenges, especially the fact that the timing and the time I have as a committee to plan the competition, short period.
1: Mm.
2: And around the same time, but at the end of the day, all the teams, all the regions, they prepared within that short period. And now mobile, because don't forget, sir, 2025 season. There were some major activities.
0: Yes.
2: Qualifiers for World Cup qualifiers in between.
1: Mm.
2: But at the same time, the competition was still very, very successful.
1: Okay.
2: Now every year, we've seen some success stories. Many of the players are almost participating here in the tournament.
1: Mm.
2: And then some have traveled outside the country.
1: Okay.
2: Some have progressed from Division 2 to Division 1 and Premier League clubs. Akoto will give us all the details of those players. But it was a very, very successful program and our event you organized here, thanks to the GFA for almost support any sponsors, MTN.
1: Mm. And I know the Maiden one, Eastern Region.
2: Eastern Region emerged as the champions. Mm. But even before that, all the regional chairmen, there were various levels of elite championships under the current GFA you're organizing.
1: Yeah.
2: You were U15, boys and girls. You were U17, boys and girls. Okay. And you were U19. Mm. The regional chairmen, they were involved in all of this. According to all of them, the U19 championship was the most effectively organized.
1: Wow.
2: They were very impressed. My feedback, because events they will organize here, you always get the feedback saying over to me and improve it. It's here, and he said this second edition, even more successful than the first one. But the first one was very, very, very successful. Very, very.
1: And we know a comprise of the 10 regions.
2: 10 football regions. So this year,
1: 16 regions.
2: There were 16 regions.
1: But 10
2: politically.
1: Football regions.
2: But football, there were 10 regions. And see, after the division and the creation of new regions, I am 30 the football regions.
1: Okay.
2: Into
1: Division B.
2: Division B. Into we call Western Region. And that's who your Western Region, including Western North.
1: Yeah.
2: We call Volta. And that's who your Volta Region, Volta OT. And yet, OT is not different from Volta. It's your 10 football regions.
1: Okay.
2: It's with the 10 football regions. No, this championship is targeted at Division 2 clubs.
1: Uh-huh.
2: And here, first thing I say, Division 2 clubs.
1: Okay.
2: It's players within a certain age bracket.
1: Uh-huh.
2: Made in addition, now players in the 2008 and 2009. 2008 and 2007, but Siciano players within 2008 and 2009.
1: Okay.
2: See, these are the year your friend is a age bracket, they use it for the competition. And these players, no, SMU are registered in the system of a Division 2 club in the region. In Tubebuama, Greater Accra, you must be attached to a Division 2 club in Greater Accra.
1: Okay.
2: With details will be confirmed, say, those age brackets, you qualify to play. So you're targeted at. And for many of the teams that will participate here, many of the players that will buy, many of the now the very first time Omunya die exposure. And these were brilliant talents. Say Division 2, they win him. You know, hundreds of Division 2 clubs are dotted across the country. But for you to have the quality to represent a region, it means you have something special in you. And now, Omubaye, it was the first time for many of the players to even play one on such a beautiful pitch. To have Omumachis covered live on TV. To have scouts, national team coaches watch these players play. It was a beautiful experience for many of the teams. It's a competition, Mestre. Say, we have to do everything possible. Say, you're protected because one of the competitions are the springboard, national teams. They discover a lot of talent, beautiful talent. But for this elite U19 championship, they would have been hidden in their communities of Mobile Division 2 clubs.
1: Another critical question would be like, say, but tournament, how do you monitor the progress and transition of these young under 19 players? Because obviously, you should have a target while you are playing the championship. How is the monitoring system of these championship new players?
2: Monitoring, you better be dividing into two ways. Mm-hmm. First one, the opportunities are GFA, Nankasa Edima Boys. Throughout the competition, now you were U20 coaches, technical director of the GFA, any the other junior teams, your coaches, the technical directors, management members, they were present throughout the competition.
1: Watching all the games. Fantastic.
2: And I'm watching boys now. I'm running technical analysis of boys' performance. Because the likes of even former Black Queens, skipper,
3: yes.
2: Now, Omuni, now they were taking for Mesitego. Every game, Omu Rani analysis of the players, Omu performance, Omu strength, any Omu weaknesses. Beyond that, opportunity to get these boys for the junior national teams. Teams Nankasa, any other scout, private scout, or mobile. I could remember all details of the other players, Omu progressing here. Even beyond the shores of Ghana.
1: Wow.
2: And our competition was very instrumental because a Maumusa platform.
1: Very well.
2: And then Upese marketing player, one of the key things, say we have videos of the player playing in competitive games.
1: Yeah.
2: It provided all of those assets, and my boys, to monitor them after the competition. From the GFA's angle.
1: Okay.
2: See, I know your plan. Any GFA president, Ura Ketu Kreku, yeah, discussing say beyond the competition, yeah, finding how the best players are selected from this elite championship automatically we have fed you into the U19 national team as a beginning. Now, this will expose the players to international football.
1: Yeah,
2: now I know everyone move the platform. They can progress in their career.
1: Fantastic. Honorable, but Mami Misao, the maiden edition, number of players, maybe graduation to this under 20 squad, Nano Yomfri, because by in Yabium.
3: No, because, say, Ura Master Kredu, not war.
1: No, okay.
3: But one thing about national team portfolios, they say, and yet only the national under 19 competition in Kwan. You pick a player from a pool.
1: I get it, yeah.
3: You as a committee for my chairman or my vice or idea, players and be brave. Everybody under 20 national team, because that should be a natural progression, to the under 20. You would GDS say, yes, or Fabi, or the team the trainee, at the end of the day, or you're in a selection for the waffle. So what you say?
1: Yeah.
3: It's, but this particular year as well, the process to ensure, say, you need to be in your competition that we have to have, because today we share 10 and a time my canal. one of the highlights of last year in competition here, a brand here, our friend Gideon Otabel.
1: Okay.
3: So when we say Porto for sign,
1: yeah, man, man.
3: I'll call FC Porto, and when we say Porto, a very, very big club in Portugal. You see, Sani, I'm not about Greater Accra. He was the MVP. He was the top scorer. He's also on his way out of the country. A lot of other players also. I call other Premier League clubs within this country. The whole idea setting up Chairman Ican is to ensure, say, these players know Ebenya, because Unite Division 2 no almost any a structured platform. It bit me identify these players I move fall within the age bracket of under 19. Now almost to me, yet to me are selective because Ghana no be a case you were a wide pool of talent of players.
1: Yeah.
3: And Tennessee and Bibri, right from where the Power to the Youth Initiative, Uraka to Kreku, and the Executive Council, Omodiaba. The whole idea is investing in the youth, investing in the youth. It's the reason why, for instance, MTN will put in money to support the elite under 19 champions. Because the future of our football in Ghana, the youth, right from under 13, 15, 17, you know, you were 18, you were 19, you know, you were 20, and of course 23. And San Opa could do the Black Stars. You know. So all these ones, you know, our players are, you would say, this year, the technical team for the best time of course, Master Kronu air prepare for the AFCON in Ghana.
1: Yeah,
3: Ghana be able to under 20 AFCON.
1: I know.
3: So you would say, Oba Obenya, a number of talents from this competition. Ebinum will be good enough to represent our country to ensure say, they host and win. So far, the last season was great.
1: Okay.
3: And then this season, we expect say, a bear greater.
1: Yeah, come on. Patrick Akoto and Ebusia for more attending Kaneli Amote, Honorable Eric Edem Agbana, and so Kano AMP, K2 North, Honorable. My member, Vice Chairman, Honamine Enoko, so Enincomo. Enok, my next question to you will be, say, minimize development we are now a cut across not only for boys, gender democratization. And then I say champions, you focus on a man doors on a man doors near Jai a man. In the near future, I don't know whether more than a man under 19 so ever can more committee in Honama overseas.
4: That's right. That's I think, sir, technically, if you look at the FA or U15 girls and boys. U17 girls and boys.
1: Yeah.
4: Now this U19 is a novelty that just started, and it's basically focused on Division 2 teams in the regions.
1: In the regions.
4: Yes, okay. And you see that we don't play Division 2 teams for the girls, so we are also looking at this. Probably going forward, if there's be a competition for the women in the regional level, then we can consider that. But as it stands now, because we are limiting it to Division 2 clubs within region to give them the exposure, as we are all saying, we want to focus more on the boys.
1: Okay.
4: I think, so let me add this. Hopefully this year, Greater Accra, we are going to play Division U19 League for Division 1 teams and Premier teams. So what is going to happen is that each Premier team, in Greater Accra, they are starting as a model, as where we are starting from. Each Premier team is going to have a U19 team.
1: Okay.
4: And then each Division 1 club is going to have a U19 team.
1: Mm-hmm.
4: And then they will be playing.
1: Wow.
4: And that one is going to be within our jurisdiction, so that we also select them from there.
1: That will start from the Greater Accra.
4: Greater Accra as a test case from here. Then before we roll it to the other regions.
1: Wow.
4: So what I think that basically, if you look at the mindset of the president of the FNS Kona, we want to prepare the U19 to be stronger. My sure, the issue is that when you go to European teams, they don't really play. They don't really. I want more U19. I want more U20. That's why most of you know European teams in local competition, when you go to U20, they do well because they play U19.
1: Yeah,
4: catchy. Right? When about U19 now. Yeah, selected the best. So you have 1 year to prepare them. So at least, never so now be friend U20. The boys will be ready. And then said, only idea to see a person, a model. Yeah, the NHL said, yeah, we'll have a good players across all the levels. Oh, see, any competition wins. So the boy, I'm here to me, yeah, access to everybody because you could imagine, say, Obifi, Upper West, Tumuho, baby, Sebi, Shishi, baby, not background, what not to television. So, yeah, friend, say, yeah, if you watch television, these are some of the exposures, sir. Yeah, the man, Kualan. And so, what transiting from her, a corner, Nima, and yet, be brave.
1: I get it.
4: And see, a bomb pious, Namibaya, Domnife, and Nanya resource, I didn't see, and I saw him, Umbeso Munafi, it's me, and more talent because. What transfer? Oh, here at the end of the break, Maestro, they didn't say U20 years so far. They say, yeah, U17, no problem.
1: Mm-hmm.
4: Oh, here at the end of the year, U17, acquire any other.
1: Yeah.
4: Okay. Then from 17 to 23 years, gap, what happens?
1: Yeah.
4: And when you're U19, now you see a year boy, you're about 17 years old and 18 years old. You're four movie and I feel prepared, man. Before somebody ready for U20 tournament, then you have a good squad. I'm somewhat on your five, but why part? So that's what we are looking at now.
1: Very well. Chairman, Cyprus, I mean, within the regions, you know, how are you ensuring the RFS will submit the rifle, maybe age category boys are more talent, you know, proper talent scouting and best submitted for their regions, and also move oversight responsibility on the regions. And that's some of the move jam on my idea.
2: Well, CC, all your division two teams anywhere in this country, our players in a FIFA Connect system.
1: Yeah, system, so,
2: and see, with the FIFA Connect, you know, me right on my phone, but to me, I check it's a player now, Udibano, the age. Ni date of birth, ni BBR, yeah, ni yeah. Ghana card details ni in account. They say you can't even register any player as a Division 2 club without some player no ni Ghana card details. First, you know, and I in the past to me use a health insurance card ni San Jomano, but birth certificate by NDA, Ghana card. You see, very important. And all the teams know so SFV as I check on themselves because I have competition now every region. But see, last year, when they were all the regional chairmen, so no team and no region best submitted players are Omu name said those players will not qualify and that could affect the team. Into Omu Nina, they did very well. Into by end up regional executives, Nina say all the RFA chairmen, despite the challenges, Omu cooperate, Omu support the maiden edition year, and they've started showing, demonstrating a lot of support for your second edition. But in terms of player selection, as a committee, we don't have such oversight responsibilities. Who the player no bar? You were a team. I ever check the players' new details.
1: Okay.
2: To ensure that your IT department, Maxwell Munina, Ebwa.
1: Okay.
2: So at the end of the day, no, we ensure that every player that will be representing a region or you're qualified to do so. But how they select their players there? Region be any or more strategy.
1: Model.
2: Meaning regions be our more organized competition.
3: Justify
2: for to select or more players. Miami region Volta say competition be over the weekend.
3: Yeah.
2: Almost selected almost shortlisted about 35 players are starting from yesterday, no omu ni na report in who omu aye further selection to submit
1: for the final squad
2: 20-man squad. It region be a any omu strategy omu the select omu players. But at the end of the day, no, I can assure you say this second edition, no,
1: okay,
2: but even more competitive than the first one.
1: Well, final one, as I'm according the other colleagues, so yeah. MTN, after supporting you in the maiden edition, second edition, almost I support you. What then almost catch you more in terms of mileage and the agreement, and more how much is involved in the sponsorship of this championship?
2: Well, the maiden ones, the amount, you know, amounts need here. I cannot put it out. The reason is that MTN sponsorship, and yet exclusively for the elite U19.
1: Yes,
2: we cannot determine say yes, and I say yes, for a whole package. To FA for different programs,
3: national teams, Black Queens,
2: yes. Package now with my GFA for national teams, then you know, and Ubi, and as part of leverage, I so you the man as FA, no, including say, your bet brandy, your U19 elite championship, no, after your event, or with your brand, and see. It's not BB over to me at the time. It's empty. Am I
1: quantify?
2: We can't quantify.
1: Any resources BMP and ABAO.
2: And I'm making a package for various activities.
1: I get your point. How much do you get? So, how much is in your package?
2: I any day, and I'm making say you cannot
5: You cannot have that at the moment. Yeah. The reason is that a package for the entire furniture. FA, and you know that MTN and almost sponsorship, which was put out, publicly. Public. These are public figures.
1: I get it.
5: But for what we are organizing, until the competition is over, yeah, we say we need waiting any expenses. Yeah, to me, we say, oh, this is the total amount.
1: And to win,
5: but recently. I was part of the meeting with MTN. I can tell you for a fact, MTN is very impressed with the U19 championship.
1: Okay.
5: Omu Kache said, beyond Bibiano, Omu ye very happy, said they want to be identified with talent are arising.
4: Yeah.
5: Who can say MTN? One of their philosophies. Who can say in the past, they were doing something, Omu friend, MTN Sports Academy.
1: Yeah.
5: Similar modeler. Omu use it to unearth talent.
4: Yeah.
5: And Omu is very happy to be associated with the elite U19 championship. Yeah,
1: okay. Okay. Vice Chairman, winners of the championship. I don't say in a woman. And before Mbeba no more be the prepare be a more of regions no some CKB TNT. At the end of my
4: okay, so this is a full package. What we do. Is that like Chairman said?
1: Gee.
4: We budget, comma FA through General Secretary. Then they omefim no mama approver. So they will give you omema transportation. Region be a baby a fee ball transport. Depends on region.
3: I should
4: be on free.
3: I don't pay.
4: Well, African post, but Munya Pet.
1: Tamali Binya saying.
4: And you know, General Secretary approver. It's almost standard way of my Juma wife. Yeah, any FA, yeah, your committee members. And they may propose that they are called my genius. The genius will say, sir, let's go this way. Oh, but so you have a house, 20 man squad plus 7 officials. For a number of days, I think 10 days, a video, when you know, FA amount, 3 times a meal accommodation.
3: Wow. Yeah, everything is
4: untouched.
1: What the other accommodation, pram,
4: 3 times be a home. Oh, crab, oh, beside more accommodation.
1: Then
4: yeah, well, I was like individual best players near the match. Team never win any so, but the medals and the cup. As I now last year, I make a proposal of a particular figure. But genius, I signed the figures not called genius. So they try approval.
1: Okay.
4: See, I would say me RF for no more yard than I who can be being one to me and yeah. I'm very sensitive. I'm very committed to the work. And the person you so we need been 10. Maybe a Esquire review say yen comma 5. Now for issue about Yami Buani and your approval now we announce to them. So we are winning first, second, third. You will get this one. I think sir, that's arrangement so far.
1: So far, man. I got to mention the U19. They are now catch them young for an official.
3: Yes.
1: This time around, and now
3: fantastic. Yes, we are catching them young policy. I think it's one of the more resounding policies. President Okreku and his executive council, Omodiaba, a lot of Sika Akumu Yepa, in some years back, name me and say, Ybina, young, hungry, determined players, young men, Omo, or Pepa, say, Omoya refrees, and yes, Bia, you may go to Kumana, but yes, Omoya, Omo, passion for refereeing. Now, I started, sir, catch them young refereeing policy in the last few years. Say most of these young boys now, any girls now, but on almost show a lot of promise.
1: Okay.
3: Omoana Ombe officiating a member the elite under 19 championship. Indeed, Ibinum Kwam officiating the Division 1 league. Yes,
1: Premier Division.
3: Delo. So that the young boy from above,
1: yeah.
3: You know, so this catch them young boys, you know, Omobo Momodi. And I say, Omo Yankora. You know, they will make mistakes, but only mistakes in the correct to them. Make us say, and as a maker, the Omopenu for a refereeing official for no correct to them. The whole idea is in the next few years, and they see it to me competent referees are Kuka Nayana Yeti and now China we see or China the other China we see Zeno and so better so that the because you know what I say Yabobo we now referee at the center of conversation.
1: Yeah,
3: I don't think it makes sense. Born Yabobo we are a conversation here about one and second Unia Chance and Kosha one share about the team, two teams in your park and so on. Should be the focus of conversation. It should not be say Yabobo we now referee. Kwaku being my shoe, and I think I don't know why center of conversation because referee need here. What you manage say, Oba, now by interpreting and man of FIFA, they are banana keke. What you man on Yamibia, that is your only job. Who need you? Nuka say, when you're interested in who win another, say, assume it's baby, and I'll be in baby. What you manage say, I'm running here, banana teach them all packers. So finish. You know, we need here, we need here, we need you know, that is a way you've been making sure, say, because you're a recurring referee for where they are, you've been in retirement. You've been on the verge of retiring, Ibinuma on the way of retiring, Chingis Beba, and you'll be as to me, if you're making mark and any idea. These are very mushrooming, promising young boys and girls. I'm officiating refereeing as a career. Was a baby career. Who call almost more difficult referees near the they are really, really earning enough good money near the end. You know, catch them young for Nana, on my handle competitions. But one thing I can say. Yes, trophies ni sikani adie ehia, but at the youth level no, e na you try as much as possible say yebema the ultimate goal no is about talent identification. That is really the point, you know. So we were 17, 16 now go about tournament kwa. There are other school of thought who believe kwa person who say this is sika. It's just a place. And then and we say we be born at 16, born at 15. Of course you no pesika sana or my or represent your man and I find physical man is kama. The whole idea ni say except talent identification and only the bottom line of this event say
1: ba
3: behwe near selected players are obo betumi abo man because say etumi ko okono ewo international level na yeko ni yeko din kunim na Ghana for energy because obi adin say be beko tournament na nko yi na yen na ye boy yam de bia yam no kwai say yam abo yam man
1: yam
3: you know the whole idea is say you be identify talent, we nurture them, giving them the platform to exhibit it from there. And you know what about oh now obo or the poster boy for Bono Ahafo and then your opportunity and then call FC Porto or call under 19 after 1 year or born home on the deal the career no no the life the bush for
1: maybe as
3: so that is how I go so I hear my street
1: that's it. Honorable me no rap here but now your jam on this discussion so you see date you know so and whether you open to the public times Ben ya bebo games no and afi social media platform amuyi e games no ma obi a wentim abantim e hwe no mo betim a attach on that too for us afi
5: maestro games they have open to the public yeah ball games in na e wo the Ghana Man Soccer Center of Excellence.
1: Excellent yeah
5: pram into e open to the public yeah starting the very first games of the day at 8 a.m.
1: yeah
5: and all the games no yeah, you know, live on Max TV,
1: yeah,
5: any GFA
3: platform.
5: Oh, that me different color to the event, okay. And yeah, invite you any all the other sports presenters. It's yeah, open to the public, and I be encourage say, on social media, no, try as much as possible, say. Alpha our forbe can share the link.
3: Oh no, that's a good
5: idea. Share the link because if you say
1: eyeballs,
5: yeah, the eyeballs no door. So now the social friend is leverage now. Edima, this young talents no, beko very very far. See, that will be us. He invite you be to the tournament. Starting officially on the 24th of this month.
3: That's Monday.
5: Yes. Next week,
3: man. It's a Congress Ebaso.
1: 20th Congress
3: Ebaso. Yeah, wada.
1: Congress.
3: Ujinem. Obin Ujinem. Ose Ujinem, mana.
5: Maestro.
3: Ujinem. Basa Ujinem. Gana fwete, Ujinem.
1: Congress.
3: Ujinem.
1: Sama mpam media.
3: Obin Ujinem.
1: Pamna. Maestro. Ebe kwa komite, abo mwenye nampe, nufu yasom komite, wazo mwenye.
3: Oh, yale kwe. Yale maestro.
1: Ajare.
5: Wow,
1: ode mi beko. Anu nabu kadi ene. Ajare, final words na vinyamuko. But I must admit, the maiden one may be shibi.
3: Yeah.
1: It was superb.
3: Yeah.
1: In fact, boys be an minimum kumasi. Omene me baba kwa no mini boot team ho ye ba hobby and But whom the way they are graduating, and I feel say, I dare say, encourage you. Into your beba scouts, and also beba, I be pay a year and renting it enough if you be a camera. I don't pass my to find out.
4: That's true. That's a bit, like I said, Daniel Timasa, the Maya my last year. No? And then also, I'll say thank you to the RFA chairman on the team. M said, Omo ya dear. I'm a cooperative.
1: Regency, don't move games in your group.
4: And we have said, I'm not going to take a no. We are referees and officiating. Now, this is one of the me football is my full time job. But competition, I'll be quiet, will be loose. Won't tell me, me be
1: out. Be you okay?
4: Cut them, you're almost a VRO. They are very, very, very much on top of
1: the game. Maybe I want to first, any second, any third.
4: Yes, some
1: champions
4: are doing so well. They are doing so until in your fair officiating. And the rules, you know, so yeah, Juma, your screen will be a come. I think it's a cooperation in your from RFA, no name, staff at GFA, and the staff at Ghana Mass Soccer Center. And we hope, sir, this time you've been here, sir. And your promises, sir. A bay higher than what we did last year. We are so much sure of that because I see it's me calling him one step ahead. So the time I can through his intro, no. Ceciano, any F president in the school candidate said this is our second edition. Now, much better, I'm going to dominate in coma. All of us will see the real fruits of our job because I could tell Bodino. You will need boys by 4 or 5 of us are now they're on the radar more to coin. But if you see who say a call higher than what we are doing, say by next year, you will organize the third edition. I say about Koto will come with a tall list of the players who have graduated or come out of these products. I want to make an impact.
1: Martin.
4: And there, that's bad.
1: Yes, so yeah, that's it. Honorable, with 30 seconds for me chat to all be announced here before MTN and I say, and Penny will be our
3: motive. Honorable, maestro, no, I am an Emmanuel, no, or your top footballer, pal.
1: Oh, honorable.
3: Honorable, no, we may catch him. No, or your top, you know, who's a Burkina Faso, or a professional player.
1: Yeah.
3: Or Bowen University game. If I definitely maestro, no. He didn't know you are a maestro, no. But honorable, I know his amenity.
1: Sports ministry in Ben Hopper. Ben Hopper. I'm going to say Ben Hopper. Now, I'm going to say, Mr. Say,
5: Honorable Kofi Adams, dear sports minister. May football there before politics, you know, may hear football, F-A. And I'll continue to do football.
1: Yeah. Yeah. Himself. Rachel Flynn, I'm going to say,
5: and free parliament. The only idea may I have football, and I may know because
1: and
5: of
1: want to serve
5: any politics, football. Yes. It has been my passion for and our sports has always been the passion. May I focus on Juma may as a member of parliament and many other things. I mean, including the U19 championship I organize it. Yeah, keep it focused on that.
1: Okay. Party, the only be on sports, must have been Richard Flynn back. Yeah, I need to go.
3: My shoe. My shoe.
5: My shoe.
3: My
5: shoe. My shoe. My hand at GF for us, especially a president, any general secretary, for the supporter, Omodima committee, no. And my hand at MTN, any regional football association for Nina say any other committee members. They invite you be out to the second edition. Now be very competitive. Your name said beyond this no, we'll be producing world class players we representing Ghana. For a while, Omuka say your national teams we are not doing well. Your name say starting from the grassroots level say no. A bit changing that narrative, umbe support here. They make it the U19 LA championship.
1: Successful.
5: It's very successful.
1: Me da say Honorable Eric Edem Agbana, MP, K2 North, the chairman, MTN Elite Under 19 championship in our training camp. Sansuno, President Ma Hukunu,
5: Nukunu. Yes, Division 1, Zone 3.
1: Division 1, no, what him for say?
5: Meet him no. your bono akachi.
1: Mo bono akachi.
5: Your whole matches be akachi.
3: This is yourself back. It's all back akachi.
5: Maiden season.
1: Maiden season.
5: But watch out for us. Oh, me say watch out for Nokono.
1: Yeah.
5: Watch out for Nokono.
1: Mate.
3: Brakachi.
1: Me say that the many the team that. Me say that a zero in plan my
5: friend. But that's.
1: But that's some akachi. No, I say. BBI come out on my. I don't hear that this morning. I hear that now Patrick come to.
3: Patrick, hear that say. Hear that say. Now me best Ghana for. I have to say patience. So you build a youth footballer. It take him re. It bit me building him be 15 years, 12 years as an a success. As I say, Eba.
1: Okay.
3: So best Ghana for say as you go say under 15, under 13, under 14, inana. It's a long term project. It's a long term. So you bring your Abutre.
1: Martin. The General Secretary, Prosper
3: Harrison,
1: okay. Colin Dye.
3: Colin Dye, yes. The CFO, Chief Finance Officer.
1: Top-notch guy.
3: Yes.
1: Michano.
3: Sir, I don't pay. I'm not paying finance. Yeah, that's my show. I'm in Kayo.
1: Okay. Me da sefa ya dim penny for no e si ha na yetimi atu aso. Dan Kwaku Yabua etnasi. 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Okay. Dan Maje.
6: Mejo Siminia.
1: Bibia Boko de.
6: Ah, Bibia Boko. I go to now see me be see chere na mi see bi. Mi see Bibia chi.
1: Ese dem dem see uye see chere hin.
6: E be see ni mu.
1: Yeah. I hope say Bibia come.
6: Oh, divine selection you better
1: yes. Yeah, yeah, dem yam yasi pa. Na Dan Kwaku Yabua. In fact, ye World Cup ye ni abre pair trophy abano. Na Dan Kwaku Yabua so ni abre J Comedy trophy e wo USA. Eddie Abba.
6: Oh, yeah, she has an alcohol for trophy.
1: No, I mean, can I say? That's why you're crazy. I don't want to
6: hear you. Okay.
1: And Yako Pabano. Now, so, oh, boy, a year comedy, year competition, World Cup, our US of A. Me, who baby, are now on the nominee, your man, now, yeah, very, very exciting. And I am happy because since day one, I am a part of. Organization, no.
6: Yeah.
1: It was a Kosra, by extension, around the foreign land. The next edition, no. Basso. Then working through arrangement, need to say, aim for the war, bill, no, so, and all that.
6: Minya Medasi, M. Say, Nyankupon Adum, a DK1 night of comedy has come to stay.
1: Yeah.
6: Said the Alkaya near the called New York, Bronx.
1: Yeah.
6: And in Nyankupon Adum, it was massive. And this year, they know. Usually, I have a conference center.
1: Yeah.
6: But yeah, yeah, renovation. Or until they are called UPSA.
1: UPSA.
6: Yeah, UPSA.
1: Hona, nanama,
6: yeah. Aha, yeah, ne movie.
1: No, beautiful too, place.
6: Very. Mm. It's even bigger than the conference center.
1: Oh, okay.
6: Yeah. Until no, nyamia aduma. If you ada ebe na wachi.
1: Fiada ebe ya.
6: Ebe na wachi.
1: Wow.
6: Uh-huh, 28th of August. I prefer Friday. Because Saturday, Nana, a Christopher, no. Musa Kinata
1: kind.
6: Say, ship an edition up in Dubai.
1: And you
6: know, when
1: I just Friday, because Saturday, you can't see
6: me. And you had my Fiada ebe na wachi.
1: Okay.
6: And this year, package, you know, Musa, comedy interspersed with music.
1: Okay.
6: Nti comedians, you know, yeah. My good self, me and my host, and General Intatia, Foster Romanos, Jacinta, Don Little, and Kwekumenu, yeah,
1: wow,
6: and a musician, Senior Okonfo Kwade,
1: wow,
6: Kim Paluta, Pa Thomas, and the Empress Gifty.
1: Hey,
6: and
1: that's what the intimate here.
6: Oh, there we say, at the end there, yes, you watch it. In fact, last year, rating the answer, son. Last year, J standard 200 cedis, VIP 500, and a VVIP 800.
1: And one,
6: no one you maintain
1: it. I think I reset in Anka price.
6: Reset in never can comedy, no.
1: Anka
6: price. And you know, and Acrobat Tony, Clement Tony, Doctor Likey, and a Bayer MCs.
1: Oh, okay.
6: And before Akrana ever banners away the castle. Imagine having Acrobat to Doctor Likey, and Clement to on stage.
1: Acrobat to.
6: What you have was when I said, Uncle Christian, yes, now I'm the Christian.
1: But the meeting one, the chairman general, the following one, what
6: I've done is say, my year a package where I use the opportunity to honor people as well.
1: Okay.
6: To last year, my guest, my special guest was Chairman General Sefakai. This year, Baby Jet Asamoajan.
1: Okay.
6: And to present him with a citation and award, no, at least it's a better feature of the program.
1: Oh, okay.
6: People who have impacted society, we seize the opportunity to honor them. And to this year, Baby Jet is my special guest.
1: Fantastic. Fantastic. And the gate in the ABA time, Ben, in
6: by
1: a special guest
6: 6 p.m. Na a bigger quiz. Ashe a yasi. Your friend is saying red carpet asi.
1: Okay.
6: So wa could tell me be a tana pumpum. My guys won't go during go because yes, I'm on phone. On the signature ni na pumpum.
1: No. Okay.
6: It is 6 p.m. on washasi. Na by 8 p.m. na show na shasi. Kumasi and Toraji phone in answer ba.
1: Yeah, ba okay.
6: Boys. Dr. Likey. Hotel Mina. In the obede. Nana come tell us. Every year we are both.
1: I mean,
6: Politicians, you know, Honorable Johnson Ese Dunketia, Honorable Kenne Japon, former President Akufo-Addo, former President Kufuor-Mu, and see, we're looking for a say, Nyambeyadu Nomu Nababekahun, na show na yede. Because that has been the pattern of the show. Mpenifoneba, to do out to say Modu. And we believe in God, said this year, Nyambeyadu Masa.
1: The latest year, Toli awo anase asema ye expect my back we nano na make swedro lawyer anasema chire baba nti senior swedro lawyer yi yeso wa ye law was swedro over be 30 years enti unya case bia now the con wa so be dem a
6: o template ni da o
1: ye be jawa na one year street boy be call ye crime bi no ye na just obi dwane na obi se da bi
6: I'm not going to be able to do it.
1: Then it Friday be na what you and the any pair ticket be at all. Any baby be near be at all. Fano my prophet I am.
6: And you call phone so I bet me at Tony CCR. *844*#.
1: Okay.
6: *844*#.
1: Okay.
6: Oba Peace FM so I'll be hard copy ni biato.
1: At all.
6: Every hinin so ba na now to boy young question. Penny for baby. Into your bed omno went to ride. You say this time VVIP near any table by table. Into tables no to move a big man.
1: Obede. Uncle Force you.
6: Oh, see, they say you drew.
1: Yes, yes. Now, I always said them feature, Sebby, we phone, got to phone. I saw feature you on the platform. And last stage, no more. But I don't know, Mopapa.
6: I said, I'll come a bonny papa.
1: Bonny pa, no.
6: Bonny pa's a bon toge.
1: Now, I'm saying, easily go for this. And
6: there's a German phone. Uzo muko ye bibisa amuko kumobi
1: aye
6: na soja phone call ransa kuko boys nti adichi na ghetto phone do ghetto mu dia yonkomo jack dia soja phone be ye do manya dio mabu boys pa na we show say kai slegwan come bet me akwa esao ba ku se na islegwan dio mu ni pa kumu ye de islegwan dia jaman ya
1: Dan Kwaku Yabua,
6: Jamaican Yenchi.
1: Did I know Medassi?
6: Medassi, I'm
1: sure she's a baby in a bulk majority selling the VIA and never support it. But double swears, if you're a minimum.
6: Oh, no, you're a so to it as over to standard in Miano and a VIP Miano. So, what to food table do you bet me about discount?
1: And also, a quite it will be so. Yeah, you are number Ben on faces.
6: Numbers, no, Charlie Zigar in Tigis and Boss Person. Oh, Charlie. 0545-982-233
1: Okay.
6: And 0547-888-626
1: Okay.
6: 0547-888-626
1: Okay. All right. Dan Kwaku Yabua, Dan, you better say.
6: The maestro.
1: And Friday, you better say. You better best man.
6: Yes, when you're coaching, so.
1: You're not coaching.
6: I said, I'm release be on say Henry say Esco Najia to me say on my long term. Mundi Marco Cran long term. I'm Jago Crasso long term. You,
1: Mate, you're not saying that you remember to us. Baba, you're not saying, Master Banson, thank you very much. Ochina, we'll meet and do it again. I pray you could on the midweek edition of the Ultimate Sports Show. Yeah, this year, Prophet and I also for Dr. Cosby and Dr. Parkesi take it over. Until I peace and blessings. Good morning. Yakaobia.

0: 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My show. AY2K Jam.
1: Okay, okay, I'll see you soon. Why, baby? Hey, my Mr. Enra, my boyfriend, I could see a boss *959# hash. I want your phone, so. And I will win.
2: Ah, Anita, I don't want doggy park.
1: Oh, bonsoir. I could see a sense of number one.
3: Yeah, my dream now.
1: Hey, and there was so yummy show, papa. Now, I did toss out my short, sexy dress, no? Now, Mrs. Samiti. Now, me yummy nails, no? So, come on.
2: Oh, no.
1: My fat Uber. Make I do some small one-to-one-two rounds. Me answer me dream, ho. No, we cheer. Hey, Nana, so he for order. So, Chinese, any wine, papa B. And I didn't mean this, I check, no.
2: Hey, Anita.
1: Now, son, I'm here when you hear TV, you know. I also was a sound. Not to prepare. Now, meet me chili, Esimo. Now, I don't go feel sweat like that. See, fine girl.
4: Hey, Anita.
1: Jesus.
4: Baby, I want you to

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0: 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And this season, they are not holding back. 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
2: 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NNT, Tia Bruchenkomo, Aqua Manqua, Akuntejo, Eddie Bro was Sempa, 94.7 FM. So,
4: you drew him in Dana, saying you are no woman on it. You almost see a cacra, you almost will hunu, yes, yatia, in your etnasia, yeah, cabum.
5: Memory Debia, a bonusia, a pemusia, a question of what you change your home, our approach, said the Akuhu, any diabetrufi, the hum, near her, the ye, near the abba, the enyano, and you can say,
4: yeah, yeah. 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
2: Ya bear no man who doa. 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No one share wagon.
6: Robert David, because of Germany.
7: Kobe. 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
6: Cost of no one for. 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

0: Ebusia, Encantino, Naya Nananum, the body training BDA Nature once, and Nedia, then Toral Taco toothpaste, Abejama, Sar toothpaste, Ewan Yanino, a free BDA and in Pamprom, BDA Way, and Mawusi, Eye Fita, a bow was single by every more, more, na a yee, then Toral toothpaste, Mawenum, Edaho, and Mawenum, yes, shame, inside a Duhama, what they are coming. 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
4: Anity, Tia Bruchenkomo, Aqua Manqua, Akuntejo, Eddie Bro Wasempa, 94.7 FM. So,
6: you dream me, Dan, I say, you know, woman on it. You almost see a cacra. You almost will know. Yes, you are here. You need Nasia. Yeah, Cabo.
7: Memory Debia, a bonusia, a permusia, a question of what you change your home, our approach, said the Akum, any diabe drufi, the Yahoo, near her, the Ye, near the Abba, the Yeno, and you can say,
6: yes, abrochin kuma na dim tintim pa
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2: 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So,
4: it remained that I see you and Mwaman on it. You almost see a cracker. You almost see a hunu. Yes, you are here. You need Nasia. Yeah, Kabum.
5: Memory Debia, a bonusia, a Pemusia, a question of what you change your home, our Abruchi, said the Akuhu, any diabu drufi, the Yahu, near her, the Ye, near the Abba, the Enyano, and you can say,
4: yeah, say. Abrochin come on a dim tintim pa.
2: Yabere no ma hudwa. 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
6: Robert Gibby, make us a free Germany.
7: Kobe. Okay, yeah, Amsterdam.
6: Cause you have to for Abu Chipwe, Umu Waman, and then Umu Asaman, and then Umu Chipwe, Umu Kuran, Aso program, Umu Aso project, Umu Ewa.
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1: any way you're a mukra. 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
1: Obuten Tim Nuno. To say the what do?
2: And Yamia, as a dankoma angel rock mixer, a bramipa. My rock was some done me a DJ, a tutu Siciariano, and I sign a mammy who are dinosaur, nature, vitality, and energy.
3: Wait, dear, Utica, was this a yarn idea? Yankanica say, would say ye,
2: hi man, I'm pa, but Timmy Ho. Hey, now, Menoka, I'm not down walk way,
3: because this year.
2: 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A painful, a bad time, one more money for any quadra when you feel doing a train come home.
1: Angel Rock Mixture. Beck Kasama. FDA. 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
0: Something big is coming. 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
8: Yeah.
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8: FOBIA.
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0: Adiachi Bia and Anno Pensia San Beradin Yankupon Yunna say, and in a bank Siena say. 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
0: And into a hair, so I'm out of patchy, and Nadia can say, when you're candidine. And there, a Tuesday. Radin Shaw, Kwabena, any Abena for your Chiamo and Anope. Asu de Dioso, and so Radin Yanko Panda Roman, Tinaman Yina Baye. Sir Radin Yanko Pons on to insurance. Engu a Jadifon Yina, Jumedi or Moody so. And Mamma, I'm all taking up responsibilities. I will fear. I'm a dear man, one day, I'm a name dear. Omunyansa, Eshia Busia, and won Sika, and Yamamoya Day, Edia Mawong, a Radin Yankupon Sani, Emesha Monsra Bemo, on no more day, on no more Sru Nyansa, on no more name dear, na on no more Quenya. 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

0: 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Etu me di ato also.
1: Jesus.
0: Until then, a higher Sempa FM 94.7. I mean, that me executive producer say Dr. Cosby, Dr. Pakwasi, Champion Joel, Joseph, and Emmanuel. Omunina taya chia no pay. Me di the prophet Nana Yao Safo. And Rami Shajwedi be a CNN Radia Duma Metwason Tem. Send him D. Can share Obono. 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
0: 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And to be sending me dedicated program in your demano. 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
1: After 8 any call private.
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1: me before then na miye zongo naba
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0: position
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1: 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Maybe a baby cow. No one man will grab. No, be so a share because. Why never say that? You need baby a co. And she has a share. I'm more buying your baby a da.
0: And this a what she a want say. Now do send you for not a toa.
1: I say China.
0: I did say China. Son, what me a done on? Hey. This a umoja the green team in the office. Son, ye.
1: You come in the panel be bring a China no.
0: And she. Who called that prison ma? And he probably woo. I want mo cells ho.
1: Bibri.
0: I would do any human.
1: Bibri. A bit of a crowd, a yarn is soon. Pitcher playing a crowd in a cotton. If first some will be getting in poor in our hospital. Nippon at the hour coming so we are.
0: To put down funeral.
1: Catch them all say, ah. Prison. Maria, who your pa?
0: Anyone who are dear, yo.
1: Maria, who your pa? That they may botu ye.
0: Eh, Samuel.
1: But we are making in ourselves, no man will be with you. No man, what do we need to be with you? I have also.
0: I don't know, sir, we need to have cooking in Sanimanemana. We be a condom or bontia me a jelly. No, a quite benefits when you are queen as a bill of you.
1: And I make us send you officers for no more shape prison for us, and you'll be no crime, Jimpa. Obu, how are you going? And you'll never be any year. Or that's a bosom, yes, what could you not catch you as, sir? 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
1: Oh man, you know, name so Okobokro no. 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They said, you're a fellow, you're a gang, you're a Jumano. 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
1: 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And imagine so near how many countries they won. 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Now who garina to say yes. 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
0: 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Yes, I'm gonna fuck to me here for yard in him. Na ye ne time so near yina, no asa kodi boni se ne board yen yini, ne ba ne banche yini, and you also yede or babitra. No asa ku we are the only asan cheddar de daba. And also a kosu sa.
1: Any de be why remos.
0: Okay. And tisa.
1: De oh ne se obi oha esan se oni babiti. If ye apon opie abontia. Like why Mrs. Nab only baby offer and in chino or professor or bow home chance of our because our bontia I quite say only but I be a piani in so in chino or tano or wa a first animal one or yare a bambi take control and in a yarena but our bontina were only ways and miss bia like if you crowd in Tibet only be home a bed instead of Babantia or bit must stay.
0: Also, sir, Osako di Bonin is
1: hiding from prison to prison.
0: Yeah, try and come on, so, but baby, I bet you know. 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M1
1: 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Not saying Uncle Ponsu, Uncle Ponsu. 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Now Fena who free Uber Tomosu, dear Miss Stow, Uncle Hokra. 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
0: 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Timmy, who am I meeting me? I tell him when the pam was no more say a fifty. 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I say, no one, I ja, barely 2 weeks time. Get to none of me war. And I be so, sir. How do you know what you are? And you call when you're not going to be back. Then I'm going to share as a phobia. Almost so, almost ja, a man for any woman cooking. And you could do an almost so much trading. Now, what is our bread? Open so, Jabby, I am called. And I'm saying, hey, and your name, my vidas for. Men pipe one and your uncle, I'm saying, Drew, baby. Na meke ka me hontenten no ma na esenka ejimi efri omu sam nyina me jani nyina wo machi anya no ma bia so esense But some people are not so much, you know. Who say, ah, Nadia, we are all quiet. And yes, she won't call. Now, fine, I'll be in your scabby the baby trim. You know, I'm saying, hey, to me, piano money, you know, go on and be dying and be too much. Sabran and a bra. Last day, I'm in the trim. 2022, 23rd May. And at the last day,
1: I'm there to be coming. Yes, sir. Would you cocaine, no? We any tramon in the ake kenyano in fear 9 4 years,
0: man.
1: And the bosom of them, you know, come here, sir. Wow, a dias to Christ as a pa. This young one sound born in a yo say
0: a bomb. Emmy time
1: now, who's unyanoma or modas who trick cocaine now send on my bra what it tie and so yo say.
0: I am a humby and any so gummy, as I say. Me who say ah, nti say na na bi atwam na mechi. 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Bisa say obetin kase.
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1: The reason why me be so sad question is, any baby brohon one would jay no bonnet no befia. 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
0: Sabrina, me go see dears of a furniture. 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
1: are they?
0: As I said, I think I'm no man if you mean. But better not if one day, 2 days, 3 days, I mean, she be not fee. And no man could you may run, and I'm a fee, and I'm a run, and I'm a fee, and maybe it's a paper.
1: Oh, fine.
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1: Amen. You better was a papa a war testimony I was share with us on radio Asempa 94.7 FM. Mama Dr. Redun Rana mini ninye jumaka kremi fi ho na femen to aso. 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
1: ntimi na when I do room
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1: 19 years na onu wum dada
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2: me de me nim
1: we are sure
2: me are sure pa na me nim
1: my first boyfriend
2: na me ko meeti no
1: krobeso
2: oh no so Eastern region kofodia
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2: Mhm. Yeah, frame Shido and our Queen Sheba.
1: Queen Sheba. And a Shidoa. Now, now, so now we didn't burn our dear poplar.
3: Adukwena.
1: Okay. Queen Sheba.
2: Papa.
1: And a dear.
2: Shido.
1: Shido. I don't know Shido Duana.
2: Oh, there be also a dino. Me de Rashida.
1: Okay.
2: And I may bear my din so de Rashid. And in the morning, I'm much as no mind is Shido. But.
1: Yan twaso. A dear footro and not okay. And to Bahanomwa, I a heifer. Oba Facebook, I'll search for Asempa 94.7 FM. Oba unseye the video be at one more. Mounse Brantia and Ningitese be a treasure. Why not chess anything? Una, una, unu a chisha hey. Hey, I don't know a fompa.
2: Una ma fompa.
1: Now, how much did you do?
2: Omo eni omo ba mfiti ase na ebi nsusu no.
1: Oh okay. Itu nie.
2: Me no no.
1: Wow. Dr. Red wo hu. 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
1: 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Where dey no Daniel Abre wo?
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3: oh
1: no my wife anyway okay Tumira near Rade Herbal Research Clinic. Doc,
3: that's right.
1: Boyen Chimwe, na for Yen Twasso.
3: Yo, Papa, Bede, Yamishra, na Unu Tim Nina, Nami Fen Chiasoma, ET4, ITA Sempa, FM 94.7. Nine Chief, Tumira near Rade Herbal Research and Clinic. Nano pay a dear Pomodi Hong Kongoka Cra, Obi Oha, Wati and Council Maya Sue Hoda. Anna Tembi Amitaka say, Yaredi and Niki Twa Womb to sell starting who won in science be na Umusanoman. Ya nowe to one among them. And if I see a Casa Fan Crofu and your frequent urination, your mamma Junso be bray, and I drew be one of part a year you may, or by so too much, and your mamma be bray, and this is our problem. But one day, the kind, or you'll be our city area diabetes, a bit to me, I'm watching so be bray. You will be a one need any infection, UTI, when your UTI, a bit to me, I'm a Junso no, I be bray. You will be a while with me, or prostate, young Crofu be bray, or more prostate, no, I enlarge, I can see to me, I'm Junso be bray. Will be our blood. That issue, blood and no issues or problem, and to me, my so be brave. And I'm more kidney infections, and also to me, this problem. Iba na se utie me na uyo be a was 30 in who's a warning signs here to one among them because say you're in a friend acute stage when to one among na a do chronic stage a bit me a kawa to her. I have a ribbit said diabetes won't na when you uncle won't tema apart from so do so be brave. No, oh, how bones when my dry a bema swat. Obi was a doctor, a basa crema, me hose shame, me or why me hose as be bin and me hose a man, numa drew sign to me call. 2 million ran near Radi say, so ma me and our papa and a busiano, what betty say, a genetic hereditary, a busiano, a be our papa and yabby, and our new baby will be, and answer one say, one TB and your diabetes, unsu ni, oh ba, one who say, nan say, oh da, Johnson ye too much, a one na, when numa dry, common don't tent them, obi across the doctor, me 90 to missing say 93. Diabetes no a chew on one, it to me sell nerves no, into a bones or nine as in say 83, ne was a show, as a winya tingling, as in cuckoo dribbing in a moon, or no dress a corner samba, 2 minina ran near Rade say, Oba, Yvina da Jaffa, Mojaffa, Johnson, Oba Mendidi, Naya found chef, dear no, near you, Shumina Mount, near Pedro, a bit me the solve a problem way, a bequanya dear baby beam, and to 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Course no amount code or be my special code and he said wuna what's our problem no so when we be so what down for be no what's I area ya me patron fan an internet to mirror ashama yo roma down monica 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Will fra me and me fa now make me know what to drink or more. They are prof or top with fat out there. My me fa now and come back or prof. Aha, to me personal line no, 054 32 82 000 Prof, Yamishra,
1: very well, doc. You're a dean shell. So, Elder Bremway, na young quay, and him. 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
5: amen
4: 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Why ne was a Miss Surunu? And Miss Sro de Bobby as ye. Sro and I say Usro danger be a dear a you and now ubu ubi pa on peso or benya on one semaka. Aha, your friend be deep respect. 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Ah, no day. Now, or sign what the other side a bar. Eya own pe so be faces on the side and tell be your person we are dear ope. Aha ube buno na was I respect na say was I a trust no. Obia owo to me obit master san. 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And see Proverbs chapter 1:7 was in yan san fiti as ye any yamisru. 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
4: 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How come say odi osu ni ono ni nsa bo? As sin say onu nyanko pwa odi ne ho. 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
3: Amen. What's my name for no?
4: Miss Simmons say.
3: Mamun slow when I will come home.
4: And Mamun slow when I will come home.
3: Nen Wichino.
4: Nen Wichino.
3: When you be a little bit media, be
4: no bonny be a little bit, be a little bit, my you be so uncle when I'm an answer. Only me a shibium. But Tania also soon.
3: What's name, mum? Match them with the Munsrun.
4: Yes, to Christo and Ekasano.
3: Munsro de Okumria,
4: or Sisron Yokumria,
3: who can say?
4: Or San Wan, what I say?
3: Akotoman,
4: or Bessan Wakotoman, who can
3: say? Yes, Simmons say, Oyena Munsrun.
4: What he has here? Ntiane se wo so suru bia suru ni awuwechi obeto okra na to ejem amwako sofa forever ti esem wo ye pa sheye no won suru nipa won suru abosom won suru politicians ache nyankopon ti esem wo ye pa because 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in Yama. So, say, maybe we are sitting alone, Nippon Sun and Coponti, a more bonny theatre, say, Obia, Obi di Bonny or Saddle Bonny for Juano. Nansen Fitters in Yamisun, Yamisun, Bonny Time. Other than what your old Bonny also Sun and Copon. O Bill Dobony be and Sun and Copon. O Qua Serbi di Bonny and Sun and Copon, the crown may catch on. TSM will hear pass. Young to us were some 27:1. Some 27:1. Other four, million 70 baby, and my main car 7 to 0. And then, who ama ebi yare? 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Or sorry, Tiawa. I don't tell on Soro who are on cashing to or person whom be now you show. It has said what is a quince and a calabash. No, I be any more go away your jumum. Send a bell who are you met so. Now, or the one to Swansa will wait to my answer. So, power, sir. 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
4: yes
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1: 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And next week, yeah, next week, Saturday and Sunday. Memory there being in our watch and yes, our program. No, me too, Sadia, Roba, Pachonua, Fufu, come on. Now be a con. Can you be shas, yes, 9 o'clock,
3: upon 9,
1: near upon 3.
3: We are 3.
1: And yes, I'm to across 6 good hours. Sansuna, a radia duma, Kosiada, your mission, say nine, near Pont Thresa. 6 hours, 2 days, revival, Kessia Pa.
4: Upon Crawford, Banyas and Ketua,
1: I know bed,
4: course, and
1: I know a day. Timpato, a 29th and 30th of this month, yeah. 29th and 30th, pray and bear more deliverance, bear more. And Tishan is so powerful, mommy. Amen. Prayer, bear more. Deliverance, bear more. 29th and 30th of this month. Shotuo. And kobe bia. Faka o kalanda no nafe. Yenina yeshia. Oba na yira number obe freni.
4: Okay. But so your phone number is 0243.
3: 96 84 0 0 0 0 0 0 0 0 0 0 0 0 0 0 0 0 0 0 0 0 0 0 0 0 0 0 0 0 0 0 0 0 0 0 0 0 0 0 0 0 0 0 0 0 0 0 0 0 0 0 0 0 0 0 0 0 0 0 0 0 0 0 0 0 0 0 0 0 0 0 0 0 0 0 0 0 0 0 0 0 0 0 0 0 0 0 0 0 0 0 0 0 0 0 0 0 0 0 0 0 0 0 0 0 0 0 0 0 0 0 0 0 0 0 0 0 0 0 0 0 0 0 0 0 0 0 0 0 0 0 0 0 0 0 0 0 0 0 0 0 0 0 0 0 0 0 0 0 0 0 0 0 0 0 0 0 0 0 0 0 0 0 0 0 0 0 0 0 0 0 0 0 0 0 0 0 0 0 0 0 0 0 0 0 0 0 0 0
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2: 3,472
0: A week. Papa, I was here there when the young couple
2: asked
0: Ubi week a draw or ben num to survive. I get 3,472 Ghana cedis every week.
2: Every week.
0: You be didn't count.
2: You be didn't count. You say would yam anami.
0: Now papa say 3,000 poa na bibiana swa. Say a month no your best 12,000. Na Ghana I say you might do a say no mutti mutia work as 12,000 a month.
2: A week. 3,000. 400 and now prophet if you work 400 no kurano a week no kurano and your better is our unya unya and yas and control a bomb pie is a radibama 180 years so abua in your bay yet imagine 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Tis your jacrana, you knew dear Rabbi Fanus, why yet, or then I said for. And then, Quadam, you know, do my bass as in the sun. Say, I'm here, nay, I know. And Quadam to Dutch, is she keep?
0: Yana Cassel was said, Nabusia for ye be. But the Drew stage you be a beer sicano, a binny hobby,
2: a binny hobby. We are making so be a
0: question. Oh, crowd was a bed,
2: sir.
0: And your tools
2: to be dear. Emu Lori Fair. To be dear,
0: the work crowd will be didn't come. Lori Fair Pum come in you a week. About Sudin Pamocho, M. Say a Japa cabby, I'm assuming cabby. Yenina, young come.

0: 6 9 7 1 1 7 1 1 0 5 5 0 5 5 3 3 3 3 6 9 6 9 7 1 1 7 1 1 0 5 5 0 5 5 3 3 6 9 6 9 7 1 1 7 1 1 0 5 5 0 5 5 3 3 3 6 9 6 9 7 1 1 7 1 1 0 5 5 0 5 5 3 3 6 9 6 9 7 1 1 7 1 1 0 5 5 0 5 5 3 3 6 9 6 9 7 1 1 7 1 1 0 5 5 0 5 5 3 3 6 9 6 9 7 1 1 7 1 1 0 5 5 0 5 5 3 3 6 9 6 9 7 1 1 7 1 1 0 5 5 0 5 5 3 3 6 9 6 9 7 1 1 7 1 1 0 5 5 0 5 5 3 3 6 9 6 9 7 1 1 7 1 1 0 5 5 0 5 5 3 3 6 9 6 9 7 1 1 7 bit me as and the beer me a dear support. Not just say no. We hear sick and a lot of fetches. We hear about
1: 300,000. But you have better hospital bills. The crowd can could turn no more shas in pa. 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Then you bet your.
0: Success in number should be a mommy.
1: 055 055 333 6 9 7 1 1 055 055 333 6 9 7 1 1 055 333 6 9 7 1 1 7 1 1
2: My dad Jim Puda.
1: Dear now catch it in a tier four.
2: They may catch it tier four, say Mr. Omo. Omo who me mo bo no mon come more. No mon boa me. Na me hun tommy. Na me ti min ko ye jum. And find shame back.
1: 055 333 6 9 6 9 7 1 1 7 1 1 055 333 6 9 7 1 1 7 1 1 7 1 1 1 1 1 1 1 1 1 1 1 1 1 1 1 1 1 1 1 1 1 1 1 1 1 1 1 1 1 1 1 1 1 1 1 1 1 1 1 1 1 1 1 1 1 1 1 1 1 1 1 1 1 1 1 1 1 1 1 1 1 1 1 1 1 1 1 1 1 1 1 1 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You know, Kasi, and I'm 2,427. 69 pesos.
0: My memo bo.
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0: 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Ishmael Betty ascended 21 cities.
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0: Afei Lemuel Christian Dezu ascended 202 cities.
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0: And Afei so Christian Kwabla 10 cities.
1: Onyamishra.
0: And Afenso Janet Bedua and so I send it 20 cities, 50 persons.
1: When I mean sure.
0: Leticia Afedzi, I send it 10 cities.
1: When I mean sure.
0: And Martin Kojo Jambra, I send it 150 cities.
1: When I mean sure.
0: I think so. Israel, Nyameba, and so I send it 31 cities.
1: When I mean sure.
0: I think Alice, MFA, Adobea, I send it 31 cities.
1: When I mean sure.
0: Eunice, Memphi, I send it 51 cities.
1: When I mean sure.
0: Greece, Obain Sam, I send it 20 cities.
1: When I mean sure.
0: Irene, Pena, I send it 20 cities.
1: When you mean sure.
0: And I think so. Simon, New Wave, Phones, I send it 30 cities, 50 persons.
1: When you mean sure.
0: Constance, Ado, I send it 51 cities.
1: When you mean sure.
0: Christiana, Na, Ayoko, Akputi, I send it 21 cities.
1: When you mean sure.
0: Rebecca, Kluche, Bani, I send it 50 cities.
1: When you mean sure.
0: Ebenezer, Kweku, I send it 20 cities.
1: When you mean sure.
0: Grace, Kujonu, I send 11 cities.
1: When you mean sure.
0: And David Kumsen, Excellent Ventures, I send 5 cities.
1: When you mean sure.
0: Lucy, Pamil, I send 100 cities.
1: When you mean sure.
0: Faustina, Akpene, I send 50 cities.
1: When you mean sure.
0: And Fainso so Prince, Edu Abuaje, I send 10 cities.
1: When you mean sure.
0: Lucy, Ekia, Adagi, I send 40 cities.
1: When you mean sure.
0: Benedicta, Agbemi, I send 100 cities.
1: When you mean sure.
0: And Fainso so Solomon, Odru, I send 20 cities.
1: When you mean sure.
0: Steven, Adamte, Asani 51 cities.
1: Onyami Shrew.
0: Susulex Ventures, Asani 21 cities.
1: Onyami Shrew.
0: And Afenso Gifty Jabba, Asani 15 cities.
1: Onyami Shrew.
0: Number near 055 333 69 711 Lane Hunt. 908 Asende 10 cities, 50 persons.
1: When you mean sure.
0: Mary Ejekum Asende 1,010 cities.
1: When you mean sure.
0: 1,010 cities. Mary Ejekum Eradin Shrao.
1: Amen.
0: Afe Sherry Akapu Asende 6 cities.
1: When you mean sure.
0: Aisha Shaibu Asende 21 cities.
1: When you mean sure.
0: Cobrison Enterprise, 50 cities, 50 persons.
1: When you mean sure.
0: Comfort Na Asende 8 cities.
1: When you mean sure.
0: And Arati Dogby, I send it 20 cities, 50 persons.
1: When you're sure.
0: And I think so. Godfred Mensah, I send it 70 cities.
1: When you're sure.
0: I say Joseph Ni Okaikwe Tegu, I send it 23 cities.
1: When you're sure.
0: Meros Otumfo, I send it 20 cities.
1: When you're sure.
0: Stephen Adamte, I send it 51 cities.
1: When you're sure.
0: And Naomi Afuakwa, 11 cities.
1: When you're sure.
0: Ruth Amegbo, I send it 30 cities.
1: When you're sure.
0: Florence Gadam, I send it 1 city.
1: When you're sure.
0: And Abi Gold Enterprise, I send it 20 cities, 50 persons.
1: When you're sure.
0: Metwaso Enza Mary Terebulin, and so I send it 16 cities.
1: When you're sure.
0: Felix Avagnon, I send it 20 cities, 50 persons.
1: When you're sure.
0: Judith Jemfua, I send it 21 cities.
1: When you're sure.
0: And I think so. Benis Asamani, I send it 21 cities.
1: When you're sure.
0: Paul Ama Asani 50 cities.
1: When you're sure.
0: And a Comfort Amwa 20 cities.
1: When you're sure.
0: Mega Umak Asani 21 cities.
1: When you're sure.
0: And a Rita Abanglu Asani 50 cities.
1: When you're sure.
0: Edmond Apagbu Apakpaku Party Asende 5 cities.
1: When you're sure.
0: Very well. And MBL Shaddai Asende 10 cities, 50 persons.
1: When you're sure.
0: It was so Eric Allah Aka Vagri, Asani 30 cities.
1: When you mean sure.
0: And Abraham Tete, Asani 10 cities.
1: When you mean sure.
0: Christiana Akrufi Dakon, Asani 20 cities.
1: When you mean sure.
0: Frida Adai Tay, Asani 20 cities.
1: When you mean sure.
0: Gladys Gura, SL, 10 cities.
1: When you mean sure.
0: Mabel Akumia, 20 cities.
1: When you mean sure.
0: Florence Pamford, Asani 10 cities.
1: When you mean sure.
0: Beatrice Emefa Buedua, Asani 100 cities.
1: When you mean sure.
0: Afe Cecilia Andor 20 cities.
1: When you mean sure.
0: Gabriel Trasam Asani 20 cities.
1: When you mean sure.
0: Kofi Seyom Asani 10 cities.
1: When you mean sure.
0: And Makosi Kofi Ache and so Asani 30 cities.
1: When you mean sure.
0: Simon Tete Asani 21 cities.
1: When you mean sure.
0: And Patience Damwa Asani 20 cities.
1: When you mean sure.
0: Mary Naki Asani 30 cities, 50 persons.
1: When you mean sure.
0: And Afe so Martha Opon Asani 21 cities.
1: When you mean sure.
0: Juliana Aiki Asani 31 cities.
1: When you mean sure.
0: Sarah Simons 50 cities.
1: When you mean sure.
0: And Angela Avokbo and so Asani 5 cities.
1: When you mean sure.
0: Agbenyaga Eunice, I send it 7 cities.
1: When you mean sure.
0: Gloria Ayongo, Wate Asani 10 cities. Victoria upon Asani 30 cities. Paul Labi 51 cities. Samson Donko Asani 31 cities. Grace Demeko Asani 10 cities. Precious Akushika Odoi Asani 50 cities. And Rukaya Isaka Asende 100 cities. Number near 055 333 69 71 055 333 69 71 71 055 333 69 71 71 055 333 69 71 71
1: Papa Nyankopan Batampani Shirabe. May kind scripture way the Amobibia support it. Proverbs chapter number 3, the verse 25. Or say, a generous person will prosper. Whoever refreshes others will be refreshed. Or so will be a free nipemu, a boano, a rather batampan permanent din a sin ye.
0: Amen.
1: Now, dear, will good no buyer soon soon, and so and panhoda.
0: Amen.
1: In the mighty name of Jesus.
2: Yes.
1: When Nyankopan will to me a dear yina, ye won't shut out.
2: Amen.
1: Now, Bassanin to me, Yakasia, I was so.
2: Amen.
1: Yaw ye free rather batampan and domo.
2: Amen.
1: I was safe for be best sorry with you, Masso, who seek us, who will bush yaso, who muscle will be so, a rather batampan, you can yo.
2: Amen.
1: Pi bonus, the hear that and to, a we use to Christo dinamo. May the Lord God deliver you from the snare of the fowler.
2: Yes.
1: Money Jan and Abbasan and Deremau, and we use to question as any demo. A quaint be a sue, a brabble may ready by champagne me amount. May the logo refresh you, would you man quay when you were self for the different free work, and we use to question as any demo. But show me a car, fever quay, and Radima Yenia do Yenuichi, Adumna Homa Branson and tea. Amen.
2: Amen.
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0: Amen pa. Number niye 055 333 69 71 055 333 69 71 055 333 69 71 Again, so I guess I die. 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Are you labs gripe water, Nibi? 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
3: No, Baba, a program or children's park. 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
3: Me, Baby Pa.
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0: Oh.
3: And so, Missing Menem Musa.
0: Weba.
3: Because Menem in India.
0: Some program, yeah, and so to baby and so on to a park in the Suno.
3: And so, yeah, by an okra, offered Muslim for my prayer.
0: Mantle, okay.
3: Na many a Japan.
0: Wow.
3: Na maybe Sadia me the buyer so. Nyame and Dimmy Hill.
0: Not dear Bissadia, not the better radio.
3: Yammy home mobile. Now Bonnie be cramp on my own fine shammy, no mammy.
0: But so you so my
3: own mammy, on sign shammy ba.
0: Wow.
3: Nyame and Dimmy Hill. Samant and Arsena, me fire.
0: Patro, I heard
3: Samant one me fire for.
0: Wow.
3: And I may walk.
0: Tiabo friend in you.
3: Hey!
0: Jack, and that is saying. Your fro saying?
4: Hamdan.
0: Hamdan. Wow. Hamdan. Wow. You're the Radinian Kupuansi. Wow. Wow. Wow. Wow. What a testimony. Wow. Ti Hamdan, Radin the Chell.
3: Mpacho, and today we are your class, Radinami Papa. Satan is known, Drew say. No, so, or the Never Bachelor, no Godfather. And Ted decided to say the only in Tiano, I be some say. The Benna, person said, in the Baba Question, no Godfather. And I may say, and your class, your own besant, and Anna, your quayana, your poyan, or no, I be some say, per se, or person who no Godfather, and I say, in Tuesday. Yen Shian and Umber Hun.
0: Wow.
3: Yeah.
0: Oh, Chab, yeah. Chab, send the old homie.
5: Sometimes 1 month
0: to
5: come in.
0: You
5: should mind. Oh, my man,
0: no, wow.
5: Sometimes 1 month to come in, Hunu, but of his scuba no catches and the Famco Passa say, wow. About 8:30, upon 9, about 8:40, Cropperman, my mother,
0: wow.
5: Sunny, upon
0: wow. And the Munyamka Christo. Say what
5: I remember, quite sorry on the force
0: of the for power. Wow, wow.
5: Oh, 7 years old.
3: 7 years.
0: Seven years ago.
5: Sorry,
0: now. Wow. Oh, giant, wow. I got to be IP. Wow. Wow. Wow. Yeah, there are the young coupons. What's the safe our number? Need to do enough and cross over to our
5: number. My number is 0244 25 31 40 A patch of Friday, a bear sorrow, Pobiman. Thursday, you are Denta Community Park, no, and then Wednesday, you are Casso Amuzu Junction.
0: Okay,
5: Papa Yang,
0: Papa, so be per bar, nothing in it that was a dear now be catching.
3: Yamakana say, Nanny Ma, never moon with that. Now, Yamia, ye be a mammy. Now, Uncle Sir, and soon in Yammy, now Yammy be ye be a man.
0: Wow. Yet that is so as immediate the prophet.
3: Papa, me, dear Makana say, now. mpɛ sɛ mompada na monsan brɛ children's park ɛbi ɛ na obi city ɛme a ɔba pɛ sɛ mombrɛ hɔ na ɔno
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4: 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Stambic bank was me. I find a question creating care. I hope Pedro Pedro Lato, I found one more China and you bet me the gap. Ewa Gandhi, you see the moon, was out of home, but I'm no better of a coin. I follow who no road, hey, Stambic bank, and a better of coin, said Yabia, who could tell CD, who bet me the crown woman free China, but I brought one home cry. Thank you, computer crony, if you get a tahoe and whatever. Baby, I ran a summa, baby, or quarter, baby, or bata, baby, or interbiata, a better. 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
7: What we are witnessing is a disingenuous accounting arrangement, clean on the surface, dirty in substance, and it is ordinary Ghanaian taxpayer who is left carrying the risk. That ends today. We are asking straightforward questions, and we expect straightforward answers. Who are the off-takers? Why were sales discounted? And why is the mandate to trade gold on the country's behalf producing losses the country was never told about? Now, let me deal with the numbers Ghana cannot ignore. The IMF tells us that 17% of the value of every ounce of gold sold by the Bank of Ghana simply disappeared. It vanished into the gap between the rates paid to miners and the rate used for the books. Add the fees paid to the middlemen. Add the discounts handed to off-takers. This is not rounding error. This is not teething trouble. This is a structural bleeding of our national purse. And it was not the opposition that found it. I repeat, it was the IMF's own economists. And the government has accepted that indeed, these losses are true.
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0: Gold Operations. Gold Board. Gold Board's own domain. 22 billion cedis. That's equivalent of the $1.7 billion. In 1 year alone. Therefore, ladies and gentlemen, let's call it what it is. These losses are not bad luck. You don't trade in gold and make losses. They are not a difficult market. They expose the crass incompetence of Gold Board's management and misaligned policy of the government. No serious institution loses this much money by accident. This is what happens when an untouchable few are handed the nation's gold with no one watching and no one willing to ask questions. Ghanaians have already sacrificed much to keep this economy standing. We tighten our belt for the sake of stability. That is why it is so painful to watch this scheme quietly give away sums that will make any right-thinking citizens weep.
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2: 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The Jimmy Dia would do. Now, I'm the buyer, no, don't crack you, no, able to go here. 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Now, but not, but was let's say, don't crack you, no, a year, sick and one boy, not yet to me and Kumu. Now, you won't the Kumasi bra, meaning I know a bed boy, I'm our mind and put to our cotton. Now, not in the castle, a bed, you know, and they say, this year, buying a cotton, because Fabio, Opi, a co opposite, a war, a entity, a breast. I must see 5 million apart in Sassy, 2 million apart in Sassy, and Yabako Yoko, Beko Porto. Now, yes, Pasuariti, says CNA Crook, CNA Fabra, and Sana, you know. I say, the 5 million put in there, and there 22 billion there, and there just say, I want to be a con, son, I'll be not there, no, not just as you are my gun in your arm. And so be a will be a, you know. Just obey, not one, and what is fine. Nessa, Nasa, MTP, Aba, Aya, Benya, Sudia. Yana wants to Sabia, Sabio, and Ayano, Sa, and Sumusu, Ababayem, and not Cocobo, and the Mastermobile in 24 said, Yawasa, 1 year, and the Motuia, what we are new on Sabio upon gold. Now, Waboka, 22 billion Ghana cedis.
1: You are in a young Fausia, ain't it? Senior Manley Lano, and what is some Tuja, which room with your cost for a member of the Fidom Kumano, and some in the woman Tuja.
3: Abusia Yantua Cassia, Bonosuni, and Quansa, Simusa, dear two, and new moon to Triasue, and yea, and Name Cassa, Quasi, say, and no one, the Bacosu, Sassimusa, dear two, and won't to Tria. Now, yea, 2 years, Jessica, some Nissan, yea, near my Bessia Cono. About 1 year, what two Sassimusa, dear Kuman Kuma, what may you more? Ebrano, Yanwa Manfoco. And the Biada one who got say, and the Jumacre, the Ashabon say, Yan non warrior. And the bus say, Yadisica boa, and Sassimusa, dear 20 year pejano or Megimua, but in 4 years, 1 year boy be a pie or more. Ghana has said, what two Sassimusa, the Yakas Yakas, you know, near your friend was a small scale mining, no. 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
4: the fact say apart from so munti ya taxes no munti ya royalties no man omu so omu nye omu nye exploration iti li se no, omu di omu tunu di omu hunan omu tunu omu tunu yine san san life skill set and a exploration a so that they make sure se bit me expand it the life of your friend is saying your mining so that you between a more gold already done and Ankasa I see about 3 trillion cover we mean then they are able to show say large scale sector they grow they mean not small scale sector no so you better make sure they are responsible small scale sector no and they mean it is known idea say if you share you need to say exploration here Ghana yes yeah in the world no. Yeah, number 6. And Africa is number 1. But the amount of exploration to car about Africa, no? Ghana is less than 10%. I actually say, go there and see a crisis last year, no crash, small fixes, etc. I take you one. And my exploration, I hear, if you continue on your exploration, you hold a trillion. And to that is the implications for Ghana.
3: I see the one small scale sector, no Muntia, two or so Muntia. Abusian, yeah, Asam Nuno, Ura, Kanashi, Bedia, two, Jasa, Yaya, and what's a fan, SF fan. 81 year two, Sasimu, Sadium, Kuma, one number, Aquasun, two, or Mayumu, say, yeah, Bani, SEO, 1 year two, Nakasim, and was who a Chiesica, Royalties in India, Kakaman, Ketuamuno, Yanyan Shaya, Wobia, Bebemubie, Nasa, Mani, a Kayesika, Sam, and in your Yanya Frisa, Simusa, dear two, moa, and Quayasa, fast 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
5: And you know, taking over another day, I think it came somewhere 2018. Then I take over the mantle. Nina come and it will dominate the whole Africa as the leading producer of gold. And maybe a mad bra, I feel the Timber of Mines and Casano, almost large scale companies, no, a show must say, Aja Tumuno, AES, gold board, no, so must I introduce you, and gold for forest and those things, and all, Nina buy and much as the gold will be brewa, na F continuous in the AP. They free a sector and no moon to me recorded the details of the quantity of gold which is levered. No, not the Breno fee say, yeah, and at the same time, so there's a boy, so no, say gold board buyers, so almost a extra, so withholding tax on the free moon. And here, my all groupers there was small scale mining sector. No, a month for every say, who smuggle crana, who nyashi, those smuggling, no, and that's all cost of the but. As I'm minimizing drastically going forward on those crime, bedroom and so I get my. And you know, Sunday, yeah, who say small scale mining sector, no, a dominity, I'm a city are stabilizing, I'm a never be free economy, no, I stable. And yet, Pasobody and a year, Mumuyaji, a second of mine in a year, Pasobody.
3: Abusiania woti ye pani abedi akire ya ya twro e was small scale miners association konumu awodi wani mu Razaka Lassan ene eno no
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5: 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Me ka ise. Yeah, the case is bro 7 aye galante ho case akọ police station ba akọpẹ ni etimi di akọ court the toso biem ye wura MC normal na ekwese saye no eh eh enu de ma nkọfo ni satu galante ni akọje eguo afi 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were omde be kwa Impossible to feed your traditional council, now the two hour turn also traditional council with you. And you said, yeah, the task force for you are so 80 and 90 kaka, a beco patient, a better Norman. San Norman, a beco acquisition, a nipper can hold the nipper in Norman in Abaco, a coma tradition, a police station, police for no air water no so. See, a young nipper there, and your Norman, a beco acquisition, a site, you're better in fever, be dear, you are bar, you're the trainer. Ya ma polisi fosu ababa abefa kwa maso ye.
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1: 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Aha, I say, and I check him come just to send you my dear so one also a chair
5: and I'm going. And say, Na, the woman said, Nana much more cooperation. I ain't away. Open your site to pay
6: but there should be collaboration. Yes, you know, would you like a name or honor? There should be collaboration.
5: Collaboration, but they take the law into their hands, do whatever they wish, because they believe that they are ruining the town, which does not go through. We are raising the first one. We'll test that went to store where they said they keep on it. If you want to know that you are not staying at the keep on, why do you send the goods there in the first place? Secondly, the police are escorted the thing. They send the keep on it because they think that we are overgrown in this town. No, it wasn't so. And they want to act as if we exaggerate certain things. Until this side, they expose you. I don't know anything about whether we are involved in the guarantee or not. The other now comes to tell the truth. And whether you go to escalate the situation, we also have an intelligence. He haven't brought any stones here that I told him that we don't have a space here, which is lie.
8: Ye Musa police commander Kisi say, me ama ama me tono se, enoma ye ura MC ache, edi ama commander Kisi, ababe butano so, oma yi di ama nkwane de kwa ame bejigu wane.
5: MP, MP, si no mamba we, MC, the man nkwane pa kwa chenye oma bae.
8: And I will explain that thing to you to understand. There be me patcho no ma yeah on my hene me say no man I yeah baba to so no master sa no master sa dey call am say no man yeah MP na chi ba o chi do be mama me chire mu yi chire me mu yi the man in call for coach ba no man say the court traditional council no na nanom trans ne say yeah we MP kwa che no ma dey abrew I am fine pumping machine so I am fine ni atse what say here the master boys so mo me fanko.
1: Watch me animals have got was an anawasuma way, just the same you, my dear Zoo. A GASP Edmond, a Jacky, one A, Uncle Mia, Uncle, Uncle, I war a half a ton or so. Nana Wakofo, I'm Wakwata, and we made you from. Eh, we just the same thing, my dear. So, waiting inside train the uncles, waiting inside train the uncles. So, I don't need to sum up. I police need to say the uncle here in the car. And yadi wum etiaji tu manyadi bi ankobia hene so de okan wo kan de okan so ya no kure aba ni anam sini wo mpotem won so aduka se bon na twetwe komo mo no so wo kire mu de oni fan sem no
8: blue water guard ye wo mafuma ko 41 personnel am de wo ko training occasionally on a daily basis ye de wo ko rounds am wo check e ko e hwe babia so no e hunu fri e hwe babia amanfo bi nipa bonfo bi a run soon and as a rough forest SNO. They give us report, they give police report, and then we go near Copa Momo and as a year before. Normally we they already have the information, they are gone. And to pick us near so finesse and your manner, yeah, in a yes, so I exhibit in at the back police station. What I say? So a D can buy no sankrophoe a yeah. Now, the entire worker tax force has said, I referred you to Sir Naimus. They say, Naimus is mandated by the president, by the government. Now, any private tax force be any recognized. Some illegal miners. Some are taking monies, some are taking NMR. They don't report it to the police. I ain't me accounted for. So that was where I wanted to draw your attention to. Turn on off near municipality, no. We were on the 201st in the national. Right now I brought it all the way down to 28th.
1: And then the brother who say Jesus ah acha se opanyin no na nsuma wo ganyina da ene se wahu nipa bi kan se mi as what one wada na yi is impapanyin na wono no de ekoso bia wonhye da nim de ekoso no 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
3: 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Usua, we have Facebook, YouTube, no, wouldn't you want no more so kofia de kofa baye? 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
11: 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could jano. And the after the ordinary colonel, not a colonel do baby as a coffee, and a convention zoo, and your own coffee room. And to one of us, I say, but one I can form a kinis or missing Kujano, missing Panuko, your wife and go. It's not a colonel trying to see crying the junction, and a convoy at any airco. And he, but Nico Rad and Botunum. Now, I don't know what I say. Was Jobekaya. Jobeka bear 4 or 5 years ago. Tab Yawa and Aqualabia now watches who admit our TV Susika Blue. I'm announced from Kukua by Mua Yonko de Adekobo and Trim, a good to form SCNO. I was out on Alamtewana Anna Aqualabia on your bear to bear Abemua on your bear 11 years and Sumukun and Indiano Nanabu Kuakarania Yaya and also. Some of them want to go for this chikadulu. And Sabia Hona, and Jasa and Corona Bono, chikadulu, and why do you conform to Chase? Maybe I will try a muja, a coconia punching, and after we go to Chan Humuja at the Ma Bosomolo. Now I don't know what you say, and the Bosomacher said, Wabre and Coco and Punching and Muja and Tizido in Yenipa Muja. And Jennifer Mujano, I watch as on the other day. I flew on the Bosomolo. And then now, so I'm much as I can say, oh, yeah, I'm a sacrifice. I hope a babu, Virgin. Now, what nice, I sacrifice. No, it's a crowd who is a convoy, who rapples with them one now. Who is a beer in the air? I two women quite know such a watch at him, and didn't get him. And now, so my mom for 3 years, I'm there. Now, a month for just a woman with that to say. Will be as we soon as I'm, but ni ni ni ni ni ni ni ni ni ni ni ni ni ni ni ni ni ni ni ni ni ni ni ni ni ni ni ni ni ni ni ni ni ni ni ni ni ni ni ni ni ni ni ni ni ni ni ni ni ni ni ni ni ni ni ni 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of more would be come quite up for check on the Prada that I had not when I was in jail. Now, give me a Kuakwa, I would not amount of bosses and the bosses of our bread and then Kukwa name point Jimuja is over here in Pamuja. I don't announce who I'm here now. And yet, a beating city here in Zubua or Sia Bungaso Pampa or Modi Confoli beating some casa. And I don't announce who I'm over a pussy for. I'm a pussy for a worker. So I buy a much me for twitching ever rescue confound. I'm a look. I said, what pussy for a catcher? A pussy for a young Munti Aparan dear. We look at your mother's cure Aquarano. Eddie Aquarano, I'm an abusia for.
7: Auntie Aquadani, who now for? 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
7: Wadi obiba, wachwi obiba dene, wa hundane so wadini ewre muno.
1: Oh.
7: Nani ya, wa mtu ni frida moto muwe. So among us, I do my chef for yonder, send one so mutuno. Oh, that's why I was pressing for and say, Beverly,
1: young Quay, and Maduma 06.3, and Yan Yanoma 94.7 inch, 104.5, Tistianga Cassiabo. Now, you might can see a beer because one in another NSA, yes, I sent to Usu Munyans and Pop Watia. When Antias is into a mangana, Yadagan and one who say, for more good year, what Mark Mambadia, but what about the escabitis, cabinets, cafutra, what am I, you know? A quiet year for Sutuno, I was yet me, and one crater, 70 Bibia, the Osa Sacramunia, Bochinia. Sakramu, baby, I was here Piasso man who can't to say the other Piasso, near man who can't say, I was Empire FM, hey, woman, it's Nini Nada, woman, come up, woman, you may be a friend, Sammy's DS Group Limited, or more, a quiet buffasua. You bet me at your own commander, Bama Bibianso, et me a conkine, now et me a buanso, ama eja, a former goody and enquire no man, and for Emma and I am quite. Philip was able to wobi. I wanted you, my dear, and the second is when they do what jam you. I, Philip was able to be free and grab him. Peters, Oko Peters was school, papa, Peters and Kitchener Center, Quadaso, Ose,
7: Sosuko,
1: and I'm a mamma.
7: Yeah,
1: Obi, how come I?
11: Major Lucre. That's the thing. National Dialogue Series from Wasekropon now on illegal mining. And this is on mining now, so Akasa after illegal mining. Also, in recent times, conversation in Akwakoya about Abeni Bosha or Shea Ghana for the fight against illegal mining. And in United Yanoa Tun said Abeni Abeni Ebedi Nebosha so na Sao Kono United to me Akun Edi Nkunim. But you know, so say mining is broad and then mining in Nana is illegal. Whilst we have illegal mining, almost saying, Sasson, companies now coming so illegal mining. Among some who I was saying to me, it to me, Eka. It be any the local content policy, it be any company see how they touch the livelihood of host communities through almost CSR project. And also, I was saying, you know, it will center more on that. And you see me rethinking the social license to operate. The requirement you have so companies are illegal mining, no? Almost better crime, passo aye. Now, value, what's a cow man, you know, beyond year two gold, and they are cotton gold, you know. The other value you hear, no? You said to me, I can. The second leg of conversation, and so, yeah, Oman Penny set up gold board, no? Oman one task. One of their critical responsibilities, and they say, Oman regulate the, now Oman the reforms about in the artisanal and small scale mining sector. Eya kwa kwe se gold board hong komona kwe omo to gold, ton gold, omo to gold, ton gold. That other leg na gold board act no,
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12: It's the panel you almost does a chairperson for the occasion, a Ghana chair, or no, as a president of the Ghana.

0: Ghana Journalist Association President Ebe Kasa Akasa Fono Eye Bibri Yewia your panel discussions and swa and also yebe yebe and would issue a communique participants in United stakeholders the one sabesha say so these are the commitments we are all signing on to na ya kwa kwa kwa implementation ebe kwa kwa kwa a different kind of conversation and a year have work in Piski Hotel.
1: Obi, my man was watch Rezo Peters. Why do you move the hopa? Etienne, you made it. You had the remediatory. I shall link a cocotier over here. I yaku school papa. Peters Education Center, Quadras. Papa for a new Cambridge. Ah,
2: yeah, I wish you any test young Sakasia Bomu and Abetano. Eti, a freedom call crowdie, Nessa de Mulai, Ecosis and Neck and Pisky Nature say, Yadi Frivo, Enna, Tumu. Na G-Tech, yaka G-Tech ya, ya Ghana Tertiary Education Commission, mpenifuwa dano, enu wa mudi ebo koko, ni wa se timu biyo, se nipe biyasha siye, ya wabwa wa hini wa tirimu saa, wakasu wa tirimu, 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
3: Recently, the Ghana Tertiary Education Commission issued a statement cautioning heads of public tertiary institutions to ensure that key management staff of such institutions do not hold elected political offices. That being vice chancellors, pro-vice chancellors, principals, vice principals, registrars, finance directors, and other directors cannot put themselves forward to be elected as constituency party chairpersons and secretaries. Some individuals within the tertiary education space are of the view that GTEC is overreaching with such directive and have even gone to the extent of referencing a Supreme Court ruling on this subject. We think it is unethical and immoral for Professor Atintoro, the principal of Accra College of Education, to double as the MPP constituency chairman for Obodo-Diobio. And we will do everything within the law to ensure that our tertiary institutions, especially, and I stress, especially at the managerial level, are not turned into party political theater.
2: Abusiani anenu a wote ye no Director General Professor Ahmed Jinapo Abdullahi wonu na chese GTEC woda no ene wo chiremu no se wo pa se obeye wadwen se wo ye MPP amanyoku chairman e wo constituency 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fatu, and they say, what shall come then, they were more, or more yam, and your sam sasso did a school, and no say, no dear, who are whooper can be beer, sign, and what the 2 years and isem the mirage and isem obeye, ti a drew honor more near obeye, no, you drew any atraso.
1: I don't want 06.3 FM, tis the angas, I can see a boy, and you know, my son, and 4.7 and crack. kurupo mu koko mlemle fano fa street. 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
2: 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My father, the assurance, who community the idea assurance, and look at what's already the view assurance are. Sunny men in other battery, other community. Get more union, I won't buy, but one can sell that you won't buy. Oh, my, wow, one, I will be wanted. Sassable won't buy free name. A year about a man name is free, my old dad.
0: Any I quote here, a counselor was actually a psychologist, Reverend Eric Bentio, and what your foot to just a foot to trauma, as you are a subbuki to ma, to for down also. Now go fast, a man, farm, my mouth will be oh, and suddenly I shall see no ma, no ma couldn't cry no mother for no nihana and Kakaboga for no, what flowers, eh, my real baby, like a this, like a that, I'll be once a peer bunting. Hmm. Ghana, this should be chair, what you found.
3: Oh, when you said Indian and saying leaks, in crofu leaks, a peer brain here, if you say hack a saddles, or do how any of which. No, we chat on the phone, so say they be with me and share, and I know they are kaya and I say, baby. Now, so now, we'll be for your coin a hacky the phone, and I say, if you are more than a black million, a boo also, a money coin hacky, so I know mass spread and kick it. Mom, they'll be leaked by him here, Miss A, and yeah, dear, a sese, we share, and boa, I genuine.
4: If you are seeing the corner here, a marina do, those, Nka, a dear, your friend is a Sebi, Sebi, good ye. Maza, and yeah, dear, say, Umu, but they say, woman, well, no. A man of gratitude, na idea was share everything, none in eye out. A hune, uhu, or kutua, a year free, a yimu, nina, uhu, okun, and so, or mine, it's as a nukunope. Name me, dear, where yes, I will leave you. If you say, men are frail, and you're not frame. Yes, you are tripping, yes,
5: I don't know how they feel when their leaks come out, because right now, moon is a obia feeling okay, send leaks about wanting, even though it brings shame. And disgrace to that person, but I'm not normalizing to the same say it's too much. In this, you know, FLA say a normal thing, even if they have it on the phone crowd, then Obi Becker say mistakenly, you know, or posty, mistakenly, you know. Nah, it doesn't make sense.
0: Ghana, this should be a drink, and you acquire your quotient, and your boy, then it's YouTube. Ne message of what the abo si brikum patase when I made him wet you mudia free was a great evangelist, right? Germany and ho and a war and a Samson a watcher, Prophet Bernard Che. Ah, time of
1: renounce.
0: Was a Bernard Che, brikum, and Jack as your pa and co and farman a Samso and a way to say, and what good luck is so dear one also at the avenue was said to do not friends at Shadrach Diaso and one of Woodia at the free was 96.3. And with our patches a cassia born a Brazil and your. Charles Van is good, you know, you're quick. Yami Hamupana. Question out of Brian and Gamu. Where's your friend who sister? One of the same from Ohio, Kuzi, Udi and Yedika can carry that. And Quakuso, dia one also Eddie Abbey, was the America Bridge Memu. Wanna meet you, Eddie Free. Do one our friend is a Freddy. Was it Nagalam say, Pint, yet me and Ram, Magalam say, Yajin, Samapani, and Pine, Yan, Power Mangan, a growing, and so you're Trunte. Kofi was also there, one also Eddie Abbey, was a quick. We ain't Kofi as my dear baby, and I'm from my uncle. Katie Sudian was here and check as your power to free Hamburg. I wanted to run back by Uncle Fast and Via Mamma. And I was to say a friend at the Sam Fossing. One of the same room will meet him. Pana. You want to be a baby at a baby and crew boom, you be Tiamoka into be a baby in the air.
1: Quacko. Memphis way and to us when you near you dinner.
0: Your monitor.
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6: Midi de fosina abena pia. 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Me a engineer by profession. 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Who say me yes sketches ni designs. 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But this particular innovation is called Adieye.
0: Lapam Royal Beach
1: October oh
0: I ho any day ba e ho any day ba sabre na any day ba chese boaze ye urade e October I October any day e ba
1: ah
0: second October I just say boaze na me so say just say no aso na ma pampem ko basa ni ade eti happy birthday me pa cho happy birthday kese pa we dia me anam dofoa enko ma tonia ekua owusuwa entwi. 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
0: 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Me patch your number, 050-368-5911. 050-368-5911. Men free me, Sasa, do me femnia now, where you mow, men for how Uncle Dano, ye pedine, and ask him and Fanasem call. If you're 050-368-5911. And yeah, this year, Cassia Bonia would come upon. Yeah, yeah, soon, maybe, present him bombed. 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We're ready to quack. 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
0: 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Ah, oh, I want you new ready. I
1: want to read the pa.
0: I will read the pa. Eighty, we're ready to big old five. Hey, I rock five for that social media or there too. I a friend say we're ready to announce for J. What is a move for? And I already did. I draw for a matter. One of the years a move for Penny Pie. I don't want to say I'm winning a money tier 1 year's way. Oh, Boja.

0: and billions, and now anchor our national reserve. Gold, bauxite, manganese, lithium, Ghana's minerals, and billions, and now anchor our national reserves. But in the communities that host the mines, the question is simple. What stays here? On the 18th of August, 2026, that question gets answered in public.
1: Here in the catchment communities, this is what's really at stake. Jobs, local content, corporate social responsibility. People here want a fair share of what's mined on their land. And in the room, the conversation will be about what the large-scale mining companies are doing to better livelihoods in their catchment areas, and also the Gold Board reforms in the artisanal and small-scale mining sector. And finally, the signing of the catchment charter, which will put all these commitments into writing. The National Mining Dialogue 2026, rethinking the social license to operate. Regulators, large-scale mining companies, small-scale mining companies, gold buyers, traditional leaders, and host communities, all at one table.
0: 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Chairperson for the event, Gamanche, His Royal Majesty, King Takite Kuchu II. Special guest of honor, Dr. Julius Debra, Chief of Staff to the President.
2: Now, the Ebony from the National Reserves, no? And non so
0: gold, bauxite, manganese, lithium.
2: Oman yi mu e form a good year, Emma yen impim pim. Na the Ebony from the National Reserves, no? And non so e husika ena e boy in the chido. 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
0: 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Oswafuwa oshe e fo me gudie tuoso. Honorable Emmanuel Amakofi Bua, our Siam Rashebejeni, Emma Manfue, Lembele constituency. Yet the Jumedian Befi Kempinski Hotel, a one crying her, and a Abremo. Na Ebeche Gu, Ewa Joy News, Adum TV, and a Sempa FM. And after your social media handles in Yanaso. Osanabu Sumia, Nena, a Tosso, a Dumwachi, and no Dumienu, Jumedie, a Sempa FM, Jumedie, a friend, a Kusi say, any Semis DS Group Limited, and Akawan Toma Abuano, Aye de April. Now, one hour. A Ministry of Land and Natural Resources, Minerals Commission, the Ghana Medical Trust Fund, and AFE, the Ghana Gold Board. And Komoyi Efawo, Bomode in Ebra. Gold, bauxite, manganese, lithium.
2: Oman yi mu e form a good year, Emma yen impim pim. 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
1: 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Any your man for a war and miambia you to a good year. 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
2: Jumedia Kasie, Nipa Ortene Dream, Eye Kamanche, His Royal Majesty, King Teki Tekutu, Aotosumin, Abaimun Penifua Yatunsa Afrewon, Eye Dr. Julius Debra, Chief of Staff to the President of the Republic of Ghana, Oswafua Oshe, a former good year to also, Honorable Emmanuel Amakufi Bua, our Siam
3: Rasha. Without much ado, let's welcome Mr. Edmond Boache Frempong with a round of applause to give us the opening prayer. Mr. Edmond Boache Frempong. He is a man of God. Inti Mumaye Monsemiye Emmanuel Pamuchel. Yes.
4: Shall we rise and pray? Our Father in heaven, maker of all things, this very afternoon we are grateful for the blessing of the natural resources given to our land. And at this juncture, as we gather to deliberate on the wise and safe use of the things you've given us, we pray that your Holy Spirit will guide our conversations. We pray that the sweet influence of the Holy Spirit will help us come out with the ideas, the wisdom, the knowledge that will help us achieve the best for our nation, for today and for posterity. Bless our nation, Ghana, and help us to make the best and the wisest of decisions, even now and forevermore. In Jesus' mighty name we have prayed with thanksgiving. Amen.
3: Thank you. So thank you, Mr. Edmond. A round of applause for him once again, please. So we can see the former Speaker of Parliament being ushered into the hall. That's Professor Aaron Michael Quay. Please, we can give him a round of applause. He's now actively involved with the IEA. So he's here on the ticket of the IEA. Former Speaker of Parliament, former Member of Parliament for Domekwabena constituency. And we'll do the formal introduction subsequently. But I also saw my very good friend and my namesake, the administrator of the Ghana Medical Trust Fund, just taking her seat. Obubia Dakunopoku. A round of applause for her, please. Yes. She's a big woman, pa. But I will do the formal introduction subsequently. There are so many VIPs in our midst, so many associations herein represented, and I would introduce some of them. Our friend from the concerned Small Scale Miners Association are represented by Mr. Michael Pepper. Mike, thank you for coming. A round of applause for him, please. Concerned Small Scale Miners Association. I'm also told we have reps from the law firm I work with, the Robert Smith Law Group, joining us here. If you can give us a wave, please. Oh, no, Monsori. Yeah, from the Robert Smith Law Group, a very powerful law firm. Thank you guys for coming. And there are some students in our midst as well. Are there students from UPSA here? UPSA. Oh, UPSA. Wow. Thank you. Thank you for coming. That's the University of Professional Studies, Accra. Are there students from the University of Ghana, Legon here? Ghana's only university. Oh, It's a privilege to attend the University of Ghana, Legon. Yeah. It's a big privilege. And it's even more beautiful when you are in Commonwealth Hall as well. Any V-mates in the house? Thank you. So some of our other invited guests are taking their seats. We'll introduce them in due course. We'll introduce them in due course. Thank you. Thank you all for coming. The Chamber of Gold Traders. Are you here? The Chamber of Gold Traders. Asimpa FM. Okay. Wow. And the Small Scale Miners Association. Are you here? Okay. Please, round of applause for them. You may raise the Small Scale Miners Association. Good. Thank you so much for coming. Thank you. We are grateful. Let's also acknowledge the staff of the Ghana Medical Trust Fund who accompanied the administrator. Staff of the Ghana Medical Trust Fund, are you here? You can give us a wave. Doc, Yeah, thanks so much for coming. And also, yes, and those of you in the booth, thank you. And please, you can... And then you can move to various booths if you want any information. To my right, you have the gold board jewelry here. Please buy a piece of Ghana before you leave. Charlie, give us a wave. Give us a wave. Fantastic. Gold board jewelry. Thank you. And also the National Entrepreneurship and Innovation Program. Please give us a wave from your booth. You can go there as well and find out more about the Ejumera program and some of the other programs they are running. Any moment from now, the chairperson would be ushered into the hall. His Royal Majesty, the Ga Manche, who is president of the Ga Traditional Council as well, will be ushered into the hall. So all the dignitaries here present, please, with all due respect, if you may rise, leave the hall and please come in with His Royal Majesty. Respectfully, all the invited guests, please. Let's do His Royal Majesty the honors. Maybe apart from the former Speaker of Parliament, the rest of us, please, let's step out and usher in the Ga Manche. Thank you so much.

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2: 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Say a share of them who are and come why you be dinner ever far. Neoma mining companies are Cassiano Air, Edeboa or Mount for a will be two a form a good year. And now, after regulators in Kanka Gold Board, and then she say for from with the bar, a boa small scale miners, and the one now with the gold who jack. And now, after a crat high, you're the end, Sabashas here. Ah, in summer, you did home come on. And
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2: Anti regulators, mining companies, I can see mining companies and Ketua. One hour with the gold, Huja, Nananum, and your man for a war and Miambia, you two a good year. Yen Naya Kaya Huabum, Eddie Hong Kong.
0: Jumedia Kasi, Nipa Ortene Dream, Eye Kamanche, His Royal Majesty, King Teki Teikuchu, Ao Tosumin, Abaimun Penifua Yatunsa Afrewon, Eye Dr. Julius Debra, Chief of Staff to the President of the Republic of Ghana, Oswafua Oshe Efome Gudie Tuoso, Honorable Emmanuel Amakufibua, Ao Sayem Rashebejeni, Emo Manfue Welembele Constituency. Ye de Jumedia Nibifi Kempiski Hotel, Ewon Kraiha, Ena Abremo. Na ebeche gu ewo Joy News, Adum TV, ena Asempa FM. 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
5: 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Yeah, so we take His Royal Majesty to the first exhibition stand, which is the gold board jewelry. And then we move to the others respectfully. Please let all remain standing.
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2: We have the bracelets, we have the earrings, we have necklaces, and these are all handmade, and these are from our soil, from Ghana Gold Board. And if you can see, these are handmade and Dinkra symbol made jewelry. Please, if you can come.
0: So please let the way be cleared so His Royal Majesty can move around.
2: Over here we have several jewelry. We have the fancy rings. Ken, if you don't mind, I want to try one on your finger to see how it is. Yes.
0: So all of these are made in Ghana.
2: Yes, these are made in Ghana. The coffiner, which is a symbol of...
0: Okay, so you hand it over to him first, yes.
2: Okay. Thank you very much.
0: And then...
2: Okay. Oh, this is so beautiful.
0: Wow. So this is like, how many carats of gold?
2: This is 18
0: carat gold. Pure gold.
2: We will definitely look at it, and we will come and visit Ken in his palace.
0: Fantastic. Thank you, Gold Board Jewelry. So we would move to the...
2: We have the gold tablets.
0: The gold tablets. Okay.
2: We have it in 1 gram, 5 grams, 10 grams, and 31 grams of the 1 ounce. These are 24 carat gold from Ghana, and... this is usually for investment. It is best for you to buy one for any occasion, for your kids, the family, being for your friends, your boss, or even your colleagues, as a form of gift or any occasion.
0: Oh, okay.
2: Yeah.
0: So you buy it and you can keep it,
2: you
0: right?
2: You can keep it, yes.
0: Okay. Okay. The value appreciates over time?
2: I mean, gold always appreciates.
0: Okay. Thank you. Thank you.
2: Yes.
0: Yeah, so you pay with cash, you take this,
2: yes,
0: and then you can come back if you want to.
2: Yeah, we have a buyback policy.
0: Buyback policy, okay.
2: Yes.
0: Okay.
2: I want the king to hold it.
0: Yes, so.
2: Yes.
0: Okay.
2: You're welcome, sir.
1: Okay. See say on a
0: thank you so much. Your Royal Majesty, thank you. So we do one more stand and then... We do one more stand, and then His Royal Majesty will please take his seat. One more stand. This is just to introduce our exhibitors to all of us here gathered, so you know what Gold Board Jewelry has on offer.
3: It's from my company limited. We deal in tipper trucks, Shackman tipper trucks, and then also SDLG, wheel loaders, excavators, flatbeds, all from China. We are located on the
0: exhibitors. Speak aloud a bit. Speak aloud.
3: All right. Yeah. So as I said earlier, this Strong Machine Company Limited, we are located on the Accra Tama Motorway. We deal in Shackman trucks, SDLG, and then LGMG, SCMG, as you can see. So you're welcome once again. Yes, sir.
0: Okay. Thank you very much. So His Royal Majesty will respectfully take his seat. And let me acknowledge that there are other booths here, NEIP and Ghana Medical Trust Fund.

0: So a big thank you to His Royal Majesty, the Government Chair. A round of applause for him, please. Thank you so much. So to the Ghana Medical Trust Fund booth and the NEIP booth, you are not left out, please. Before His Royal Majesty leaves, would plead with him to also visit your stand so we can give you the necessary leverage you need. Thank you so much.
1: And
0: with our chairperson seated, I believe we can now officially begin the National Mining Dialogue for the year 2026. So you are privileged to be here at the maiden edition of this amazing event. Let me announce that we are live on Joy News, on the Multi TV decoder, and also at Dom TV on the Multi TV decoder as well. And everything we're doing here is live on Asempa 94.7 FM. By this time, on a normal day, I should be preparing to go on air to host Ekosi Isen. So today, we are hosting Ekosi Isen from the Kempinski Gold Coast Hotel. I think it's better for you to give all of us a round of applause, please. Thank you so much. And as you may be aware, we've put together some amazing speakers to deal with the topic and why we are all gathered here. Later on at this event, we'll get to hear from a rep from the Minerals Commission of Ghana. They are the regulators of the space. We'll hear from the CEO of the Ghana Gold Board, who will take us through some of the transformational things they are doing to regulate the artisanal and small-scale mining sector. We would hear from the administrator of the Ghana Medical Trust Fund, who will tell us a bit more about what the fund is doing, what they've done already, and what they are about doing. And it will be a very interesting presentation you don't want to miss. We'll get to hear from the Minerals Income Investment Fund, MIF, and what they are also doing. In this big mining ecosystem, journalists play a very critical role in this ecosystem. So the president of all journalists in Ghana is also here present, and we would get to hear from him as well. And then we'll do our panel discussions. So we'll do two panel discussions today. And some of our panelists, amazing, they come with varying degrees of experiences in this sector to share some nuggets with us on the topic. So before I start with all the introductions, let's get to hear from our chairperson, because the chairperson has taken his seat and would have to hear from him before we do any other thing. So I would read a short profile on our chairperson, and then I would introduce him officially to deliver the chairperson's remarks. Our chairperson, as I said earlier, is the Gar Manche. He was born Kelvin Ni Taki Abia. If you are Kelvin here, let me see, by anybody called Kelvin? Oh, I have one here. You are privileged to share the same name with a government chair. Any other Kelvin? Hey, just one Kelvin. So you'll be noticed, sorry, na yenshaw, maybe this will be your day to shine. The government chair may have a word or two with you. Oh, okay. Thank you. Wow. Where are you from, Kelvin?
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0: Kolebu. So you are a gun? You are? Oh, okay. Okay. But not to worry. I mean, by that coincidence of name, who knows? The Gamanche may have a word or two with you. So Kevin Ni Taki Abia was born on the 2nd of August 1971. He is the Gamanche of the Ga State. Installed on the 9th of May 2020. King Taki Teiko Tru the 2nd is his name, and he was born to Dr. Ebenezer Ni Ama Taki. He had a secondary education at Ghana Secondary School in Koforidua. That's Ghana's Koforidua. Any Ghana's old student here? Hey. Yeah, there is one at the back. Ghana's old student. Which year did you complete? 2011. Oh, okay. So, latter day graduate of Ghana's. Any other Ghana's old student here? So, Ken Taki Teiko Tru is an old student of Ghana Secondary School in Koforidua. He holds a Bachelor of Arts and an MBA from the Kwame Nkrumah University of Science and Technology, KNUST. How I wish it was Legon. He also holds a PhD from the University of California. The University of California. He's also the president of the Ga Traditional Council. In October 2025, he pledged to support the Musicians Union of Ghana as they marked their golden jubilee

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1: For me, good year. Uba had ye here, a impuntu juma. Any new man, Mabununu, Ebenya aye. Nadia, dear Chirkra, aye. Say a good year to Hanoberban Faso, a man for a while. Say a share of them wa. And come on, you be dino ebefa. Neoma mining companies are casino aye. At the boa or man for a will be two a form a good year. And now, after regulators in Kanka Gold Board, and in Shishaya for from the bar, a boa. Small scale miners, anyone with the gold hoja. And now, after a crack high,
0: you could see say on a Asimpa FM.
1: And some are yedi home come on, and now, boss are a month for Bessinina Ebewom. Anti regulators,

0: State present. Honorable Sammy Jainfi, Chief Executive Officer of the Ghana Gold Board. Honorable Ajua Bobia Dakun Upoku, Administrator of the Ghana Medical Fund. Leadership of the Ghana Chamber of Mines, our small-scale miners and gold buyers, development partners, the leadership of Siemens DS Group Limited, distinguished guests, friends of the media, ladies and gentlemen, it is a great honor to chair the National Mining Dialogue. And I want to welcome you to a conversation that goes beyond the hearts of Ghana's relationship with its land, with its natural resources, and with its people. The responsibility, or my responsibility as Gamanche and custodian of the land, carries with it a certain understanding that land is more than an economic asset. It is our inheritance, our source of food and livelihood, the home of our communities, and the foundation upon which generations have built and will continue to build their lives. Now, before a license is issued, a concession granted, the first ounce of gold is taken from the earth, there is land. And long after the mining companies, the machinery, the trucks have departed, the land, its people will remain and must be reclaimed. Say, must be reclaimed. The awareness of that truth must guide our deliberations today. The theme of today's dialogue, Mining Local Content and the Catchment Compact, Rethinking of the Social License to Operate, is both timely and necessary. I wish to reflect briefly on the theme, Social License. It is not a legal document. It cannot be granted by a minister or a commission. Rather, it is quietly and continuously conferred by the chiefs, Queen Mothers, young people in communities, farmers of communities, and those whose land mining takes place. Like any license, it can be withdrawn. Say, it can be withdrawn. That is why the presence here of regulators, of large-scale operators, of small miners, gold buyers, and traditional authorities make this meeting very, very important. Ekosi is saying, are you there? You are there. For generations, our stools and skins have held land in trust. For those who have left us and for those living today, as well as those who will come after us. The reality is that we are temporal custodians of something that will outlive us soon. When a concession is granted, when a pit is dug, when a river is diverted, we are dealing with something far greater than a commercial transaction. We are placing a generational inheritance into the hands of those who have been permitted to mine these lands or to benefit from it. And with that permission must come responsibility. Say responsibility.
1: Responsibility.
0: Properly managed mining can build roads, build hospitals, build schools, build health centers, and provide clean drinking water. It can also support schools, hospitals. It can also support scholarships, vocational training. It can create skills,

0: for young enterprising people. Opportunities for local contractors, transport operators, engineers, artisans, and many businesses. Today, we examine two great reform efforts. The first concerns the application of our large-scale operators. The local content, the local participation rules that ask them to hire our people, train our people, buy from our people, and to let corporate social responsibility be a measured variable commitment rather than a gesture of convenience. Honorable Sami Jenfi will present a new session or season of reforms for small-scale mining, formalization, traceability, and an orderly, transparent market for the purchase and sale of our gold in Ghana. I'm told that this dialogue will also examine how large-scale mines contribute gold into the national reserves, how much of every dollar earned truly remains within our borders in taxes, in local ownership, in wages, processing done here rather than elsewhere. These are not technical matters for economists alone. They are the modern form of an old question our ancestors always ask a stranger. Granted the use of the land, what have you brought? Minukeba. And what are you leaving behind? Minushiohan. These are the two questions near Abio Dabifembi. At the end of the day, a mine will eventually close, but the community must not close with it. We cannot dig for today's future in a manner that buries tomorrow's future. We cannot dig for today's wealth in a matter or in a manner that buries tomorrow's future. We cannot dig for today's wealth in a manner that buries tomorrow's future. Are we making meaning out of it? We should not, or we cannot dig for today's wealth in a matter that buries tomorrow's future. Generations and generations after we are gone will come to suffer. At the close of these deliberations, we will be asked to adopt a catchment charter, a compact between industry and host communities. I welcome this as chairperson, and I will encourage that you do not treat this as mere just as a paper. Let us agree here, report upon it, return edition after edition across the waves, airwaves, and boardrooms until the promise we make here on reclamation of our land in this hall is honored and this honor kept. Mining will continue in Ghana as long as the earth beneath us holds what the world needs. The question this conference must answer is not whether mining continues, but whose terms and whose benefit if it continues. Our ancestors entrusted this land to us to hold only for a season, and one day we must hand it over. When that day comes, may we be able to say that we used the wealth beneath our feet without destroying the inheritance above it. That the gold taken from Ghanaian soil helped to create prosperity in the Ghanaian economy. And that communities which carried the burden of mining received a fair share of its promise. That to me is a social license that truly matters, unless you disagree with me. On behalf of the Gas State, I welcome you all. I commend the organizers for this timely gathering. I declare the National Mining Dialogue 2026 duly in session. Yeah. May our deliberations here bear fruit for Ghana and for every catchment community represented in this room. Chalo manyaba.
1: Yeah.

Thank you very much, Your Royal Majesty. A round of applause once again for him, please. That was the right tonic we needed to kickstart this event. Thank you so much, and God bless you. So now that the way is cleared for us to proceed with this event, we'll pick some other addresses from our very important personalities here in Gathed. But before I introduce the next speaker, let me introduce to you my colleague, my senior colleague actually, Mr. Benjamin Asante Darko, popularly known as Omanhene Kwabena Asante. A round of applause for him, please.

0: put in a word or two, and then I would introduce the other very important personalities. And because we are live on radio on Asempa FM, as much as we can, we would do what we call code mixing. So I studied linguistics at Legon and code mixing and code switching. For every linguistic student, you would be aware of that. Inti, yeah, the kasanebe frafran kakra as much as possible. Thank you. Oman Akwaba.
1: Well, minti name is already code jendi. Yeah, pa, because now bro, funebe yading. King, your majesty, I'm stepping on your protocol and I'm observing every relevant personality here. Inti, Madaroma, I think this conversation, the passion for the two of us, wherever we find ourselves, very, very important to us. It has come to a point where the conclusion is that we've looked on and it's like we are helpless. But I thank the king of our time. Our there are a lot of transformation, Eba, Ghana, and in particular Accra, that there's hope if you listen to his opening remarks. I want to say, seeing my colleague here, Shamima Muslim, that he's closer to the president. By the time we are done with this conversation, it's not going to be the usual, we are putting it in the shelves and then plans are far advanced. Where we've gotten to, we should highlight more on the positives of mining and tackle it well when it comes to the defects of mining. The good news is that ubie nihwa utia eye e forma gudia yetu. What we all stand against is ye tua ibetunwo ne kwanso. So there are a lot of positives that I see in the mining sector, but normally we highlight the negatives. It's a combination of the two this afternoon. My very hope and belief is that by the close of this gathering, we will see more of the positives, and those defects now will action it, and then we'll limit or minimize the challenges that we have. We have one country called Ghana. It's our beloved country. So I pray and hope that we'll do our contributions right, we'll get our thoughts right, and then the policies that we formulate here will activate it, and it will be in the interest of Mother Ghana. Thank you so much for your time.
0: Thank you so much. And before Omaihine leaves the stage, let me also welcome my other colleague, Ekwia Bwatsuwa Yiadom. Oh. A round of applause for Ekwia Bwatsuwa Yiadom, please. He's also one of our senior broadcast journalists.
1: Am I seeing our president, the GJ president?
0: Yeah, the president is here.
1: Oh, Mr. President. The former Deputy Minister Lance, right?
0: Yes. So that's Ekwia Bwatsuwa Yiadom. A round of applause for her, please. She is a powerful voice on radio.
1: Obi, Mr. Am I seeing Professor Okwei there?
0: Yes.
1: Oh, we are blessed. A lot of wisdom.
0: The former Speaker of Parliament. Thank you so much, wow, for coming.
1: Hey. Mikrom Nitiao. Oh, wow. Chief Executive, thank you for your presence. Thank you so much.
0: That's Mr. Eric AJ.
1: And this one, Ubiyani, but let me break it here.
0: Yes.
1: On Prem with Radio Gold.
0: Oh, okay.
1: It's a common dewa.
0: Okay.
1: Ufetch, you take it. I'm happy to see one of the people true our brassier and then ukredi any addition. What me write it to where Wabidi. Until I call her Madame Obobia, until Auntie Obie. Good to see you.
0: Yeah, round of applause for Obobia.
1: Thank you so much for your presence.
0: Sure.
1: A quick saying, a question saying, I didn't be free. I didn't be free.
2: Any day, Emma, if you say, Nyen ye dikaini, ya said, my dear ye di. A bibia, send ye a ton suffering penny for now, Obi on Bano, Emma. And this year, so, Usher dem has say, I be po nya bedins na. And senior can say, ye two and a mono na mam, why the support na ma, near Yashusheno, and ye ye. Till we are so grateful to you, and penny for a near ton suffering, Mamma, but who say, na nanomota ye chi. 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
3: madam man ye mehia sem ebre ne kwa na e kon me introduce the last person
0: yes
3: na fi toju me
0: that's fine
3: well ne ho ahom tie o ti radio so out se ajajajajajajajajajaj na mi adu mo be kai se wa I mean ye pacho
0: ba mo apokria
3: abuna apokrie I mean yes bon sem
0: so please, a round of applause for her. Some of the powerful female voices on radio.
4: Wow,
0: I think the stage is now set. The microphone, everybody. Into the stage is now set. Mwati, minu ya numi enka. Senye ena, anki yewe radio, so and we want to give you a feel of what we do on radio every weekday. So those are the powerful voices you hear. Ebiya, omo enim the that Omai Hene Kwabena Asante, he hosts Jason Sem on Adom FM, and that's his co-host Abra Pukia Ahwene. I host Ekusi Sem on Asempa, and Ekuya Buachuai Adom is also my co-host together with Omai Hene Kwabena Asante on Ekusi Sem. So that's the faces behind the voices you hear. Thank you so much. We would have to move on quickly and pick the speeches, and then we'll come back in due course. So we share our opinions on what we hear. Thank you so much, and thank you to my colleagues. God bless you. God bless you so much. So we'd make progress. We'd make progress and pick the speeches. The first speech we would pick now would be the speech of the Deputy Minister in charge of lands and natural resources, and he is representing the minister in charge of the sector. Very important conversation, and he decided to join us. You know, there is a cabinet meeting currently underway, and that the minister himself couldn't make it. So Honorable Alhaji Yusuf Suleiman also doubles as MP for Bole Bamboy. A round of applause for him, please.

0: Okay. I think I'm tall enough to fit in. The chairperson, Your Royal Highness, the government chair, who is also the president of the Ga Traditional Council, very handsome. As I sit there and I watch him, I was asking myself, these beautiful women who are here, what was going through our minds? We are privileged to have you here to chair this very important function for us. I want to acknowledge the representative of the Chief of Staff, who is the guest of honor for this program. We have in our midst very important traditional authorities, and I want to acknowledge their presence. We have my own father, the former Speaker of Parliament, Professor Michael Kwe. I remember one time I stood up on the floor of Parliament for a very long time, and he wouldn't turn to look at my side because he knew that I was going to cause some mischief. We are happy to have you here. We have in our midst the administrator of the Ghana Medical Care Trust Fund.
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0: We have other CEOs who are here. Of course, my good friend,
1: on
0: the former Deputy Minister for Lands and Natural Resources, is here with us. Representatives of our regulatory institutions, the representative of the Ghana Chamber of Mines, the GA president is here. We have representatives from the small-scale mining association. Of course, very important, the media, distinguished ladies and gentlemen. My boss, Honorable Emmanuel Amakufuwa, would have wished to be here in person. But just as we were told, another very important assignment has taken him somewhere, and so he's asked me to represent him. It is a pleasure to join this year's National Mining Stakeholders Conference 2026, pardon me, under the theme Local Content CSR and the Catchment Compact, Rethinking the Social License to Operate. Let me first congratulate the organizers of this very important program for choosing a topic that resonates
1: on
0: the everyday experiences of the industry players and people living in our various mining communities. Distinguished ladies and gentlemen, you will agree with me that conversations on mining in Ghana often span production, investment, revenue, exports, and the other contributions that the mining sector contributes to our economy at the expense of the direct benefits and connections to the mining communities. For the people living in these mining communities, the question often is much simpler than we thought. They always want to ask, how do mining activities benefit us? It is for this reason that I think that the discussion on local content and the catchment compact is so very important. Our chairperson, local content should not simply count the number of Ghanaians employed, but rather look beyond the payroll of these mining companies. More specifically, the following are valid questions that needs to be asked.
1: One,
0: are Ghanaian businesses getting opportunities to supply goods and services and developing the capacity to compete for large contracts? That's the question, a legitimate question to ask. The other question to ask is that, are young people acquiring skills that will remain useful even after a particular mining operation has changed or closed? Then we also want to ask, are we transferring technology and knowledge, and how much of the value created by mining companies remain in this country after they had exited. These are the questions that will help us assess the strides made in promoting local content. The Minerals Commission, in advancing the local content, has, one, developed a mining local content and local procurement policy framework that prioritizes Ghanaian participation. Two, they have also created a more structured basis for Ghanaian businesses to participate in the mining value chain. Minerals Commission has also institutionalized the annual local content summit held annually. And the last time we held this was in February 2026 this year. And this was to encourage, showcase, promote, and strengthen local businesses here in Ghana. And then they also increased Ghanaian participation and in-country value in the mining sector. As I speak to you, we have some policy reforms and some other legislative reforms that we have laid before Parliament for consideration to strengthen local content that we are talking about today. Distinguished ladies and gentlemen, aside promoting local content, another important approach is the catchment compact, which we are supposed to be dialoguing on at this platform. The strength of this idea is that mining does not happen in isolation. A mine operates within a community with varied stakeholders. The benefit communities derived from mine operations cannot be limited to occasional meetings from mine operations and other stakeholders. What is important is that we should not sit down and allow companies to decide what they do in a form of CSR, but there should be a strategy to ensure that it becomes an obligatory on the part of these companies in order that they respond to the needs of the people. And I was just citing an example when I was talking to my colleague. A situation where, in a form of a social responsibility to a community, you have a tennis court being built. And this tennis court is described as a corporate social intervention. I think that we need to move away from those interventions and touch the needs of the people. We need to involve the people when we are identifying these projects that we want to do for them. Distinguished ladies and gentlemen, the Catchment Compact provides a platform to bring these different stakeholders around a common understanding of what needs to be achieved with a practicable conversation. And that's just what I've just spoken about. A young entrepreneur in Takwa, or Obuasi, Pristia, or other mining communities can look at the mining industry and see a pathway for building businesses and acquiring skills. And so the focus is that much as we partner foreigners to do business here, we must be strategic in ensuring that they're able to transfer skills to the local people so that even when they are not here, we are able to use the local people and do whatever we're supposed to do for the benefit of the people. I want to digress small. I was in my constituency yesterday, and I announced to them that I'm going to set up an educational trust fund personally, and this trust fund is going to train people in the mining sector specifically. Why do I say so? If you go to my area, we have huge deposits of ore, and so many companies are going in there. Yes, we'll ask them to employ our people. If they come and the people do not have the skills, you cannot compel them to employ them. So it behoves on us, the stakeholders, to train our people, to give them the requisite skills and knowledge, so that when these companies come, they are able to absorb them. When we do that, then the local content that we talk about becomes more on meaningful. Asimpa FM. Mr. Chairman, thank you. Mr. Chairman, the next issue has to do with social licenses to operate. Social license to operate is not something government can issue with a stamp, neither is it something a company can purchase with additional funds. And our king just said it here. It is not something that a government can issue. Government can issue the certificate to go and mine, but if you don't have the social contract, forget it. You go and the resistance alone, you can't match it. And as I speak to you, we are so many companies that are faced with these problems. And from here, I'm going to chair a meeting that has to do with resolving some of these issues. So it's real that you cannot rely on only the license that you get from Minerals Commission, the license you get from EPA, but you must also earn the social contract to be able to do whatever you want to do as a miner. Distinguished ladies and gentlemen, it is also important for me to mention that in all this,
1: on Asimpa FM,
0: it is very vital to respect our traditional rulers. The land belongs to them, and even though the law allows us to take what is beneath there, and that it is the president that holds it in trust, you cannot have the pass to that land if you don't respect our chiefs. And so I call on miners, whether small scale, whether large scale, to respect our traditional authorities in order that you'll be able to get the social license that you require to be able to work. Ladies and gentlemen, it is my hope that at the end of this conference, we will commit ourselves to the following. One, build the capacity of Ghanaian businesses to make local procurement a stronger and a very strategic developmental tool. Two, we'll make a deliberate attempt to prioritize skills development. And then three, commit to implement development projects that are climate resilient and that are timely and sustainable. We talk about mining.
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1: Osanabu sumia nena etoso edun wache non dumienu jumedie. Asempa FM Jumedia Frene Kusi say, any Semis DS Group Limited, and Akawan Toma Abuano, Aye de April. Now, one hour, Boyen, a Ministry of Lands and Natural Resources, Minerals Commission, the Ghana Medical
2: Whatever
1: Trust
2: policies that you come out Ghana with, Gold. We will absorb them, and my minister will run with them. In order that we are able to have an environment in which we are able to benefit, take the maximum benefit from the natural resources that we are bequeathed with. Mr. Chairperson, if we approach local content and catchment compact with sincerity, with accountability, and with the willingness to collaborate, we can build a mining sector that is not only productive, but trusted. Let this conference, therefore, be a place where we can move from good intentions to clear commitments, and from commitments to results. And then again, you said it. I mean, it was your colleague who said it. We come for conferences, we come for programs like this. Very laudable ideas, very good suggestions. But when we leave here, we shelve it. And then we go back to the very things that we're doing. It is our expectation that whatever decisions you take here, you will transcribe these decisions to the ministry, and the ministry can run with it. If we don't do that, then this whole platform, this whole exercise we are doing will not give us the maximum benefit that we want. And so the people of Ghana deserves nothing else. We deserve a consultative platform like this, and we will run with the ideas that you bring on board. On this note, let me thank you and wish every one of you here a fruitful deliberation. Long live Ghana, and long live everybody who is here. God bless you.
1: Thank you so much to the Deputy Minister of Lands and Natural Resources. He's also the President's MP, and he's the Member of Parliament for Bole Bamboi constituency. A round of applause once again for him, please. Thank you so much. For those at the back, can you give me a wave? Yes. I hope you are following everything so far. Thank you. Thank you so much. We would introduce some very important personalities here, and then we would pick our next speech. The Chief Technical Officer and Head of Operations for the Minerals Income Investment Fund, Kwabena Banin is here. Kwabena, thank you. Thank you for coming. A round of applause for him. He is here representing the MIF CEO. We also have a member of the Council of State, His Excellency Abuba Saka here. Thank you for coming. Thank you so much. He's a member of the Council of State. Let me also say a big welcome to the Member of Parliament for Drabe in the Ashanti region, Francis Owusu Achao. A round of applause for him. Yes. And you may have heard the presence of the former MP for Takwan Swaim, former Deputy Minister, Lands and Natural Resources, the Honorable Mrekuduka Esquire.
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1: Yes, Honorable Mrekuduka Esquire is here. We also have the Chief Executive Officer of the National Entrepreneurship and Innovation Program, Lawyer Eric Ejayi. Good. thanks for coming. We also have here joining us, and he will be speaking to us in a moment, the president of the Ghana Journalist Association here with us, Albert Ejiofor. Yes. He's our president. He's also the president's president. Thank you for coming. When you move all the way to Takwa in Swayem, you know, there are several mining companies in Takwa, and the mining companies operate on a land belonging to a stool. That stool is the Apinto Divisional Stool. The Jasehene and administrator of the Apinto Divisional Stool is here with us, Dr. Nana Pau Adakwa Bediakon III. Nana Unkwaso Yedase. Thanks so much for coming. And you know, the 100% of the concession of Goldfields Tapa is on the Apinto Stool land. 100%. And I think 90% of manganese, right? Anglo Gold is also on Apinto Stool land. In the Apinto Akunya and Nyakunya Ketua, when they say they don't. Nana, thank you so much. Thank you so much for coming. We also have with us here the president of the Concerned Small Scale Miners Association. I introduced him earlier, Michael Pipra. Michael, thank you so much. Thank you so much for coming. And you may have heard of the presence of our senior colleague and the deputy spokesperson of the President of the Republic, who is coincidentally our next speaker. She is here representing the Honorable Chief of Staff to the President, Dr. Julius Debra. A round of applause. Let's welcome Shamima Muslim. Please, you can do it better. You can do it better.
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3: Very well. This one took me by surprise. I was waiting towards the end. I didn't realize I was coming up so soon. But anyway, good afternoon, everyone. Good afternoon. It's very difficult to be asked by your boss to represent him at auspicious programs like this, because often you are not sure how to represent the speech in the voice and persona of your boss whilst maintaining your own voice and persona. So if I misrepresent my boss, the Honorable Julius Debra, please, that is my mistake. So good afternoon once again, and it is a very distinguished honor to be doing this presentation. Chairperson, His Royal Majesty King Taki Teikotru II Gamanche, representatives of the Ministry of Lands and Natural Resources, the Minerals Commission, and the Ghana Gold Board, who has been in the news for all the good reasons. When you're doing good, you catch the attention of those who matter. So to the Gold Board CEO and all the hard-working workers and staff of CEO, keep doing good and ensure that Mwichi Enguho. Leadership of the Ghana Chamber of Mines, mining companies, small-scale miners, licensed gold buyers, and service providers who are all here. And did I mention our beautiful Nananom and our Queen Mothers, who are all beautifully clad in our traditional attire? Also to representatives of the various district assemblies and host communities who are here, leadership of Semis DS Group, Multimedia Group, Ecosystem, and Asempa, civil society organizations, academia, and my colleagues in the media, distinguished guests, ladies and gentlemen,
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3: and all citizens who are joining us by radio, television, digital platforms, at home and across the diaspora. I bring you very warm greetings from His Excellency President John Dramani Mahama, as well as his Chief of Staff, Dr. Julius Debra, who would have loved to be here and was actually in readiness to be here, but for a cabinet meeting that is ongoing as we speak. Good afternoon. Minerals are finite. Human ingenuity is not. Thus, the true measure of mining in all of its forms is not simply what we take from the ground, it is what remains in the lives of the people who live above it. If gold leaves a community year after year, but clean water, decent ropes, decent roads, jobs, and opportunity do not arrive, something is wrong with the bargain.
0: You could see saying on a simple
3: the national idea. Figures may look impressive. The experience in the catchment area would tell a different story. And that is why this dialogue matters. And that is why we must give a round of applause to Asempa for leading this charge. Ladies and gentlemen, please. Gone are the days when the media were just purveyors of the news. He said, she said. Today, that story is different. The media are contributing to thought leadership and are creating platforms like this to amplify national discourse to all our collective benefits. President John Dramani Mahama's conviction is simple. Ghana's natural wealth must improve the lives of Ghanaians. And I commend SEMIS, DS Group, the multimedia group, Ekosiisen and Asempa for convening this platform that brings government regulators, industry, small-scale miners, traditional leaders, and host communities to one viable table.
0: Asempa FM.
3: This is a difficult conversation, and it belongs at a table wide enough for every affected voice. Mining remains one of the pillars of our economy. It provides foreign exchange, public revenue, employment, and business opportunities. In fact, mining is one of the oldest professions and industries globally. Ghana values the contribution of responsible investors, operators, and workers. Yet, a social license is not issued once in Accra and kept forever. It is granted by communities whose land, whose water, whose homes and livelihoods carry the industry's footprint. And it is renewed every day through trust. Now, trust grows when benefits are visible and verifiable, where local jobs are countable, contracts for Ghanaian businesses, skills, fair compensation, protected land and water, and community investments, all shaped with the people themselves. Government's position remains clear. Local content is a legal and economic obligation. It is not and must not be perceived as an act of charity. Corporate social responsibility matters. We welcome clinics, scholarships, roads, and community programs. But CSR cannot replace compliance with local content and local participation requirements. A donation cannot answer for procurement that excludes capable Ghanaian firms, create limited pathways for local workers, or undertakings that communities cannot verify and perhaps do not even want. Operators, therefore, must plan, report, demonstrate progress in employment, procurement, training, knowledge transfer, and Ghanaian participation. What is promised must be measurable. What is measured must be open to scrutiny. That is how local content becomes local prosperity. And that's how businesses become sustainable. And that is how government also recognizes they too must seek a social license to continue to govern the people rightly. Honesty also requires us to acknowledge unresolved grievances, including environmental damage, displacement, and land use conflicts. Government remains committed to lawful, responsible mining and effective enforcement. Each matter must be handled fairly, on evidence, and through the proper institutions. We cannot protect livelihoods while protecting our land and water. Ghana, I beg your pardon, we can actually protect livelihoods while protecting our land and water resources. Ghana should never be forced to choose between the two.

0: assumed responsibility to look like the sixth largest gold producing nation of the world. This will protect the integrity of our gold supply chain and help Ghana retain more value, as we should. But formalization must not become a wall against vulnerability and security from opaque markets. To fair markets, and from unsafe practices to responsible livelihoods. The artisanal miner should hear reform as an invitation to operate safely, lawfully, profitably. The public will judge our mining economy by two linked results: stronger national reserves and greater value retained in Ghana. Through the domestic gold purchase program and the gold board reform agenda, our gold should support monetary stability, gains which are tangible, which are transparent, which we are all feeling every day. And that is not a loss. It should also appear in Ghanaian payrolls, suppliers, taxes, royalties, enterprises, and stronger mining communities. Obuasi should look like gold. Progress on one side cannot excuse failure on the other. A cashman compact means every party accepts a duty. Government must provide clear rules and fair enforcement. Operators must honor the law and their commitments. Traditional and local leaders must steward community benefits transparently. Communities must be heard and remain engaged. Civil society and the media must keep, therefore, asking the hard questions without let or hindrance. I therefore welcome the proposed conference communique and the Cashman Charter. Let them be more than ceremonial documents. Let them state who will do what, when, and how progress will be measured and reported. Commitment should be realistic, measurable, time-bound, and public. That is how trust is built and rebuilt where it is broken. My years, and this is Chief speaking, my years in public service have taught me that good intentions alone do not improve lives. Delivery does. As Chief of Staff, not me, Dr. Julius Debra, I am privileged to help translate President Mahama's vision into results people can see and feel. Governments will listen, will coordinate, and will insist on accountability. It is not an easy journey, we recognize, but the commitment is real at the highest level. We ask the same seriousness of every partner. Let this dialogue mark a better relationship between mining and the communities that host it, one built on respect, responsibility, and shared benefits. Years from now, let it be said that Ghana did more than export gold. We used it wisely, or that we were a generation that captured the real value from our natural resources, that we strengthened our reserves, that we protected our water bodies whilst doing that, and that we build sustainable Ghanaian enterprises that will stand the test of time. That we protected our land also. Above all, that we held corporates accountable for their misdeeds towards our shared heritage. That the wealth beneath our soil improved the lives of the people upon it. May our gold and all our other natural resources build a stronger, resilient Ghana, and may its first and clearest shine be seen in the communities that bear the weight of its extraction. Thank you very much for your kind attention. Congratulations to the organizers of this program, and may God bless our homeland, Ghana, and make our nation great and strong. I thank you for your attention.
1: Thank you, thank you, thank you. Thank you so much. Shamima Muslim, you can do it better for her, please. She's here representing the Chief of Staff to the President of the Republic. She is herself Deputy Spokesperson to His Excellency, the President of our Republic. I was just told there are students who came all the way from Tamale to attend this national dialogue. Student from the University of Development Studies, Tamale. If you are here, let me see you by hand, please. Okay, so they are the back. Thank you so much for coming all the way from Tamale. Thank you. Thank you so much for being part of this amazing event. Let me announce that we are live on Joy News on Multi TV and Adum TV on Multi TV and on all our social media handles. If you log on to YouTube now, subscribe to Asempa FM, you can watch this event live. Same for Joy News on YouTube, and then on Facebook, you can watch this event live. I'm told we are also streaming live on the Gold Board pages on Facebook and on YouTube as well. So you can join on any of these platforms and get to watch us live. Very, very, very important. There is a team that accompanied the Garmanches. So the team from the Garmanches office, if you are here, please, you can give us a wave. Nananom from, okay, thank you. Thank you so much for coming, and God bless you. I just

0: discussions as well. So we would be having a presentation from, for example, the Ghana Medical Trust Fund. We get to take you through a journey on what they've done so far, what they are doing, and what they are about to do. The Gold Board CEO would also be here to present on some of the landmark initiatives they are implementing to sanitize the artisanal and small-scale mining sector. So Lawyer Sami Jemfi will be here speaking to us. And then some of our panelists are already seated. But before we... And the Minerals Commission would also be presenting. I spoke about this event and I said the large-scale mining companies have responsibility. One of them is to strictly comply with the local content regulations. How many of us know in this room that this country has passed a local content regulation? If you know, let me see by hand. Local content regulation. Wow. Okay. So this local content regulation is what states how many Ghanaians large-scale mining companies would have to employ. It states which contracts can be given to foreigners and to local companies. The Minerals Commission will tell us how well the large-scale mining companies are complying with this policy. And also, you may have heard of social license. Mining companies get their social license through how well they touch their host communities. And they do that through corporate social responsibility project. So we would delve a bit more into that and know how well these companies are doing relative to their CSR projects. Very, very important. But before I pick the speech from the Minerals Commission, let's get to hear from our president. When I say our president, I mean president of the Ghana Journalist Association. You are aware the yeoman's job journalists in this country have done and are continuing to do to help in sanitizing our mining space. So without wasting much time, let me welcome the president of the Ghana Journalist Association, Albert Kwabena Jonfo. Oh, please, you can do it better for him. He is a big man, the president's president, to deliver his short address. Mr. President, welcome.
1: Thank you. Thank you. Good afternoon. Thank you, Obi, and your able team. I must admit that in recent years, Kosi Sen is the first political show host program to host such a national dialogue or event. And we must commend you and your team for putting such together. Usually what we see is that journalists would want to stay within their what domain and discharge their constitutional mandate. But you have thought outside the box and want to commend you for putting this dialogue together. New chairman, His Royal Majesty King Taki Teku Chu the second, Gaman Chair and the President of the Ghana Traditional Council, representative of the Chief of Staff, my own dearest sister, Shamima, acknowledge your presence, the CEO of the Ghana Medical Trust Fund, the former Speaker of Parliament, Professor Mike Okwei, acknowledge your present Speaker, the former Deputy Minister of Mines, of Lands, my holy brother, Honorable Rekuduka, the Joint Secretary of the Pinto Divisional Council, all protocols duly established. It is a pleasure to join you for this important national

conversation on the future of mining in Ghana. The team rethinking the social license to operate challenges us to look beyond the permit and license issued by the state and consider something deeper. Do the people in the communities where mining takes place believe that mining is working for them? That's a question. For me, that is where this conversation must begin. Mining has value, but value must be examined honestly. Let me begin by acknowledging an important reality. Mining has played and continues to play a significant role in Ghana's economy. It generates foreign exchange, creates employment, contribute taxes and royalties, support businesses and sustain economic activity in many communities. The Ghana Chamber of Mines reported that it is producing, or its producing member companies contributed 17.68 billion in fiscal payment to government in 2024. That contribution matters. We must also acknowledge the work being undertaken by the Ghana Gold Board. Gold Board, particularly in formalizing the gold trade, strengthening traceability and seeking to retain greater value from Ghana's gold resources. Its gold processing activities have also contributed to the mobilization of foreign exchange. New Chairman, these are developments worth recognizing. As journalists, we must be fair enough to report what is working, just as we must be courage enough to expose what is not working. But economic contribution cannot be the only measure of value. We must also ask, at what cost, who benefits, who bears the consequences, and what are we leaving behind when the minerals are gone? I'm not suggesting that Ghana should turn its back on mining. I would neither be realistic nor responsible. The question is rather, what kind of mining is Ghana prepared to accept? Mining that creates economic value? Mining that respects communities? Mining that meets our environmental standards? And mining that contributes to national development without leaving an environmental debt for future generations? Economic value must be considered alongside social and environmental responsibility. This is the balance we must pursue. Takwa, where the debate becomes personal. For me, this conversation is not theoretical. I come from Takwa, one of Ghana's historic mining areas. I have seen what mining can contribute.

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1: Edeboa omanfo e obi die tu e form e good year. Enna afi regulators in Kanka Gold Board. Ene nshishaya foforo omudi aba. Eboa small scale miners. Anyone with the gold hoja. And now, after a crater, you didn't sabotage here.
2: Gold has economic value, but so does water, so does fertile land, so does a healthy environment. And once these resources are seriously damaged, restoring them is not as simple as replacing a lost financial figure. The real question, therefore, is whether Ghana can benefit from its mineral resources whilst protecting the natural system that sustains life. That is not an argument against mining. It is an argument for responsible mining. Nature, social license must be earned. This brings me back to the theme of this dialogue. A mining company may have obtained every legal permit required to operate, but the legal license does not automatically guarantee acceptance by the community. A license gives you the right to operate. Trust gives you the social license to operate, and trust must be earned. It is built through meaningful consultation, transparency, fair compensation, environmental responsibility, and genuine engagement with host communities. People want to know what is being mined, what they stand to gain, and what happens when the operation ends. They want to be heard before decisions are made, not after problems emerge. Mining companies must therefore recognize that the host communities are not obstacles to development. They are partners in development. Social license is not a public relations exercise. It is a relationship that must be built, respected, and maintained. The media must also be accountable. As president of the GJ, I must also speak frankly about the role of the media. We have spent years demanding accountability from government, mining companies, and regulators. But we cannot demand accountability from others while exempting ourselves. The media must be guided by truth, accuracy, independence, and fairness. We must verify before publishing. We must investigate before accusing. We must give all sides a fair opportunity to respond. And we must follow the evidence, not the noise. We must also resist sensationalism. A dramatic headline may generate clicks, but inaccurate reporting can damage reputations, distort public debate, and undermine public confidence. The media must inform, not inflame. Our responsibility is to scrutinize government policy, examine mining companies' obligations, investigate illegal mining networks, and give affected communities a voice. But fairness also requires us to report what is working, where mining companies create jobs, support communities, and meet their obligations. Those stories deserve to be told. And where they do not, we deserve to say the same. Where government interventions produce results, we should acknowledge them. Where regulators perform effectively, we should report that too. Our role is not to be an enemy of mining. Neither should we become a public relations department for the mining industry. We must remain independent. The GJ will continue to promote specialized training for journalists covering mining, environmental issues, finance, and regulation. A journalist cannot effectively interrogate an industry he or she does not understand. We will encourage stronger fact-checking, investigative reporting, responsible use of data, and correction of errors. Because our credibility is our greatest asset. If we lose the public trust, we lose the authority to hold others accountable. We will go to the Galamsey front lines, and I mean the media will go to the Galamsey front lines. The GJ is determined to take this conversation beyond this conference room.
0: Association
2: will soon organize a one-week dialogue and symposium on the Galamsey crisis with partners and key stakeholders. More importantly, we will take the conversation to the ground. I will lead a team of veteran and experienced journalists on a nationwide tour of communities and sites affected by illegal mining. We will go into the field to see the situation ourselves. We will examine the condition of rivers and lands. We will speak to the affected communities. We will engage miners, farmers, traditional leaders, regulators, and other relevant stakeholders. And we will assess how the fight against Galamsey mining has progressed under the current government. Our regional chapters, our regional branches and chapters will lead this exercise in their respective regions because they understand the communities and the realities on the ground. Let me make one point clear. This exercise will be independent of government. We will, however, partner with credible development partners, donors, experts and other stakeholders where necessary to ensure the process is properly resourced and evidence-based. What happens when the gold is gone? There's another question that every mining project must answer. What happens when the minerals are gone? This question should not be asked when the mine is closing. It should be asked from the beginning. Will the land be restored? Will alternative livelihood exist? Will young people have skills and opportunities? Will infrastructure remain? Will the local economy survive? A mining community should not be left with abandoned pits, degraded land, and a broken local economy. The end of mining should not mean the end of opportunities. If mining is to be sustainable, communities must be left with restored land, skills, infrastructure, and hope for the future. New chairman, a new compact for mining. Ghana needs a stronger compact among government, mining companies, traditional authorities, communities, regulators, and the media. Government must regulate firmly and fairly. Mining companies must operate responsibly and earn the confidence of their host communities. Traditional leaders and communities must protect the resources entrusted to them. Regulators must enforce the rules consistently. And the media must remain independent, professional, and vigilant. Most importantly, all of us must recognize that the future of mining cannot be separated from the future of the communities where mining is.
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2: If communities feel excluded, trust will disappear. If the environment is destroyed, the cost will eventually be borne by everyone. If illegal mining networks are allowed to flourish, the problem will persist regardless of how many excavators are seized. And if institutions fail to enforce the law consistently, public confidence will continue to weaken. Conclusion, new chairman, distinguished ladies and gentlemen, I stand before you not only as the president of the Ghana Journalists Association, but as a son of Takpa, a gold mining community. I know the promise of mining. I also know what happens when responsibility is lost. That is why I'm not calling for the end of mining. I'm calling for mining that Ghana can be proud of. Mining that creates opportunities, mining that protects our land and water, mining that pays its fair share, mining that plans for life after the minerals are gone, and mining that can look the next generation in the eye. As journalists, we will continue to ask the difficult questions. We will investigate. We will give communities a voice. And where necessary, we will hold power to account. Whoever owes it, because ultimately, this debate is bigger than government. It is bigger than mining companies. It is bigger than the GJA. It is about Ghana. And when our children ask what we did with the resources entrusted to our generation, I want us to be able to say, we developed Ghana without destroying it. That is the standard we should set. That is the responsibility before us. And that is the Ghana I believe is worth fighting for. Thank you, and God bless you all. And God bless our homeland, Ghana.
3: So thank you so much, President of the Ghana Journalist Association, Mr. Albert Jumfo, for that fantastic speech. Thank you. And just as you were speaking, we had the Gold Board CEO join us, Ladies and gentlemen, lawyer Sammy Jemfi, a round of applause for him. Thank you. And he didn't come here alone. He is here with his able deputy, one man who has been extremely loyal to his boss, Richard Nunetekou Esquire, Deputy CEO of the Ghana Gold Board. Thank you so much for coming. And if the Gold Board team are here, they can give us a wave. The team from Ghana Gold Board. Oh, okay. Thank you all for coming. Thank you. And God bless you. We are getting ready for our very first panel discussion. And to set the tone for that discussion, we'll be picking a speech from the Ghana Minerals Commission. But before the Minerals Commission rep comes, we have the former Speaker of Parliament in our midst, and we would want him to say a word or two. I would with respect take the microphone to him, Professor Mike Okwei. A round of applause for him, please.
4: Thank you very much, Mr. MC. Niga, as we can see, our brother Sammy Jemfi, distinguished ladies and gentlemen, allow me to stand on the existing protocols. But may I also ask my team members, Dr. Dakun, and please, if you stand, and we'll say a few words. Professor Dakun is here, Dr. Sio is here, and Urama, in charge of administration, is here. Briefly, the IEA is known as having been involved in this minerals discussion for the past 4 years, beyond politics and beyond everything. Niga has made a very important statement to us, which my younger brother, Sammy Jemfi Esquire, will tell you is a fundamental principle of Ghana's land law, that the land on which we live and move and have our being in many ways belongs to those who are living, those who have died, and those who are yet to be born. And for that matter, all managers at any given time must be mindful of the fact that the land is not their own. You are caretakers for the time being. It helps us to know how we should behave. We are particularly committed to Ghana owning its mineral resources. We've tried the paradigm of royalties. It has not helped us. We have been to the IMF, we say, and remind Ghanaians 17 times through various regimes of all persuasion. That has done us no good. There has been the Industrial Revolution. We have not been part of it as a people. Today, there's the ICT revolution, the knowledge revolution, etc. We are not a part of it. What shall we be part of? And what can develop us so that, for example, we can make our SHS program work? Our foreign minister has told us that we tax our people and we spend more than 44% of that tax, all that we collect, just to pay public service salaries. It's nobody's fault, but it tells us that there is something fundamental that we must examine. And that is where we also have some advantage. Gold, bauxite, diamond, manganese, lithium, oil, and those things. We should have to examine them because we, from our research, believe that is our future in this country. But if we will give it to other foreigners, and then we will take royalties, which we describe as jikodidi, then of course we are not going anywhere, and our children will continue to suffer. We are told by the Ghana Statistics Authority, Statistical Board, whatever, that in Ghana here, our young people, more about some 22% of them are unemployed. We are talking about the records. Nobody's fault, really, but that's the reality we have. Can we continue doing that? And that is why we say, if we go to Dubai, do they own the resource? The answer is yes. And they have people working on it for them. Do we want to be like Dubai? Yes. But will you therefore want to apply the paradigm a la Dubai? No. Then what do we want? It's sad and it's serious. And that is why we've taken a very serious attitude toward this matter. We have researched, we are researching, and we'll continue to research and to lead, or at least have Ghana in the process of the debate. And I'm congratulating the organizers on this occasion for this brilliant work. The best practices are there and they are known. What are some of the difficulties for us? We should not forget that when it comes to capital, none of those European countries hold bags of money and bring them. When you have the mineral and there is shown that it's a bankable project, of course, you get

0: Today, we don't have serious gold manufacturing companies here in this country. So that the work of our brother Sami Gyamfi will be effective. If that is so, it is imperative for us to own the metal, and then we engage foreigners where necessary to help us. In our process, we have realized that one thing that bothers people is sometimes state corporations, they are not well managed because political and other interferences come into it. Fine. Today in this world, management can all be ceded to expertise abroad. It means, therefore, that ultimately we have no problem. Distinguished ladies and gentlemen, we continue with our process, and we want Ghanaians to think carefully about this matter, that that is what God has given us to save us, and we better take charge of our mines and other mineral resources. We thank you for that little opportunity to contribute.
1: Thank you so much, Prof. Thank you, and God bless you. That was good. That was really good. So we would make progress, and before the Minerals Commission sets the tone for our very first panel conversation, I would call on our panelists to join us here before the Minerals Commission sets the tone through their deputy CEO. So our first panelist to join us, the Honorable Former Deputy Minister for Land and Natural Resources, the Honorable Mrekuduka Esquire. A round of applause for him, please. To join us up here. And also, Dr. Nana Kwao Adakwa Bidiakon III, Jasehine and Administrator of the Apinto Divisional School. A round of applause. Yes, please. And let me also welcome my boss and my former lecturer at the Ghana School of Law, lawyer Bobby Banson, lead consultant for the Robert Smith Law Group. Lawyer Bobby Banson, if he's here, lawyer Bobby Banson will join us pretty shortly. And let me welcome the director in charge of local content at the Ghana Minerals Commission. Director in charge of local content at the Ghana Minerals Commission, Ben Bet Mensa. Ben Bet Mensa, to also join us. Thank you. He's director local content. And let me announce that he came with other directors from the Minerals Commission. I have my very good friend here, Engineer Frank Pedro Esquire. Is Pedro around? Oh, okay. Pedro is also present here. So, applause for him. A very sharp lawyer. Yes. Thank you. So, with our panelists all set, let me now welcome the Deputy CEO of the Ghana Minerals Commission. He is popularly known as Elembele Keke. Elembele Keke. Wajidi Papa Papa Papa. But he is Deputy CEO of the Ghana Minerals Commission. Elembele Yanko. Thank you.
2: Obi, thank you very much. Niga. Shandineke Obi Indumobie Mimbabu Umanye. Mr. Chairman, Honorable Deputy Minister for Lands and Natural Resources, for a lot of time, I just wanted to stand on all existing protocols. The Minerals Commission, as the main promoter and regulator of the Ghana minerals industry, welcomes you. Our mandate under the Minerals and Mining Act 2006 Act 703, and the Minerals and Mining Health and Safety and Technical Regulation 2012 LI 2182 is clear to ensure that mining contributes optimally to national development while safeguarding people, communities, and environment. To address this is to clarify three regulatory pillars that guides our engagement with large-scale mining companies: license conditions, local content, and the local content and local participation compliance framework.

0: is often what the commission, the mineral rights granted by the Republic of Ghana is a privilege, not an absolute right. Mr. Chairman, I want to repeat this. The mineral rights granted by the Republic of Ghana is a privilege, not an absolute right. It comes with binding conditions. Under the Act 703, our mining lease, mining support service license, and all auxiliary permits are subject to the following conditions. Because of time, I just want to mention the conditions. Compliance with law and agreement, reporting and data submission, health and safety and environment, payment of statutory obligations, and many more. The local content and local participation. Ghana's mineral resources belongs to the people of Ghana. LI 2431, the Minerals and Mining Local Content and Local Participation Regulation 2020 gives legal effect to that principle. The objective is to minimize the value and benefit for mining for Ghanaians. The framework is built on three pillars: employment and skills development, procurement of goods and services, equity participation, and technology transfer. We encourage joint venture between mining companies and Ghanaian businesses. We also expect deliberate technology transfer that Ghanaian companies can move up in the mining value chain. Mr. Chairman, the expectation of the Minerals Commission from large-scale mining companies. As we implement the National Mineral Policy and align the Ghana's development agenda, the Commission expectation in 2026 and beyond are proactive compliance culture, transparency and accountability, genuine community partnership, support for value addition, and collaboration with the regulator. In conclusion, Niga, and ladies and gentlemen, Ghana is open for responsible mining and investment, but responsible mining means respect the law. I want to also repeat, responsible mining means respect the law. We are not just interested in revoking people's permits, but you have to respect the laws of Ghana. Large-scale mining companies remain critical partners. Your compliance with license condition in LI 2431 will determine whether mining becomes a lasting engine for jobs, industry, and prosperity in Ghana. The Minerals Commission stands ready to work with you. Let us build a mining sector that all Ghanaians can be proud of. I want to thank you very much for your attention, and may God bless our work, bless the Republic of Ghana, and bless us all. Thank you very much, Obi.
1: Deputy CEO of the Ghana Minerals Commission.
2: Thank you.
1: Thank you for setting the tone so beautifully for our very first panel discussion. And as you heard me introduce them, they are men of varying experiences from different backgrounds, but with interest in mining. I'll start from you, Jastehene. Yes, Jastehene. Sir, good. It's on. Okay. Wow. Let me help you.
3: You can try this one.
1: I think yes.
4: Hello.
1: Good. So, apinto ye boko de.
4: E boko pa.
1: E danya mi ase. So, first of all, I would want to ask you this question. So, you are landowners, and two large-scale mining companies operate on your land. So it would mix the language because of our audience. Nanomono say mining companies bamasa asesoa. Eh anan expectation ye dey den eh abuhwe enemu. We nim say license enya mo na modema aban na ema. Bomba bi true agudie no omomasa aseso. Eh anam expectation ye dey.
4: Yo we dey be that say. First of all, I would like to correct you, sir. They are not two, they are actually four.
1: Oh, four large-scale mining companies.
4: So, wow. Each Goldfields, 30% of it is on Apinto land.
1: Oh, okay.
4: And then GMC.
1: GMC, Manganese. Ghana Manganese, okay.
4: 3% of it is an Apinto land.
1: Okay.
4: And then we have Eduaprim,
1: Anglo-Gold Eduaprim.
4: 90% on Apinto. And then Goldfields, the full Goldfields.
1: Goldfields, 100%.
4: 100% is on Apinto. So those are the mining companies and more Yasas.
1: Okay.
4: Expectation, you know. I make us say mining there. Obia expect to say, a bit developer who crew.
1: Yeah.
4: We cannot treat mining companies like pharmaceutical or media.
1: Mm-hmm.
4: The extractive industries have a special expectation from people. Because one, it's about land. And so the expectation is high. We all expect, say, our children will have scholarships.
1: Yes.
4: We expect, say, or more. There will be development in the environment. We will have increased number of hospitals, schools in the environment.
1: Mm-hmm.
4: So that's the normal expectation that we have. And I don't think it's different from any other country that there is mining taking place.
1: Yeah.
4: Mining is supposed to develop the people. So the local people are supposed to benefit greatly in the mining of the in the community.
1: Yeah. Thank you. Lawyer Mekuduka, I'll come to you. So you are from a mining community, Takwa. You've been MP in Takwa before. Looking at Takwa now and what Takwa should have been because of the number of years I had to go to Takwa, when you sit back, what runs through your mind?
5: Obi.
1: Yeah.
5: Let me use your mic.
1: Okay.
5: Yeah, Obi, let me first of all commend you and your team for putting this very important program together. At least we'll have an alternative to that of Ndaba if we choose not to go to South Africa.
1: Yeah.
5: Moreover, it is important and key for us to try to profess solutions instead of continuously throwing our hands in despair. I've attended several fora in relation to mining, and the stories keep on being same, and obviously we need to change the dynamics. Before I come to Takwa, I would want to add, because of time, I would want to add three very important thematic areas in terms of solution. One is a matter of why we set up the Minerals Income Investment Fund. And the purpose of it is to drive home the ring fencing of the revenue stream of our mining.
1: Okay.
5: And therefore, we must make sure whatever they pay through MDF, Minerals Development Fund, through the chiefs, that is the Nanom, the royalties, we must transparently see how much these royalties get to Nanom.
1: Okay.
5: And what are they using the royalties for? That will suppress the pressure and expectations from the youth. So that must be added to your communique.
1: Okay.
5: That is one. Two, you are hinging this very important program on a theme that is critical, the social license. On this social license, the thinking has been the corporate social responsibility. Obviously, corporate social responsibility is bigger, and therefore, it is seen as charity because it involves health, it involves governance, it involves hospitality, and so on and so forth. I can go on. So, you cannot legislate on charity. So, what other countries, especially African countries, have done is to legislate on the minimum community development obligations.
1: Okay.
5: And they call them, or they call it, the minimum community development agreement. So in other jurisdictions, you have your community development agreements enshrined in the act.
6: Oh, okay.
5: For example, in Sierra Leone, where they have the Mining and Mineral Development Act 2022, it is specifically stated that before you embark on any operation, you must secure the community development agreement with the community. So it is not seen as if
6: it's charity.
5: It's charity, as Nana is lamenting on. So that is one. And it's critical. Until we do that, we're not going to see the benefit. I think we've gone a milestone, but we need to upgrade.
6: Okay.
5: A third one is also to liaise with the concessionaires, those who have acquired a legal license from government, to see how they can enter into the tributary system of giving sections of their concession to the ordinary people to also mine to benefit.
6: Yeah.
5: In that case, there will be the win-win situation from both the indigents and that of foreign investors, because you need not to sort of expel them out of the country, because we spend on, you know, government officials to go out there to bring in investors. They come and they are seemingly see things like they are being frustrated. It becomes worrying. So we need to have a win-win situation. So come back to Takwa. I think so far Gofields were pushed to do done worth of stadium that was built by them. Can talk of roads from Bokoso Junction to Damai, few of the inner roads that were built. These are impactful corporate social responsibilities.
6: And fully funded by Gofields.
5: Fully funded by Gofields. But the argument has always been like, what was their profit margin? And why thus? So if we had had that community development agreement, they wouldn't have in any way gotten the opportunity of also priding themselves that idea does. Because if you're having over 4 million or a billion and over, you know, as profit, what is the portion for the ordinary person who has been impacted negatively as a result of your operations? And it's critical that we mention in the future, what are we going to talk about? Are we having tangible projects that we can show? As I've mentioned in Takwa, for example, in the national framework, what are we going to witness? What are we going to tell our children in future? So these are critical things that I want you to factor in your communication.
6: Fantastic.
5: If I don't have the time.
6: Fantastic.
5: But let me also acknowledge my son. He taught me at the law school. So I need to acknowledge that.
6: Yeah, very
5: brilliant
6: important.
5: Young man.
6: Very important.
5: Yes.
6: The law lecturer's lecturer. Bobby Banson. Bobby, I'll come to you, but before that, let me talk to Mr. Birch. Mr. Birch, so for you at the Minerals Commission, would you say our large-scale mining, and I want you to specifically stay with the local content regulation, are they going by it as enshrined in that policy?
7: Thank you very much. First of all, let me add my voice to Honorable Mreku Duka.
6: Yes.
7: To thank you and your team for putting this together. It's another platform for people to hear what is happening in the mining space. In terms of local content and what the mining companies are doing, first of all, there's a whole LI legislation that every mining company, once you are issued with a license to operate, you need to have that document, and all of them do have.
6: Okay.
7: And we regulate this, we ensure there's compliance, and what this seeks to, you know, regulate are two key things. The first is to ensure there's employment, the locals, in the community are engaged in terms of employment. And so,
6: is it that they should employ Ghanaians or Ghanaians within the host community?
7: Ghanaians and Ghanaians within the host community. There are various thresholds in terms of number of people that you have to employ. There are some jobs that you need to engage people in the host community. Okay. But most importantly, it's Ghanaians.
6: Okay.
7: And even when the mining company is coming
6: with its own employees. Is there a percentage they should employ? So every mining company should employ, say, 99% Ghanaians, 90%, 95% Ghanaians?
7: So for starters, once you come in and then you start developing your mine, we'll give you up to 10%. So 90% must be Ghanaians.
6: Ghanaians.
7: Ghanaians. And this is not even the ordinary workers. It sets it at the management
6: top
7: level.
6: Top management level.
7: So if your top management level, you have 100 people, then obviously for starters, you need to have 90 people
6: as Ghanaians.
7: Okay. Then once you have gone past the third year, we limit you to 5%. You cannot have more than 5% who are expatriates.
6: Okay.
7: And that is not even on a blanket check. What that means is that there are certain roles. So, for example, an HR role, finance director role, even when you do not have your 5%, you cannot employ those people, because these are skills that are highly available locally, and for that matter, we restrict that you pick Ghanaians for that. So that is the employment side. Then we look at the procurement side, you know, throughout the entire value chain of the mine job, they get goods and services.
6: Mm-hmm.
7: As you may be aware, even mining companies are not allowed to mine their own gold, you know, so it's contract mining.
6: Yeah.
7: And all this must go to Ghanaians.
6: Now, the policy is that every mining company should do contract mining.
7: Should contract mining. But there are two categories. So if it's a surface mining, it's 100% Ghanaian. You cannot bring a foreign partner into the fold.
6: Mm.
7: And if it's underground, because of the complexity of underground, we give a 50-50.
6: Oh, okay.
7: So you can have a foreign partnership and a local partner to do the underground.
6: Oh, okay.
7: But having said that, there are other goods and services also that need to be procured from Ghanaian and Ghanaian only suppliers.
6: Okay.
7: And so if you have your business and you have a foreign partner in it, there are some aspects of the supply items that your business will not allow you to operate in. And so what we do as part of our job is to get reports from these mining companies to ensure that they have given us all the procurement reports so we can check whether they're doing the right thing. And this is what we do almost every now and then.
6: If a mining company wants to procure fuel, should it be from a local OMC?
7: It has to be local.
6: Fuel.
7: It has to be local OMC, yes.
6: Okay. So are you still going by the 50 or so items you published?
7: Currently, as we speak, we have 51 items.
6: 51.
7: We are, it's under review.
6: Okay.
7: And even with the review exercise, some of the items, there are some combination of foreign players and local players. Want to tidy up and then ensure that we have the 50, some of them we have done the review properly.
6: Okay.
7: And there are also new ideas to maybe increase the numbers.
6: The number of.
7: 51 to maybe whatever that will come out.
6: That's fine. Let me bring Bobby in. Bobby, so the suggestion is that we should legislate corporate social responsibility. I know some MPs began this process of a private members bill to get that legislation through. It's not conclusive as we speak. But what do you think? You think it's the way to go, that we through law commit mining companies to how much they have to spend on corporate social responsibility?
8: I agree that would be at least a good way to measure.
6: Mm-hmm.
8: And people normally tend to comply when they know there's a stick
6: yes.
8: to be used in the event of a default. But I think that there's a psychological aspect to it that we may not necessarily consider in those areas. That may be the extra and actually the real motivation for these large-scale mining companies to ensure that when they take the natural resources, it doesn't only benefit the pockets of those that end up owning these companies. And I think the psychological effect is the act of patriotism. The person or the people who are in charge doing the actual mining, whether or not, for instance, as we speak today, there's a law that requires that whenever you, in the course of your mining activities, you degrade the environment, you restore it.
6: Yes.
8: Now, there is supposed to be a monitoring team to ensure that is done. But do we have that being done? The chiefs are here, they can speak to it. Mm-hmm. I'm sure when you go to some of those places, you'll be surprised the level of degradation that you see from large-scale mining companies to date. And there is even an aspect where they even post a bond as part of the license to the EPA, that in the event that you do not comply with this reclamation requirements, that bond would be sufficed. But okay, it's easy putting the money there, but the act of patriotism, knowing that this is the land that if I am not here, my children will come and benefit. And that is the reason why there's a lot of promotion for local content and local participation, then local ownership. Mm-hmm. Because if Obi is from Apinto and he owns a large-scale mine and he has to reclaim the land after the activity, he knows that if he does not, his grandchildren, who would be Ghanaians, will not have the benefit of doing it. And so the psychological aspect beyond the law is something that I think we should promote a lot. And then it would, in the long run, benefit. I had the opportunity to tour some large-scale mining operations in China. Mm. And contrary to, you know, when the Galamsey matter started, you always used to hear the names of it's Chinese. Yeah. These days, you don't hear it's Chinese. And Obi, I went to the largest mining operation in, I think, the northern province or so. And 2 kilometers down that pit was a botanical garden.
6: Mm.
8: Just 2 kilometers. Owned by the same mining company.
6: Oh, okay.
8: Because as part of their responsibility, you show that you are mining here, but you are preserving
6: the
8: nature in its natural state. And it was such a beautiful sight. Yeah. And I was asking myself, will we see these things in our country? And because they are Chinese, they come from there, they see it. They know that when they do not use it the way they are supposed to, there will not be a mine tomorrow for somewhere. And they've been mining for thousands of years.
6: Okay.
8: You go to a place, they tell you, we mined copper here 1,000 years ago, and they are still doing it. Mm-hmm. So beyond the law, I think instilling that sense of patriotism from local content, local participation, local ownership, would also put that sense of agency. We know that it is not all the case, because we have some Ghanaians doing things that are not right in terms of the law. But I think that that is also an aspect that we must promote. And constant reminders by the locals themselves. Because we say it is a corporate social responsibility. But that responsibility also enables people to exercise their rights.
6: Their rights, sure.
8: And then, there's a course of action that has been developed in South America. You know, we say genocide.
6: Mm-hmm.
8: And they call it ecocide.
6: Yeah.
8: Where they think that the activities of large-scale mining companies
6: is affecting
8: not only those people, but even for generation. Yeah. And some have managed to explore this course of action to earn revenue. And when you go to all the mining communities, you ask yourself, will we get to a state where there will actually be a course of action recognized by the Ghanaian court?
6: Yeah.
8: So can the chief of Apinto look at large-scale mining and say that, listen, there is no law that says that you should do this in terms of corporate social responsibility. But as a people, do we have an actionable right? We are not waiting for government to legislate.
6: To legislate.
8: But can we say that we will develop a course of action where
6: we
8: as a people, we will not let it look like it's charity, but beyond everything, to sustain this ground for future generations, you should be able to do A, B, C, D. And so once we do that education, we do that motivation, we have that sense of patriotism, gradually I think that we will see some fruits from this.
6: Jasene, I'll come to you, and because of time, linked to this is this whole conversation around pushing for Ghanaian large-scale mining companies to take over operations in Ghana. in himself, Nana Nomino, my press conference near the Adibibri, Sir Mopese, the mines, no Ghanaian companies, Eshe, no Mudi Hujuma. From the Awati around this table, the Awati same penny for Eka. Is this something you are still pushing? Mugusui pushi.
4: Okay, yo, Bedase. I would like to touch on the issue they brought about legalizing social contributions. Mm-hmm. Then we go back to that. But it's very interesting. I mean, the presentation given by lawyer is actually very accurate.
6: Yeah.
4: Government of Ghana, the mining companies, both owe a duty to the community.
6: Mm-hmm.
4: So we need to look at it from both sides. If we take Prestia, one of the main problems we're having in Ghana is the shift of authority, the shift of power from Nanano and centralizing that power in government. FAM. That is what is happening. Legalizing social corporate responsibility is extending that power again and centralizing that power and shifting it from government.
6: Yes.
4: But what we are seeing and what is happening in mining now is actually the shift from Nanano to centralize government. Mm. It is what is creating the problem.
6: Yes.
4: Any further shift will compound the problem. I think that it is time when the owners of the land should be given enough authority of their land.
6: Mm.
4: We need to be given enough power to deal with what is on our land.
6: In relation to
4: corporate responsibility. Prestia. We all know Prestia was a very big mining town. When you go there now, it's a mess. Audia owns part of Prestia.
6: Mm-hmm.
4: Okay. And the whole town has been neglected, I would say, by both

0: we mined copper here 1,000 years ago, and they are still doing it. Mm-hmm. So beyond the law, I think instilling that sense of patriotism from local content, local participation, local ownership, would also put that sense of urgency. We know that it is not all the case, because we have some Ghanaians doing things that are not right in terms of the law. But I think that that is also an aspect that we must promote. And constant reminders by the locals themselves. Because we say it is a corporate social responsibility. But that responsibility also enables people to exercise their rights.
1: Their rights, sure.
0: And then, there's a course of action that has been developed in South America. You know, we say genocide, mm-hmm. and they call it ecocide.
1: Yeah.
0: Where they think that the activities of large-scale mining companies
1: is affecting
0: not only those people, but even for generations. Yeah. And some have managed to explore this course of action to earn revenue. And when you go to all the mining communities, you ask yourself, will we get to a state where there will actually be a course of action recognized by the Ghanaian court?
1: Yeah.
0: So can the chief of Apinto look at large-scale mining and say that, listen, there is no law that says that you should do this in terms of corporate social responsibility. But as a people, do we have an actionable right? We are not waiting for government to legislate.
1: To legislate.
0: But can we say that we will develop a course of action where we as a people, we will not let it look like it's charity, but beyond everything, to sustain this ground for future generations, you should be able to do A, B, C, D
1: first.
0: And so once we do that education, we do that motivation, we have that sense of patriotism, gradually I think that we will see some fruits from this.
1: Jasene, I'll come to you, and because of time, linked to this whole conversation around pushing for Ghanaian large-scale mining companies to take over operations in Ghana. In himse nana nomno my press conference near the Adebibri, se mopese ye mines no Ghanaian companies eshe no mudi hujuma. From the wati around this table, the wati same penny for eka. Is this something you are still pushing? Mugusui pushi.
2: Okay, yo, Bidase. I would like to touch on the issue they brought about legalizing social corporate responsibility. Then we go back to that. But it's very interesting. I mean, the presentation given by lawyer is actually very accurate.
1: Yeah.
2: Government of Ghana, the mining companies, both owe a duty to the community. So we need to look at it from both sides. If you take Pristia, one of the main problems we're having in Ghana is the shift of authority, the shift of power from Nanano and centralizing that power in government. That is what is happening. Legalizing social corporate responsibility is extending that power again and centralizing that power and shifting it from government.
1: Yes.
2: But what we are seeing and what is happening in mining now is actually the shift from Nanano to centralize government, it is what is creating the problem.
1: Yes.
2: Any further shift will compound the problem. I think that it is time when the owners of the land should be given enough authority of their land. We need to be given enough power to deal with what is on our land.
1: In relation to
2: corporate responsibility. Pristia. We all know Pristia was a very big mining town. When you go there now, it's a mess. Audia owns part of Pristia. Okay. And the whole town has been neglected, I would say, by both governments and the mining companies that took advantage of the land. And nothing has happened to the town. If social responsibility doesn't change, we don't change that concept and bring it to our own destiny. From what he's saying, we need to own it. We, the people of Apinto, need to be responsible for what miners do on our land, what contribution they try to implement on our land without legalizing it. We don't want to leave it in the hands of a lawyer to determine for us whether it's Wayeniye or Nase
1: Wayeniye.
2: We need to be able to have the strength and ability, empowered mining mineral commissions to empower Nananom. Before the lease is being given, Nananom should be part of it. Before we go into the negotiating table and say that, oh, we are now going to give a lease to whoever, whether Gold Fields or Google, whoever,

0: should be on the sitting table. We should be there. The discussion must be a three-way discussion so that our input can be recognized in that. When that happens, the mining company will respect us enough for them to take our point, our opinions into making the right decision for implementing on our land, social responsibility on our land.
1: Okay.
0: Please, before you go on,
1: okay,
0: I've told you about owning this, all this mines being on our land. Effectively, that's about, on top of my head, about 50,000 hectares of land being used by these mining companies. The laws were made when the laws were made when mining was underground.
1: Mm-hmm.
0: Now mining is surface. Gold Fields has spent about 4,000 hectares of our land mining. Gold Fields spent a certain amount of land in their mining. Now Gold Fields is no longer in their mine. If you go to the mine now, what can you see? What can you see as a development? What can you see that will make you feel, I'm quoting Gold Fields' motto, which says, creating enduring value after mining.
1: Yes.
0: What enduring value can you see in their mine?
1: And they built a whole new town.
0: No. When we talk about enduring value, this is where the mistake is again. When we talk about enduring value, it's livelihood beyond mining.
1: Okay.
0: Ability to have a factory, for example, is enduring value. Having something that can sustain a town after the mining is finished.
1: It's finished. Okay.
0: Please say a typical example. There is nothing like that. A very true topic would be, we are dealing with a depleting asset. Gold is depleting. The more you take, the more you should give to the community. Or a time will come, the gold will finish, and the community will be there, and there will be nothing for us.
1: Mm.
0: So are we still persuading the agenda of local content, local, as the prof said? Personally, and I think that is Pinto Star, is that we need people who give respect to the community, and the community leaders, and be able to sit with us and develop a good plan on how to develop our town.
1: Okay.
0: So that when the mining is finished and the gold is gone, where the mistake is again. When we talk about enduring value, it's livelihood beyond mining.
1: Okay.
0: Ability to have a factory, for example, is enduring value. Having something that can sustain a town after the mining is finished.
1: It's finished. Okay.
0: PCI is a typical example. There is nothing like that. A very soon, that what could be, we are dealing with a depleting asset. Gold is depleting. The more you take, the more you should give to the community. Or a time will come, the gold will finish, and the community will be there, and there will be nothing for us.
1: Mm.
0: So are we still persuading the agenda of local content, local, as Prof said? Personally, and I think that is a Pinto stand, is that we need people who will give respect to the community.
1: To the community.
0: And the community leaders, and be able to sit with us and develop a good plan on how to develop our towns.
1: Okay.
0: So that when the mining is finished, and the gold is gone.
2: It is important for us to also create the local content. Those within the community,
1: yes,
2: are they benefiting? Then beyond the local, the things that they have aligned for us to, you know, purchase locally, like the explosives, like the calico bags,
1: yes,
2: we tend to import them for the mining companies. That's unfortunate. So we need to create a platform for this calico.
1: Okay.
2: And what even annoys me is the activated carbon that we employ.
1: Okay.
2: We import. Activated. Do you know what we use the ingredients? What we create or make the activated carbon? Mm-hmm. It's coconut shells.
1: Oh, okay.
2: Coconut shells. And what you call the peat, P-E-A-T. Peat is a rotten wood.
1: So it can be done here.
2: It could be done here. So we need to create opportunities, creating platforms for this local to be appreciated.
1: True.
2: So the local content and local participation legislation that Ghana has done, that other countries have not been able to do,
1: will be meaningful.
2: The LI 2431
1: yes
2: will be more appreciated.
1: Yes. Thank you. So, Bets, finally, 30 seconds. This local content suggestion, does the law take care of that?
0: Yes. Yes. So the law takes care of the local.
1: Okay.
0: And we have sort of refenced them, and some of the mining companies are really complying with the local, but it's all a matter of, you know, doubling enforcement, okay, and strengthening your enforcement. But talking about participation, local content and participation, I think there are a lot of things that we have not done as a country. You talk about the large mining companies, the law requires that they list on the stock exchange.
1: Okay.
0: And that is where you and I participate. You have your $1,000, you have your 5,000 CDs. You all invest in the might, and we all own it together.
1: Okay.
0: And so it's something that at the commission, we are putting things together. We are liaising with the stock exchange. We are liaising with the Securities and Exchange Commission and other stakeholders to ensure that we enforce that aspect of the local content, okay, regulation.
1: Thank you. Bobby, finally, this whole conversation around allowing local large-scale mining companies to take over, what do you think?
3: I think that the only real advantage that the foreign companies had, and to some extent still have, is financial capacity.
1: Yes.
3: Over time, I mean, if you speak to somebody like Sir Sam Jonah, he will tell you that in his days, almost all the line managers were white. Mm. Now, if you go to Obuasi, if you go to Daman, if you go to Takwa, you would see almost every major department headed by a Ghanaian.
1: Yes.
3: And so it's not an issue of human resource. It's an issue of capital, mm-hmm, capacity. The Daman government process, you see that when GoFlows published their feasibility, they said you need $600 million to do the cutback, to be able to extend the life of the mine. Now, how many local companies can raise $600 million on their books? How many local banks are even capitalized up to $600 million? And so, to promote that, all these local contents reserving some things for local, if they don't have the money to do it, they cannot do it. I think that it's about time the financial sector, mm-hmm, also tends to look at the mining industry, because we have the investors that are training,
1: yeah,
3: for the capacity, but we do not have the money to be able to match the foreign entities boot for boot. And it is because the banking sectors, both formal and informal, are not really prioritizing those areas. Mm-hmm. But you see, now with the gold price, the average cost of production in Ghana is about $3,400 per ounce. If gold price is about $3,800, you would have about $2,000 free cash.
1: Yes.
3: That if you are able to build credibility with a banking institution, they'll be able to give you the finance to, sure, do it. So I think that government should intentionally set up this policy of giving access to finance to Ghanaians with the necessary credibility,
1: okay,
3: to be able to fully participate and own these resources, so that at the end of the day, whatever we have will be retained here, yeah, and it will help in our own development.
1: Fantastic. A round of applause for lawyer Bobby Banson, to Bert, the director, local content, to Jasehene from Apinto, and to the former deputy land and natural resources minister, lawyer Miracle Duka. Please, a round of applause for all of them. Thank you. Thank you so much. And fantastic. Thank you. Thank you so much. So would continue, and to the speeches we've all been waiting for. Mepacho, Yabreana, are we enjoying the presentations? Thank you so much. So before lawyer Sami Jemfi comes, we would want to hear from a very important intervention this government brought up, which is the Ghana Medical Trust Fund, popularly known as Mahama Cares. And its administrator is Obobia Dakun Opoku. You understand after her presentation why she is here. But before she comes, there is a short documentary we would have to play. If the documentary is ready, please let rule, and then Obobia will take over and do her presentation before lawyer Sammy Jemfi comes. Is the documentary ready?

0: Nti ye de nako Benin Government Hospital. Ama mo refer back on Fanachi.
1: A 14-member surgical team stands at the edge of a delicate moment inside the National Cardiothoracic Center, not on a make-or-break mission, but on a profound journey of hope. Their task is as tender as it is urgent, to help the heart of a 3-year, 10-month-old boy beat as it was always meant to, for the very first time since he entered this world. His name is Delshad Adiku Alukuri.
0: Yeah, who wanna know? That's an ending in Munay effect. Dear, the no call, Green Government Hospital. I'm a more fair by Confanochi. To Confanochi, one almost unrefair by Kulibu. Dear, I know I must say, when you're a mean, double right ventricle, not PG.
2: Bill Shad has a complex heart problem. He has 3 holy heart conditions. In addition, there's one vessel that carries blood from the heart to the lungs. That is narrow. He's not been going well. He's not able to eat well. He's not going well. He cannot play with his peers. He cannot study. He doesn't have the energy that a normal toddler has. And if you look at his weight, he's falling quite behind what is expected. So generally, the whole body is not doing well.
1: Correcting each of these delicate defects now rests in the skilled hands of the surgical team led by the director of the National Cardiothoracic Center, Dr. Kol Nsuamensa. For a child his age, Delshad should have worn the fullness of strength and a soft, healthy roundness. But instead, his frail frame quietly tells the story of an illness that has taken a heavy toll on his young life.
0: Iron Horny or how papa 157,500 Ghana cedis. None of us see in Tiana or Mofania surgery. In fact, near to Tiania and to be earning.
1: For a teacher earning an average of 5,000 cedis a month, this daunting sum stretches into a lifetime of sacrifice, 2 years and 7 months of earnings. A journey that would demand of Mr. Lukuri an almost impossible devotion to live, yet not touch a single peswa of his own sweat for all that time.
2: The treatment of these conditions are expensive. If you look in a setup in a theater here, you need at least 10 doctors and nurses to be able to conduct one operation. We have the heart-lung machine and then the sets. Everything is completely disposable. It is single use. Anesthesia machine, temperature regulation, bed warmer, so many things. And none of it is made in Ghana. So it's a very expensive undertaking. After here, he's going to be in intensive care, mechanical ventilation for a while. But he's been in intensive care for a couple of days. And being a small child, there are a lot of medications that we have to give to support the circulation, support respiration, and support all the systems. And because of that, most people cannot afford the cost of this surgery.
1: At the brink of despair, when life hung by a thread, hope arrived through the Ghana Medical Trust Fund. His doctor took a chance, applied, and against all odds, it was approved, giving him a second chance at life. The 50K pilot became a savior.
2: And that's why we thank the Ghana Medical Trust Fund. They have sponsored 12 cases in all that we are doing within this month. And it's a game changer. Look at this boy. Without this surgery, the future is bleak for him. Ability to grow well, go to school, get a good education, get employment, raise a family. It's not going to be possible. But once we're able to repair this effect, restore the heart to normalcy. Then he can look forward to a normal life expectancy like any child of his age.
1: There are no more barriers. Hope now stands where fear once lived. The Ghana Medical Trust Fund has cleared the path. The surgery fully covered. The theater ready, waiting. Final checks are done. The moment has arrived. With trembling hands and a heavy heart, a father lets go, placing his beloved son in the care of the medical team. No words can carry the weight of this moment. Only silent prayers rise. This is the edge of everything. Delshad must come back alive. It is a complex procedure.
2: Complex because typically most people have one hole in heart condition. But he has an interventricular septal defect. He has an atrial septal defect. He has a patent ductus arterius. And he has a valva pulmonary stenosis. So these are four conditions to refer for a small child for a small heart. It's quite a complex and a tasking task. We'll go ahead and do it.
1: And they are doing it now. Delshad has been placed under general anesthesia, so he's deeply asleep and pain-free. The surgeon now makes an incision down the middle of the chest and separates the breastbone to reach the heart.
2: We have the next 4 to 6 hours to do this. I'm sure that by God's grace, we'll do it successfully.
1: He has now been placed on a heart-lung.
3: Wow. A round of applause for the Ghana Medical Trust Fund. We wish we could play the entire video, but because of time. But not to worry, when you go to the social media pages of the fund, all of these videos and more are there that you can please go and watch. So let's welcome the woman behind these amazing stuff. Obobi Adakun Opoku.
4: Thank you very much. I wish we could have watched that video to the end when you see Delsha go home and run around and come alive. But I'm sure that you'll find it on our social media handles later. New Chairman, Your Royal Majesty, the Gamanche, distinguished members of your entourage, former Speaker of Parliament, MPs present, ministers, colleagues, CEOs, the Ecosystem team, the entire Multimedia Group Limited, and all here. 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When you opened your brochures and saw the Ghana Medical Trust Fund on the agenda of a national mining dialogue, I know the question that ran through your mind. What does a medical trust fund have to do with gold, bauxite, or oil? I know, it is a fair question. And my answer to you today is simple. The Ghana Medical Trust Fund has everything to do with mining. You do not extract value from the soil. You extract value through people. And when the health of a nation collapses, the foundation of every industry, including yours, will collapse with it. Let me take you out of this air-conditioned ballroom for a moment. Imagine a man who has collapsed with it. Let me take you out of this air-conditioned ballroom for a moment. Imagine a man who has worked honorably for 30 years. He built a modest home, paid his taxes, educated his children, and planned for a peaceful retirement. Then, a diagnosis confirmed that he has prostate cancer. This is the devastating reality of non-communicable diseases in Ghana today. But the tragedy does not end with a diagnosis. The real tragedy begins when the doctor looks at the family and says, "We don't have the equipment to save him here, you must take him to Accra. They travel for hours across regions from rural mining districts to Accra. By the time they arrive, three things have happened. The family is financially ruined. The patient is significantly weaker. The cost of treatment has doubled. Now, some in this room might think, this is tragic, but if my family or I ever face a medical crisis, we can afford private care or flight abroad. Ladies and gentlemen, let me challenge that assumption. What happens when a critical heart attack strikes you at 2 a.m.? Can you wait for a flight to London or Johannesburg? Can you charter a jet whilst a cardiac wall is collapsing? Can you move a dying relative across international borders while life is slipping away second by second? At 2 a.m., money cannot, and I mean it, money cannot buy you your life. In a medical emergency, your wealth does not save you. The infrastructure nearest to you does. This is not just a social welfare issue. It is a human reality for every single person in this room. When President John Dramani Mahama established the Ghana Medical Trust Fund just about a year ago, and I was handed the responsibility to administer the fund, we conducted a comprehensive nationwide needs assessment across our teaching hospitals, regional hospitals, and referral hospitals. What we found should awaken every leader in this room. Across our public tertiary healthcare facilities, we found only two functional MRI machines. We found only two public radiotherapy machines for cancer treatment across the country. And in the entire northern sector of Ghana, there were only two cardiologists with equipment to serve millions of citizens. When you look at these numbers, you understand why our people suffer. You understand why care is delayed and why lives are lost. One location was detecting survival in Ghana, and that is Accra. At the Ghana Medical Trust Fund, we refuse to accept the status quo. We have therefore built an intervention framework rested on four strategic pillars. One, patient support. We started with a pilot program supporting 50 critically ill patients, funding heart surgeries, brain surgeries, and chemotherapy. Those weren't just 50 pilot cases. They were 50 lives restored. But financial aid alone isn't enough if the machines don't exist. Two, infrastructure and retooling. We are retooling hospitals based on hard data, not guesswork. President Mahama was at the Kolebu Teaching Hospital a few weeks ago to commission into use a new and modernized cardiac catheterization laboratory. We are currently constructing cath labs at the Konfanochi Teaching Hospital and the Tamale Teaching Hospital. We have planned for Whole Teaching Hospital and the Ifeanyi Hospital. Three, human capital. A machine without a doctor is useless. We have partnered with the Ghana College of Physicians and Surgeons and sister institutions with an ambitious target to train and deploy at least 10 chronic disease specialists in every region of Ghana. Research and innovation is the fourth, but not the least. Building data systems to ensure we tackle tomorrow's health crisis with evidence, not assumptions. In September, the trust fund will be a year old. We have made progress, but let me be transparent with you this afternoon. Government cannot do this alone. The trust fund cannot do this alone. Which brings us to the core theme of this dialogue, rethinking the social license to operate. For decades, the mining sector has defined its social license traditional CSR, built small school, digging a borehole or grading a road. I challenge you today to elevate that standard. A true social license cannot simply mean the community tolerates our presence. It must mean because this company operated here, our people live longer, healthier lives. Your host communities are not coordinates. They are homes. They are human beings. When you, miners, your local contractors, and their families face chronic illness, where do they go? They depend on the very regional and district hospitals that lack equipment and specialists. Imagine the power of a mining company saying to its host region, we didn't just extract gold from your soil, we built the regional cancer center that saved your mother. We installed the cath lab that saved your chief. This is not CSR. 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Sponsor specialists. Fund the specialist training of doctors and nurses who will stay and serve in regional zones. Let us build an infrastructure that endures long after your mining leases have expired. Ladies and gentlemen, years from now, history will not measure your leadership by the exact ounce of gold extracted. Market analysts will forget your quarterly profit margins. The public will not remember the contracts you signed. But I guarantee you this, a family will remember the hospital that saved their father. A child will remember that their mother survived cancer because the equipment was nearby to their community. Their community will forget your quarterly profit margins. The public will not remember the contracts you signed, but I guarantee you this, that their mother survived cancer because the equipment was nearby and close to their community. And a community will defend an enterprise that protected its rights to live. The gold beneath our soil is valuable. But Ghana's greatest resource has never been underground. Ghana's greatest resource is the Ghanaian. Let us rethink.
3: Wow. Wow.

medical trust fund, please, please try and watch the full documentary on their social media pages. You'd be in love with the kind of work they are doing. Respect to me, can we? Wow. A round of applause for her, please. That was a good one. That was a good one. So that's the Ghana Medical. And if you may stretch a kakra, stretch, just a little. Because we are about welcoming our keynote speaker. It's the moment we've all been waiting for. So in 2025, something monumental happened. Gold Board was birthed with a specific responsibility. The CEO of that institution is here with us. Our keynote speaker, a round of applause. Let's welcome lawyer Sammy Jemfi.

Ni Chairman, Your Royal Majesty, the Gamanche, esteemed traditional leaders, officials of the Minerals Commission and the Minerals Income Investment Fund, distinguished ladies and gentlemen, good afternoon to you all. Good afternoon to you all. It is a real privilege to join you at the National Mining Dialogue 2026. I commend the organizers for convening this important platform to shape the future of our mining industry, particularly at a time when Ghana must speak frankly to itself. And I think that the organizers deserve a round of applause from us. It will be interesting. Ladies and gentlemen, the theme before us, Rethinking the Social License to Operate, is not just a sweet conference slogan. It is a political, economic, and moral demand. Natural resources are God's gifts to the communities that host them and blend to the state. If those resources do not transform the communities from which they are taken, then we have not fully converted blessing into development. The social justice to operate is built not only on legal authority, but on the confidence that mineral wealth serves both the national interest and host communities. We cannot continue to mine gold from the soil of our communities while poverty, lack of access to potable water, poor roads, youth unemployment, and weak local economies remain the daily reality of too many mining communities in our country. This is the reason why the visionary John Dramani Mahama established the Ghana Gold Board. Ghana needed a new approach to managing one of its most strategic natural resources, an approach that retains more value locally, strengthens reserves, supports responsible downstream industries, and helps formalize a productive artisanal and small-scale mining sector. Gold Board's mandate is therefore not merely to trade gold. It is to help ensure that every ounce of gold produced in Ghana creates greater value for Ghana. For me, ladies and gentlemen, the strongest reason to rethink the social license is a youth question. In our mining communities, young people see wealth leave their land every day. Yet too many do not see any path to decent work. And I believe Jase Henry from Apinto just made that point. Too many do not see any path to decent work, skills, ownership, and meaningful future. That contradiction is dangerous. It is not fair, and it is not sustainable. The social license cannot survive where the youth believe mining has no place for them except as casual workers and bystanders. What others see them as troublesome dictators and security risk ownership. The social license must therefore be reimagined, that contract as a development compact with the youth. A compact that integrates the youth in responsible mining through capacity building, creates sustainable jobs, supports local enterprise, opens services around production, and gives young people a stake in the future of mining. That is why mining communities must no longer be treated as land donors. They are the custodians of the resource. And therefore, I submit very forcefully this afternoon that mining communities must be treated as development partners and economic shareholders. If we accept that truth, distinguished guest, then we must confront a hard question, which is, after more than a century of mining, why are too many Ghanaians still spectators in the ownership and value of mines? Ghana has mined gold commercially for more than a century. Yet for most of this long history, Ghanaians have not been the real owners of the mines. The large-scale mining sector has been largely foreign-led and too much
of the value has leaked out of the country through ownership structures, financing arrangements, imported inputs, offshore services, limited beneficiation, and weak local industrial linkages. That is why Obuasi can produce gold for generations and still not compare to Johannesburg in industrial debt, urban development, economic opportunities, and what have you. This is not because Obuasi lacks resources. The state of development in Obuasi points to a truism that extraction without intentional policy does not automatically produce transformation. Mines do not build nations by accident. Nations build value through deliberate ownership, strategic partnerships, infrastructure linkages, and disciplined policy management. If we want a new story, we must own more, refine more, process more, fabricate more, and retain more. It's as simple as that. Communities must be active participants in the value chain, from exploration services and production support to logistics, fabrication, environmental services, refining, jewelry, and downstream enterprise. When these roles are localized, a mine becomes more than a pit or a shaft. It becomes a training ground, a market, an industrial anchor, and a platform for youth enterprise. Gold, Nick Sherman, is not a marginal commodity in Ghana's economy. It is currently our most dominant export commodity. The latest 2024-2025 merchandise trade data show total exports of $32 billion for the year 2025, with gold earning about $20 billion and accounting for roughly 63% of export earnings. Undoubtedly, gold has helped drive record trade surpluses, strengthened national reserves, supported currency

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1: National Accelerated Reserve Accumulation Program, GANRAP. Ghana is deliberately, through this program, using a portion of its mineral wealth to strengthen reserves, build economic resilience and national economic prosperity. That same intentionality must now reach host communities more directly. Let us also recognize the critical role of artisanal and small-scale mining. It is not just about large-scale mining. Recent 2025 data show Ghana produced about 5.9 million ounces of gold, with ASM contributing about 3.1 million ounces. That is 52.4%. This is what has made Ghana not just the lead producer of gold in Africa, but number six in the whole world. For the first time in over a century, artisanal and small-scale miners overtook large-scale producers in 2025. When active value actors, their productivity will power national development. Ladies and gentlemen, development is not accidental. It is a product of intentional policy, disciplined management, and resource optimization. If gold is God's gift to our communities and a blessing to the state, then the state must leverage it to rewrite the story of mining communities. This is why Gold Board matters. Gold Board is not merely a trading institution. It is a national value retention instrument established to bring order, traceability, transparency, and greater genuine benefits into the gold trade sector, particularly the ASM sector. Through market formalization, responsible sourcing, local refining, and support for downstream industries such as jewelry manufacturing, Gold Board is helping to shift Ghana from extraction to value creation. As a country, we have not optimized impact because too much ownership, financing, refining, this and downstream activity happens outside the communities and outside Ghana. That must change. And the John Mahama government and the Gold Board remain poised to rewrite the story. Government must therefore pursue bold reforms that optimize returns from gold and other natural resources. Expand responsible exploration, support indigenous ownership, formalize artisanal and small-scale mining, win the fight against illegal mining, accelerate local refining and local value addition, strengthen traceability, and convert mining revenues into visible development in host communities. We must also make production services around mining real opportunities for host communities. Transport, security, reclamation maintenance, environmental nutrient, agricultural supply, housing, and local commerce. A young person in Tapa, Nisha, Oboase, Pristia, Bibieni, or Hafo, should see mining not as a distant concession, but as a chain of opportunities, a contract to supply, a workshop to run, a skill to learn, a business to build, and a future to claim. To organize these reforms, I propose a simple but urgent model, and I call it IP. And the I stands for involve, the P stands for protect, and the E stands for expand. The youth factor in all this, ladies and gentlemen, is not a side issue. It is the urgency of this dialogue. The IPE model must be judged by whether it connects mineral wealth to the future of our youth. A country that fails to do that is sitting on both wealth and unhinged risk. So, distinguished guests, by involve, I mean this. Number one, mining communities must become consent providers, not afterthoughts, because Accra cannot determine their fate without them. Number two, mining communities must be recognized not as land donors, but as I said, economic shareholders in the wealth they host. Number three, mining communities must move from consultation to strategic partnerships. They must have a meaningful voice in licensing, clearer access to mining-related opportunities, and deliberate youth pathways into capacity building, mining services, and alternative livelihoods. Local royalty retention must be higher and more decentralized, so development funds reach people directly. Definite corporate social responsibility contracts must move mining areas from discretionary projects to predictable transformation, helping communities and citizens to see how mineral wealth translates into shared national development. More importantly, ladies and gentlemen, we must promote more indigenous ownership of mines. We must support Ghanaian capital to participate in meaningful exploration, mine development, mine services, and value addition. You can get more from mining if you don't own the mines. We must expand the logical work, open responsibly, and ensure that production grows, local value also grows. Production without ownership, ladies and gentlemen, is limited. Production without value is leakage. Production without community transformation is a broken social contract. Ladies and gentlemen, I move to the P. And by protect, which stands for the P, I mean water bodies, forests, farmlands, and public health must be treated as non-negotiable national assets. The social license of mining cannot coexist with poisoned rivers and devastated forest reserves. Reclamation and reforestation, which I know Ni Chairman is very passionate about, must be mandatory and effectively enforced. ASM formalization, traceability, and compliance must separate responsible miners from destructive actors. They are not the same. And corporates of irresponsible mining must be prosecuted and punished, no matter whose ox is gored, in accordance with law. Fellow countrymen and women, now to the E, expand. And by expand, I mean indigenous ownership and Ghanaian capital must be deliberately supported across exploration, production, and services. Local refining, jewelry fabrication, and downstream industries must be built around production. Responsible and formalized ASM operators should be supported with appropriate hard rock mining equipment, with repayment models that strengthen gold bars aggregation while increasing national gold output and mitigating environmental risk. Now, having set out my IPE proposal, let me be clear that this is not theory. This is where passion must push implementation, and the social license must be renewed through visible action. Gold board and government are already driving this agenda. How are we doing this? Number one, Nichan. The gold board since is established has waged a relentless war against gold smuggling. Trying to export of about 170 metric tons of ASM gold alone through former channels. This has generated foreign exchange of over $17 billion for the country, thereby strengthening FX market stability, foreign reserves, and macroeconomic stability. Now, by doing this, we are ensuring that Ghanaians directly benefit from the exploitation of the mineral wealth of the nation through improved living conditions. So today, when the Ghana Statistical Service comes out and tells you that inflation is less than 5%, and businesses can get dollars at a rate below 12 cedis, that translates into cheaper goods and services, then you should know that that is as a result of the good resources that God has blessed us with. And through the good important achievements, ladies and gentlemen, the gold board is important already in the economy and standing ground share value of the board's name, gold trading, and it's opening space for Ghanaian jewelers, refiners, and young entrepreneurs to move from spectators to active value actors. The gold board is fast changing Ghana's tragic story of zero local refining of its gold resources. The chairman, when we took office in 2025, Ghana was exporting, producing and exporting a lot of gold. And yet, not a gram of that gold was refined locally in Ghana. I'm happy to inform you, new chairman, distinguished ladies and gentlemen, that under the reset agenda of President Mahama, this year alone, nearly 9 metric tons of gold produced in Ghana has been refined in Ghana before exports. This is helping to create sustainable jobs while retaining refining fees and associated benefits in the Ghanaian economy. The planned Ghana Gold Village to be established by the Gold Board in partnership with the private sector next year, 2027, will support world-class gold jewelry manufacturing, gold fabrication, and international markets for Ghanaian gold products. The implementation of this project will be led by our subsidiary, Gold Board Jewelry Limited, and serve as a platform for skills, enterprise, jobs, and industrial growth. And this is a very important project dear to the heart of the president. The chairman, you go to Dubai today, they don't produce gold in Dubai, but they have a gold souk where you can buy all forms of gold, artifacts and ornaments, tablets, coins and jewelry. We are the lead producer of gold in Africa, once called the Gold Coast. You could see, say, on a we are not in the world, and yet we don't have gold souk. And so next year, by the grace of God and with your support, under the leadership of President Mahama, we will establish a gold village here in Accra, where you can buy our made in Ghana gold jewelry and artifact as a store of value, as a gift, or other forms of value. The Gold Board is also preparing to roll out a gold tokenization program in 2027 to promote fractional ownership of Ghana's gold resources by citizens and Africans. Through the initiative, citizens with modest funds can participate in gold-backed investment opportunities. The objective is simple. We must all own and share in the mineral world of our nation. Today, you can go to mining towns, and there are many who have not seen gold before. And they don't own gold. That's why we're introducing gold tokenization, to allow you to own a fraction of Ghana's gold on your phone, just like you have money on your Momo wallet. And you can spend this gold, use it for payments, transfer it to a friend. You can buy a gold bookie as a birthday gift. And a cash amount of 5 million Ghana cedis. To strengthen the fight against illegal mining, particularly in and around in close collaboration with the Ministry of Natural Resources, Minerals Commission, and outcomes there, the Gold Board will, starting from January 2027, commence an ESL formalization and financial support program designed to transition artisanal miners into legal, responsible, OECD compliant operators through regulatory and mining.
0: You could see say on a Asempa FM.
1: all the young people doing ASM mining are fixated on destroying the environment. And it is the responsibility of government to provide that congenial atmosphere for such people. That is why ASM mining has transformed Peru. And Ghana Gold Board will do that from next year. Ladies and gentlemen, the Gold Board is scheduled to contract a technology-driven traceability system at the end of the year to this year 2026 to spread the responsible system, improve accountability, and make illegal and irresponsible in less practice. Competitive system is currently underway and will ensure that every ounce of gold purchased by the Gold Board is traceable to its mine origin, so that if it is not a responsible mine, the state can either confiscate it or buy it at a punitive discount as a disincentive for illegal mining. Under a statutory mandate to support sustainability initiatives, the Gold Board has commenced

0: turning points. Let it be the moments we chose to involve, to protect, and to expand. Not as slogans, but as a national duty to our youth, our communities, our environment, and generations on board. Thank you very much for your attention, and may God bless our homeland, Ghana.
1: So we can do it better. A round of applause for Lawyer Sammy Jemfi. That was our keynote speaker for that awesome delivery. Lawyer Sammy Jemfi, the CEO of the Ghana Gold Board, as I announced earlier, he came with his deputy CEO, Lawyer Richard Nune Peku, also came along, plus the team from the Ghana Gold Board. Let me announce to the gathering here that earlier the administrator of the Ghana Medical Trust Fund made a point about partnership with a fund. I am happy to announce that they began a promotion called Treodo, and there is a bowl in their boot. Do we have it there? Fantastic. So please, if you turn to your right from where you are seated, so please lift it and let everyone see. When you go to the Ghana Medical Trust Fund boot and you have something to donate, Kitwebia Insa, that contribution can help save a life from your community, from my hometown in Manson Musenso. So please, let's help a good cause. Oh, Ebia Usika Kakitwebi, $1,000 via na Odia Kwa Kwa Kotum. And only the other man's sister now they are Tom Nueja Hoko. $10,000 via Nueja Toho. Bibia Befaya Damunina Asse. And thank you so much. Let's do this to help a worthy cause. Let me also introduce a veteran journalist, Kobi Fiagbe. Kobi Ice, okay, fantastic. Let's welcome Kobi Fiagbe. Please rise and let them see you. Aye Jumano, pa, Kobi Fiagbe. And also, let's say a big welcome to a very good friend of ours, a friend of Ekosi, saying, who has been very, very instrumental in getting the president of the Ga Traditional Council, the chairperson of this event, join us. Robert Coleman is the aide to the Gamanche and CEO of Wembley AstroTurf. Robert, are you here? Wow, Robert Coleman. Ocean Tuma, we're Friday Abbott now, Timus Charlie. Robert Eniabri, thank you so much for your instrumentality in helping us put this amazing event together. Now we'll do a quick panel discussion, and that will be on Gold Board and the interventions they've put in place. You've heard the CEO. Maybe the industry experts have some questions for him, some other contributions. When we are done with the panel discussion, we'll do our open forum, the Q&A. You can ask any question from the first presenters to the current presenters, and then they will be here to respond. So let me, without wasting much time, call on the CEO of the Chamber of Gold Buyers. The CEO of the Chamber of Gold Buyers. If he's here, please join us up here for our panel discussion. The CEO of the Gold Buyers Chamber. Is he here? Okay, please a round of applause for him as he joins us here. Oh, Mama Yamunsem Emano, or a big man, papa, yes. Okay. And we also have the Deputy CEO of the Gold Board, Lawyer Richard Nune Peku. Please, Lawyer, join us up here for this panel discussion. Lawyer Richard Nune Peku. Wow. And the president of the Small Scale Miners Association, yes, please join us here as well.

0: If you see, say, and assemble.
1: Yes. Okay, good, good, good, good, good. And then I saw Francis Owusu Achao, yes. No problem. So, Prepra, please join us up here. A round of applause for Prepra, concerned small scale miners president. And I will join this panel so we get the discussions underway. Immediately we are done, we would come with the open forum.
2: Sit down now.
3: It's a myth.
2: You got myth for.
1: Okay, so I have to do this quickly. I'm told our chairperson, His Royal Majesty, has been gracious unto us and been with us for the last about 4 hours or so. That's unbelievable, and for that we are deeply, deeply grateful. Every good thing will have to come to an end, so the government chair would want to leave respectfully, so would accord him that honor for him to leave us, and then we'll continue with the conversation. So let's all be upstanding, please, as our government chair leaves.

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Still! Phone pa pa pa! Is he here?

0: And then we move. Who do you represent in the value chain?
1: Yeah, so the licensed gold buyers represents the category within the chain that the gold board...
0: Can you hear him? Okay, yes.
1: Yes, I was saying that the licensed gold buyers represents the category of players within the value chain that gold board regulates.
0: Oh, okay. Okay, so those who buy gold, licensed gold buyers,
1: they have to be
0: and the
1: licensed.
0: Gold board regulates you.
1: Exactly.
0: Oh, okay. Okay. So, as far as the reforms are concerned, because the gold board was set up not just to buy and sell gold, but also to regulate the space, which of the initiatives are you very much concerned about as gold buyers?
1: So for us, as a chamber, our position is that we align with the formalization program of the Gold Board.
0: Okay.
1: That is the broad agenda, which shows out the aggregation model. Now, when you look broadly at the a chamber, we think policy. When you look broadly at the agenda, it cuts across from the base to the top in terms of supply chain. So right from buying gold from the bottom, then you get to the licensed. When you get to the licensed, you have to get to the refinery. But you see, what Gold Board is doing is that they've introduced or they are yet to introduce those categories.
0: Oh, okay.
1: So oftentimes the discussion is around licensed gold buys or licensing. Gold Board is looking under the formalization program of licensing buyers, licensing fabricators, jewelers, smelters, refineries, transporters, bullion, and importers. So when you look at the entire chain, it means that their objective is picking the product from the base and making sure that it's what value is added before it goes out.
0: Oh, okay.
1: So that is the broad policy of the formalization. That's what we think of as a chamber. We believe that it's a policy we are 100% aligned with.
0: Yes. Fantastic. So that's the chamber boss. I just received a message from Hobson Adoye, who interestingly is listening to us. And he says, Obi, small scale miners don't understand English, so let them speak G. Anyways. So, sorry. Anyways, it's small scale miners president, please pick the microphone beside you. Yes. Okay. And it's a woman,
2: First of all, Mamin correct me. I'm here, the general secretary.
0: Oh, general secretary of the association.
2: Yeah, of
0: that's
2: the
0: fine.
2: Ghana National Association.
0: That's fine. That's fine. Good. And if you say yenka kasa ne mfafra said be a member se bebre nan so ebete in the UTA Gold Board CEO muna money won eye adwuma directly so we share reforms no mu propose na ebe boa mo
2: yo me da say em say make brofo ni tree na me afra.
0: Yes,
2: first of all, me opening statement me man say ye better Gold Board as say, and you see wherever the real value of resources are felt where the beneficial owners are. And here and Yekita, the owners of the mines, say if you chrome her, a honor will be the real value. If you say, if you look at places like Bandan Kwanta area around Bali, those days are mining in Honu. Oshia, the whole place now, very quiet. You don't see so much investment in there. But with mining, especially ASML Kosono, most of the development, because they are indigenous who owns the place and mine, they invest in their communities.
0: Yes.
2: So that's why I say you see the real value where you have the beneficial owners where they exist, you see. Another one is people talk about Joburg, Johannesburg, they compare it with Obuasi. The difference also is those who own the mines are indigenous, so they invest their monies where they live. So until say the beneficial owners of our mines will be Ghanaians, will not feel the real value, because then the money will repatriate outside. So that's the opening statement. But when it comes to gold board with the Ghana National Association of Small Scale Miners. It has been very, very the partnership is really strong. Right from the inception of the gold board, the small scale miners were involved in a technical committee. The technical committee, we brought our expertise to bear. We bring this small scale for the Incheda Enko School. Ben, yes, sir. We have lawyers, we have doctors, we have so many people in there. In that
0: Asofo.
2: Asofo, you know, we have.
0: Where they? Small scale miners?
2: Yes, they mine. We have pastors, we have all these groups. They are all part and parcel of the small scale operation. So I would say.
0: Was a lawyer for Unsuum?
2: We have lawyers, doctors. But sometimes when issue happens, as if it's only the ones you see who are dressed in.
0: Yeah.
2: No, but we have real entrepreneurs who are within the space and doing very well in terms of their operations, more formalized than what we see on the screens all the time. And see, Mecca says small scale, you know, a good board buyer, you know, it has also brought some sort of dignity and respect to the small scale mining sector, because now people are seeing the real economic contribution of the small scale miners. Because as of now, about 52% of the total gold produced comes from the small scale mining sector. So once the gold board has come in and be able to sanitize the downstream aspect, where you'll be able to get funds flowing from gold board through aggregator down to tier one and tier two, it has really brought some sort of sanity, and the rate of smuggling have also reduced.
0: Gone down.
2: And this, I would say, is because of the solid foundation that we laid before we took off, because we have likes Mbani and all that. The CEO really called the best that he think he could assemble, so that at the end of the day, we use their brains to come out with something that will last for generations. So I must applaud the CEO, Honorable Sami Jemfi, for that work that's done. And that is what we are seeing. So when it comes to the small-scale mining aspect, we have 52% of the small-scale industry have really helped Ghana to be number six. How then do we sustain it? Because these minerals, you exploit them, it will reach a stage that, especially the alluvia is going out. What then do we do so that we can sustain the operations of small-scale mining, so that they can contribute their quota to development? There's a need for exploration. And I'm happy that the gold board mentioned that, because that's one. If you explore, you know where the minerals are, and you'll be able to get a bankable document to raise funds to support the
0: need for exploration. That exploration should be done by who? By
2: the
0: government?
2: Need for exploration, now gold board is doing part, minerals commission, and it's government.
0: Okay.
2: But what we have proposed is we need to also sustain exploration. How then do you sustain it? So once we get where the bearings, the gold bearings are, it's issued to small scale miners. They should pay for the cost. Because once the place have been defined and you are not having what we call try and error basis, you know you can get bankable documents, you can get proper mine plan and all that to exploit your minerals with the right technology. Why can't you pay the cost of the exploration?
0: Yeah.
2: Because out of every 10 exploration you do or 20, sometimes you don't even get anything. So once the place is exploited, we shouldn't think that you are going to get it for free. If you get it for free, then how would gold board or the government continue with further exploration for other people to also benefit? So those are the one of the proposals that we gave out. Number two is to build the capacity of small-scale miners for them to be able to work and go through the process very well.
0: Now, I don't know what to say on his speech name.
2: Yes,
0: also.
2: I'm reinforcing some of the things that I said, because we are all part and parcel of the process.
0: Sure.
2: So it's not just the gold board moving towards one direction, but gold board is moving with the whole industry or stakeholders together. And you know, soon I heard the other one.
0: I'll come back to you. Pepra, who represent a concerned, say a concerned small scale miners association. Good. Who's with you? Gold board CEO, Unyana Bobo, some of the initiatives are more as small scale miners. Who will be out of Bekahuana?
3: First of all, gold board is a brainchild of small scale miners.
0: Okay.
3: Before the election, His Excellency John Dramani Mahama met with small scale miners, and we told him that when it comes to buying, it is the foreigners who are benefiting. Because it was only the Indians, the Chinese, and the Lebanese who were into the buying of gold.
0: Yes.
3: What PMMC was doing was only issuing licenses for them to buy.
0: For people to come and buy gold. Yeah. Okay.
3: And then how they export it, after government getting the taxes, they just export it to wherever they want to take the gold to. So after having a conversation with the president, he said, okay, fine, then he would constitute a committee to bring about how Ghanaians can benefit and the how people are exploiting the system by exporting the gold illegally to other countries. That brought about the gold
0: board.
3: The Ebeka said the gold board itself, you need team meetings here and the show what could be done. And then it will be the gold board.
0: Okay.
3: And after the gold board was inaugurated, you need team new satanas. So everything that gold board is doing, in collaboration with
0: small scale miners.
3: Yeah, okay. Because without we mining, the gold board will not get any gold to buy.
0: Yeah.
3: And the better gold board was worse. So buy, you know, before, now prices, you know, was like a black market. Obia won the price of little gold in this country. Uko in the Niwa, he has a price, he buys from Nipo Felice, waiting me, I have a good negotiation with them. Uko Lebanese Niwa, or no know what the price are already, auditor. When you go to Dubai, what they will tell you is the gold in Dubai, almost 70 to 80% of the gold in Dubai comes from Ghana.
0: But 70 to 80%?
3: Yes.
0: Gold in Dubai,
3: It comes from Ghana. But when you check on the books, in this country, those say the gold in the old Bahir. So a lot of people were exporting the gold without paying taxes to the government. And he said to me, in a way, at least, you better to stop it, the illegal trade. And then, Koyan Kofo first will export it if Ghana. At least Ghana will benefit. And that is what we are seeing now. Before, small scale miners contribute in this country because not gold, not Ghana for a home so fast. But and now, you know, now it has come to the notice small scale mining is the leading producer of gold in this country.
0: Ghana.
3: And time, gold board by and I mean, you know, African soil who say. No, now Ghana gold, you know, at least it will be according to me. You know, a world crown from 7th, you see, a 2
0: number year, 6.
3: You see, about on the seat position. You see, whatever gold board is doing, we are in support, and the better in Sami Jemfi in Swazi.
0: But the question has been asked, sir, Mwajuma ye munso no, eya mumbi yunso mfa kwa ye papa so enye juma no. Na at the destruction of the environment, you and they are gold board CEO can say, Omo and moi in that regard, on Besham Mojuman, my yellow quiet papa. So
4: it could see saying on
0: Sam Ubebusa BBF, you want to help only members are a bad idea.
3: I believe, say, CEO, I have a lot of conversation. Now, one thing I
0: drop my microphone in Kowano.
3: One thing I hear when you say, CEO, you be almost all the things we discuss are funny serious.
0: Okay.
3: And he say in any discuss here, what we see is results. So in your more can we hang in your national yakasa. And we must okay fine. What we are saying makes sense, and for that matter, so to me, Edia Hodi Bishimwa, yes will be to me any empowerment. Now you to me are the acquaintance.
0: Yeah.
3: First, Ubejo concession. Uje concession we are minerals commission there Yamao. Whether that concession has minerals in it, you don't know. So we sat down with him and we were like, look, you are bringing gold, but yes, we are boka. So one thing in mining, a very expensive exploration. Because look at
0: the gold.
3: It's very expensive. Into Ubeka, even last year, you know, almost a budget and it goes into exploration. Into any kind also, okay, then that's fine. Obey you some places be your obey exploration. Now you know the data of the place. Senior, we know say viable. there's no way say say be overboka. And it comes to responsible mining.
0: Yes.
3: In a sense that we are mining, we are, you need to reclaim. Now okoye juma na boka. Na say baby akoye no sike nyina she be that reclaim. Yeah. That is one thing na. I'm a baby nine to me reclaim land that egua abe problem to this country. And to say it mean ya the right sponsor. We are juma minister, then you can easily reclaim and come back to the responsible mining and union.
0: Okay. No. Oh my yes, high exploration. Oh my yes.
3: As we speak now, yeah, baby, a good board, a discussion, ma. Me no can say exploration, oh.
0: Koso.
3: Yeah.
0: Oh really?
3: Yes.
0: Oh okay.
3: Inti, me ni na ya di a good board ba ya Abebua. Secondly, first now the foreigners were buying the gold 15% discount to 10% discount. And on the wall, because I wait in here, I could drone forward and anything come on. You get the better prices. Yeah. But I mean, because the gold board price is here. No? They are buying it almost like the world market price.
0: Oh.
3: And Ama, yeah, sector, no? I am bored in here. Ama, see, I mean, because now there is no cheating in the system.
0: Ah, we are sure.
3: Yes. And that is the truth. Because, see, every morning they bring about the prices. It's not maybe auto board be any price and say A, B, A, 1, A, 2. And to Upa, you know the price now, do go there, the airport. But before the day, Uko Tapa, the price they buy the gold is different. Uko Abuasia, the price they buy gold is different. Uba Kumasia, no Funko, the Burkina Fonia, never told me the call on their own price. But now, gold board buy, you know, these are things that to me a year 15. And when we do that, gradually, it empowers the sector. Empowering the sector, no, it's built us up. Now, the Kanga Pebby and ASU to me, I am last game. It's a better good board.
0: Yeah, that's it. Let me talk to the MIF director of head of operations at MIF. So that's Kwabena Banin. Kwabena, hope you are well.
4: I'm well, thank you.
0: Fantastic. Obi. Fantastic. So we knew MIF. And we knew at a point MIF was also into the buying of gold. Now you are out of that space, right?
4: All right. So let me first begin by saying a big thank you to the multimedia group for putting this show together. I think it's such a wonderful platform. And going forward, we should be having many more such engagements.
0: Sure. Thank you.
4: And then second of all, let me say also a big thank you to the CEO of the Gold Board and his team for what they are doing for God and country. Mm-hmm. I think it's something that is beyond imagination. Mm-hmm. And in that regard, Ghana is a pace setter.
0: Sure.
4: And other countries are going to definitely follow suit. So thank you, Mr. CEO, for what you're doing.
0: Yeah.
4: So, Obi, as you may know, MIF is a sister agency to the Gold Board.
0: Yes.
4: Primarily, our objective is we are an investment house.
0: Okay.
4: So, our objective is clearly to invest or identify opportunities along the entire mining value chain and to invest in those projects for the benefit of Ghanaians.
0: Okay.
4: Our source of investable capital is the royalties.
0: Okay.
4: So the royalties that accrue to government.
0: The royalties paid by the large-scale mining companies.
4: The large-scale mining companies. Okay. A portion of it comes to us, and that forms our investable capital for investment. And with the coming into being of the Gold Board, we have moved away from the trading
0: of
4: gold, and we are now focusing primarily on opportunities along the entire mining value chain. So we're talking mining, mine support services, and then also downstream processing, which is also connected to mining. So we are focused on that.
0: So to the Ghanaian people listening, if we are to ask how much do we have as a country in investment under the auspices of MIF? How much?
4: All right, so I can give you the assets that we have under management.
0: Okay.
4: So currently we have about 7 billion CDs in total as assets under management. And if you look at that, the breakdown of that
0: 7 billion Ghana cedis.
4: Correct.
0: Okay.
4: So if you look at that, a portion of that is into direct equity investment. Mm-hmm. You have some that are into what you call fixed income space.
0: Yes.
4: And then also the alternative investment category. Mm. Yes.
0: Wow. That's really interesting. I mean, 7 billion. And all of those are from royalties paid by the large-scale mining companies.
4: Primarily so, and then also the returns on investment.
0: Okay.
4: Into your investment now in Faswa.
0: Ebeba, ni ina kasas kanon.
4: Ni ina kasas kanon.
0: Oh. Uh-huh. Idi ano no, eya mu investi in dey, mu ye real estate ana mu ye dey.
4: There be real estate, there ye no go.
0: Okay.
4: Yanko, focus primarily on the mining value chain. Mm. In the small scale, it me invested or in fact, we a number of years ago, I would say about 2 or so years ago, your partner with Mincom identify what you call small scale mining assets that have the potential to grow, to become mid-tier or large scale. Mm. And then we went in and we did what you call a de-risking mechanism.
0: Okay.
4: Where we basically did a resource estimation work. Mm. Because mining, you know, is primarily dependent on geology.
0: Sure.
4: So the resource has to be there for you to be able to go in and invest.
0: Okay.
4: And that was the first step in de-risking the project, is to establish how much gold is in the ground. And then thereafter, we're able to then go in and then, you know, do mine, the, what you call flow sheet designs and then mine plan designs with a view of we're going to then invest in them and grow them to become mid-tiers.
0: In your last scale mining company, be Ghana, myth, an investing room in terms of equity, anything, your last scale mining company, sir?
4: Yes, you're investing in Asante. Asante.
0: Oh, you're BBN, you know?
4: BBN, BBN, Enichirano.
0: Enichirano.
4: Yeah.
0: Enonkwa.
4: And you're investing also in Atlantic Lithium.
0: Okay.
4: And also your last skill.
0: Yes.
4: But you're investing in the holding company.
0: Okay.
4: And then because at the time you invested, you know, the local asset was not in production.
0: Okay.
4: So we invested in the holding company with a view of, say, local projects in the start here would also invest in that as well.
0: Oh, okay. Yeah. Okay, that's interesting. It is be a small-scale miner, na open investment, ewo ne jumemua. Obama wa mu bitima buano. Ana mu de na ntisa.
4: E bitimi but there's a whole raft of processes so we'll go through.
0: Okay.
4: E be share documentation, e be share governance structure, e be share resource estimation work away.
0: Okay.
4: And then on the back of that, you know, e bitimi akone abua ne a establish ya the risk project.
0: Yes.
4: And sana you invested.
0: More discussion.
4: Yes.
0: Okay, that's interesting. I mean, that's the Minerals Income Investment Fund. Meko, Deputy CEO, Ghana Gold Board. That's Richard Nunekweku. Richard, do you want to speak a bit of Chi? Okay. So, I mean, I just wanted to know, for some of the initiatives your boss mentioned, so for example, traceability, where are we on that now?
5: Okay, thank you so much, Obi.
0: Mm-hmm.
5: On the issue of traceability, we see it as very germane to the issue of formalization of the small-scale mining sector. Because the whole idea is for us to be able to trace the gold from where it is mined to when the gold gets to us. So that what that means is that we must be very elaborate and deliberate about the process. And being the first time we are looking at introducing a technology-backed process for being able to track and trace every ounce that is mined across the country, it meant that the scope of work, which has to do with the technical specifications of the solution and what the terms of reference will have to be for the developers must be very comprehensive. So what that implies also means that we must undertake a lot of stakeholder engagement. So we did a lot of stakeholder engagement with the Small Scale Mining Association, with other industry stakeholders like the Ghana UK Gold Program and others to be able to come up with a very sustainable terms of reference that can help us deliver a result which is credible and time tested. So that is what we've done over the period, and it was based on that terms of reference that we've gone through the procurement process of using a national competitive tendering process. Okay. So like CEO said, we are at a very advanced stage of that procurement. And when we did the announcement for expression of interest, it will interest you to note that we had 29 companies.
6: Oh.
5: 29 companies, both Ghanaians and Ghanaian companies that have international partnerships, applying to be able to develop that solution for us. Those 29 companies were shortlisted to 19 from the initial eligibility process. And those 19 companies have also gone through what we call the proof of concept and submission of technical proposals and financial proposal. Mm-hmm. And currently, those proposals have been evaluated, and we are almost near to the announcement of the winner from that process. Mm-hmm. And we think that the company that will emerge, the eventual service provider, will be a company that have a tested solution because of the process we've gone through. We've gone through technical proposals, we've gone through proof of concept, and this has been a process which had involved almost all the stakeholders. So we had participation from the Bank of Ghana, we've had participation from Small Scale Miners Association, we've had participation for civil society, and then the Gold Board. So that's the process we're using currently, and that's where we are. We're hoping by the end of the year, we'll have a solution that we can begin piloting for an eventual nationwide deployment in the next 2 to 3 years.
6: Okay, fantastic. So that's the Deputy CEO. Per se, this segment here, as interactive as possible. Good. So a queer will be going around. If you have a question, a contribution, fortunately for us, the Gold Board CEO himself is still here with us. Some of our earlier speakers are still here. Any question from everything you've heard, please, you can ask contribution. Ekwea, bro, ask me who first two hands. Ewa.
7: Obi, ya be man pen infono, ebisani, ompesa, omubisana. 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
7: Box ni ni etika kra bia nsa yibima ne ye wode betum bia. 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Ye betumi
6: ye ne aba no kra box no so ye brutal. O ye brutal.
7: Onye ya wo.
6: Enti Monica Mufa, Bibi Kakra,
7: Okay, Binadia, Tumnade, show be a womb sooner, Odia come home. It's a for a brasson, and Penny Foy has said, me did this a yin, Yan, Yan, Quain, Ebetsna Hakasebi, nipa bebre so ho no mo asem bisa wo mu eti wo ma ho sa so a
6: agba me ho se Joy Amanin as a former independent presidential candidate
7: in Yemma so many years.
6: Yes. Our question, our contribution behind na why? Yes, Joy.
8: Yeah, Obi Midamasi, Njuma Pa Modi. Na Mr. Say, answer na Mekasano. You are the month of August.
6: Sure.
8: This month na impenny for Bess, Motri.
6: Motri.
8: Omuwi. A bay am a mere for just 30 seconds of silence. And Mawomo.
6: Yeah. Asana. You have a point. Please, if we may all rise, 30 seconds silence.

0: souls rest in peace. Amen. Obi, me kasa, me obia, maya juma o manse. And I was a board member of Anglogo way back in 1998. You were some Jonah. During that time, yeah, my blacks call other countries as experts. And in the account of Maya Omundim Goda, Takwa 1877, Nashasi, and Obuasi 1896. Na answer number Kasano, Mama Memo Gold Board, Abashu. Yeah, when you're my baby, you're hardly a can, you're Dr. Poda, I know a Timmy Hano. I hire a friend, I can pisky, go, go, can pisky. Or yeah, when you're in tea, I fry Hano, go, go, can pisky. I link it up to internationally. Solutions near my idea, ma, way back from 2010. Near my can't say, basic on my emo from small scale, my right from the boardroom of AGC. And then somebody I can't say what's the multimedia in Sassini B and mass more scale miners. Ah, I was here to say we have a socioeconomic challenge.
1: Yeah.
0: And so for as for that matter, we need socioeconomic solutions. Royalties, no. MY. Now we have I'll say you say production sharing agreement. That is what we need as a nation, where we are and where we've grown. And then you know, go for saying alliances about a form of political. I will never vouch for say young Pamohomo entirely. And I will never also vouch to say we need to continue with the way we've been dealing with them. But now, any production sharing agreement, whereby we can owe as much either 50-50 or even 60-40 for Ghanaians.
1: Yeah.
0: And also that aspect of trying to legislate corporate
1: social responsibility. Yeah.
0: I think it's, you see, we are just trying to allow the government to renege its responsibility of development. I'll say, government, it's me who say your only responsibility is to obey developer. It is some people on him in a kayan and it's not a me bomb in some manner.
1: Okay.
0: Yemma and him for now should be at the center of our gold business.
1: Okay.
0: And especially from the upstream.
1: Yeah.
0: From the upstream.
1: Upstream.
0: The upstream is the mining.
1: Okay.
0: The midstream is the refinery.
1: Yeah.
0: And the downstream is the refinery.
1: Sure.
0: When we get them involved, that is the only means a bit me I reserve by.
1: Okay.
0: But there's one sad thing that is going on.
1: Finally.
0: Almost mining gold, you know. Almost say and sass. Politicians are at the center of it. Let's speak the truth. See ye politicians, if you understand politicians, because you hear the writing now, your babwa. And to end it, you know. Or share the theme now.
1: Yes.
0: Or say rethinking. What?
1: Rethinking the social license to operate.
0: Why social license and not economic license?
1: Mm.
0: And everything that we've been talking about, you know, boils down to economic license and development of the areas and things like that. Obi, Mauritius thrives on sugarcane economy, sugar, a citrus. The per capita GDP is over $19,000. Ghana with our gold, with our oil, with our everything, you know, 3,500. It's near my gold board as I see those initiatives on the small scale mines. That is what we need.
1: Okay.
0: But traceability, no. Me per se, me sign a caution. It's not possible. Gold, unlike diamond. Diamond, they use the structure, no, the DBS, to trace the origin of that diamond. But gold, when you melt it, depending on its purity, no, You may not know where it's coming
1: where it
0: from.
1: Is coming from.
0: And so I don't know the kind of technology that they want to use.
1: Okay.
0: And suddenly I knew what some agents feel soon.
1: Okay.
0: I'll show you in the future, what can I say? What cause of financial loss
1: to the state?
0: To the state.
1: That's fine. Maybe Obet same the kind of technology you are used to. But Joy, former presidential candidate, in Doha, Yaman America,
2: Dokas Bosombo, so we were friend Dokas Bosomboa, a best fellow na Wakwechi ha, baby Adum TV, yet logo no, a one call homay, a ubi baby a honom na into me and fama.
1: Okay.
2: Na obi emphasida emma Becky's court.
1: Yes.
2: Becky's court, or Mada Roma, or more soya send ye to me, a baha say, so unipacro, uhia, a day be property be, and a uhia, okwa bonti one of my Becky's court or more ho.
1: Okay.
2: And she will be a woman, yade, a bemao, and I, Oshe, ye nifaso hase soa, a nep for so, and yama woho,
1: and you
2: say, a jumerano, yade of a dikino, a baby, ye say, and ye ever tossum ye nu, ye no no beko, ama, addition for students, so call no more, and she moon, ye ni animal, and
1: farmer, and ever supported 3,000 youth.
2: Yes.
1: With support and the Jumeirah, which is really good. I mean, he did illegal mine in Hong Kong. Mm-hmm. When they are idle, when you be obey, I think it's a fantastic initiative. A Jumeirah.
2: Oh,
1: Aha, to we are now. Ralph, so Okasa, okay, now Ralph, Akasana, wa. Good, and then we'll come to this. We'll be free, Anna. Yeah, bad this too. Obia Benya Kayakasa. Why? Open your liver to Udine. Yes,
3: all right. Thank you very much for this. Sure. Idi Cyrus.
1: Okay.
3: Of Tuntum Network.
1: Tuntum?
3: Tuntum Network.
1: Network, okay.
3: Yes. And this question is actually for my big brother, Sami Janfi.
1: Okay.
3: And it's also meant for the sector minister and the president ultimately. He now understands perfectly well how the industry works.
1: Yes.
3: And I have two questions. My first question is this. Knowing all that he knows at this point, the benefits gold is giving Ghana, where now gold has become the bedrock of our economy, when are we to expect the nation Ghana, the country Ghana, start its first state-owned mining company?
1: Okay.
3: Is this ever going to be a reality under John Dramani Mahama's government?
1: Okay.
3: Should we be looking out for it? Okay. Yes or no? I want to hear from my brother Sami Janfi. But I want to first of all recommend commend him for the wonderful job he has done so far. Okay. Look, I've been in the industry. I used to be in the small scale. He is my senior man. NASM secretary is my senior man. So I know the changes he has brought into the industry. But ultimately, I want to see Ghana own a state.
1: A state-owned mine. Fantastic.
3: So that is my first question. My second question, which is very short. Well, very, very short. All the small-scale mining companies in Ghana, whom we see on TV, who have destroyed river bodies, vegetation, and all of that, who never reclaimed the land, all of them, most of them, they are registered companies that were given concessions to go and mine on. When is the government going to call all of these small-scale mining companies who mined, never reclaimed the land, and left with the money and all of that, when we know them by company names?
1: At
3: the Minerals Commission. We know them by company names. We know the owners of those businesses, and they have mined, they have been prosperous, and they never came back to reclaim the land. Because we know them, when are we going after them?
1: After them, okay.
3: To make them reclaim the land. Okay. Thank you very much.
1: Elembele KK, that's a question to you.
4: Thank you. Good afternoon and good evening to everybody here and those watching us globally. My own goes to the chief that spoke up here.
1: Yes, that Pinto Jafene.
4: Say, and all those of us who are with the conviction that traditional rulers should be given the opportunity to be taken over or be part of this gold conversation, we first need to identify what are their plans for their communities as well. If you have a plan, then we are having a conversation which you are part of, then we are actually involving you to support the dream of which you have in building that dream in respect to the mineral resources you have in your community. But I can boldly say, for all these years, we don't even have, some of these chiefs don't even have plans for it. And he himself, respectfully, admits in a video that he didn't even know the amount of profit Gold Fields has been making from his, you know, area. And that he came out to admit that if Gold Fields mining is making more than $450 million, then he retracts his statement or negotiations or whatever, respectfully, he said with them, for them coming to tile his palace. And I think that speaks, you know, something of us as a country. And if we are going to engage such chiefs, I don't think we have a future. Now, we have the National House of Chiefs as part of governance. What are the policies they are bringing on board when it comes to our mineral resources and making sure that we structure a policy that would affect our future as a nation?
1: That's fine.
4: So,
1: that's fine.
4: I think that first we need to, they have to have a plan.
1: A plan for their.
4: Then the nation, I think that one, I'm not going to speak deep into it because Tumtum already talked about it. When are we going to have, or does the gold board has any plan of whatever monies we are generating today going to have a future in Ghana investing into owning our own mineral resources?
1: Mining company. Thank you. That's fine. Thank you. We'll come back. Why, Yepamachao? I think that's a good question. Briefly.
5: Thank you very much. My name is Nerius, and I know our discussion today is more on the social and the economic, operations of mining. But I would want to bring in the aspect of health, because I've read quite a number of papers talking about the health risk of mining. I mean, talk about the skin diseases, the non-communicable diseases and all that. So I would want to find out that are there specific mechanisms, I know there are regulations when it comes to occupation and then safety of the miners, but then are there specific mechanisms to check the health of the people living in these mining communities to check, their exposure and then how best we can also help them? Thank you.
1: That's a good one. Are you a student?
6: Yeah, that's it.
1: You just graduated? Okay.
7: Yo, thank you. Obi, my name is Kofi Thando. So earlier this year, around March, now Gold Board for say Omo Pese Omo establish Gold Board District Buying Centers.
1: Yes.
7: Now my question is, what is the progress? But I feel spread the wealth. Now it was one of the ways that they could spread the wealth. And then the other question is Gold Board also share maybe a route via Omo Betumia Boa Omo current buyers? Then they shift into mining. So when you buy a beer, what build a profit for a long time? Is Gold Board looking for a route where they can help them to go into mining?
1: That's a good question.
8: Thank you for the opportunity. I would like to acknowledge the presence of the CEO of Gold Board. Lawyer Sami Jenfi, thank you for helping the youth and also the goals you have for the youth. My question is, I'm a little nervous already from my phone.
1: No problem. Okay. You are in safe hands.
8: There is a technology that does not use water to, that does not use water for gold mining.
1: Yes.
8: What is the gold board doing about it with regards to small scale mining to reduce the destruction of our water bodies and soil and also to preserve our life?
1: Yeah.
8: Our
1: I think that's a good question.
8: Thank you.
1: That's a good question. Thank you.
8: Thank
1: so
8: you.
1: Let's come deal with the answers and then we'll come back. Some of the questions directly to the gold board and then the other. Elembele KK, you have one. Yes.
9: Thank you very much. I think I had broadly two main questions. And see, Bako came from two questioners. And they wanted to know, sir, good board, ewo, ensheshe, and atibu pobi, sir, at some point, and faswa ye nyanu good, dreddy hono, ye de bibe boy establish a mine,
1: a state owned mining company,
9: by Ghana. The answer is an emphatic yes.
1: Okay.
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9: 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In the free market, in the start to say you too good or Ghana no. Just like oil, Ghana by decided say, "San shimu a yeye de pe good no, e ye risky." 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
1: Waboka.
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1: yeah.
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1: Okay.
9: 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And tia state yache bears 3 months ni ukufunsi in the Powers Regional. Over 120 kilometers square of mineralized area released to us by Minerals Commission. We are conducting geological
1: 120 kilometers.
9: Yes, kilometer square. And yankofo bro new companies on MIA near Tuyaneka. Yaya Ghana Geological Survey Authority established by the Constitution ifim retente na omu nye juma because abain en resource omu no omu na yabo omu pa yitu omu ka over 30 million Ghana cedis to make the fund. It is omu real gold no omu se gold ni niya the develop once the commercial find is made then you move to the second stage of development of mine and nyamia dom Ghana form 20 adwuma pa Mampinya Daroma, good Bordeaux, and my first wife, if he said, Yah, you bet me in your seeker, and your developers are mine. And I say, Poe, Yabama Bruni and Uncran Cray, and in the seeker, the Kayan Wame, a developer mine, and Koya say, be developer mine, and I'm

0: 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Is he?
1: Something big is coming. 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
2: 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Money moves in every direction. Uncle to nephew, nephew to uncle, sister to brother on Monday, brother back to sister on Friday. And it moves together. 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
1: Dinafo, Electroland Castle will be a showroom of Potemu. Naye be, Yasandi Homeland and Swat at home. Say, say, and apart from some of the Tomu TVs, gas cookers, kettles, microwave, Ninia Kikahon, Mobet to Miswa Tomu Nemu Konya, plates, Nemun Tree, Ninia Kikahunina, and your branch Bakwa, your friend Homeland. And it just a man who wants to say, so we did our Electrolander. You bet me out from our bed, she at Eddie Kessie. I think so, you will not go selected promotion via ye. So we'll talk about ye bechao ba kwa ka hon enwe chinsu madina ya sheda mamu special price o fala ya titi nyamani sunyi na mamu madina ye domo asemu bebre ka huna bra madina taxi rank opposite eco bank mumro na mubenya samsung tcl media eni nasco papapa ne mumu kai se homeland suwo ho electroland prices ye fala ye shomu enim electroland vya ye ba kwa e wone wunyama e fenani bo dafa
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3: Enya mia, asedan kwama Angel Rock Mixer abua mi pa. 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
4: Where there, udika. 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Yen kan kese. Wutee ye.
3: Hi man, ampa ba de me ho. 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
1: You know how money moves in Ghana and across Africa. How it really moves? It doesn't move once a month. It moves 100 times a day on Ecobank's digital platform. Airtime for that's your sister. Transport for Papa. 500 Cs for Saturday's funeral. 2,000 Naira for the cousin sitting jump in Abuja. Because we don't just move money, we take care of people. Money moves in every direction. Uncle to nephew, nephew to uncle, sister to brother on Monday, brother back to sister on Friday. And it moves together. The funeral contribution, the susu, the wedding levy, the hospital bill in the family WhatsApp group. In Africa, money is rarely one person's transaction. It's many people moving small amounts toward one purpose. That's how money moves here. And there's one bank built for

This August, the Super Morning Show is done pretending. Sustainability isn't just tree planting. It's whether the systems we depend on actually last. Lights that stay on. Water that reaches the bucket. Food that nourishes people instead of rotting away. Roads that take us home instead of taking our lives. When things keep failing, that's a sustainability crisis. So this month, we're asking why. Why landguards still run our neighborhoods? Why food rots in bins while our neighbors sleep hungry? Why the road that killed your cousin still has no signage? Why half the water you pay for never reaches your bucket? Uncomfortable? Good. That's the point. Stay tuned to the Super Morning Show throughout August for Joy Sustainability Month, sponsored by MTN and Momo.

The National Pensions Regulatory Authority, NPRA, is the regulatory body of the pensions industry in Ghana, ensuring the compliance of the three-tier pension scheme, being the mandatory basic national social security scheme, first tier, managed by SNET, a mandatory fully funded and privately managed occupational pension scheme, second tier, and a voluntary fully funded and privately managed provident fund and personal pension scheme. Employer enforcement has been beefed up, and therefore, we are entreating all employers to enroll their workers onto the first and second tier mandatory schemes and

Something big is coming. 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
1: She said, "Yeah, to be a dear." So she knew something.
2: Me report no him.
1: Minya, so many punsu ye. So she knew butum. As I'm full of business with you, be one. I mean, why, yes, I guess I never could know. The Biani had been for Frau, and so I'm on to be any. Also, be a dean say, and yes, some drain when you. Hey, yes, Cassam. Bills were waiting here. Many comments, no manchia view. There were a free emergency loan, quasi salary loan, working capital, and startup loan. Bills see in Strokra. 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Bills. Fausi Cassamu, how you know, but dying.

0: can want some gatre. Yama would need you home. And the agent is a woman to me the next as a pastor. I'm an agent in baby. Now for call number 053-100-3813. I have some pastor reality show 2026. Once you want to me up here, register this year as some pastor. Your voice, your talent, your moment.
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0: August. The Super Morning Show is done pretending. Sustainability isn't just tree planting. It's whether the systems we depend on actually last. Lights that stay on. Water that reaches the bucket. Food that nourishes people instead of rotting away. Roads that take us home instead of taking our lives. When things keep failing, that's a sustainability crisis. So this month, we're asking why. Why landguards still run our neighborhoods? Why food rots in bins while our neighbors sleep hungry? Why the road that killed your cousin still has no signage? Why half the water you pay for never reaches your bucket? Uncomfortable? Good. That's the point. Stay tuned to the Super Morning Show throughout August for Joy Sustainability Month, sponsored by MTN and Momo.
1: She said, yeah, to be a dear. So she knew something.
2: Very pot no hay.
1: Minya, so many pursue ya. And so she knew but as I'm for business with you, be one. I mean, why, yes, I guess I never could know. The Biani had been for Frau, and so I'm on to be any. So be a dean say, and yes, some drain when you. Hey, yes, Gassam. Bills were waiting here. Many comment na manchia bio. 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Bills say, and stroke ra. For Ghana card, be apply and ne ya. Fresh 0596-920-833 and now 0302-200-390. Bills. For Sika Samu how you na be dying.
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3: Any tea, Tia Bruchenko, Aqua Manqua, Akuntejo, Eddie Bro was Sempa, 94.7 FM. So,
5: you remember that I say, you know, woman on it. You almost see a cra, you almost will know. Yes, you are here. You need Tansia. Yaka boom.
6: Memory Debia, a bonusia, a permusia, a question of what you change your home, our approach, said the Akum, any diabetrufi, the year who near her, the year, near the Abba, the Yeno, and you can say,
5: yes. Abrochinkum on a dim tintim pa.
3: Yabere no ma hudwa. I won't conform my soy bit me dia buagana. I'm gonna funny to my paper. Or my impuntu. Na have what a sign. Passport won't send some. Ninina ye de bro. 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No a chewagin.
7: Robert J.B. 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

0: 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This advert is aimed at the crowd.
1: What the?

Do you know how money moves in Ghana and across Africa? How it really moves? It doesn't move once a month. It moves 100 times a day on Ecobank's digital platform. Airtime for that's your sister. Transport for Papa. 500 Cs for Saturday's funeral. 2,000 Naira for the cousin sitting jump in Abuja. Because we don't just move money, we take care of people. Money moves in every direction. Uncle to nephew, nephew to uncle, sister to brother on Monday, brother back to sister on Friday. And it moves together. The funeral contribution, the susu, the wedding levy, the hospital bill in the family WhatsApp group. In Africa, money is rarely one person's transaction. It's many people moving small amounts toward one purpose. That's how money moves here. And there's one bank

0: It's amazing how people you've never met can ruin your mood, make your day, break your heart, or become your favorite person. One nomination, one betrayal, one kiss, one eviction, and suddenly you've picked a side. Big Brother Niger is back with a brand new season. 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
1: Dina for Electroland Castle will be a showroom of Potemu. 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Say, see, and apart from some of it, me at home TVs, gas cookers, kettles, microwave, Ninia Kikahon, move to Miswa Tomo Nemu Konya, plates, Nemun Tree, Ninia Kikahunina, and your branch about your friend homeland. And it just a man won't want to say, so we did our Electrolander. You bet me out from our bed, she at Eddie Kessie. I think so. You will Nasco selected promotion via ye. So we'll talk about. Ye betcha ba kwa ka ho enwechi nsu madina ya sheda mamu special prize o fala ya tete nyama ni suni na mamu madina ye domo asemu bebre ka wona bra madina taxi rank opposite eco bank mumro na mubenya samsung tcl media and nasco papa ne mumu kai say homeland so wo ho electroland prices dey fala ye show manim electroland biya ba kwa e won

0: start. And this season, they are not holding back. 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
2: Dinafo, Electroland Castle will be a showroom of Potemu. Naye BA, Yasandi Homeland and Swat at home. 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And it just a man who wants to say, we did our Electrolander. He bet me out from our bed, she at Eddie Kessie. I think so, you want Nasco selected promotion via Yay. So we'll talk about ye betcha ba kwa ka ho enwe chin su madina ya shada mamu special price o fala ya tetenya mani su nyina mamu madina ye dobo asemu bebre ka ho na bra madina taxi rank opposite eco bank mumro na mobenya samsung tcl media any nasco papapa le mumu kai say homeland is wo ho electroland prices there fala ye show manim electroland bia ba kwa

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0: This August, the Super Morning Show is done pretending. Sustainability isn't just tree planting. It's whether the systems we depend on actually last. Lights that stay on. Water that reaches the bucket. Food that nourishes people instead of rotting away. Roads that take us home instead of taking our lives. When things keep failing, that's a sustainability crisis. So this month, we're asking why. Why landguards still run our neighborhoods? Why food rots in bins while our neighbors sleep hungry? Why the road that killed your cousin still has no signage? Why half the water you pay for never reaches your bucket? Uncomfortable? Good. That's the point. Stay tuned to the Super Morning Show throughout August for Joy Sustainability Month, sponsored by MTN and Momo.
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2: 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A painful, a bad time, one more money for any quadra when you feel doing a train come home.
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7: Memory Debia, a bonusia, a pemusia, a question of what you change your home, our approach, said the Akuhu, any diabetrufi, the hum, near her, the ye, near the abba, the enyano, and you can say,
6: yeah, yeah. 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
8: Cost of no word for abo chefu e omo e wa man na nemu. 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
4: Shenison. 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

0: 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catching a gun of one in a print print fan. A former good year to a year to a war, maimum. See a tias in here one corner catrama double gem or moja dear Mofusania as I submit the other wall, Duman Quaswada Roma. What dim water, dear Rumi dear, a Yabocos were to a war, a crampasua, a bit me a boy, a saw mine. No dear dear Bacqua Hanna Pane say. Baby, a year two former good year, and we'll be sassa. Sell crone seven pradia, sir. A former good year, ya chia mutay, betram one day, betram the chumwa. Crona year two more good year or sonum. Wamabra Bobaqua same. What ya two year to say? Tuna year two and a dear, a year two, Nasagalam say, ni chumwa. Bia ya year two no a one room. Wamabra Bobaqua say, one betina say. Nismo de tuja, ya chibigua, who must wa, yentie.
1: At the end of the day, a mine will eventually close, but the community must not close with it. We cannot dig for today's wealth in a manner that buries tomorrow's future. Are we making meaning out of it? We should not, or we cannot dig for today's wealth in a matter that buries tomorrow's future. Generations and generations after we are gone will come to suffer. At the close of these deliberations, we will be asked to adopt a catchment charter, a compact between industry and host communities. I welcome this as chairperson, and I will encourage that you do not treat this as mere just as a paper.
0: Enti yewura gamanche enaja yeyi ni setitinani awo national mining dialogue e kwoso awo nkramantamwa ene ye akimpiski na nyasem ketwa ne se wodi tuwa na woti ye no na wowie ye wodi afutuo kakra etaato a eno so yentie.
1: Let us agree here, report upon it, return edition after edition across the waves, airwaves, and boardrooms until the promise we make here on reclamation of our land in this hall is honored and this honor kept. Mining will continue in Ghana as long as the earth beneath us holds what the world needs. Question this conference must answer is not whether mining continues, but whose terms and whose benefit if it continues. Our ancestors entrusted this land to us to hold only for a season, and one day we must hand it over. When that day comes, may we be able to say that we used the wealth
2: beneath
1: our feet without destroying the inheritance above it. That the gold taken from Ghanaian soil helped to create prosperity in the Ghanaian economy.
0: Gamanche ena yetene nka ene National Mining Dialogue ono onye yini seti tina ni nenimo nyam kopie jumedi enu wase nese mwadi tu jabie ena yabo edi amano yemfriwai na yam kwansen fufromi ya kwansen 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
3: categories need to do an aquafum. Yes, share from January to June. Classes are recorded here. Last year, they recorded 7,289. This year, 7,113. which is about 2.4 reduction. Yesha vehicles, now you have 2.5 reduction. Killed, persons killed, you have almost 1% reduction. Pedestrian knockdowns, so close to 5% reduction. And persons injured, you have an increase of 3%. That notwithstanding, crashes no cause shopper last year, almost 3,000 deaths. This year, it looks a little positive. It's an exciana. Realistically, you could deny any sex, so you could deny a highway to swap. You who say, grab a phone to buy a modern edino, any emrano, any entertain a bodra, and you see entertain a quad,
0: Sembia Tvredu wano ena ekasa edema eya National Road Safety Authority ena eya tene kana wawye ni kura kura eno diya futuwa su kwa ama shankafuwa se ashankafuwa dabraka shankani eni diya wako abedru.
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0: 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for, and so I drink today, any.
2: Omega road safety lesson, no more, any driver's carelessness, no, ninina, come, because almost twice a year lesson now. Drivers, you know, every careful road, don't know the road signs and everything. And me, particularly, I think the drivers in a course accident.
4: Maybe, me, sure say road safety at the train, about for me, Tina. A conscience, me no, me wouldn't say ye any party, say you or say ye drive ye in Yabutre, near the drive, because a quino, a nini papa, and quine, and I'm nipper be brain, and I'm quinus. It's no, say old drive ya, snebe ya, won't bass him, or say you wouldn't answer to him now driving, snebe ya, won't bass him, na what done for being soon cochin.
2: Well, to me, dear, me sure say ya this year. But there are Ghanaians also taking it very serious in their mental health. Be brave,
0: FM.
2: I said on the street. Boom, will be all stress, will be all challenge. Nyama cause when you trim, you are not taking mental health serious. No, I say a driver. We won't say, car, corny baby, we are all going, we want to say, we feel it break, we want to say, what? 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So me, to me, the education, the, before you get your license, you do have to my mom who do all the road signs. But I say, taking mental health serious, man.
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3: Say, Obilance is among Ghana and ultimate for Yajim. If you are a can, I say, it's a poor one man who is a kind of carry, not so called the moon, the lances, the penalty, Utia, who are 300, 400, they are genitally. The Cassas, we are can, I saw a moon. So this woman is a neck or chinook to a vegetable, any problem. But the car say, I was shocked by me, yes, every time local child was a penalty, they are genitally. Yeah. Me, I'm bringing down and say, what do you want to be a petrol? On my penis of a driver for my young to love. The driver for Moya for being now, yeah, Chioma. So at the same time, driver need prayer for Sisa. The last is heavier when you can okay. What's the penalty? I know what's now charging. The car said there are 2 weeks of control with warriors. What's your say? The can you control with what's the penalty? No man just had revenue. Now, said revenue prayer also quite do my necessity. I'm in Okas or Mangan and Mamma Okas. Upon that, it's empty. Not the book. But for Kasan, and Yopia, or the Asasa, and by the phone, what you also want you. Any associate, or Mambayunia Chama, Abasa, Yazu and Addis, Momodan, who he gave chief executive, not a woman transport minister, a senior minister. One of the police for the

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1: wo de NDC eye personal original he mi suma the appointees of the demand suma NDC
2: asempa FM
1: and then the Suma NBC social media. Because the son of President Mahama, any abandoned HR, that can't be a new power. Banner, I'm the board. We send people for one and the Bebo Bank. If you did this, I'm ready. But first, I'm new.
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1: You don't run a government to say it. If you are person young from 411, it hits me. You be Nippon, you boom my head. It beats a so casting a district. Error by a criminal offense. And maybe the back, the NBC social media address. And maybe other country soon, it should be empty and found.
0: Yewra samia ukuni ya tene nkana, uwe wye ni kasa kura kura nwa dituja, echile mse, mwe nei, mwe sama mwe ni ajeno, mwe nye kefu, na abano, ya di bote jino, sabi mpredu ya siye mubuno, wame di betuo, na dachi, wame di aboba.
1: The danger is that these TikTokers, these social media, when you Gen Z for, sometimes they won't be a honor mwa, because they were born with handsets, social media, normally they were born with it, they've been exposed to the extent that they express themselves. The only way to correct Abiyahu say any misinformation is to present all version of your prayer. But they cast a paper, the only addition, one day and more. Now, if Abiyahu person will correct you, who is me and correct you? The baby will be not from a maybe any or time, any or yaw, any amount of time. Abiyahu person, my man, find a new thing. But then I make up. You see, a summer and this is future. Abiyahu, lady, oh, Abiyahu. If you get a paper, you can't get a paper, you can't get a paper. The book is so compared to 10 million, a better one. Oh, compared to a billboard, 100 million. It's more big billboard.
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1: Then send a baby, maybe not. One could not buy food for better stuff. I did go to Christo, a independent assembly. Find your man, it's because of a fair number of billboard.
0: Pengina ya teni nkaye mrasheba jwa nima adeshi ya uo kuyapimu na ufabatu wa mpesu ya nusu yewura samye ugu. 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nsemu efaye.
3: This party shall rise again.
4: Amen.
3: This party may have gone down, but we are not out, and I'm sure that with the dedication and commitment I see, NPP, here we come, we will rise again. The objective of my participation is very simple. One word, victory.
2: My task
3: as chairman is going to be that I lead in the rebuilding of this party and rebranding it.
0: Yewura buachi ejaku wano wajina se national chairman MPP amonyo kuomu ena yeteni kana wamua enye ekwata anechi chile muse ewata anechi kufo tanechi se ya se school nini ne bag wamusu dienye
4: woman king me represent here ma my deep part in the theater Mr. Manka Sado and say a sad line here the deep ashes I hope for anything with what I'm watching what you're doing honorable we are
2: shocked
4: and not what we are expecting for Radin yet and in Radin and Vien because we want you there to come true so what you're doing to come and lead this MPP party because we are NDC for you know no more so we are divided we are not doing this we are not doing this you know they can hold the power till 2028 but a trouble sir we've got change up the power now is with MPP and we are back also and we need power no 2028
0: Enti akitafo bia kwata no achie anu disem anate ye yemfiri ona yam konsen fufurum wamu a sabi mpredua san wani pedua ho ba bi atochema nensonom wabomoden kakra kra akosuku ana enei suku a wakọ 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here, a comedies. Nami Aduma watching out, watching out, quong, quong, quong, quong, chin on the poke, whoa, and a patutu, two, one minute, Marty, and yes, he's soft match, 1957, Ghana, independent, Tueno, and independence, though, a picketing day. Na Gentia, one more quorum, Gilbert, Boate, a jarry, Wano, and a casa, a macuno, Yentia, Gentia, Nami Aduma watching a year coalition of unemployed graduates. Of a year December. Hey, didn't you a more corner with the NT?
5: Yeah, in press release, they are bad ones, you know. And yeah, I did think they are kind of say, or try you quarter. A year, I guess the Tosso 19 Christ and Duncan, and and some air for diamond penny in a catcher. Now, a year, picket and Christ as a year Jubilee House, and then in answer. Ya ka and em say Ghana funding some someone penny ban or share bo a ban on minimum why funny pa persons with disabilities and as any form of them Obama 5% quota and as a hamun teacher moon nipa reform minimum yet very very edema nipa won't medi them. Na a year promise in a year castle. Oman penny baby to confusion in to me any ma. But your Frank of Food Domination Ghana Education Service, FI Nipa 7,000 were doing. Nipa, the Common Ghana Education Service, about 200 people from our group, no? And I say Nipa, we did them. Young Faba, who cry.
0: And the way I am a convener, hey, Edema Equon Gilbert, a boating, a jarry, and not your training canna, worry, and not what you say. I see a child mukrano at 1 year, so at 1 month, hey, and fra by ho, as we dear, who did you worry, she must say, a best wabapa.
5: Yes, so over Kaya, much more, your child is German penny fair, your best friend. So I wash our share, present disabilities. Young Kofun Bibina, Gufi, a B, F, Nancy, in fear, junior, chill, woman, yer, man, yer. A Kubanisa, na a hard drink, a crack. If you're known, yes, rabbi, you're near by a Kasaka, Saka, Saka, Saka, I'm say, a quare watch, you begin. It's watching. You ever sign, asking for you for quatch rabbi. Now, your tennis away, no, and yeah, dear, sir. Yeah, demonstration. We are a peaceful picketing. It's a Jubilee House, and a year in your Mampini Airport. Now, I can't tell you at your Mampini. So, Mampini ain't here somewhat, you're free. It's what you are here, a hope, and a best one.
0: Now, oh, yeah, and a crack crowd, what you're going to say? Abide Wamoka, Wahoo, Abide Afa, Chese. Ibisu ye ye ni adia dia afi suni bikura wye suku titidifiye eno onke kahon adabraka abanya hun bibi
5: ye ye ye fi aban hwa ye financial clearance ye pe financial clearance ye fi aban hose onma financial clearance ye fa ye nko kwo ipa besa hasan ye chua ba 300 plus of graduates with disabilities anase ni po mwedi don mwye shi apon mwotifiye ya sebi yo wano mwobre wabra bongo Abai Makera, near Francis
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5: Say Ghana Education Service or Mukotra, say civil service, and I say local government service. Abai, you may be Abai Makera, on share Oswald for our share because I'm here after 4 cents. Now, my financial clan, yes, and first uncle free will be me. And no penny idea, it beats you. If you see a decay uncle Hobaco, any demonstration for Homa, I buy MIM, my Shami, my Muslim, my deputy spokesperson, your friend is at the office of the presidency, and I said for government, a big name, extra boss, one number traffic and call free will be minimum. Ya bow on
6: my simple FE.
5: Eating a year, you could be in 2 years. A young cat, I be found a year. And on one penny and seven years, she and one opening and known as a Nami and Sakra, a bet now.
0: And Tia Samna, ya no, Tino, Mampani and Casano, more Pano de Cratano, Asanis, and Yingra Sway. 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
5: cost of the word for about che fu e wo mu e wa mana ne nemu wo mu atia mana no dia na wo mu tipie no mu kura na so program no mu aso project mu e nwanwa
1: shenison say e memene da bia 6 p.m. Bogan near Abu Chukumuni.

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1: Ah, the morning dress, no, man, you're my boy, you're my boy, Dimo Chroma, you say. No, that's what my simple said, you
2: know,
3: because Papa, who got training anymore, I was always careful. Because the interviews are very, very slippery. So, yeah, and the MDG media, yeah, they bought very much. I'm there by the because your interview made the electorate to decide. Your interview helped people to do a lot of things. Because I read a lot of meanings into the questions you asked. And I'll tell you, plain say, Urukaku, you'll be a Utuno 40, so Kasam, well, be in Yama, or yet. Or the Yaman Ayman, the Butan, say Obama Ghana football, a dupem, Subia, Yadibakai.
4: Thank you very much for acknowledging the interview as well. I may assure, say, more as Yanam for four, and then Kofaya, Nampin Pietimimubun Punimpuno, and also she in crying, and my team, yes, and my way, Nadibua, and my Ghana football, so it's a tumpo.
5: Good evening, Patrick.
6: May
5: you
6: be a medicine to first place, but apart from your professor, knowledge, book was no, we say I'm a doctor, I do.
5: May I say?
6: You are a doctor because who from the beginning of the league, who can say we win the league? I say, go. After so, you analyze how we are, as if you are not a Ghana, you are different planet. I bless you. And God bless you. Give you more knowledge. That's why Victor Buama, the big
5: woman. Okay. Okay, Victor, may I say? Why? May I say, why? And so. I won't come on him and cry and shout on the brain in a menu so, menu so, menu so, menu so, menu so, menu so, menu so, menu so, menu so, menu so, menu so, menu so, menu so, menu so, menu so, menu so, menu so, menu so, menu so, menu so, menu so, menu so, menu so, menu so, menu so, menu so, menu so, menu so, menu so, menu so, menu so, menu so, menu so, menu so, menu so, menu so, menu so, menu so, menu so, menu so, menu so, menu so, menu so, menu so, menu so, menu so, menu so, menu so, menu so, menu so, menu so, menu so, menu so, menu so, menu so, menu so, menu so, menu so, menu so, menu so, menu so, menu so, menu so, menu so, menu so, menu so, menu so, menu so, menu so, menu so, menu so, menu so, menu so, menu so, menu so, menu so, menu so, menu so, menu so, menu so, menu so, menu so, menu so, menu so, menu so, menu so, menu so, menu so, menu so, menu so, menu so, menu

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1: I'm a family
2: quack. 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
1: it's off. It's your football media. What's your young Cassa? What's the idea? No problem. I never open them Cassa, make up them catch them. Young Jamie, I didn't mean to any. No girlfriend, me in Wallen. Who don't name in San and I'm on Fanshami. I'm on Cassa, me ban, and Yans and I won. Me banning Yabisa. Why, Rob, winning, I mean, yes.
2: Very unfortunate.
3: I also personally think that your knowledge in the loss of the game, you know, is at its apogee, and that it looks like you are laid back so far as this reforms is concerned.
4: Whatever views there are, whatever views you also have. So that's why I expect anybody to contribute to that.
3: Mr. Fred Papu, I'm highly gratified for having you on my show this evening.
4: No, we both may be. We are professor. Thank you very much. It's always a pleasure.
5: Oh, Wallace, you meant my car and say, yes, any permission, no, I'm a dim rage, ma. 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

0: Welcome to once again another great and exciting edition of Sports Night. I still ASEMPA Asempa 94.7 FM. So I'm Rasogo Sotino. Within the Profi Kiwalas, a good day catch back up. The only nomenclature of the professor's degree in sports, the Alregina Wallace, the nation's presenter, and Messi Kunya, Name Kono Quantum Coordinates Maldo and Sak, and then you may see you, El Ghana, Gudim Ajao. Shenoson, Nakai say, Serge Medi, a running from now till 8:30. A while ago, what to say, Ekusi Saintim Nina, Omdio Money, 8 minutes, actually, moving. Pick Ambassador Hotel, and eh? Omo ebo get data on my extra mining wounds and same, and then you may be to Sambua Emma mining for Sudia Cassia Osono, Etienne Sanquia, dear mind, Toti Esquire, Philip Osibun Sunca, Nafin Sunabidi, 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Edoso, Omia Macuma Kubesi do any chili, and I almost attached a boy married to me, dear Cassie, and say, Jow, my catcher, the second Hano, a month will be now, Hess and Mexico, and Wobunsu, now, or the Guinea Catan, Crimine, Bodia Breco Quan and the Dianza, yet the Seahorse Ultra Cuculant, and Tiansa by Mount Sankebi, Nemoa Mania, my 22 year famo, Yakan Kulant and Cano, and a month for Saint Sua, who do be Brina, Eddie Goo, Omar Catan, and Mistels, and Sidia, modern castle, and a castle now, Bano, mechanisms, no per se, work effectively and efficiently, dear, and Seahorse Ultra. Cooklant. Yeah, can cooklant no national smam say engines in Bibrina, Ewo Edia Hurubibri, your OAT, your POAT, your SIOAT, and a few other approved air coolant technologies and also Ewa, a patch of correct air mixture of coolant no, a 50x50 and as a 33x67, a provided maximum protection depending on engine requirements no, into a vehicle no, a private car, and as a commercial car, a truck, and as a bus, which I motor come a jacquet champ of a pay, or pretty a year young, into Western Nemesuka, a na. A Seahorse Ultra Cooklant, no, and now Otogu ne come within a car, insane scene quench the biada. Heavy duty and light duty engines require different air levels of air coolant protection. Intimacy, but more than that, only more engine type now, a boat more to meet you to the right coolant, a Seahorse Ultra Cooklant. Wait your friend 0244 577 559, 0244 577 559. Seahorse Ultra Cooklant, the right additives, no, and they make it the right coolant. My son can be no more, ni na yasum anyway. Na yadi. So, dear, Western Messiqua, Nessa Utimian Puma Sibre, Open Hospital by Comoya de Ogana, Elbama, Mount for Puma don't cemetery to 2 years, a power specialist herbal hospital. Na hepatitis, say, I didn't know only A, B, C, D, and Copim Yi. Na power specialist herbal hospital for I can't tam say, Cesino, say hepatitis per crown concopim Z, Ombitian Samo, sciatica, arthritis, gonorrhea, you so yeah, syphilis, broken bones, don't pinabu, a quan, and as a chair, Wom El Dumpimu super glue on my beso, Ama don't penetrate and say, Jina. 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Filling station and a fetal cardi Anaji Estate opposite the MA Primary School and so Sabitian account. Now, we didn't know be a bedroom man so and also a month for a tunnel air on the counter in the abatin about mesh and the powder immune system support. Now, Padruno, your old jiddy kajiri and also your formula vitality. Bema, open so boy Juma best don't show her near chili, not still all at a so what tariso our boy Juma and the two danka is answer rest in Mexico. So, if you are for and channel matu danka mukofa basuba now the auntie and Tina dear chia, Nessa yo carnessa intimacy. So, Mount Sanka, a jirikajiri, for male vitality, Bobo Juma, Amaniama, a 22 year amount. A do anya, herba malamis, malaria fever, and a general body pinsier, or any baton quantapai. I form the cough care herba mixture, Obon conconis, amawa, whooping cough, cuckoo, nadoson. Mount Sanka said, Ruby, no spitting a bois, Amaniama, a 22 year amount. A do anya, herba tonic, a loss of appetite, and quadia, Michel, a dray with your meho, and your many who did Nadia peso, into Fre, power specialist herba hospital. I was 0244.
1: Celebrate the trailblazers, the innovators, and our dedicated air educators, and who carry the green shekin spirit, no, into dominate nominee, an exceptional old boy, be our person, a modern bono, and as in Jumedia within Esweni, an outstanding teacher, be out to me some poor Chadia Freeman Santa Pim Sabri, or Chadia Nehu Tumacha, what the Abua Emma students be bring up personal, obey me a nominatino, impactful air partners across air premier categories, no, your distinguished and then emerging leaders, and also. Human also academia to arts no and afi legendary edicamfo omina ye pre abo mabaso afi ex education excellence online are teachers and then non-teaching staff and also ewo and afi your pan industry and afi so yewo eye mobile special awards and we're celebrating sports science and afi sustainability and when you inspire me patro whose legacy deserves to be etched in history when I see a chona bakwasem ewo sanchi shesun kwe between santu genu into the greatest and my greatness, no, and call on notice. Submit your nomination today. 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Infantepem at 150. I'm saying, Jane, Shakwine, one more, and I attach that boy, Emma, and a day in Kratu, so at me as a jow. Yen Kunku, so boy, Big Chef A Genius is in 5, and also imagine, sir, Upu 2 12 young air chefs in 1 air kitchen. Now, almost so 800 and inside. Big Chef Jumedi, a bed the Big Chef Genius Season 5. Omse good meals by case. But more yanda se ubitian sanche na Jumedi no a Sunday 4 PM. Only on Joy Prime and a Sanchez Session Queen 18 at FM. Na Obemwa, the Republic Air Bank Air Joy FM and as a Joy News Habitant Fair. We at the Republic Bank Joy News Habitant Fair. It is something big is coming into the Republic Bank and Joy News Habitant Fair 2026. No, say change is here. It's a cry now, baby. Get ready for the Republic Air Bank Joy News Habitant Fair 2026. Na Obemwa, there's a gateway to home ownership and exciting property opportunities into. But first, don't miss a mini airfare no ewa chemotamo. It happened on Friday, 21st of Sunday, 23rd of August 2026. 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Ne take a step towards owning your dream home. A part of sponsorship and then exhibition no obetinya Fresh Selassie. It was 0233-233-444. Na wa Fresh Selassie. Michelle, Obasodo Hoje, the Republic Bank Joy News Habitant Fedma, Feselasi, 0233-233-444. 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Now for MTN, say everywhere you go. Now for Door Master, say the best indoors. 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Or say keeping Ghana powered day and night. 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Habitat Fair 2026, a home ownership. 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The Republic A Bank Joy News Habitat Fair. Get a house, make it a home. Into we so and she says, and also 18 Saba. Yeah, they nam pabo. Yeah, they nam pabo. A gradivu amunumu funza. Yeah, they nam pabo. And hey, they are Sempa FM. A star song. And a rich medin abano. Next Asempa Star 2026. And a day she says, and kuno 18 Sabrono. A patro. Ujidi passe. We are passionate about the media. Oh yeah, oh voice, I'll bet you command the attention. Oh bet you entertain, you bet you inform. Now I engage genuine connected to audience in India. Quinyana Abano, myself, this is your moment. But more than that, Sempa FM, and yet some Sunday affect talented individuals between the age of 18 to 35. Sebe register for the next edition of Sempa Star. And see whether you see yourself as a presenter. And I say, who say, we are a sports commentator, we are a news presenter, and I think we are entertainment host. And I say, we are a reporter, and I say, we are a lifestyle presenter, we are a radio personality. Dear Crown of Bitchin Saya, Odebecho talent, you know. We want to hear from you. This is your opportunity. Now, fans so crown, showcase your talent, no, demonstrate your personality, no, then take a first step towards becoming the next Asempa Star. So, what are you waiting for? Araba, any kwedu, more trending, get your phone ready and record a short video. We'll be introduced to now, if you want to catch it, say, who watch any pakwa, we are, and I feel so, what area, baby, I'll give you pass away at the panel, any interest, no, wait me a son, can we a bit in a now, if you want my, you Sempa, would you dear Umu? Now, where's the Messi Kosha? Nurse Washa, I would join in Asia to be the nurse as Sempa Star. Keep it short, confident, and authentic. And to send a video, no, Faco 0531003813. Your voice could be the next big voice on Sempa FM. Your personality could be the next one Ghana falls in love with. And to Ujeni, starting now, and then today. And to Huma, age requirements 18 years to 35 years. The next Asempa Star 2026 is proudly sponsored by the Compu Ghana, a passion for technology. 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Legon. Enjoy God's great grace and mercy, wisdom and understanding, peace and love. May you excel in all your areas of your life. Also from your parents, Mr. and Mrs. H.A. and your siblings. And then they warm Eddie Way at me as a 2 minute with you. Charles Che Obin Edu Asari, University of Ghana, Legon. And our papa, former headmaster, Odiaba, say, yeah, ciao. Now, yeah, my belated birthday, Kesepa, which media also Ugusu Dimitino. Fantastic birthday. And I'm coming, baby, yeah, who will be papa, no other. Nadia OT Radio no Crantino, ne Abanono, I was sending Niama ACO, I would you media, Yugusu Edino. Na, see you, ha, see you, ha, see you, ha, see you, and so Ediaba, see you, ha, see you, see you, Diaba, say, oh, yes, and Niama Sikosua, Nesse, oh, you media, om Edia, Nesse, ha, and see, Wale Kuto, ha, Wale Kuto, see you, Edema Wale Kuto, and also Pretty Millicent, see you, Edema Wale Kuto, French. French word for fashion, that area exclusive, a palm of the mountain, customized couture, wale couture, he wale couture, he wale couture, it's couture near French, only by general, just say customized for unquan. So I say, I must see you, a friend Millicent, very pretty, sweet crunchy yeah beep ti Millicent na e ho no ma die nyina no no nti ono so se one ne workers no mo pon mo adwuma a wo mo eti nti uko eye 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or so, or the production if you turn or deba. After Bernard Paddy would trip more fast than sent him no so in Tiapo into your backlog of a juma from work up on it to SOA, into Esa Utimi Effinani, na Oyenina. After so Patrick was Sajan and Cantiman Sungu Pay, and then who knows the son in Yama or America, Tim Sampa, Baga Cassia Cassia, America, you be in Hokosumo, there is a wasa Sawadi, the Gukani boot, Nafi, Utim Western. 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At the answer to us about to rest in Mexico, Nino. Had the assault Nancy Bishop paying for our dream and Yadia Evigina, our highway, so I found the Viada. And see, Niavano, and see Benghazi and they were also moving pick. Rest in Mexico, so name paying for and the air to Abasakum moving pick the ultimate. I hook on Nabi Besu or no quam, baby, we are not done. And Nico, so on my father, Benghazi, a man say, I want to come back, because in T. Joseph, I never had all boy Jumano, a man Yama Etia. 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why no? I'm not even I mean, yeah, and watch you, I had so your program, watch you are. So, watch what the introduction be best. Which I say, oh, I feel no man who say yes, I feel it's can cluster. Ah, oh, watch what you owe too much, you too much. Test message, go to the back of Babuni Kriya, man. Watch you are. What bin keke? Watch you are. University of Ghana, Alumina, no, no. What bin keke? Shit, watch you are. Nipa taste ba but won't even kind of say. Inti Asempa 94.7 FM underscore FM Twitter. Of course, on Sabekan AdomOnline.com. You tell us where you are watching us to us from or you are listening to us from. Of course, social media platforms so Jina. So at Prof VK Wallis, so come at Twitter. So I'm also in Okwalis Walanyo also. And I have friends who are also joining friends of Walisa 0257 023391. Here to say a meaningful and very descriptive content to you from now and copy him say 8:30 bebo it is Samuel Quadadirenchi ha on all corner of Western Mexico so nya mango actually pa on I squeeze ya then say or the far route into you know at actually and after Philip possible so let's go and so actually and after Abdullah would be general manager no Abu National on also at actually Yashua Tigomu and a human like a kid in an idea and our partner he knew Kakadia Makenansa and after so crown of humor then say Agbeve must fuga mo on the sales in the marketing. So I say, now if you would need to my Mohammed mo, and then Sammy bought him on the engineering. So I'll call a events and promotions. So I'm so ha, I'm a boy to my pa. By Abusia, Tian Kumu, my mate, Tramin Chain, I mean, Moon Kumu be, Min Kumu, Yinane De. Intimate Stati, Uyoma, Nessa Sports Development from Schools, GOC. President, Professor Richard Apukavi, we're meaning for, and at this time, Kumo Kesey to answer, but now you Richard Apukavi, and Kumo, Huma, there's a president of the Ghana Olympic Committee, Richard Apukavi, and our task the various air sports associations to channel air sports development in the schools. Into Richard Apukavi and the Ghana Taekwondo Federation, President Professor Frederick Latte Otu, and we discuss air grassroots air sports growth, no, and gender inclusion in sports administration during an executive air KC call, GOC head office, and Kraha, we introduce our newly elected executive, no, president. Richard Apukavi in Komuni.
2: What we want to do better is to collaborate with school sports generally. Sometimes we have too many hurdles. You have to go through director general, goes to P coordinator. So one of the things we want to do is see how we can make it easier for federations to access the students so that they can do sports. It's important that they do sports in schools because it's there that we can really catch them. Luckily for us, a school sports coordinator has been appointed as Professor Emmanuel Sapon. And I believe that hopefully by the end of this year, his structure will be in place and then we can use him effectively, be able to. Because we want to have a database. All people doing sports from primary level, JSS to tertiary, so that you can follow up on people. And no matter where they are, you have FM. A database. So that it also helps us to avoid age cheating. And because once you enter the information in the database at a time when they are in school, you have the correct age of the child. When the child is in tertiary, you see a different age. You know that FM. It's a problem. And then you can help to. Because it's better we develop people at the right ages and then we can get results at the higher level.
1: And you know, Richard Apukavi,
3: FM,
1: president of the Ghana Olympic Committee, and our tenant council, then come on 8 months to Jano. Now, we are going to some per database, first of all, no more Kuala Kuma, Muko School, almost so your Mutuan Sanchez Post Mo. But some comments, your Frederick Latte Otu, president at the Ghana Taekwondo Federation, or confirm, say, Oma Lanche, the awareness campaign, Kumase, next month, and a Sanchez Kuno, a bit to your Frederick Latte Otu, then come on soon.
4: Next month, in Ashanti region. The capital Kumasi will be launching awareness campaign in Kumasi. We'll be using school children. Currently, the schools are on vacation. That's why we're waiting for that period that we can launch the awareness campaign. We want to ensure that this awareness campaign goes to 5 regions before the end of the year. So we'll launch it next month and make sure that by December we'll be. And these regions are regions that in the past years have been deprived from taekwondo programs. So we'll go to the regions and make sure that we have awareness campaign. Then early next year, we begin to have other programs to unearth talent.
1: Frederick Latte Otu, president of the Ghana Taekwondo his Federation, and also the San Kumoi Etiaba. Now, Ghana's ambassador to Air Czech Republic, Her Excellency Teresa Eje Mensa, and also Emma Black Air Princess Mano Akwaba Ediba Poland, ahead of the 2026 FIFA Under 20 Women's World Cup. And Mame Eje Mensa travel from Prague, and ordinary 18th century. Ghanaian A team no now NKG players no to represent the country with pride at the tournament. In the way ambassador no and our show team no of government continuous support. Now President John Dramani Mahama was aware of Sir Air Tax Ahead, no? In the Mame Eje Mensa, revealing the plan to engage Air Ghanaian community in Poland. So, be mobilizing support for Air Black Princesses during the Air Tournament in Ankasa. Black Princesses currently, no? Omo Akupimwa, Omo prepare for the tournament ahead of Air Omo Chumedia Omo Edino, and a coach, Fence Charles Sampson, one also Edin and Kumo Hakra, it was sent Jabat, Air Ambassador, and Edin, and Joyce Eje. Where Black Princesses assistant coach say any omushia no mamia Mazado no any nkomodija ni ni.
5: Our main objective is that we should be able to qualify from the group stage and then play in the knockout stage. If we all know that the Black Princesses have qualified and played in the World Cup for 7 times, and in all those they've not been able to leave them.
1: We, Her Excellency Theresa Eje Mensah, and I welcome Black Princess to Poland ahead of the 2026 FIFA Under 20 Women's World Cup. And I ordinary Komo Etu Jan Ghana a beginning World Cup campaign against Ecuador September 6th. And Sana EFC Korea Republic, now for France for Eddie at 10 times so group stage in its way. Eye Ma Akinsi and also Basso. Yakuma, Nessa Ghana, a former captain, Andre Rami Dede Morgan Ayo. Western University World Cup na man for him send Cabrant between San Kobe. Nanka least Western Mexico so and one go project no on also Edia Kof support to Nanso and paying for a penny aja. Nanso the day you say on pa but nabumwi Uguso Yiren Hose between San Boma good 82 per football at 22 point or Ghana. And there the day you say communities man on board and kakan crassa and any om edibidum pempen so modri. Former Blasters air captain, FIFA Under 20 World Cup winner, Andre Rami Dede Morgan Ayo, express a strong commitment to supporting grassroots football in Ghana and also help and the chat and develop the next generation of talent. You know, or recall his own journey from grassroots level, no stress, the need to invest in young air players by giving them the attention, opportunities, and support they need to reach their full potential.
3: Honestly, I'm very happy and proud to see these sort of things being done. Why so? I didn't prepare.

0: my grassroots. I played football when I was 6, 7, 8 growing up, playing in the communities. And that's what brought me to where I am today. So for me, being here today is something great, something lovely. And I want to say a big thank you again to everybody that's here, all the organizers, because it's a huge, huge package for the youth. This is something that's going to be useful. And now even personally, with things that come from football, etc., because it's very important that we all donate.
1: Into Andre Rami Dede Morgan Ayu, Abelipele Bapenyono, no, and a former Air Blasters captain, now feels so crown World Cup winner, under 20 level. Now, sent him as a homie Jim as a Obehuno Ness about Lation or Bobo Hoka Cra, where about Spody and Painful be a tons and the Fed of the man on an order sound Kumui, 18 San Tuja, Nemun and Framem, oh, as a Dede Ayu, one head down Kumabiano, say Queen Abedaho, see a perfect president to between Saint Tintim, now where Jenna, now waiting and San Kun, now and son of Betty Abbey, every president, and I say, Utimido, who a GA football, no sleep. Power team, eh Nania, or Dieta, Edman Nania, the Dainty, no rest in the Messi Cosonia, Nesse, and the Odebano. Say, Jetons, almost some of you take a cry. I'll just omit you and Sandia Pomania, my Etienne San Quentin, no humor, near Samuel to first air Cameroon, and Nika, and Nij, our corno, the dear you, Chief Hessen, and my Isia Cosua, Senna, Cofamobo, Air Boa, Nesse, Omodia Quachin, into the dear you, Ukuma, Nesson, and the Messi Cosua, Sampa, say, or
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1: Jenny, no. Anna wabo kwen atu bebia ase kwen eho no isa no intini aban no Ghana Premier League side Kerala United 4 almost handed a transfer ban by FIFA for failing to air settle an outstanding air financial obligation owned to air former air player fences Sana Kamara. Na FIFA's discipline air committee no and on activity sa ban will preventing club no from registering new players on both air national and international level. It's a ban no follow air Kerala United omu failure to comply with an earlier FIFA decision ordering the club to pay more owned to Air Kamara. It's according to FIFA, no registration no, has ban registration ban no, will continue in place until the outstanding amount is fully paid, with the sanction lasting for a maximum of 3 entire and consecutive air registration periods. FIFA has also instructed the Ghana Football Association to immediately implement the national air level registration ban against Air Kerala United if it has not already done so. The governing body made it clear that the ban can be lifted once Kerala United settles the full amount owed to the former player. The decision is continued in correspondence relating to FIFA case reference FPSG 23160, in which the governing body noted that the club had failed to comply with its financial obligations despite the earlier ruling. The latest air sanction leaves Kerala United unable to register new players during the affected air transfer windows until they resolve the dispute and settle the outstanding debts. In the car, Womo Edin Hunkomo and also Etienne Sabano. Kerala United surprised by FIFA's transfer ban as Sana Kamara dispute rambles on. In the Kerala United,
2: Asemba FM.
1: Almost express your surprise. What I say, Abom Epusa, a FIFA decision to impose a transfer ban on the Ghana Premier League club over an outstanding financial obligation to former air player Sana Kamara. In the FIFA, in a letter dated 17th of August 2026, confirmed that Kerala had been banned from registering new players at both national and international level after failing to comply with an earlier decision in the case involving Kamara. The sanction will remain in force until the outstanding amount is fully paid. FIFA has also instructed the Ghana Football Association to enforce the ban at the national level. Key say Mubara Kerala United for Home Head of Communication and Odin Kumui Abba say, "Oh my surprise, say Mubarak. Say, oh my surprise, oh my mwah."
3: We are a bit surprised by the letter issued by FIFA. I think so. Yeah, a copy and a heavy. The letter came yesterday. The issue is last season, you know, in your foreign players, Kakra, Edutti, a team, and that included this Sana Kamara, one Enebra, Enebra, Enebra, no, Ali Kamara, and they are from Senegal. In fact, Omoba, you know, we tried signing the two of them. We managed to get Ali Kamara now, we opinion, you know, because one only professional player. But Sana Kamara no air, so no, no, or a minor because now we're 17 years. But unfortunately, you're a registered player because you're ITC from Senegal and Quebec, where you're

0: register no edina ka ye nkwala no ho na say you team ntino we couldn't register the player nonetheless no ye no ne transfer ene ne di nkomo so wa ba be du Ghana ha ne de e say ye den ye man bibi at least at the end of the month so we were giving him you know some stipends at the end of every month but none imagine Janusi say think we were wrong for not registering him, we were wrong for not even giving him the opportunity to train with the setup. That you know we prevented the guy from training, we failed to register the guy, and any other things are or the kofi.
1: Abdul Mumin explained why Girona 4 one more project convincing him to join the Ghana defender Abdul Mumin and Girona attractive style of football no any ambitious projects no were key factors behind his decision to join the Spanish club ahead of the 2026-2027 season. In the Abdul Mumin ono so nkoma odie agyan se Girona 4 omdwuma die omdi na akod no ani ka ehun e won tafre nti wo kotafre tafre saha.
2: The main thing that attracted me to Girona, I think, is the club itself, Girona. I think it's a club with a lot of history, and over the past years the type of football they play is very attractive. And I believe that all footballers that wants to improve in their professional career, it's a project that they will look up to.
1: Abdul Mumin and two Abdul Mumin. Hearts of Lions 0 and also Omsi Inusa Adams. Yeah, Madame Vifeni Inusa. Oh, right now, US. Is it your Kotoko 1 and Heart of Lions 0? Inusa Adams, or no? And a share Kotoko 1 at the moment in Kotoko Zonia Inusa Nibi. In the Uhima Kotoko, Omer coach offense Eric Tinkler. Well, no, Anna Okasa after the game. Conditions here, no, are very difficult for air dues in South Africa. And the standard of pitches in Ghana is not great, making it harder for players to play. Where Tinkler and come over now, Tinkler wouldn't even say in the situation it's here now, the buyer now, Fina. Tinkler, we hoopa. I'm on a more pammy and now visit the engineer by Abamukrumo.
3: I think you know we saw issues at the club when I arrived, when it came to discipline. And when I talk about discipline, it's not only off the field discipline, it's also on the field discipline, you know. And in fact, for me, on the field discipline is probably even more important. But to just blame players, I don't think is right. You know, there's a lot of deeper things that leads to ill discipline, you know. So a lot of small issues that may exist in a club will end up being a big thing, if that makes sense. And very important that we make sure that how we, the environment that we create is a professional environment. Because if we create a professional environment, it forces the players to behave professionally. Yeah. As I mentioned before, standard of the pitch it might not mean a lot, but massive importance. How are you going to improve?
1: You know, Tinkler, Anna Otten and Kanakoko coach, you know, as a Casa any day, person in Mexico, because I'm away now, and I buy a film about can we now, Sonia Mocano, actually, so on, and yes, Missisima, what I say, pitch we're gonna yet the dad, what I say, a cover cup, a mouth for his cup, you food, I show home, my dean, developer, she, uncle for ya, my far, while my best uncle to a body, I'm home, so much, and to us from where you maintain, Tinkler, the same thing, what I say, send another Ghana for baby. Nyuma yeye nyuma mwo ingu sefi South Africa wa ni resi ni mezi koso ni hana bepe juma Tinkler wezo yi serious Tinkler kasa on pitches uji inti on pitches
3: Today showed me a lot of fight and desire to win the game, and you got to find ways of winning that game, even if it becomes ugly, because ultimately that's what it's about. You know, the more games we can win 1-0, the more chance we stand at finishing higher up in the league. Plus, the confidence and the morale of the team starts growing. Obviously, conditions are very, very different to what you find in South Africa. The pitch, as you're well aware, the standard of the pitches are not are not great, which obviously makes it much, much harder for the, players.
4: FM.
3: We want to try and play a brand of football that is entertaining. We want to try and play a possession-based game. And, okay.
1: And you say the standard of pitches in Ghana are not great. Great pitches make great footballers. And great pitches do not make great coaches. You know? Keep quiet and do the job. Division 1, Super Cup, Niabani, third place, Tram Divisa, Etching Swapon, hey, to where the UD4 Moon, and I'm watching Swapon Fidelity H1 0. We UD4 match, Shigipa, in the final, Drafts, and then Simple FI, and I say Simplify, 1 1, and I'm a boy, and I'm a boy, Panetis, and I acquire 5 4 on Panetis, and I'm a human, Drafts, every knee, the Drafts, Mutiano. One more and I take you over. I want to share how do I attend some people. Now, Bussia, any can oh, you media, you go to Edio Ghana. No, you better near Boa, and maybe be answer. I could come up. T. Kobuha, and I feel so. Gumma German edition, so ha. Filippo 2 AK 47, oh ha. And I feel I man the Itaman. I man, Kokuchum, and so ha. And all the wonderful guys who mean I teach the boy man, yama etiam kuba mungumbo. Ti ebiya, se biya kama diye.
4: Oh, nyami adam. Ebiya kama.
1: Gumwa German dish.
4: Professor E.K. Wallace.
1: Set dazi.
4: Prof.
1: Sa simu yada watari me simu bain. As a brand be on a brand be logo.
4: Yeah.
1: Oh, okay. Yeah. Including a brand be logo.
4: Logo.
1: Oh, okay.
4: Logo. Bibi aye kama. Professor, bibi aye kama. Bibi aye kama.
1: Aso abre.
4: Oh, but juma.
1: Okay.
4: Yeah, juma.
1: And you bonko akre wo ya ne beka wo chena fi.
4: Martini apa preti. Asampa 94.7 FM bisa fo ebraso se ne ewrem kakra ewo amanone na fedi ekoso ewo amanone no ye de bro na bian so timi konkan ebi di kan ewrem ewo de ekoso ewo na ye se europa no and ye to dwase si a ho 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Nessa Vera Bremen force a quenya no eho. Do only tinana says stumble for from France, Nessa Munabrichemono, or met me meet it target the Sika. 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The official build at the Aquacom AC Milan say, Omu ya Brighton, Jedi Santi, a Gimines, Santi Gimines, no, Neso, Omu Eniano, say, and they are free agent, Nesica, a Pimino, a 15 million euros, and 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kind, and so at the amount to win his ma, and also about me the to him. Juventus funds officially omo the offer na kwa kotum wa Brighton G Eddie Atamelo. 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Hey, and to some of the NSA, and to any in some back one, Nessa Asat now, and also to me, Pim, no more so the letter, no coin Asat now, response be my but Omodi, Om M. 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Nafej Medino, Yasoros Batiere, Asna, and Manchester United as at now. 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Other issues in the baby and so a Dawson T. YDC. Nafe Professor E.K. Wallace. Aba Abetuasu Edi Amamu Anasempa 94.7 FM. 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
1: Okay. 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
4: Iron Man. Not yet. Iron Man.
1: Sedazi. Go more German this year. On a dear Raman, need to croon him. So I say, Sedazi. Sedazi. So on our list, and it's going to be as well.
4: Iron Man.
1: As in coma or the abandon of her. Hey, come on, do so. Say, tell me to yard you.
4: Oh, yes, Prof. Moon said, every leader be an prof, no matter what expectation of the other man.
1: Only be painting or yard, yes, Anna.
4: No, and yet because of our bony be paint, because, Nessie, he seems himself, say, so by FA president, our Cameroon now, feka foot now. Yaba trophy so. Unso mum me mano eji trophies ni pa. But the last trophy omuje was 2017. Omu an host ye. Eji. But nansi ya omu host ye na unko ye. And then 2021. Okay. Cameroon ne host ye. So beka ya unko ye. Yeah. So there was a lot of pressure on Samuel Eto'o. E won a second coming. And answer ni second term of office. Unse du baby no. Nanka omu mvutu no krano. Mane mba second term. So in the second term of office, you know, Obisa Samuel Eto'o, Obisa no say, "Dear, I'm in the bench there. I dear party pa, I'm in Samuel Eto'o. Ebi asemi person we call third term. Dear, ne kuta minsem, I'm in the bench there. And this all here trophy now. Emra, onua amode trophy no. Emma no, ewo fucker fit to office one.
1: Oh,
4: say yeah, no, why you say?
1: Wakunkun.
4: Oh, say no, ne place, ne money ni na ye. To the sense, prof. wama Cameroon mine ni agye omu twi street e say Cameroon abeka country e toso miensa omu member agye eye Afcon e ma agye Afcon.
1: Wow,
4: it was between Nigeria and South Africa. Nigeria and South Africa na ye say member yagye African Cup e ma ye agye African Cup of Nations e ma ne de samona to first abe enti ye wana be kwosema waye two omu ma no ngye Afcon ni bida wa babaji 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head coach no and as a federation president wa babaji Women's African Cup of Nations.
1: Wow.
4: Enti and aside no masan a qualify for World Cup. 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What you say? No, who say no FIFA president to ho, CAF president to ho. Obia who say ah, someone to first as a player no, a juma no a year no, a be FA president no. So at the same time, or the year, he about trophies. And who be develop? I mean, I got to coach Nakan, Tinkler. Or see the government and the FA should make sure. Say pitches no be year juma, pitches no be year okay. Unso abo no abo Tanzania no abo South Africa no abo Morocco no abo some pitches niye or see how can I develop or improve players with these pitches.
1: Wow.
4: Prof, I had to be on say away ya can.
1: Until we call Cameroon there for years, women football in Cameroon no, has produced exceptional air talent, but the women's air game no often struggle to receive the same air level of attention and financial support now face to institutional air backing as men's football. It is a Cameroon for a man or my break. Now, arrival of Samuel Tufils as the president of the Air Cameroon Football Federation, no, air focus for no, in 2021, and I'm gonna bring the renewed focus to the women's air game. While his tenure no, has not been air without controversy, one area in which his administration has sought to make a visible impact is the development and professionalization of women's football, into putting women's football on the agenda. To feel so that the women football no eto agenda no so
4: yeah.
1: Even before becoming Air Africa Fourth Air President, no, Eto had demonstrated an interest in supporting air women footballers. You see, on my football akra no, on my association here in Ruka, na o interest, I was say, o be developer a year, fence, a man football no. In 2020, his foundation provided support kits to players and officials from Air Cameroon's First Division Women's Air Championship during the COVID-19 pandemic. More than 8,000 beneficiaries across elite clubs received food, hygiene and then protective air materials. After talking and as after taking air charge of the Focafoot, women's air football became part of his administration's development agenda. During his first 6 months in office, Eto announced that the Women's Air Championship had been relaunched with air 12 teams, while Air Focafoot Womo introduced a salary air subsidies of 50,000 SCFA France per month for each registered air female player. Chomosa two man sika semu and yes be a woman cake no more but ni amo. Omsa two sika semu to yamano 50,000 CFA France air per month. Omujumedia omudimu. That was air significant because it moved the conversation beyond air simple organizing air competition. It placed the economic welfare of female players at the center of the discussion. From air competitions to air professionalization, one of the biggest air challenges facing African women's football has traditionally been the gap between air playing football and making the sustainable living for it. Eto's administration omo attempted say omo ebe address this by supporting players financially near to here no and then strengthening the structure around the women's air league. The partnership between Air Focafoot no any Guinea Focafoot no any Guinea subsequently brought a substantial commercial investment into the women's game. almost was saying that her mother Guinness for supporting her. So Guinness is supporting man who, what I say, into almost a substantial commercial investment by into the women's game, no, including a support from players, salary, clubs, uniforms, communication, and then league activities. The development of the Air Guinness Air Super League, no, and my Air Cameroon Fumi Players, no, a more accessible air domestic platform, and a sabo momo presenting women football as a competition capable of attracting air commercial air partners, giving air former female players a voice. In the air two, Osama air former players, I'm a bobo, I'm a man, Osama Muna Kunya Mumdi, Omano two, air a good in him. Eto also moved to recognize women who had contributed to Cameroonian football before the current generation. It's Emmanuel who was contributing to Umuomse Omebua. In September 2022, he met with about 40 former female footballers at Focafoot headquarters. Na afi omo etie the consensus na afi omo promise say obemom obe facilitate omo integration into football administration. He also announced that a woman would serve as match air commissioner for the Air Cameroon Cup air final, no, and then promises assistant for air former players, no, or move face medical difficulties. Into say Air Cameroon, Obama Macra, no, et me Essenia air match commissioner, the Brenny Hong Kong, Abati and say Diabua, Emma Niametia Quinti, Wampaba, oye. That approach, no, was important because developing women's football is not only about creating opportunities for current players, it is also about giving former players opportunities to remain involved as administrators, officials, coaches, and then decision makers. The national team benefited too into Kuma Nese Omo renew attention to the women's game and offense almost extended beyond air domestic air football. Cameroon air women national team continues to receive a significant attention, including participation at major CAF and FIFA competitions. The country's under 20 women's team, for example, Omo Reche knockout stage of the 2024 FIFA under 20 women's World Cup. It's maybe I'm starting here, Country under 20 team, Omo Reche under 20. 2024 FIFA under 20 Women's World Cup Omo 8 before Asana Omo Lusu to Brazil. Tournament no also demonstrated say women's football no abeye an increasingly important part of Cameroon's football agenda. Eto's involvement no has sometimes been controversial, even in most of the cases now. Or not answer at the buy and Elmuju Media Omo Edimu. In Zukum Western and Yama Asia Kosuna, Eto, there was controversies about him as well.
4: A lot.
1: FIFA suspended him. Ewo, and Shishawdua, and also Omo 18 and by FIFA, cried the suspension. It's me, Emmanuel, Ewo Niju Media Odin. FIFA suspended him from attending air national team air matches for 6 months following an incident at the 2024 under 20 Women's World Cup match between Brazil and Cameroon. The sanction applied to both air men's and women's air national team matches. It's nevertheless, the episode also underlined something that was once less common. The country's Air Football Federation president was closely involved and visibly invested in the matters concerning women's football. Into new generation of opportunities, the broader significance of Eto's approach is that it has helped change the perception of women's football from the secondary activity into an important part of Cameroon's football ecosystem. So, administration, we original electoral program. Oh, specifically, Omo promised national women's air championship and competitions for different air categories across the country. In 2026, Omo emphasized continued focus for four. Omo enter into a partnership with the Bet Power aim nina say Omo support to growing and as a growth of women's air football. While focus for officials no publicity highlighted efforts to improve air conditions for female air players and created greater opportunities for women in technical and administrative roles. This development suggests a gradual shift from simply having women's football in Cameroon to building an ecosystem around it. Into work is not finished. it would be unfair to suggest that Eto's alone and transform women's football in Cameroon. The development of the women's game is the result of years of work by players, any coaches, administrators, clubs, and after sponsorships, after government, and after institutions, any previous for administration, women are able to but Eto and they all seen the poor. There are also legitimate questions about governance, financing, and how effectively resources reach clubs and players. Report raises concerns about the management of funds connected to women's football, showing that investment alone does not guarantee success, successful development. But the central point now remains under Samuel Eto'o, women's football has been placed firmly within the FECAFOOT public development agenda. In see a legacy beyond the pitch. Eto's legacy Cameroon football will ultimately be judged on only many things, trophies, governance, infrastructure, national teams, and the financial health of the federation. But women's football deserve a separate chapter. By supporting player salary, relaunching the domestic championship, engaging former female footballers, attracting commercial partnership, and promoting women in football administration, Eto has helped push the women's game closer to professional status. Eto, I don't know. Challenge in here. And the challenge now is to ensure that this initiative becomes sustainable. Now for institutions, not rather than depending on the personality of one Air Federation president, because the real air measure of progress will not be how much attention women football air receives today, but whether a young girl in Cameroon can look at the game and believe that football can offer her a genuine career tomorrow. In the way, Samuel Tufos, Ediama Cameroon football na Ema football. Guinness for you. Someone motor Guinness. And you motor Guinness sponsor. Eh, man, by had the half crown motor Guinness.
4: Omu goalkeeper, no, Behana. Or can about a year choice will make ye. Or say someone to first in a friend and say, Omra, no me bonus night team. Na Emra call no a call, you know. That call no any time you na pitch in so I'll say prof a winning team. So such a legend no afro so branebe bo national team no. Na Valentina or no any year there's a Cameroon national team no coach. Or see the good collaboration within the national team from Samuel Eto'o's to the players. So
1: the good collaboration.
4: Collaboration. Within the national team from Samuel Eto'o's.
1: Every national team come on or you travel both players.
4: Minkai.
1: Yeah, national team.
4: Minkai.
1: So, Philip, every president been at Nanoko national team come for quite a year.
4: Minkai.
1: You travel both players.
4: Because when...
1: national team.
4: Or see, including the members...
1: Every president be called national team camp. Who you travel?
4: Team, Blasters and under 20.
1: Blasters, no. And also, again, it's the same. Again, it's the same.
4: And again, no. Valentin, one day head coach, Edema. One day head coach, Edema, Senegal. Then it's Cameroon national team. Also, oppresses the good collaboration within the national team from Samuel Eto'o's to the players, including the members of the technical staff.
1: Evansia, why?
4: Evansia. I mean, James Nano. Evansia. Chabala. Positi. Hey, goalkeeper Strina.
1: Evansia. Evansia.
4: No, Chabala Pemu.
1: Baby.
4: DJ Viper.
1: Near some of two fils here. The same Guinness, yeah, the more tagging is in the sponsor, yeah, man. And run the Cameroon when I hear a Cameroon fire.
4: And yes, I'm going to cry. I'm when you cry and let a barb on thing. It is a collaboration, no, no, no. Good collaboration, no, no, no. A young man and Jolet and Matthew, I can't hear that. A man say, Bibia. Because now he has a yes, and your mana, a horn of mana, prof. And I'm saying Malawi Cameroon show. Auntie Malawi, you bet, Malawi cry. But a numb say, Camp Nankasanasum, Junior. Because a mayor more gin or more bonus, so I gin or more pay dear moon. Into born or crown, a born or con, and yan no I gin or quack or you. Because the collaboration between the management, collaboration between the federation collaboration between a man and the sports ministry no na inyo nti na letter ne babo nti no nka letter no e mamma yen e man nchro ma minister nso nchro nko ma man nsa nchro se itwe ye ni e bo match na wie wie a nti de e ba no
1: 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The rewind is officially on. Do you remember when Batman, VIP, and Katachi, and Afi Okonfo Kwade, and Book Back is back again, and Obrafo Ghana Raposofo, Lo Kenya, Medrimeka, Tutumeka, and Afi many other legends of hip hop life, no, won't eat me at your mobile pa, and they, your design shares from Kuniti and Ba, where Adom FM Y2K Jam. A night of legendary hip life, a iconic performance, a classic hit, a Y2K fashion, and a few memories, sir. You never get old. I was serving my team. Friday, 2nd of October, French for can say October 2026, our La Palm Dome. I was inside a La Palm Royal Beach Hotel. Robert Day. 8 p.m. Next meeting. But we are single. We are now bar 150 Ghana cedis. We are double and a mobile 250 Ghana cedis. In the dress code, no. Y2K drip and our bar now. Obi Tiansaye. Come with us squad. Now we sing every song. Now we dance it in the Senana 2000 more. No. All over again. But bra, now two numbers be. Adom FM Y2K Jam. 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And the ever. 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Eco Bank. You may deno it in Sabro. A bed, a benica. Tene, Edibisia, na Babia, Babia, a take over, El Babia. Philip 2K47, the gunshot man. I feel so Kobe the scavenger, Ewaha, and I feel so Colonel Joseph. Or no, Anna, a boma, Yama, it in Sako, you to me say, Ugusu, Senesen, and Yamanaka Kankra. And Obigenema, a year Benghazi, and I feel so,
5: okay,
1: Guma, Gemma, this year, and I feel so, with Pima Iman, King Iman, King Iman. And also say, see, or no, so a year, as also, no, so coaching a genibu.
5: Very necessary.
1: So coaching a genibu, no chair, or chichi, or chichi, or cocoa, or chichi, or fadi.
5: Oh, okay.
1: To your senses. I'm a when my dear Moko Chetty Jafari. I'm a Wabimbasa. I'm a Cosetta of us, no. Oh, poor Juma Basa. I'm a. Now, anyway, I bet no go,
5: Commencer. Oh, it's a bad point. We are in
1: a point. We are in a tone. Ah, I bet no intern. I say, Muffin, a Juma. Our point, we are not on.
5: Professor, who are you here? Do we have a tata hookaka?
1: Our point, you might answer what was so much. I don't know your point.
5: I mean, my mamma, how much? Mimbaria.
1: Mimbaria. Is it to the Yabanopa?
5: And said to the beer, who said, you might need a double, sir, for my homachia to a nojo.
1: Okay.
5: And some coffee.
1: But I bet no good here on the Oriano upon no coffee. Oh, what's I meant? Doko.
5: I'm man. When the professor need you come on, when he had
1: this results,
5: when he had need you come
1: on. Hey, radius. We need the professor give us a good year catch back up. Radin training man. Baby, is coming up next. Yami Aduma. I'm say DJ Viper. I'm Kuma man. Say a DJ Viper. I'm say be any Viper. A Viper. Inti Edvisia. Yami Aduma. I'm say kasachi na wati.
6: Dinafo, Electroland Castle will be a showroom of Potemu. Naye BA, Yasandi Homeland and Swat at home. Say, say, and apart from some of the Tomu TVs, gas cookers, kettles, microwave, Ninia Kikahon, Mubetumiswa Tomu Nemu Konya, plates, Nemun Tree, Ninia Kikahunina, and your branch Bakwa, your friend Homeland. And it just a man who wants to say, we did our Electrolander. He bet me out from our bed, she at Eddie Kessie. I think so, you will not go selected promotion via ye. 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Bet your bakwa aka ho enu echin so madina ya sheda mamu special price o fala ya tete nyama ni su nyina mamu madina ye domo asemu bebre ka ho na bra madina taxi rank opposite eco bank mumro na mobenya samsung tcl media any nasco papapa ne mumu kai se homelanders ho wo ho electroland prices dear fala ye show manim electroland bia ya ba kwa e won

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1: But I better be my young cool.
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0: 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And Oma Bibri, Nagana, this year, Nemu won't perform months. 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
1: You cry, you're a year 20 inches. 3 days, yet, Mimpy, where are you grow?
0: Any tea, Tiabuchenko, Aqua Manqua, Akuntejo, Eddie Bro was Semper, 94.7 FM. So,
2: it remained done as the Indian woman on it. You almost see a cracker, you almost will hunu, yes, yatia, in your transia, yakabum.
3: Memory debia, a bonusia, a permusia, a question of what you change your home, our approach, said the Akum, any diabetrufi, the year who near her, the year, near the abba, the anyano, and you can say,
2: yes, abrochin kuma na dimu tintim pa
0: ye bere no ma hodo a e won kofo man so a ye betimi dia bo gana amna fane to ma pefra o manyi buntu na habot sain passport won sensem ni nyina ye de bro e wa abrochin kuma djumadi yi mu ye besa so mu akwanya no wa chere wa dwen
4: Robert David me ka say free Germany
5: Kobe okay. 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
4: cost of never for about jeep we o mu e wa amana ne nemu o mu atia amana no dia na o mu jipie no mu kura na aso program no mu aso project mu e nwanwa
0: shene so say me mini da bia 6 p.m. And Bogan near Abu Chukumuni.

0: 2026. 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

0: Them they waste my time. When you talk about me, I go shine. My body no be only me way you try. You don't know, you listening to DJ Viper.
1: Yo, what up, my people? It's your boy, S-A-R-K-O-D-R-E, Sarkodie Obidibi Pompid, and I'm here chilling, listening to DJ Viper. Keep the hits coming. The DJ Viper. Keep the hits coming.
0: Them, they waste my time. When you talk about me, I go shine. 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You don't know, you listening to DJ Viper. 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

Nina Busafa, Mamuna, Joan, and Mamma Makwaba, Emra Asampa, 94.7 FM. And also, about the Dena Sacha, beautiful day, and Yame, and the Achaminumiano. Na Asidana, Nasidana, Niakoso, and the Amano. Ka Asidano, and here about the. Abribia Masuma me catch us na coupon de ono ohia bibia o ade ohia fi wo ene me ho eye asada it's me no me your responsibility to say abribia urade nyakopon be ya de kese se de aman obehwe suma de pabia chen moja de fu senator chemada bojomo eya ye ye ni asada.

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1: And to me, no, baby, be a wobia, and I was so under Radia Sampaho, baby, I will be a resorisano, can be sure about the King of Kings, Lord of Fen Omega Sassia, and the Rena Coupon. Come for Radi, Tuntuma Radi, Pejanini, and no, and the Radina Coupon, and here for you. As I saw Bob Brayeno, Adia, Obe Yamo, Badi, and Nibeche, and Yasida, and Yaye. A radio show no muscle. One well, who am I? Pebbiatua Nessa Sanguto Papa and then Rail Maya Dawase. You pay out the more diesel. Say, and you want to more. Some breaker, Casa me can in a cabin. But you want to munti, not any part of any partum. Not any passes, eh? Not a young word running a coupon, Santi. Some ready to come. And when I make a semi so say, oh, mammy, I will bet to me a town. Oh, papa bet to me a town. Wouldn't you have any free mammy back home? And tough for clomb to be a car. It's a radio mosea, a young one. Nipa cry any and Nana say, should any pay? And I'm not Jay. May I dear woman, one number say, are you ungrateful? Not a radio woman, call me. And Ferradi accident, you are. Abibia Ferradina coupon, Asada, Famano. Na the any John say, sa Uriya film po na we ya on your radi nini so. And this say Namibia didn't say polybag mutu kwine, Namibia de part of Gunuso, Namibia Wednesday, Tuesday be on your juma, Namibia chase dabi dabi and tesa. Namini be wow fuma mwa binya wea ya no. 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Say, oh, here and I ziba. I want you and I ziba. That wouldn't say, oh, here and I want you know. Say, I want you and I ziba. So, I want you want some IBBO. What couldn't you want some IBBO? And rather than a coupon says, see, ma. So, I'll be doing a picture and a baby, I can't check. Or be just one number guasi. Oh, my God. Or be just one number guasi. And rather than a coupon, what is Yari bia wo mojemu sunsun mo yari bia no wudi asie eno wo ko sunsun mo yari bia obi atu odo wetie duro so obi duwa ko be bi mena nyawo ene numre wade nyakopon wo bobo na mom so yari ne physical dia ene wo hia duro tie ene de wo hia duro sunsun mo yari ko a eno ba de sa ba yari wa ko de unia ne de wo hia duro. And it's not Bibia, me come for faith to the mouth. Faith of a part of clinic, me come for the mouth. And to be Bibia Obiano and where Tuesday, sorry. What a cobbler and I've been at today's so Sunday. Happy episode to you. And I would do birthday and say, Udinandra. Or turn out celebrate your birthday. Better servant, I would say, belated in advance. Dinano, me bato. You are so happy, happy birthday. Many defense of Okwasai, over to from the Nasai, and I say, I would bunga was up here to Harga Rigawaga Situci Baba, Chasuntekuku, DJ Viper. Madam de Juma de Ebro, I might trust an Ebo Machidom, Prince Joseph Police Shodin, a big boss in the Mogromo, social media, as a boss.

0: Enti mi afa sra ma jo so de mo Facebook Asampa 94.7. 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Eh Asampa 94.7 FM. Debia ne. And number some no di komo bi but because of time. Enti yen twitwa so akra na nyame ya too much na. Ye bedi komo. Oh, a terminal on Kumobi. You ready? And to baby, I will be and no first time, Tay. And no first time, I would tell me. Juma de Nia Bibia Bibia from Monday to Thursday, and a Juma de Bawa came 8:30 p.m. to 10 p.m. Now, drag cutters down. Not mean Jinny, sir, or Tina would tell you, sir, and no first timer. Mean Jinny, sir, would tell now because on TV, Dabby. Ubetisa. And the stage, you don't touch her down. Answer, I'm giving videos, Babano. Yeah, room of faith to my party clinic. Not your quadia pom with any one sem. Not your via. Yeah, the videos are a trendy. I just said, videos are nobody won't come in our bro. 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Shut us up, FMI. 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
0: prophet. 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Oh, I'm in a mini pow.
1: I'm
0: in a mini pow. You man, oh, maybe I said, I'm here being missing, I'm here being me who are me who,
1: oh,
0: Panthers all crowning me who. I don't know, I'm a satire, you man.
1: Motivations in here, I don't know, a bonny probably nipa bebre so soon at the frame.
0: That's a part
1: of me, so that I say, I'm my aquina, you know, a tear for needing come on and fire pomodio.
0: Yeah,
1: and you may a cheer tear for you now, Viper.
0: Okay, Doc,
2: would you get Viper? That's right.
0: Would you get no body?
2: Dr. Bessima, fate to me, particularly. As last week, same about Bassopa.
0: Oh,
2: I say, Jana, I already intro. No. You're superb.
0: Yeah,
2: you're superb. Sure. We are in the spirit and cut down cry. We will tell you, no. The way we see a king, I don't know.
0: Yeah, but that's bad. I'm sure.
2: That's
0: right. Your day, Biane, your situation, Biane, and Hokasa.
2: No, okay.
0: What I say.
2: Okay.
0: Sir, Okasa no pay different. Okasa, we are different.
2: And you may.
0: And Okasa, you may say different.
2: That's right.
0: But Ninano.
2: At the end of the day, common go.
0: Yeah.
2: Now, Viper, I tell you, I said, Doctor, I bought to the Kanka, then Chasun Kumo Bibiara. If she will be share with Facebook, on said, then Chasun Kumo Pa. Now, yet, I say, I am a year, and Chacha near this year. So, because I said, you are kind, you know, say, you're spiritual, and ready, and you know, Yami Asim. By a physical idea, and not fate to me,
0: and the Biamaker say, so soon behind you, Chaka.
2: So Bible cracker.
0: Inti uye ubetumi anyame nipa ya wiye bebo amwo ba na nyame sa wo so.
2: Wo so. No no apache I say fa ano ya physical fa ko hospital.
0: Yeah.
2: Enye bibia na hiba ba hiba.
0: Yeah.
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2: 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Now, about war, about war, no fashion with him say, woony bar, a woy and two young and shadow. A warning to me, man, and can't change the second question. And one over a woony bar, a befawako,
0: let's
2: take your advantage. You never show any pedrian. Not sebi, or yarrian a wall, so now we'll cry and dine a dino. And then I a machine, fed to me, particularly a machine, you know, a year to the stand, say, I dear cry, a busy future, no future, so a time, say, yeah, China, say, yeah. Hours away and him say minutes. Ya rebe baba ba bo kra na machine eti mi hu. Ana wo hwe treatment ana say wo ba curative hospital. Ya wo preventive one ana ya curable one. Ya rebe wo hwa wo si ana okwan. O ma ne manwie. Ana diabem na ba chronic no. Ana so fetu mi patik ne na okwan na ya specialty ni wo mu no. Ade chronic disease. Ana studies nso amia hu say ansa na organ bi ebe fail no. And your body is say, oh, walk away, fail one. No. And your new mommy and son, and it happened. One, infections to me, the bar. Two, a boy, and a thousands. Three, a hundred is in you. Three, and a chronic conditions. And because of chronic condition, a yari at now, swatch more than 6 months a day. A corner. It's a busan was there, and a busan was there. More than 6 months and now the toy. When in a dear old chum, when you know, when in a soup, when in out to me, person say, I know your corner. When in out to me, what will be to me was asked my year, dear friend, then I will free so. And only a catch or sebra. Oh, by a boy, no cry now, sebby, and sugar level, of course, Ronald. The pressure and I was run a viper. Once I went in your Friday, uptake nev.
0: Yeah.
2: Uptake nev, and I send a signal smart, you know. It will go as any man across using it, me damaging never. Obey them, what dear ye? What ye into a say, dear neighbor, me winning 2-2. And your Friday be double vision diplopia. 2-2, no, your Friday be monocular diplopia, and walk at a when you know. When in a shaddy and viper boys, and I do winning 2. A boy one again, and me and winning in anno. I know I don't want dear 2-2. Your best yourself, Baba Fay to me, party clinic. Well, come my name, boy, ye know, I'd tell me, dear friend, fatigue, Maria Bemono. O boy, so bit on check over what's in Casana, come on, a bonny kim, as will be tear brass band. So,
0: yeah,
2: Mesobra air condition and found quite yes, be a juma now, juma dim be our quay, you know. I don't know, baby, a shana cholesterol cry a day. A costro, a grand cholesterol costrons wound him,
0: yeah,
2: and a costron, so a costra, say, you will be unfine chairman, while a calm one of Fachami, Yanko Biao, you saw a ton and say,
0: yeah,
2: why imagine say, oh, your friend say, Gatano, and why you choked, name Suto, you saw an air flow no. Once a moisture in Timmy and
0: Timmy Cottable Buffa baby.
2: Very good. Baby cray, buff and crash a pressure near the Bacono. It's a oh, dear bunny parfema. Or actress no more than in a mono. Or cholesterol, I build up a womb. Fat deposit in womb. Mojana was a dear for Sanya caught nipa organ beer. Nobody organ cells no effa. Edema organ chrono a year, Jumano. It's your friends, for example, wagging or cells in a hono or some mojano pumping a quadruo.
0: Yeah.
2: And quadruo the never about brain cells in a woo. A word the never about a stroke, Uberba. Ubons when him a Friday be dropping face. Ubons when him Nasa when him etch a chum. Ubuanana no nature, ne mansuo, quasi geno cells in a day. And Tiabasa now, Bua Crana, once in the speech, you know, I have blare. In medical, your Friday be aphasia. Aphasia and just a trouble thinking or understanding. And I say speaking. Now, Sebi, you are not a chia, Nadiana, the Caucasa.
0: Bedding.
2: Why do you bring us no one? One a cassa, one betias. It's your best show. Oh, by your chessac when you're so winning and tell your holistic approach to health. Now, Odiano, Obana, your pharmacology, I dear Yenra, and a fate to me, particularly your remedy. machine chow yare no na che remedy na ya chire no e se che potential ho de ayem fan share drone nim enu 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ba fa to me patek clinic America crebi make a crab who wants a found to hiding. Ayodia. Now, the Asaya, Kono Crow, fate to me, particularly your treatment, and we'll say, aside, say, I'm on no crown, your saw processes. A dear, I was say, they were from them massaging the pediano, your machines know. Physiotherapist, Nipana was say, Sabi, what chicka send me a yo yano, what you bring one a yo yano, sanity tino, on chichono, Nipanus war, was your river be stroke, I won't need the treatment, and when you are dear, friend rehabilitation and come one, oh boy, uncle.
3: Yeah.
2: Kwa snipa no woman e drone no. Ni adwene no, adwene no portion bi woman e control movement. Portion bi woman e control speech. Portion bi woman e control sight ne sa ne woman. It says ni wu ye na afeto me patek ne ye ma remedy. Se e honum ne sa be ye adwuma no. Se ye nya rehab. Se bi e sa e signal adwene se there be wo na control movement. It says na se ye bibi ma adwene na control movement no. E sa aba ne ho so.
3: Yeah.
2: It's when you said you were in your own, won't manage stroke. Baba fate to me, particular Ninja, I was at you all. It's a young ones will be forcing the stroke or co-fit in a water tunnel, and young ones will be cussing a new co-fit in a water tunnel. It's about so many dear baby, and I'm dancing and so dear Bubruja. You can see a dear dancing a viper, a dear bachelor. Tell us so be beer. I said, Doctor Boots, we're Canadian. Yeah, for number no. A change young boy, a year screening. Bra. Never chef, dinner, never dinner, real row. Near who you are reporting in twice your mouth.
3: Screening, I am free.
2: Won't you want to see the crowd, Doctor Boy? A chum, what you are going to talk about, or Cherubia. Won't you want to see your viper?
3: Never,
2: I imagine it's stroke. Your lab, I could walk up and say, I don't quite salam and go between you are more than 2,000.
3: My fate, won't you?
2: Won't you want to see the crowd?
3: Oh.
2: Na wo ye ni asama wo ka kra no ye de ahwe so amwo.
3: Ba screen no kra no amamfo tue sika kasi o.
2: Ah, asaba na ka viper.
3: Asaba na ka. Free no na so ko dia. Na so wa.
2: Ko dia se na so wa.
3: Wo ye ma wo ye wa ho beyi bosam.
2: Oh ye oba so na wa. Ye beyi. Tu ni kana bra ye so. Fa number ni sesi a. MTN number is 0547 0547 0547 0547 0547 0547 0547 0547 0547 0547 0547 0547 0547 0547 0547 0547 0547 0547 0547 0547 0547 0547 0547 0547 0547 0547 0547 0547 0547 0547 0547 0547 0547 0547 0547 0547 0547 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
1: 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approach DJ Viper, ni pendiano unim said you could tie immune system.
3: Yes.
1: Because immune system are over homeopathy and finding the vital force. And when you could tell you pendia a bow, one more day, or cobbina, without the immune system, no healing cannot take place.
3: Yeah.
1: And Ryan no Munina, a bois, and my immune system, or no, and to me, a bois, a yaribia, a free pendia, two buffet to me particular car. Yes, sir, immune system, a son, and I want the incitia. Now, I feel ya mo, no, a bois, my immune system, and to me, Yaribia, a woony pedianimo effrem, because you were Yaribia, a friend autoimmune deficiency disease, autoimmune diseases. Say autoimmune diseases, a year unipediano, a year immune system, ye no cross who cry to me could see a unipediano.
3: Yeah,
1: 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Now, dear, a camel cry, say, ye were other alternative. Therapy say I do FM maybe to say detoxification.
3: Oh, not a detox in
1: the detox. 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I am a
3: member of the cholesterol costro. Na me coach ye chin detox it is a we are not above from as I normal
1: viper na
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1: 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0540 0540 0540 0540 0540 0540 0540 0540 0540 0540 0540 0540 0540 0540 0540 0540 0540 0540 0540 0540 0540 0540 0540 0540 0540 0540 0540 0540 0540 0540 0540 0540 0540 0540 0540 0540 0540 0540 0540 0540 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0540 0540 0540 0540 0540 0540 0540 0540 0244-3374-3374. And you're a good friend. And you're a good friend. And you're a good friend. And you're a good friend. And you're a good friend. And you're a good friend. And you're a good friend. And you're a good friend. And you're a good friend. And you're a good friend. And you're a good friend. And you're a good friend. And you're a good friend. And you're a good friend. And you're a good friend. And you're a good friend. And you're a good friend. And you're a good friend. And you're a good friend. And you're a good friend. And you're a good friend. And you're a good friend. And you're a good friend. And you're a good friend. And you're a good friend. And you're a good friend. And you're a good friend. And you're a good friend. And you're a good friend. And you're a good friend. And you're a good friend. And you're a good friend. And you're a good friend. And you're a good friend. And you're a good friend. And you're a good friend. And you're a good friend. And you're a good friend. And you're a good friend. And you're a good friend. And you're a good friend. And you're a good friend. And you're a good friend. And you're a good friend. And you're a good friend. And you're a good friend. And you yare biare woni pedie no ya boa no yetu ase ama fise viper ye na homeopathy kwa so esa yare a yare ne kwa
3: embapio
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0: 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Baby, be out, with your taxi driver, Toto drivers, Mom, what you mean, Mom, Fee, I'm much bread, I'm with you, Sam Ray, let me show me now. 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
2: sa na meme yo old one.
0: Na so when you
2: need your money, me 50 something.
0: 50 same.
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0: 54 years.
2: Aye.
0: And are we strong say?
2: Aye, some show me who ye.
0: And to be a ginger, so say, yeah, brand, yeah, yeah, yeah,
2: yeah, yeah, yeah, yeah, yeah, yeah, yeah, yeah, yeah, yeah, yeah, yeah, yeah, yeah, yeah, yeah, yeah, yeah, yeah, good sex. Yeah, yeah, yeah, yeah, yeah, yeah, good sex.
0: Se yes, who person we need cha?
2: Didi ye, not de ye, nenye good sex, and one
0: na, ya, good sex, dey, good sex.
2: Ah, so wo yele, ena uokum, that is a sabi, ye ka sex, ya se wote ya se.
0: But, me tia se, but, the ene man ye good.
2: Ah, good sex, no, obe sevo kama, ah, bibia, obe bi owa, utimu so nya de, da hotim. Ah, just say to me, say, and Yaman Kuyo, and Unia will be a good one, or better, so a Ben one will come. I want to come, and our bow bones will be my dear old pet, be our pet dog, you know, doggy style, and come down so I born a come. It would be the one day when you say,
0: Adia, Abuadin, that's a beer.
2: Say, oh, there be under a good part, a good. Obia, or the old pet. I will be.
0: Now, Prophet, accident is CEO of our call. Now, also become one summer crack. Then I walk a phone.
2: Oh, dear, onse and the pay crown on that. In fact, at the anisha, then you might call over say, oh, we in your nano, a yummy, yummy, yummy, ya pa by my barco, your friend, Mr. Alote, and the yellow, and the yellow da hospital, woo, ah, ya crane se ombra, it will cofan the yellow, and I could say freedom. And on the first born, my name's all my five. And on the first born, echo for trotra, oh, qua, my new we, ya, ya, ya, woo, my new. 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
0: Oh,
2: be a ne yelia woo. I want my financial freedom, or quayan kratas, a maba. 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
0: them,
2: but you were or maybe I won't wear gun and on as a sabby, as a sabby, young penny for an ass into a metro sabby, as a be a bobo dam. Because a dent in our maya, yet to my yenya independent, be 67 or 60 something, yes, your population could be a 35 million. Not highway, motorway, Kumasi highway, yani a bobo ya, and a usu a crime barco. Accident
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2: That you will Kromua or May Muha. That Ufri Koko must see to me take you 8 hours. 8 hours, you. That Yasika or Memua, and Yasika or Kromua. $96 million. 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
1: 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It will be a dear different. Any idea Babesia? Yadia Bessiano, Mantuasia, and the problem oba. One Timasia, the problem oba. But I will say, yeah, trim pran. It be a while, we'll ban it to a doco. Now, Sutinungua, now T is Legon, Natia, it's Mube Mono. Now, Kobiana, what you are now, what you mean, you know. It's Tembiabo Sayana, my fresh, not my fufuro. Now, my. Or don't okay. Some more.
0: Okay, okay.
1: But I'm not cutting up boom. Ubo said the bia na uno want to massy into no problem and the bar neighbor.
0: Okay,
1: it is a mature year study American and plant here, dear. Messi, Massa, add that chair, what dear.
0: And I dear Bakwa, I'm a Messer mechanics to say. Who's a sir? Wouldn't bear my chimpina? Ness only to 10 years of cry. Energy near defend. But the woman ta. 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
0: but prophet waka sapa but sila no aware de e de sian empire
1: tabi awade e de
0: che no no no no
1: no your opinion
0: no aware utumi ka je se who fact but still awari e de sian
1: but me so me say empire che
0: and na me so me say
1: che awade e
0: de sian
1: eno your opinion de
0: e ba sase so awari e de e ba na me mu a awari e de but empire che e ba sase so anya about a Namimusua and yet,
1: Nadi and Yano, and Prano says, yeah, beat ya, Wadiano.
0: Oh, Quamasu,
1: Namasa. Now, Nims and Pratia beat ya, Wadi. Mama reference, Bibri, and Pratia beat ya, Wadi,
0: and you see, I worry.
1: Me,
0: what worry?
1: Media men come out, Wadi, as I'm already.
0: Oh, I'll be make us a church. Mamma, sir, Ebia, sir, obey, so be worry. Baby Ben Fatum, sir, Oba, Ebacas, the daddy. 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E futu obe na de be ma oba.
1: Opo so wale a. 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
1: Bizarre,
0: sir, or by Jawari, or by a Jawaria. Bema for 4 to require a wise or banana.
1: Or by Jayawadia. According to Matthew chapter 5:31-32, Bema Bia Nuquanso Walano. 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Sam man, your friend on second hand women's. Oh, yes, second hand women
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1: 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And the Second Corinthians chapter 9, verse 6 to 7, our collection, what do you say? As of one, Casa Paul or Chilena Jane, it is for the bohom, your panny and two. And so you do as well, the man, are for the bohom, as of one, and by force.
2: Paul, not any part. At the said, a mini prophet, minute.
1: Aha.
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1: All right, full and active. 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
0: Oh, no problem.
1: So, but for 0243-896364. 0243-896364. 0243-896364. Mwa journey on Facebook Asampa 94.7. 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So full line de active. Number ba fre na osu waba show no so ene dia tuje. Yan kwa ni ever first caller. Hello, good evening.
2: Good evening.
1: Udina ga safi?
2: Hey, we did this. I'm 20. I'm kata free by my camp.
1: Bibia.
2: Yeah,
1: me. 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
1: Sa.
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2: Unja ye.
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1: Ye wi prefer the number betu dwa no afre. Hello, good evening.
3: Hello, good evening.
1: Would you know Josephine?
3: Yes, I just, Malik, Adam.
1: Bibia, no one just said Bibia, Bibia. Bibia. Yes, too.
3: I'm a number.
1: Okay, 0243-896364. 0243-896364. Hello, good evening.
3: Hello.
1: Good evening, Udina Yosefi.
3: Good evening, Cassette One.
1: Yeah, Bibia.
3: Bibia.
1: Okay, you too.
3: I'm examining your process, Mr. Nessa. Bemano, Obano, Bemano,
1: so, Obano, Kowari.
3: Not Bemano.
1: Not Bemano, Wua. Obano, Betu, you are for Frana. Okay, you be Yano, the amount.
0: Aye. I'm a number.
1: 0243-896-364. 0243-896-364. Hello, good evening. 0243-896-364. And no, and no, and no, and no, and no, na what do you have? Hello, good evening. Hello, good evening. Hello, good evening. Hello, good evening. Hello, good evening. Hello, good evening. Yeah, what do you know, Sophie? Yeah, Bibia, Bibia.
4: Bibia, Bibia.
1: Yeah, too.
0: Major, so
4: No,
0: Debbie,
1: I may be some prophecy. Oba, on you crap a bache, ah, on ye be. Na, so fu a shia or ye new so su a mano. Na when you say, a possible one, Sadam Bisano.
0: It's another so cool,
1: yeah.
4: Yes, please, but you're honored and come back and that bit man, Saman Kakara.
1: Okay, Mamma, Saman. The American are different from the Oka, but the Saudi no. Eddie Aman.
0: I just say Nipa no kun, Oba no kun.
1: Oh kun. Okay, yafa yafa. Last two callers. Hello, greening. Hello, greening. Hello, greening. Greening. Hello, greening. Yeah, Bibia, Bibia. Yeah, what do you know, Sophie?
5: The Cassassi
1: Cocoa Board. Cocoa Board. Yentio, Bibia, Bibia. Yentio.
5: Monsieur,
1: I need to papa. What is it? What is it? What is
0: it? I'm part of life.
1: What is it? What is it? Oh, I can't see.
0: I'm saying, I need Jimmy. What's it? Okay. Ya yeah. Wadia bi owa on senior ye ken nipa ai so obiyele ye nche na de
1: ye nche obiyele de
0: tabi obiyele e ye da kru bi pe ene bi awo che na de de a no problem by obiyele wa wale na ye ne ho de u ta che che na de a u bi ye problem
1: e wo kwa be so anuku na be hawa na so
0: yes ye nuku wan kasa kwa nsha ye obi de ade be bo ko achi be ma ne be suspect wo
1: e to ba wa wale ye nche na
0: tabi ye
1: I'm glad you'll be twanging near Cotter or Bawari.
0: Hey, you'll be twanging near Cotter or Bawari.
1: Yeah,
0: and your Obama, Bemani Penny Wunne. Would you die, Baba, and you may be a Miss Obeyle and Chan at you?
1: Oh,
0: Obeyle, a woman, why we could say Miss Anu Momo, 1 hour. Yaji Momo, why we could be us and will be the Momo, 1 hour. Why you only are Ubusuania? Ah, what that too will be like the art, may say. Unkosa suspect a womb. It will be a be another one day be pen a beer. A ya which living waya yen and chum Sabin yon kwan away your papa aqua heaven. I son
1: may pass it about warrior prophecy yen chena dee.
0: That messy will be a yen chena dee o tongue. What that you will be a dee at what was what will be your problem. One sha massa with the womb quabita so we are suspect. There are tourists, and I may send you Bibiaba, and I jay, ya now what they are showing. Jay, me patch on I want.
1: Questions I may want next to Kishia.
0: Ah,
1: questions I may want. Questions I may want on the prophet. For no money to Janama for your number.
0: Eh, me that's a pa, but you may catch up to one, and you will say no. Oh, I want you a may, yes, sexier. Any may, yes, sexier. Only you, Jesus, and the whole my God, Holy Spirit, Holy Ghost, my God, Jesus, Jesus, only I age me. Exodus 27. And when you're coupon dinqua, emfe nyame di nkoye woro fo mpa so nyesa ada koro de mpa no so ada bofu obi di ade po wo chi adentu wo pra wo kun enye
1: okay
0: me that's it me number no me number no is 0542 0542 51 51 51 51 28 28 I it wa be frame bi afre ba number no ye nkrofo fra won bi se bi se skado do me pa jo me mini skado
1: bi pa jo
0: ai
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0: ai number no ye 0542
1: 0542
0: 51

0: 0803-1515.
1: And no any number before Prophet Kumchacha. Na unino edi enkomo. Ma yewe si birthday way na fiye so na skido sento so enfa emamo. Happy birthday to you, sister Augustina Jesua Ado. Yes, yes. Happy birthday to my sister Augustina Jesua Ado. Today's birthday, happy, happy birthday to you. May the Lord continue to guide you, protect, and bless you abundantly. May He grant you strength, favor, and fulfillment in all areas of your life. And see, happy, happy birthday, Enfamam. Oh, Trinity Congregation, Tema Community 4. Today's birthday, enjoy your day. Sister Augustina Jesua Ado. Enjoy your day. Meaning the fans of Pokasai. We're talking about another side. And I say, how do Banga want some people to hang out with Gawaga Situshi Baba? Just to take DJ Viper. Thomas, big shout out to you. Mohammed Mukomet Bain in Yamishamu in Joe Yamishaw. Benghazi, God bless you. Aima International, DJ IMAX, Pen Johnson, and the producer Shonina. Nyamia Tumua, Otsina, Yabesisha, same time. 8:30 p.m. to 10 p.m. Stay tuned. 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
1: Amen.
0: Asafu ya woti yankanye, Ashen Faith Resurrection.
1: Yes.
0: Ah, yeah, sorry, Ewo Merton Hotel, my 7. Opposite Virgin Pap. Yeah, yeah, sorry, Friday Anopa, 8 o'clock to 12 o'clock. And a Sunday, the same venue, so the same honor, yeah, yeah, sorry, 8 o'clock to 12 o'clock. But every Wednesday day, yeah, Achimota Forest, Station 42, Kina Land. A honor, our bar, Ubi Hunyan Kupon, and Unyam. A honor, our bar, Ubi Nya Fahudi. 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And then you may, Oti and Ka, not a Safi nor Danon, Kofar Baye, ye Reverend Imanuwusu de Sia. End time Sia. On your Difwa, Ochre Diasia. Uyem tow form.
1: Yeah.
0: Ana wakuma tow form. Ote dayasiye.
1: Yes.
0: Sena Joseph chire dayasiya. 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
1: Yeah.
0: Sana yem papanso chire wodayasiya.
1: Yes.
0: Ojiene fahudie beye wodia. 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
1: Yes.
0: Na kachire nse, onfa ni radio nito asempa 94.7.
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0: 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Na sebe mesua mu.
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0: 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Se Yesu sua wo no ma.
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0: 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No de maune ahoto.
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0: 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Solomon said, for the sake of your father David, I will not take the kingdom from you.
1: My God, my God.
0: 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But okacha and say, enna mu papanti.
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0: 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Let us press on and acknowledge the Lord.
1: Thank God.
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0: 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Yes, Lord. And then you may have Yajuamo, in the name of Jesus. And then, now, yeah, Namebano. Metecam Namitis, I do my FM. Almost say, Oma Quachio Confobi. No Confona, dear Yenny say. Na ne bosom no. And now, no, a bosom no comwo, so no. Just say, oh, bosom, no, say, wabre. Wabre, inti se say, on pe, And then you may catch the radish. A man in Sasu were here for Abraham. A more Jennifer who did Yan and Madia. If so, catch the Moses said, hey, and Sabiara knew about to my Jewish Pharaoh and Samo. And Sabiara knew only Pansa and to me yet until Samia Radim and Mamma Sasso and Ojia Beba. Now, my Mamma Sansua, my young sanctuary in my young one, dear. And then you may a bonfire, Sir Radin Yang one, dear. A man in Sasu were here for Abraham. On young one, dear. No young sanctuary, you want a Abraham. They get to pray, Kadabadaba, Edabadabada, Emaka Papa, and then you may a. Abraja, Mausa Soha, Naya Wangadioha, Naya Sajanio, our Tiafwa Brabo, our Ashim Feta Safmo, our Yeso Demo, Emaka Papa, Indoromo Kapa, Ela Papa, Emaka Papa, Indoromo Kapa, Ela Papa, Emaka Papa, yes, Lord, in the name of Jesus, Yam Papa Trasi, Yamana Kwaba, Koda, Amen.
1: Da oduman kuma no onyankopon do bosro basa se do kanebem no she jina ye dana se
0: amen.
1: Without him there's nobody. Amen. Without God, let us go to the word of God. Amen. In according Genesis chapter 3. The book of Genesis chapter 3. Yen himse what the announcement ekoso etinaju media o at motor station 42. The prophet will meet you there. We believe, sir, it's in our womb for Niagara.
0: Amen.
1: Ubebana, Yenina, Kajano, Haswa, all believers, all believer program.
0: Amen.
1: All believer prayer.
0: Amen.
1: The month of August will not end with empty.
0: Amen.
1: We my expectation to be granted.
0: Kudaba.
1: And expectation also to come to pass.
0: Yes, Lord.
1: It, I want you to come and so that. Tensity normally call any 2 hour more general. And non some bunch in scar. and when you're dear, when you're the mouth,
0: amen.
1: It just might be beer and juice into the
0: yes,
1: when you are going to pray,
0: amen.
1: So, when in the minute of prayer, doing a me, yeah, wouldn't be found to Tusika, everything cheap, either it shows that there's no good thing,
0: amen.
1: Cheap things is no anywhere,
0: amen.
1: Sometimes we must buy things that too precious,
0: okay,
1: so that we also to receive precious,
0: amen.
1: I pray so nyame mao nyansan nim dia,
0: amen.
1: Amen.
0: I
1: believe it's a miracle the onyame de bema,
0: amen.
1: Hallelujah,
0: amen.
1: Tell the gospel to the book of the Genesis of 3 verse 11 very simple word that God has given to me this night. Very simple word God has given to me. The Genesis of 11, verse number 3, verse number 11.
0: Okay.
1: Read, sir.
0: Okay. Genesis 3, verse 11.
1: Yes, sir.
0: And he said, Who told you?
1: Who told you
0: that you were naked?
1: You are naked.
0: Have you eaten from?
1: No, pause there. Who told you
0: you are naked?
1: This is the problem we are going through into this entire. We suggest, we imagine. We say things that God himself cannot say.
0: Okay. Who told you?
1: We are always believe we are disappointed. We say we no know can. Na brabo ansema. Papa mi menya failure. Menya disappointment. As only awarded. As a he is a crutch. Or there's somebody awarding disappoint. I can't believe this. So that would be sound sitting nipa no wakano. When you wakano. Say me the rias me dingu.
0: Oh.
1: Me the rias in koye. Me the rias me no muse me buy.
0: Jesus.
1: Wa wunim ni ote. Do you know a person you are? This night was a me can't draw say. Whoa, would hear me? Eh? Don't believe so that they
0: are. Amen.
1: It is not announced by God. It is the devil that speaks to you all the time, telling you, you can't make it, you can't overcome. Look at the situation you are going through. Let the devil know. So anytime you need glory, there's a test.
0: Amen.
1: There's exams.
0: Amen.
1: There's a trial.
0: Yes.
1: I pray for you.
2: Jesus.
1: Believe yourself.
0: Amen.
1: The question word is, who told you? God wanted to see that man. Nipa no so wunye ye, nipa no so odwa kodu ya baso no. When you was so nunu onyo ame. Last I was preaching about the limitation to a tree. When you num ne musio ni nshide firiba. Verse 38. Who is that one? When the common bem, when the shaman jina,
0: yes,
1: the Bible specifically said, and you tune for no, only God,
0: amen.
1: That say it,
0: yes.
1: What does it? The lot of the possession, near me, the Padia Tran was in our country. I will say, I am here to announce to you, God will make a way for
0: you, amen.
1: And I do in Yamika around about 5:30 before said, was who told you? Tell the nation who told them Ghana will not prosper.
2: Thank God.
1: Who told them? Said the Muhammad regime cannot succeed.
0: Jehovah.
1: And then Africa, your priority one is why you are always discussing about the problem more than discussing about glory.
0: Jesus.
1: And my mama would depend me and come once. This will be called Hauma and no baby the news. Yes. But the good things is no news.
0: Yes.
1: The good things in Africa is no news. But the bad things. Yeah. I pray for you.
0: Okay.
1: It's a time for you to change that mindset.
0: Amen. Amen. Amen.
1: Praise God. Amen. God created in the and the praise call the good praise that is good the Eden, and the Eden must be for the Christians or the those that thinking good must stay there.
0: Amen.
1: The Eden, hey baby, you nyame de ensure nyame de gold nyame de baby establish you.
0: Jehovah.
1: And do partner. Love is saying, I'm saying, Eddie was a wonder. I establish a good thing in your mind. But, you pay me that now.
0: Jehovah.
1: You pay me catch up with me. You know, when you confuse me, the years in a hole, you know, you stop that. There's no quotation saying that. go on what will buono
0: ampa
1: no more yanko bossa bra rama wahume
0: hey
1: that time quotation is from where it is Satan quotation nyame who told you he's your father listen nyame a your no nipem and where yes you was a come and I'll give you rest
0: yeah.
1: There's nothing you go and convince God.
0: Yes.
1: God is out to convince. Obi are convinced. And Obi a sebi o. Onu na juini ni tribu pomono. Te sebi a di onu wope. And a di onu wano o consorti. God is out of consorting.
0: Ampa.
1: So what did Demetrius say? Nyami oye out of consorting.
0: Ampa.
1: Bible ka Jeremiah chapter 1. Woda wuna ye mumpo.
0: Oh.
1: Nampo ye nyampo nyene wano.
0: Ah.
1: And I know you.
0: Ampa.
1: How can you convince him? He go beyond that. But a spoken word, I will bless you. I will give you rest.
0: Amen.
1: That is the word. Amen. They sit in the Garden of Eden. And the Bible says, Satan came. And he tests the man. He tests the woman. For the end of the day, the woman eats.
0: Oh.
1: The open tea and eat. I'm telling you, there's no way a man cannot sin. There's no way there's no problem for anybody. Who be a one so soon ni baya a man yo ni pa.
0: Ampa.
1: What you say?
0: Ampa.
1: Na eno ukumwa. Eno jese nyamiya po.
0: Oh.
1: Anu pe nyami kajima. Do ni pa yetye mi biya miye rade media che.
0: Amen.
1: I am the Lord praying from a woman being.
0: Yes, sir.
1: And say forgive.
0: Ampa.
1: How can I? Make me a hand will be problem.
0: Me
1: go and me se fache.
0: Oh,
1: na me di achew.
0: Me di achew.
1: Aye, then I'm a show ni babo ni mu.
0: E
1: di obuna ten.
0: No way.
1: Me no nyame tye in the heavens. Dear onyame manenko. Any do anu aso wonko.
2: Okay.
1: Anybody that is say I am a child of God.
0: Yeah.
1: You are in heaven.
0: Amen.
2: Amen.
1: There's nothing about. Wait for your salvation is taking Jesus as your Lord, personal Savior. You go beyond sin.
2: Okay.
1: No, the heaven going go beyond sin.
0: Okay.
1: When you confess and take Jesus as your Lord, your personal Savior, you are in the winning side.
0: Amen.
1: Okay. You are not, no. Yesu, ye ma Yesu ntra wo se. Me just say we are good. No.
2: Okay.
1: Ghana bless her for okobo man. Omu fana. Listen,
0: yeah.
1: What is the listen again?
0: Mm-hmm. No, listen again.
1: The FIFA date,
0: yeah.
1: So when you to see, listen, the FIFA date, you do, not so once a sire, aka,
0: and one
1: name. It will be great to me, father, listen, what would a man no be a prayer? Better no
0: answer, son.
1: Listen, Amunia,
0: yeah.
1: Christianity must learn a lot.
0: Amen.
1: Sometimes, somebody was accused. It's not today. The book are called the match of the two. Jesus forgive.
0: Yes.
1: When the Abraham the new ra,
0: yeah.
1: What said nobody had you? The Pharisee down them. And I want one more. They said, yes, you to me for one.
0: Yeah.
1: That's today. What to me for one want? Because of, we are seeing say that have right on your right,
0: yeah.
1: And something yes on your right.
0: On your right.
1: Only God will tell me the
0: other.
1: They forget. Say God is a man.
0: Amen.
1: They forget. Say God is what we're talking about.
0: Amen.
1: He can't penetrate anywhere to do anything.
0: Wow.
1: Except human be.
0: Yeah.
1: How can God judge human be? God. How can God say you can't go heaven? How can God say you be cursed? How can God say you can't break through? No. It's a time for the people to rise and speak up and said,
0: wow.
1: I am not naked.
0: Amen.
1: I am no failure.
0: Yes,
1: I am not disappointed.
0: Whoa.
1: I will go beyond.
0: Oh.
1: Praise God.
0: Hallelujah.
1: Praise God.
2: Hallelujah.
1: And no be a word to me. When you mean somebody was
0: so. Amen.
1: Mr. Wawira, who was to be?
0: Yes.
1: The bad country was say, and can any day, and can you woo you and tibay? But then, and the way you and when you mean van chow, Abraham Koye, Messi Ebe Koye,
0: Ebe Koye,
1: come to him.
0: Hey.
1: Come to Jesus. He will give you rest.
0: Amen.
1: Praise God.
0: Hallelujah.
1: And no because he might catch up in mine. So am I gonna be
0: ye?
1: Catch him in mine. Oh my mum paying for me, don't be see ye.
0: Amen.
1: Catch him in mine. Oh my mum call a besi wanye.
0: Amen.
1: Catch him in mine, do only be a benyapi. I am the Lord.
0: Yes.
1: Go and preach about that.
0: Amen.
1: I pray to you, brother, oh, sister. Who know you to them?
0: Amen.
1: Amen.
0: Hallelujah.
1: Amen. And the Bible says, where a man sin, and Adam and Eve sin, in the Garden of Eden, ne nyame be sere nipa. Ne be se nyame se nipa ayebone, osu so so ko si say.
0: No.
1: Do ka se man nye waye. Why you come down here? By God sees indeed there's a challenge in the man.
0: Yeah.
1: And anything can happen.
0: Yes.
1: Let him go and comfort a man.
0: Amen.
1: He came the God of the, you know, a man already sinned. But God said, it is me duty to go and comfort a man.
0: Amen.
1: There's nobody. I'm telling you, father and mother will left you because they will die. Brother, sister will left you, they will die.
0: Yes.
1: Sometimes they, even they are not dying.
0: Yeah.
1: But one day they will stand for your mistakes.
0: Amen.
1: And said, you know,
0: Amen. Amen.
1: And you mean my son, Amico? Missing Yamedi.
0: Ampa.
1: What do you for the Jow? What do you for the Puna? Relax, I can say, and Kala. Momo, a sincere by you all. Sanity, Nipper be our error. Nipper be our dear canoe, and Manun, and look so unique and so special.
0: Ampa.
1: Obiobi. Because Lash and Kala do you is all right. But that is a human being. We are human. And on Tuesday, Nami Obo was God is a God that bless.
0: Yes.
1: Praise God.
0: Hallelujah.
1: We have gone to the Old Testament. You see God and said, "You are better than me. You are better than me." But the New Testament, Osimun Koshira. Who can even the tonomy or say Mamun nomina Munshira?
0: Ampa.
1: The tonomy, Mamun nomina Munyare.
0: Munshira.
1: Nenyame se Munshira.
0: Ampa. Amen.
1: Wow, no, who wants set to be a Abrabo Bimu, Abraba me boy, dear. Yeah, then I mean, hey, for when is your ready? Someone that's 21 minutes watch your people, and you know, I mean, what
0: feel
1: a bit feel
0: ready.
1: It's a chef war.
0: Feel ready.
1: I'm a shimmer differently.
0: Amen.
1: Enemy fever.
0: I'm part.
1: Me who massive.
0: I'm part.
1: Some said, well, I don't know, 12 radis. What is it, Zion?
0: Oh.
1: Na etimoso butain. Na ehihim. Come to him.
0: Come to Jesus.
1: He will give you rest.
0: Amen.
1: There's a time for but today, your time has come.
0: Wow.
1: Your hour has come.
0: Amen.
1: Your breakthrough has come. The vision will come to pass.
0: Yes, Lord.
1: The dream will come to pass.
0: Yes, Lord.
1: I'm telling you.
0: Yes, Lord.
1: God richly bless you.
0: Amen.
1: Hallelujah.
0: Amen.
1: And the Bible says, God commanded a man. Said, there's a tree, don't touch it. You know before. This is a tree. If you touch it, it produces wisdom. Also produce sin. Also produce bad.
0: Oh.
1: That's why I say don't touch it. That's don't the word it. We are. The word we are, there's a sin, there's a good.
0: Amen.
1: The word you are, that tree we're talking about, it's about the word. You are see our bay. So what do I so tear? You are see over from
0: Ampa.
1: You are see our bay. So what do you see? We are cheer. You die.
0: Amen.
1: What's it? That will be did your banner. A woe.
0: And now be woe.
1: The day you sacrifice your life into Yasi way, now don't want to sakawa, who don't want to burn so no. You die. Don't do that.
0: Amen.
1: Take me.
0: Take Jesus.
1: The best thing for that tree was a Yasia Yabemi.
0: Amen.
1: You knew Yasi way.
0: You may
1: have real few Nanako in Sanyo. The Yasi way, and why Yadia de Monipa, and an American or Sensa Katasawa. What was so car and your woodrow? It's not just a war, no one's a wound more woodrow. We live ourselves, we couldn't say, that's a Yasi. But Bob was, I'm not bad to D, you know, Obama Subeti. No, but D, you know, no, but Tinyaminkano no mu dwane
0: Yehowa
1: Tinyaminkano no mu dwane O nyame se da bi meba adanti na wo dwane Om se te wo nkano ene ye dwane Because what is the cause and God said dama duana because me ni dama bana because ntini no ene no adi Na Adam if muntina maba no se urade da deja ene ntini ye dwane no se ho na kachire me na me bo mu wo da deja menim na afere me am me bo Sebio, semi dad the jar. Me, mammy, and so me ferry.
0: Debbie,
1: mammy, or titim, on his own me ferry. Sebio, the army will be on a house of my engineer. The dad then a move, Johnny. All this about the Satan had the idea to one room say, Yami no wombium, Yami no wombium, Yami no moon trembium, Yami no moon cambium. There's a conflict or the atoho. What can't you one say, Yami a poom, and the rather summer can't you do a say, Yami a poom, was a one poor.
0: Oh,
1: God said, he doesn't reject you.
0: Amen.
1: Come to him.
0: Come to him.
1: He will give you rest.
0: Give you rest.
1: God says to come and tell you there's a breakthrough waiting for you.
0: Amen.
1: People of God,
0: wow.
1: You are strong.
0: Amen.
1: You are powerful.
0: Amen.
1: You will tell me.
0: Yes,
1: you
0: Lord.
1: Are people of God.
0: Amen.
1: I know figure.
0: Yes.
1: Mention only Christians.
0: Yes.
1: Anybody woman be, you are served as a woman
0: Amen.
1: Of God.
0: Amen.
1: You serve as a man of God.
0: Amen.
1: You are not ordinary. Be Muslim. Where you agree as any, where you Christian, not. There's no anything the Lord will divide it. He's always calling a people, always calling the people to come
0: yes.
1: to him. You just come.
0: Come.
1: God said, you are not cursed.
0: Amen.
1: God said, you are not disappointed.
0: Amen.
1: God said, you are not failed.
0: Yes.
1: God said, you will make a way for
0: Amen.
1: You. Nipa na po.
0: Ampa.
1: Nipa na to watch ni. Nipa na sin ti bibi papa bibeba. 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Was sin ti bibi papa bi be fi nazi. Emra ya Nathania. Onu kachira Philip se. Na sa wo si abrante no. So ye Mizaya. Eh no fi.
0: Nazare.
1: Efa o me.
0: Ah.
1: Wo ye Mizaya ni krom na ope.
0: Yehowa.
1: So ta mi preach bi sam se hinam fi.
0: Mm.
1: So to bi sam so di nyame di mfie se ni.
0: Ah.
1: So to bi sam so yo di fo na onyo di fo. That will be so we see ya. Ninina who here. The best thing was Nyamia wa frame and was some
0: mammy.
1: Was in the country as you would say.
0: Oh,
1: no, no,
0: power.
1: What do?
0: Ampa.
1: What count?
0: Ampa.
1: Obey.
0: Amen.
1: Obey Peja.
0: Amen.
1: So we have few who
0: are. Yes, Lord.
1: Because she had
0: a baby. Ah.
1: Sorry.
0: Sorry.
1: We have few who are. Because she had a baby. Drunk to one.
0: Ah.
1: When you drunk to one.
0: Yes, Lord.
1: Nam coupon.
0: Amen.
1: There be a mekase. One of your opposition.
0: Yeah.
1: One ma. One ma. One ma.
0: Yes.
1: Woman, never your buffo.
0: Amen.
1: Wana, never can someone at all.
0: Yes.
1: I'm telling you, the Bible said the man that named Cobatin was crying, calling God,
0: wow.
1: The son of David, have mercy on me.
0: Yeah.
1: Look at it. The people around him make us a position and say, Kwanutum.
0: Kwanutum.
1: Okay. He continued crying.
0: Yes.
1: Monsieur Obia, on nous sommes à Batimion. One man never catch and say, after the warfare. Ma bon toy,
0: after
1: the warfare. Oppositions, no.
0: Yes.
1: Oppositions, no. Yeah. Some more Batimions in Tiamu. After all, man say, Ma bon
0: toy.
1: So did the Belgia. We didn't patch here. We didn't patch here. We mere one umpo. I know something.
0: Yes.
1: We didn't patch here. Wunkazo. Dobayan Hu. And so the Pakure. You are so uncannon to me. The Pacroya said, Ma will boon
0: tow you. Now, Ofrel.
1: Me see, your opposition will be your comfort.
0: Amen.
1: One man, the opposition, one man, they will comfort.
0: Ampa.
1: They will comfort you.
0: Yeah.
1: They will bless you. They will lift you.
0: Yes.
1: You would then answer, My Radim Rem.
0: Amen.
1: Because Batimia, no Yamen, who are friends. Will be friend yami man any mum wasi.
0: Et
1: wana no mo kana no tumu.
0: Yeah.
1: Wama kan nakuma etuni.
0: Yeah,
1: ma see the wash de me obienu nyami friend din ye juma. Sebienu eri papa po. So should debida a nyami soye nakuma. Ebusian fo ofu obiri se kunukunu. Obienu nyami friend anu e papa sao. Moses was murdered.
0: Ah.
1: The first murdered person from the Cain.
0: Yeah.
1: Do another murder in the law was Moses.
0: Moses.
1: He miracles as somebody in Egypt. Mm. The end of the day, he's a man that God said, he's my servant.
0: Amen.
1: Nobody will know in the Bible, gospel, or because of media, now I am fully. Mm-hmm. I'm come to you in your life, everywhere you are, and I'm said, God is calling you.
0: Amen.
1: Raise yourself. Speak well.
0: Yes.
1: Telling God,
0: yes,
1: I am returned back to you. You are the savior for my soul.
0: Amen.
1: You are a savior for my children.
0: Amen.
1: You are a savior for my business.
0: Mpa.
1: The Bible says, who told you you are naked?
0: Oh.
1: I am the savior.
0: Mm.
1: I created you.
0: Yeah.
1: I give you opportunity to sit in the place of Gethsemane.
0: Yeah.
1: A place of beauty.
0: Yeah.
1: A place of nice. A place of comfortable. Yeah. A place of the aiding.
0: Mm.
1: The place you can get everything there.
0: Man.
1: What now say to me? Say, you are naked. Who told you?
0: Mm.
1: I want to see that man.
0: Yeah,
1: he said, hey, oh God, it's not God. Oh, listen to me. Thank God, the woman speaks truth. He didn't say, Nyame unu ayem sa. Baby said, Nyame na, do a person am no nyame. Debbie, don't say that. Bible no atro se no obetchiche no obetchiche no obesa obesa so that ye numa sem God is standing our mouth, our words. When you go to judge and when you go to court, there's nothing the court be jina so dia bu for e dia bu bem e ya sem firi oni and when sem awoke na hu ntio
0: yo
1: nyame do aye me obesa me no God is not God that destroys,
0: yes,
1: but rather he made him perfect.
0: Amen.
1: He made him good.
0: Hey,
1: I preach to you and I'm telling you, you are good things ahead.
0: Amen.
1: No matter how things are nowhere today, how's God?
0: Ampa.
1: Hosi, me kanju anyumire. Se kansem fufro.
0: Ah.
1: In some na kikana seu. In some na tadi humko ma. Abrewa se.
0: Ano kansem
1: fufro. Kachira uhu se besimiye.
0: Besimiye.
1: Jeni pa kano enyene radia.
0: Hey.
1: Jeni pa ajino enyene radia.
0: Amen.
1: So for me fiye nye obi anwareye men kabida.
0: Can be done.
1: That bone so fear, you know, from that day your miracle will stop. See yourself a jewa no a jewu ni ufie fo enyina tis a won kuto na wo ya ufie fo nyina be yi he kasa pa ni ase ni se ye ni nyame nante ye no wo se enko no owo krata kirema ye ne kon do be di su aba. Why you destroy your family? Why destroy your husband? Why you share the sins about your husband to a certain person? Is it that person was good more than your husband?
0: Yes.
1: It is that person was good more than your wife. Go and try. You go and try. Always I say, all women are the same.
0: Mm.
1: All men are the same. Anything you saw your wife is no good, go and check another woman.
0: Okay.
1: The same similar character is working on her.
0: Yeah.
1: Oh God. The same similar character is working in that man.
0: Mm.
1: I am telling you, that man on one start to say, hey, who can boo kwasia? Who can move? Who can power? Papa, no. Go and sit with him.
0: Okay.
1: Just after the child. Miss Ubuye, Nasa said, a choir, madam, was with a 1 month to Pagan and Iberman to be trained 1 month, 2 months to be trained. From then, no one started any. There's nothing about another woman or another man. The point is, hold yourself in God. Let God know he's him that make you.
0: Amen.
1: Has given you another opportunity.
0: Yes.
1: You shall see things good.
0: Amen.
1: Amen.
0: Amen.
1: But the reality is,
0: Wow.
1: Don't think negative.
0: Amen.
1: Don't think.
0: Yes.
1: Negative is a part of life.
0: Wow.
1: But you, don't speak anything about negative.
0: Amen.
1: You will see it, but don't confirm it.
0: Wow.
1: You will see it. Though.
0: Amen.
1: As I'm sitting, I've seen things, but I will not confirm it. Things I will confirm were positive.
0: Amen.
1: Negative is hard for me to confirm because my mouth is a stamp.
0: Amen.
1: My mouth is a signature. When I sign or when I write anything, and the top of my check, the very funnel, I am a signature.
0: Wow.
1: Say, if the signature are not signed, no matter how me throw them out,
2: no bank
1: will give you money.
0: Approver.
1: But when approver comes, that's the signature or stamp, I am telling you, you'll be approved.
0: Amen.
1: In the bank.
0: Amen.
1: Any negative that run in you, don't approve.
0: Amen.
1: I pray for you.
0: Amen.
1: Out of approve.
0: Jesus.
1: But I prove.
0: Wow.
1: Something that inside that God said,
0: wow,
1: I know the plan.
0: Ampa.
1: According to Jeremiah 29, minimum junior. me dwene fa enye bone die me ma wawie papa and then that's so that's a positive word we have Joshua one was a she the few neck said them di mo search me di wachi na hwe so ba dwem mransem no ho no ahwa yo send ye watro and opa awia ene anajo a ebesi wiye na wo kwanso ebeye wo oh god

0: ye ni atasa o se obebre wase me se awurade se besi wuye
1: amen
0: e besi wuye
1: amen
0: who am I who am I say no who am I said because of your character because of the things because of the attitude this is impossible it is impossible
1: amen
0: with God all things are possible he doesn't say with pasema he doesn't say with your name
1: God.
0: Sometimes you believe I can make a life no you can't make it it's
1: God.
0: Only God that will make a life for a man na me na babrabo ema wo so for fi na come for sasem ntumtrim e ye nyame na babrabo ema wo ni pe bi no ni mabrabo bo
1: ampa
0: ni pe bi a there's a mistake in abrabo you talking about but it is the Lord that create obra
1: amen
0: nyame na babra
1: amen
0: because of the days is not you created you untimi mabra
1: okay
0: no created dan and you say do si bona bra Namin Bobra.
1: Ampa.
0: It is a bo nice and see ya Bradwa Bobra no Nakazura. Me amid the media kwamfa. And nutina my prodigal son in ya GDA by him. The prodigal son returned by because when ya yinano went to me and for Mobra. The Bible says he go to waste and then returned back to come and console the daddy. Ya wa Bobra and yam for so I will. Amen and yabiru. Say make me
1: again.
0: Things are nowhere.
1: Make
0: I
1: me
0: try
1: again.
0: Life. I do life.
1: Oh.
0: But things are nowhere.
1: Oh.
0: But the one that created it said, amen. Come and I'll give you ring.
1: Amen.
0: Bible saw the ring is here. No. Ring in the next time, no,
1: amen.
0: This man will succeed.
1: Amen.
0: But this time, no, he was going in the name of the authority,
1: yes, authority
0: of the Father.
1: Yes.
0: Before, he was the name of the will.
1: Mm.
0: But the will is not surviving. It's Kafobre no Okruma. They do wait for their children.
1: Yeah.
0: Do you know something happened? Now they are fighting.
1: Oh.
0: Opoku transfer, they are fighting.
1: Mm.
0: And the assassin are not quiet.
1: Oh.
0: Cassina done dot here.
1: Oh.
0: Where about? Where about? Bant yasie. It is this man holding the wheel.
1: Mm.
0: Moving with the wheel.
1: Mm.
0: As the wheel will do for him.
1: Mm.
0: No. Life is no way. Life is about the power.
1: Mm.
0: Life is about anointing. Life is about the grace.
1: Yeah.
0: Life is about the spoken word.
1: Amen.
0: The name of God.
1: Ampa.
0: That make a way. Life. It will try. When he was not succeed, will thank God for the prodigal son. He returned back. That is you. You can be anybody. You can be any possession. You can be any character. But one thing you must know, do a Bob Brandon here. It is what Bonanya, Sam Brandon.
1: Come back.
0: So, who do be a connected one? I'm Rosso, a Confuso, Nessa Confona catcher, say, would you yes, you dear Boo, Confon catchers, would Jania, where ya, Obekuma, Miss Obwa. You come to God. He will give you the ring.
1: Amen.
0: The power to overcome the demons. The power to frustrate the demon. We'll see who told you, say Ubewu. Who told you, say Yadia Abowi Ubewu. Who told you, say Nyamin Shenwenu. Who told you, God will not give you ministry. So pastor is listening to me. Who told you, see when you're 70, 80, the God cannot give you a ministry. He will give you a ministry.
1: Amen.
0: He will empower you.
1: Amen.
0: He will love you.
1: Amen.
0: He will take you to far.
1: Amen.
0: God richly bless you.
1: Amen.
0: And a junior, I'm saying, I can't trust you. Why not say that? Or no one or boss, so boss, I say, Waba, Ojina Winche, Osemida. Now the Jawenu, Sabia Yamian Ferri, no one a
1: woman,
0: no one a new one, no one a bow, said Tama Fedia Bedriau, a man the Wintimin Pie, Wintimin Quasari, Wintimin Shawasim, Wintimo Bininkomo, and now Sabina show a trim, and now here, and in front of me from Jesus attending, says,
1: Amen.
0: He's the only him.
1: Hey,
0: Minoka Sabata concord to Jacatanam, said Rademaba. I'll return back to you. Samson said, God, remember me
1: once again.
0: You remember me first, I wasted, but this. The second chance I will never waste it. Bible says

0: nti ase beba
1: also
0: timi chee mu akoma he toye yes and ano he daniel kan si nyame he na chere dayase and ano he joseph kan was in yesie ni ye hinta
1: o
0: nyame and daniel and ye nyame pa obedanu emedi
1: amo
0: ni je wi pe the cause of your problem no enye the cause of god the cause of the enemies enemy that created but bible say come to him
1: hey
0: a papa din ka eko to him according to the Matthew 10 Matthew 11 verse 8 one aswa de so de abre emra me urade nche na mesio when I bless him say wow and this so de bi ho
1: o
0: nyame besio
1: amen
0: o how bi ho
1: o
0: nyame you for atiti bi ho nyame bejo o se de jana wayo no o be pam atade e de aso so for munim say urade pam atade da
1: wow.
0: That day we saw the desire. That day we saw the sin.
1: Yes.
0: That day we saw Taylor.
1: Wow.
0: God created
1: Amen.
0: Another uniform
1: Amen.
0: For woman.
1: Amen.
0: As I said,
1: yeah.
0: God didn't say as my joke, but I didn't remember because they said they are naked.
1: That
0: means I will never allow my children to go with naked.
1: Okay.
0: Even though he moved them from the garden, but he made sure said their request.
1: As
0: it was the request of them.
1: Amen.
2: Okay.
0: It was a request of them.
1: Amen.
0: Nobody bring a request. And God said, I will not do.
1: Ampa.
0: Yeah. So don't be say, and I'll problem and I'll call sorry. Who can say nyame? Who can say nyame? Didn't want to go. No, no, no. He will seriously know say he's the farmer saying
1: Amen.
0: That person are giving glory
1: Amen.
0: To, yeah, to come to the house of the Lord you are giving glory
1: Amen.
0: To the Lord. You don't
1: Amen.
0: Need anything to
1: Amen.
0: Do something God need you come
1: Amen.
0: When you come
1: Amen.
0: You are qualified
1: Amen.
0: You are qualified
1: Amen.
0: Even though you don't feel the God within you when we pray your request he done it for them
1: Amen.
0: Because no more problem no yeah. Naked
1: Amen.
0: And no more problems oh you don't feel the God within
1: you yes.
0: Nobody reported
1: Amen.
0: Adam and Kanwe if and Kanwe na do mo kan hu bibi ni say ye dad deja God said let me prepare dress for a man prepare dress for woman before I left them before I allowed them to go and start in life and begin life before mo banu he was dressed by the Holy Ghost and nana ju onyame enti mo bi tie me onyame dress o no more bigger another life the oil that anointing shall be double shall be so powerful God love you
1: Amen.
0: He love you more than everybody.
1: Wow.
0: God richly bless you.
1: Amen.
0: You are so blessed.
1: Wow.
0: Who told you saw you naked?
1: You
0: God are changing the system. New beginning is this month. The month of girl, August is a new beginning.
1: You are not naked.
0: You take this word. You are not naked.
1: Ampa.
0: You are presentable.
1: Amen.
0: You are winning.
1: Amen.
0: You are powerful.
1: Hey.
0: Take this word and go.
1: Oh.
0: Everywhere you go, my God will bless you. God richly bless
1: Amen.
0: You. You can come at number 0244
1: 0244
0: anything that you are going through God richly bless you. You are too blessed.
1: Wow.
0: You are too, hello, Frefi, who did the same? Yeah, Frefi, who did the same? Teshi, God bless you, madam. Then the
3: Thank you so much, Mr. I only called to say that you have really blessed me this evening.
0: Thank you.
3: I'm a three scripture way over and over again, but today's, it has been another revelation. Also.
0: God bless you. God bless
3: you.
0: Who told you that? Is it the fan? Is it the one that's speaking finally? The man that told me I'm a naked is not a man speaking finally. Oh my God. There's many reasons everybody can come out. But the one that now say who told you is a finally, finally. The one that make you sister. The one that make you woman being. He asked. We asked. My daughter, God will make a door.
1: Amen.
0: Eh? Come on, let her believe him.
1: Amen.
0: Let her believe him.
1: Amen.
0: Let her tell the whole
1: world. Yes, Lord.
0: Our God will not disappoint
1: Amen.
0: Us.
1: Amen. He's able.
0: God bless you, my daughter. Able. God bless you. I'll move from here around 11 o'clock. Call me, we'll talk more. Call me, we'll talk more. Yes. God bless you. God bless you. Wonderful, wonderful woman. I love her. Thank you, Jesus. Who told you? Hello, you are calling from where?

0: Okay, Crawford. God bless you, my holy guy. Please, a church name called Ashim Faith Resurrection. Please come again.
1: I said, there are too many preachers, too many pastors.
0: Yes. We don't want to tell them the truth. That's true. That's true. They confuse the church. I said, some of people, they are confused, the people.
1: They're totally confused.
0: Yes, sir. Yes, sir. Yes, sir. Yes, sir. God bless you. God bless you. God bless you. Thank you, sir. Thank you, sir. Thank you, sir. My name called Prophet Emmanuel to church in the Ashim Faith Resurrection. Then call me later so that we all discuss and see how things we can do for making the church today very powerful.
2: Amen.
0: God bless you. Thank you, sir. Great man. I love. Thank you, sir. I appreciate it. God bless you, sir. Bye. 0244-702-656 and the prophet said, who damn my prophet? Who damn my prophet? All the wolves is here dying. Get out. Believe God.
2: Amen.
0: You will make a way.
2: Amen.
0: Hello, if you did say. Sammy, brother Sammy, God bless you, sir. Brother Sammy, pa, now your prophet Sammy. That is it. Speaking good. The negatives is not, you don't have right to approving the negative. It's a sin. Don't approve any word of negative. But rather approve the positive. And your positive is inside, not the outside. Your positive is inside. Pastor Yima can see you, but I don't know you, because knowing you is inside, not the outside.
2: Mm.
0: May God keep you.
2: Amen.
0: May God keep you. See why? May God keep you. Whoa, wow. I pray for you. I pray for you now. Na Eduardo Bedumo, who you titre, what? Who you titre? In Tikosiada, when your time of Besram was sorry, who you titre, Namisram, why? God bless you. You're meeting with Achimata, who do where they are framing. Me no man, no, the person I know, man, no, framing. 0244-702-656. 0244-702-656. I pray. So, no more. Achimata Pradi, wow, very nice town. 0244-702-656. Nipa Brew. So, Upa Ghana, our Christianity. Rigs in our Nase Torino, we are too putting people fear. Sometimes we pray like God is a God of terrible. Sometimes we pray, I don't know. Say, we don't want people to be free for. Hello, who if you didn't say? If Ebenezer camp.
1: Every.
0: God bless you, sir. God bless you. We did Ebenezer, eh? Who's who did this, sir?
1: Adakwa.
0: God bless you. Then, of course, you. A brinis of us in the Tiana Odin can start here, no? But a new man koi. Then, I'll present ko. In the panel, dos, and I am on pie, man. Why? God bless you, sir. God bless you, sir. God bless you, sir. But what the brand end up a pension? What he would do a crash motor frame? No man, I mean, me found my wife. God bless you. And it's your cinema. And it's your cinema. Neman Koya and parties are not going well. But you will yammy on any brabo.
2: Amen.
0: You will yammy. He created another thing. I'm telling you. I'm telling you. Situation will change.
2: Amen.
0: Situation will change.
2: Oh, yes, Lord.
0: Until will end.
2: Amen.
0: I want Mr. President. That's the President Muhammad.
2: Yeah.
0: He was tried the second term. Amfa. Amfa.
2: Yeah.
0: Papa Amfa. Amfa.
2: Amfa.
0: What it was saved him.
2: Hey.
0: Results were very punished.
2: Yes.
0: He shows us who makes his leader. Obi at that time was a vice president.
2: Yes.
0: Almost 8 years.
2: Yeah.
0: 8 years in do no end and the boss will be and will take you over.
2: Yeah.
0: And will subsidy.
2: Yeah.
0: What did I say?
2: Yeah.
0: How was the first term?
2: Yes.
0: I did the second term of Lucy.
2: Ah.
0: Oh, so what did I say?
2: Yeah.
0: I trust up, Brabon, and Connie said you also.
2: They be.
0: By the end of the day, he tried.
2: Yes.
0: He's standing.
2: Yeah.
0: Today, look at the vote you're the man. Some vote you're the man, and you're bigger than the other man. As MPP,
2: yes,
0: I'm telling you, I'm more be able to.
2: Yes,
0: vote your demand. What's MPP there? No, you was too long.
2: Yes,
0: but we saw no idea. Two word.
2: Word.
0: Two word.
2: Imagine
0: the so. MPs are what's true. Son of Brabote.
2: Wow.
0: And not your believe you. No, no, don't fear. Don't fear. The God inside that didn't kill Adam and Eve, even their sin, they still love.
2: Wow.
0: They still encourage them. They see telling them,
2: yes.
0: Say, if you don't dress, I will dress you.
2: I'll dress you.
0: Me see, nyam go pobe a dress you, sister, you brother me.
2: Oh.
0: Come is also.
2: Amen.
0: Come is omwa ni mungu yasidi. Tadu no nyam edi for na kano.
2: Amen.
0: Ube ti miya fena mona, 0244.
2: 0244.
0: 70.
2: 70.
0: 26.
2: 26.
0: 56.
2: 56.
0: 0244.
2: 0244.
0: 70.
2: 70.
0: 26.
2: 26.
0: 56.
2: 56.
0: 0244.
2: 0244.
0: 70.
2: 70.
0: 26.
2: 26.
0: 56.
2: 56.
0: Prophet Emmanuel and the Shemini Maso. For Medifo, Reverend Frank, and also Reverend Prophet.
2: Amen.
0: Who did you did say?
3: No, daddy.
0: Yes, madam.
3: Good evening.
0: Fine evening. I'm fine evening. Who did you say?
3: La Paz.
0: La Paz, yeah, God bless you. Then, Ekosu. Wow, we did de Inshira. Inshira Bakupe. God bless you. Then, Ekosu. Sometimes your chapel boy, you're in a tree. You're in a tree. So that will show. Sometimes the ashes also is a very powerful. For baby, you know, La Paz, when you make us, and I didn't look the ashes.
2: Okay.
0: I look the, I hear the voice.
2: Okay.
0: It's different than ashes. Name on TMA 7 Naka and Fa. So, what does it? Babo and say, Ko Nako inatain. Or did two manu and Yunia. Babo Kasu and Yan Tunga Sanko Frasa from Penfo, and then Enko, Enko Pacho, and San Roger, or the system will be Romaya Faso, and the Eddie Serbon Vifri. And the Miniaba, I could say.
3: I can't bear to this. I bear to this. You know, some friend, you know, no more. Or friend,
0: Yes. Christ came for individuals. It's not about the millions. It's not about a thousand. We hear for prophet Ima. I just want one person. Look at the 15. The baku for such a nagina. Above from people, you see. It is sometimes when to me, I must be me and Ninkoma, my bunto me free air, made us walk as a video. So, friend, I'm ready for no Ninkita. My number is 0244 70 2656 5656. As I've waited the ashing
2: feet
0: resurrection. Who's the name of the baby? Was your son? He did the same.
2: Yes.
0: Amen. Our son in a
2: yes. Ashing feet resurrection.
0: Ashing feet resurrection.
2: We did the prophet in hotel. My seven.
0: Yeah, we're at Timota Forest. At Timota Forest, station 42.
2: Yeah.
0: Every Wednesday.
2: Wednesday.
0: Every Wednesday.
2: Yeah.
0: And they were met in hotel. So, yeah, at Timota my seven. Every Friday in the morning, 8 to 11:30.
2: Okay.
0: And at 12. Yeah. And also Sunday. So, the same time. Venue. The same venue. Mm. And yeah, Sunday.
2: Yeah.
0: Mr. Oh, this week. You know there's
2: amen.
0: You know there's one pipe.
2: Amen.
0: A change with the menu when you
2: hey.
0: But be I will be a mini about friend. I will test you say nungwa a change with the bra.
2: Amen.
0: No one pie. No radio was one across. So make and draw say one they say. The person will be cursed.
2: Amen.
0: Amen. Amen. Me other woman, mission videos. Wow, said, we see ye, me dim, boom, me dim, ye, me dim, see, ah, one I'm doing to Facebook.
2: Wow,
0: yeah, come a part,
2: amen.
0: And you be a more radio presenter,
2: amen.
0: Ye, you, a boom, me dim,
2: wow,
0: no, I've been so,
2: I've been,
0: or can you know, chef, this, no, but who you know, catch him was, I don't want to try the 80s ever. Come, Moses or try the attention.
2: Wow,
0: or yes, I'll persuade the time. I call from you and me and Sabogato time. And soon, mobile, me, I'm the woman, and Origin Benghazi,
2: yes,
0: you call Infonia Afim. I'm the Hussein Ukraine, Papa Mofe.
2: Amen.
0: Mofe.
2: Amen.
0: Try me, come. Oh, wow. Facebook.
2: Amen.
0: Sandy, your cottage, baby, be out here too.
2: Yeah,
0: and Tonos and the Diddy Berman Benghazi. Where we school.
2: Amen.
0: And I'm sorry, because in the Aka graduation.
2: Wow.
0: And so, or the radio piece.
2: Amen.
0: Aka, where we are brave.
2: Amen. Amen.
0: Aka graduation, they are quite the board to it.
2: Amen. Amen.
0: And you enter crowd.
2: Yes.
0: Mosquitoes will be coming.
2: Coda.
0: No, so we.
2: Amen.
0: Come, pa.
2: Amen.
0: No money is
2: 0244 70 2656.
0: Call the number. Prophet Emmanuel. Etina Ashim for you in a shame. Hello, at a wonderful show. You assess a tense little in this car. Come, we all enjoy 0244 70 2656. God bless you. Bye bye.
2: Amen.

0: Father, in the name of Jesus, we want to pray that your presence will saturate this place. We are praying that you share the word of God for every one of us here. Let us not leave here the same. Let it be an encounter with the Holy Spirit of God. That our lives, our marriages, our ministries, our jobs, whatever we are involved in, will be changed completely and forever.
1: Hallelujah.
0: Let it be, O God, that our eyes of understanding will be enlightened, that we may know the God whom we serve, and to serve him in faith. In Jesus' name. Amen.
1: Amen.
0: Shall we have our seat now? We want to encourage the ushers and the deacons, deaconesses, to make sure that nobody stands outside the church house.
2: Yes,
0: let everybody come inside.
2: Yes, sir. As a phone, a man in Bemas, a phone, a mumma modin, say, Obia, Nabonti, Mumma Obia, Emradim.
0: And those at the basement, let some people usher them and let's make sure that we all pay attention to the word of God.
2: Now, one year was here, Honsu, Yamwawa, Nayena, Yanya, so in Tia, Yanko Ponce.
0: Now, so this evening, I'll be discussing a topic, a call to greatness through a life of faith in God.
2: And as you make us suffer, as someone matudin said, or frawa frying a market say, ah, and nam zidia abraboso.
0: A call to greatness.
2: A frawa frying a market say,
0: through a life of faith in God.
2: Ah, and nam abrabo, a yet zidia abrabo, ewanyamimu.
0: A call to greatness.
2: Frawa frying a market say,
0: through a life of faith in God. I know that we are blessed. I know that God is with us. However,
2: and so
0: I want us to move into greatness. Move on to experience the blessings of God. Through a life of faith in God and obedience to his word. Now when God called Joshua into his greatness, this is what he said to him. Joshua chapter 1 verse 8.
2: Joshua itiba akuntite mu ngoti.
0: Let's take it from the King James if you have. This book of the law shall not depart out of your mouth. Joshua 1 8. You can bring the King James, fine. This book of the law shall not depart out of your mouth, but thou shalt meditate therein day and night, that thou mayest observe to do according to all that is written therein. For then thou shalt make thy way prosperous, and then thou shalt have good success. So God is telling Joshua, this book of the law should not depart out of your mouth. What does that mean? The word of God in our mouth is the word of faith. And that word is sharper than any double-edged sword. It clears our path so that we can walk on the King's highway. This book of the law should be in your mouth. Every one of us who is born again, the word in our mouth is called the word of faith. Now we must confess it and declare it. And when the word is in your mouth, it will clear your path from all obstructions. Because the word is a double-edged sword. So that you'll be able to walk in the King's highway.
2: Now what
0: the second thing he said to him was, this book of the law shall dominate your thoughts.
2: So that
0: you meditate upon it day and night.
2: Now bet you who as ya nianatu.
0: So that in everyday life
2: you
0: operate from the perspective of God.
2: The
0: word of God should dominate your thoughts.
2: So that
0: in everyday decision,
2: you
0: operate from God's
2: perspective.
0: Not just what you think,
2: but
0: what God has said. Number 3, this book of the law shall captivate your heart so that you live by it. Then you have expansive and fulfilling life. Then you have expansive and fulfilling life. So keep the word of God in your mouth. Keep it in your mind. Keep it in your heart. And then align your life to the word of God. Observe and do it. Then you make your way prosperous. Then you have good success. Hallelujah.
2: Amen.
0: I pray that we shall have confidence in the word of God. Confidence in the authority of God. That we shall have confidence in his ability to do what he has promised.
2: See,
0: when we come to God, I am saying that we ought to have confidence in his authority. Confidence in what he says. Confidence in his ability to do what he has promised. I pray tonight that God will open your eyes of understanding. That you will see the greatness of our God. There are 3 things that abide. Number 1, faith. Number 2, Number 3,
2: love.
0: These are the things we teach when we come to church. We preach about them. We need to keep lifting people's hope up. We have to continue to talk about love for God and love for one another. However, if you really want to see the mighty hand of God, we need to talk about faith in God and in his way. For those of us who are born again, the Bible says in 2 Corinthians 5:7. Shall we project 2 Corinthians 5:7, please? Shall we read together? Ready, go. For we live by faith, not by sight. Those of us who are born again, we live by faith, not by sight. So our life is based on what God has said, whether we see it or not. Not by what we see with our naked
2: eye.
0: See, one thing that heaven hopes to come and see at the second advent of Christ is faith on this earth.
2: It
0: seems to me that we can lose on faith when we take our eyes off God and the
2: word.
0: When we take our eyes from God and his word, we will lose out on faith. We are likely to be like any other person operating just in the realms of wisdom and efforts.
2: But
0: we are not just mere humans. Why am I saying this? 1 Corinthians 3:3. You are still worldly. For since there is jealousy and quarreling among you, are you not worldly? Are you not acting like mere humans?
2: Na muda so eye mo se wiasefo ade na mekasa ebra ahoya ene apreapre ewo mumu na mopo mo bra te se nipa bia.
0: Are you not acting like mere humans?
2: Bunya mwadie te se nipa bia kekana.
0: So far as Paul is concerned,
2: enti Paul afemu die,
0: he doesn't see the Christian as a mere human being.
2: Who's a Christian? Who is nipa bia keko?
0: He's seen us as children of God.
2: Who's a nyankopon ma?
0: Operating and working with the God who is a supernatural God.
2: Ah, yeni nyankopon a oyɛ kɛse tɛnso no.
0: We are not just mere human beings.
2: Yenye nipa bia keke.
0: Our lives should see greatness.
2: Ewo sɛ ya brabo ehunu kɛse yɛ.
0: We are people of God. We live by faith, not by sight. We live by faith, not by sight. Hebrews chapter 11, from verse 1 to 3.
2: Hebrews.
0: Shall we read together? Now faith is confidence in what we hope for, an assurance about what we do not see. Verse 2. This is what the ancients were commended for. The ancients, those, the Peters, the Abrahams, they were commended for their faith in God.
2: Now
0: they lived by faith. And God honored their faith. But faith is the substance of things hoped for, the evidence of things not seen.
2: And so even
0: though they were not seeing anything, they still could trust God.
2: And so it's me who
0: and God honored their faith. And God made them great. And God wrought miracles by their hands. Now, verse 3. Verse 3, the same chapter. By faith we understand that the universe was formed at God's command, so that what is seen was not made out of what was visible.
2: Na jidie na yedesi ase ase wiase ahodo wodi nyankopon asem ene siesie ye ntidia etia eni no emfri nyoma a edaedie mu ena ebaaye.
0: Now hold this one. I want you to pay attention to this. By faith we understand. Now somebody will say that how do we understand by faith? Because when you go to school, they don't teach you faith. You understand through knowledge. But he is saying that for us, by faith we understand. That the universe, all the planets, was formed at God's command. Because science teaches that. It teaches the way creation came about. That there was a very big bang. But we, by faith, we understand that the universe was created out of God's command. What I want you to see tonight is the bigness of the God who has summoned us. That the whole universe was formed out of his command. So that what we see The trees we see. The sun we see. The moon we see. The earth we see. Came out of what was not visible. So that if God says that I will bless you, don't look around. Because what we see came out of what was not visible. So if God wants to bless you, He will pull it out of things that you cannot see. And trying to trust this God to bring things from the invisible to the visible earth is what we call faith in God. The universe was formed by God's command. All we see came out of the breath of God. The word He has spoken from the beginning is still active and alive. Please listen to this. The word of God is not just good for teaching, for correcting in righteousness, for rebuking. It is not just good for instruction in righteousness, but the word of God creates. You see, the word of God that brought things that we do not see to the fore, it is the same word of God that is available to all of us. The word of God creates. And I'm praying that the word of God will begin to create great things for you. Tonight, you lift your faith.

that be fruitful and multiply. That word is still active and alive. When you marry, you will still be fruitful and multiply. He has not said that again. But that word that came out of his mouth is alive and active. It creates.

0: And it equips us thoroughly. This life of faith in God is simple obedience in what God has said. This is what the ancients were commended for.
1: Waiting our boat at the phone abasono.
0: I'm going to give you an example in the man Abraham. Let me just say that faith is confidence in God's authority. Confidence in God's word. Confidence in God's ability against all other variables. Confidence in God's authority. Confidence in God's word. Confidence in God's ability.
1: Now,
0: against all other variables. That is faith. Now, we'll go to Romans chapter 4.
1: Roma for woman
0: 89 verse 17. Romans 4:17.
1: Roma 89.
0: As it is written, I have made you a father of many nations. He is our father in the sight of God, in whom he, Abraham, believed. And then he put a dash there. He's just trying to let us know the God that Abraham believed in. The God who gives life to the dead. And calls into being things that were not. The God we serve gives life to the dead. Just raise your right hand and repeat after me. The God we serve.
1: The God we serve.
0: He gives life to the dead.
1: He gives life to the dead.
0: And calls things that are not.
1: And calls things that are not.
0: As though they were.
1: As though they were.
0: Now just put your hands down. Now when God was creating the universe, the Bible says that there was darkness over the surface of the earth. But God was going to call light. Even though no one has seen light before. He was standing in darkness. But he was going to call what was not. Now when you are standing in darkness, what is darkness? What is not is light. And the Bible says God calls things that are not as though they were. So in the midst of darkness, God says, let there be light. And the Bible says, and there was light. It is this God that we serve. This is the God Abraham believed. Now the next verse. Verse
1: 18.
0: Against all hope, Abraham in hope believed, and so became the father of many nations. Just as it has been said, so shall your offspring be.
1: Now,
0: against all hope, there was no hope. Yet Abraham in hope still believed God.
1: So Abraham,
0: and it was counted as righteousness for him. So shall your offspring. And God says, so shall your offspring be. Now, but the big one, verse 19. Without weakening in faith, he faced the fact that His body was as good as dead.
1: Now,
0: since he was about 100 years old, and that Sarah's womb was also dead, without weakening in hope, without weakening in his faith, he faced the fact that his body was as good as dead. Since he was about 100 years old, and the wife's womb was also dead. Now, without weakening in faith, he faced the fact. Now, when we say facts, we mean truth known by actual experience or observation. Now, this is fact. Truth known by actual experience or observation. So Abraham faced the fact that his body was dead. He was 100 years. And the fact that he was an old man and then his body was dead, it was for him, it was a fact. When we say fact, we mean something known to be true. He himself, he knew that his body was dead. That for him was a fact. That is what the Bible says, that he faced the fact. Number three, when we say fact, we mean data. Scientific conclusions. Data. So the data was against him. What was scientifically correct told him that he cannot give birth.
1: So
0: these facts was against him. When Abraham weighed the facts against the word of God,
1: Abraham was said
0: it went against his common sense. His common sense. When Abraham weighed the facts against what God has said, it contradicts his previous life experience. When Abraham weighed the facts against what God has said, it seems it disregards his feelings, his training, and need for security. When Abraham weighed the facts,
1: Abraham said,
0: against what God has said, he set him up to look like a fool and a loser. Verse 20. Shall we have verse 20? What is the first word that begins verse 20?
1: Yet.
0: Yet. So despite the facts, all the odds against him, yet he did not waver through unbelief. So just read, just like the key has said. Yeah, can and what kind said the key in the kind. Now all the facts were against what God has said. Even though he looked stupid in the face of the facts and the word, but he said, so far as the word of God is concerned, he wanted to trust it.
2: Everybody
3: must be a skeptic, a little bit of a skeptic.
0: Try.
2: Semba FM.
3: But my day.
0: Try to be critical of people. Be critical of them. Don't just trust people like that.
3: You have to be a little bit skeptical. When he
0: rushes
3: you as a sign, question it.
0: Be critical of people. Don't just believe all that people say, because human being cannot be fully trusted. So I want you to know that in this life, be critical of people. And the first person you have to be critical of is yourself. Sometimes the promises you make to yourself, even you yourself, you disappoint yourself. So what about the other fellow? Be critical of people. But so far as God is concerned, Abraham was naive. Whatever God said, he believed it. Why? Why? Verse
3: 20
0: again. Yet he did not waver through unbelief regarding the promise of God, but was strengthened in faith and gave glory to God. Now verse 21. Verse 21, shall we read together? Being fully persuaded that God had power to do what he had promised. Now, he was fully persuaded that so far as God is concerned,
3: I may be a skeptic,
0: but
3: I will not bring my skepticism to the word of God.
0: So if God has said it, and the facts are against
3: me,
0: God has power to do what he has promised. Today I want you to take your eyes and see the God behind the Bible, so you can rely on his word. Many years ago, I should be maybe age
3: 10
0: thereabout. We used to play a certain game, and in our community, that vicinity, that suburb, myself and a certain young guy, a certain small boy, we were the champions of that game.
3: Na ye di agro bi e wo ye mpotem ho na me ene abrante bi onu susa pa ye na na ye di mu pa e wo sa agro no.
0: Then the two of us had a contest.
3: Na menenu mi enu ye si akan bi.
0: People have come together.
3: Ni pe chesia.
0: Because the two champions have met.
3: Akansi fo akasie mi enu na sia.
0: And then somehow there was a dispute between the two of us over a seed. Now, we used to flick these seeds into holes like you are playing golf. But we'll flick it with our fingers. So the more seeds you have, it means that you are a champion. So there was this one that we were struggling over. And this boy had the seed in his hands like this. One seed. So I was also trying to open the hand and take the seed. So we were struggling over one seed. Then I saw that he went back like that, gave a sigh, and then threw the seed into the sky. Now when he threw it into the air, I decided to jump and collect the seed.
3: May I send milk free namaso?
0: That is all I saw.
3: And no one did chat to me who ye.
0: The next time I became conscious, I
3: feel many sapa me husono.
0: My mouth was full of blood.
3: Manuma ye mocha.
0: There was sand in my mouth.
3: Anyana semanuma.
0: And people were standing there.
3: Na nipe cho me hwesia.
0: And they were attacking this boy.
3: Na fe wo bo abrantie.
0: Why do you want to kill him?
3: Ubeso kunana.
0: Why do you want to kill him?
3: Ubeso kunana.
0: And I didn't know what really happened.
3: Na minim di asie.
0: It was later on that they told me.
3: Etre na oka asem ne tre me.
0: That when I jumped,
3: sem bi krikos runo.
0: This boy collected my legs like that.
3: And na otre me na say.
0: So somehow I fell and I went black. So when I fell down, because we were boys, he decided to come and beat me.
3: Oh yes,
0: but he was almost beating a dead person.
3: And so now,
0: so he was beating me with that reply.
3: In
0: those days, if somebody really beats you,
3: so people
0: and the person puts sand in your mouth, it means he has really beaten you. That's how come that I woke up and there was sand in my mouth. Look at this small boy. He threw the seed up there. But he has some plans in his mind. I thought I will have to catch it.
3: Because a milk reaso.
0: Then he collected my legs. Since then, I have been critical of people. I have been very, very critical of people. But so far as God's promise is concerned, be naive.
3: Yes, Abofra.
0: Because God has power to do what he has promised. God has power to do what he has promised. Tonight, I want you to look beyond the God and see the God of the Bible. Now look beyond your problems. Look beyond your challenges. And then trust God. Trust the Almighty God. He can do it for you.
3: Obey to me, Aje.
0: Asemba FM.

0: let's begin to trust the Almighty God. Faith in God will bring you what you do not see. Faith in the Almighty God will move you into your greatness. Don't look at what you have today, but your life can be very expansive and great if you trust the God of Abraham,
1: the
0: God who has summoned us, because he has the power to do what he has promised. He has the power to do what he has promised, despite the challenges that are confronting us. If you believe in God tonight, then I want to lead you to pray. I want to lead you to pray to the God who has the ability to do what he has promised. Let's go to 1 Chronicles chapter 9, chapter 4, verse 9 and
1: 10.
0: We are going to pray now. 1 Chronicles chapter 4, verse 9 and
1: 10.
0: How many of us are trusting God? How many of us are trusting God for a miracle? How many of us are trusting God for a great life? Now, it is not enough to come on a 31st night like this and say, "Wama mengo, eden ya 31st bi owa ubeu."
1: Enye mayensi ebe ba 31st night ni abeto se wama mengo gebe bi a previ ba 31st night bi ba na untias.
0: Na untias. What we need is not just to be living, but to live an expansive life and show the greatness of God to the world.

0: read verse
1: 9.
0: Jabez was more honorable than his brothers. His mother named him Jabez, saying, I gave birth to him in pain. Now, this Jabez was born in the tribe of Judah. And became a notable person in his family.
1: Now,
0: his story begins with his name. His mother called him Jabez, saying, because I bore him in my pain. Now, why should the mother name him? Now, in that culture, women were not naming children. So maybe the pain the woman is talking about was that before the boy came, the father died. They might have lost some finances, or they might have gone through some kind of struggle. Only God knows for sure what caused the pain of this anguished woman. But when Jabez grew up,
1: and so Jabez onyini ye no,
0: he was not only bearing the name,
1: na onso edine keke,
0: but the greatest burden he faced was how it defined his future. The frustration he was going through because of the name. But he decided to do something.
1: And so,
0: he trusted the God of Israel. The one who is able to change life. Tonight, God is going to change your destiny forever. If you would trust him,

0: to. Let's pay attention to what he did. Jabez cried out to the God of Israel. He cried out to the God of Israel. Oh, that you would bless me.
1: Oh, Sanka Usra me.
0: I've seen the trouble following me every day and night. But, oh, God of Israel.
1: Oh, Israel,
0: the God that parted the Red Sea into two. I've heard of the mighty deeds you did for our forebears. Oh, God of Israel.
1: Oh, Israel,
0: that you would bless me and enlarge my territory. Let your hand be with me and keep me from harm so that I'll be free from pain. And the Bible says, and God granted his request.
1: Na Bible say,
0: and the Bible says that now he becomes more honorable than his brothers. Now Jabez became honorable than his brothers. Not for what he did, but for a prayer he prayed. Now think about that. Think about that. Jabez became more honorable than all his clan people. Not for what he did, but for a prayer he prayed. The Bible says that
1: Bible say,
0: you do not have because you do not ask God. Ask and it shall be given to you. And tonight, if you trust God, I want you to ask and ask big. Jabez prayed unto God. Oh God. That you will bless me. Now to bless is to

0: of God to bestow divine honor and favor on someone or something or some place.
1: Oh God, that you bless me.
0: God, bestow divine favor on me. On something that I have. Or on a place. That is what it means to bless.
1: And
0: when we say blessings, they are in about three or four fold. The blessing of God is long life.
2: Asempa
0: when we say bless, God bless me.
1: But
0: then we are saying that God prosper me. Let me be fertile.
1: And
0: when we say God bless me, we are also saying that God give me good health. So basically, to bless, long life, prosperity, good health, and to bless also means the peace of God being with you. To bless is also to invoke the presence of God to be with you. Oh, that God will bless you in 2025 and beyond. That God will bless you. See, it is not enough to just be a Christian. You must experience the greatness of our God. And let it begin with you in the year 2025. Hallelujah.
1: Amen.
0: You see, God's bounty is limited only by us. Not by his resources. Not by his power. Or his willingness to give. It is only limited by your faith. If you release your faith, God can supply. So this tonight, lift your faith. Lift your faith. So that God will bless you. See, Jabez was blessed simply by his refusal to let any obstacle, any person, any opinion loom larger than the greatness of God's nature.
1: Jabez, the entire was saying, he said, one prince, Obama BBS in a coin, and now Obisu Suya, and now BBFU Frobi, S. Yankupon's young coin.
0: What counts is knowing who you want to become and asking God for it. Tonight, ask God for something big. Then his second prayer was this. Oh Lord, that you enlarge my territory. Lord God, take all that I have and enlarge it. Please expand my opportunities and my impact on earth. Oh God, let me be able to influence many lives. Oh God, let my name be great. Oh God, let me be able to do much more. Make me head, not the tail. And the Bible says, God heard him. Tonight, when we stand up to pray, ask God to enlarge your territory. We want to possess nations. We want God to extend our borders. His prayer number three. Oh, that your hand will be upon me. That hand of God is the touch of greatness. Lord, touch me and make me great. That hand of God, when it comes upon you, when you start, you will finish. When you begin, you will complete. May that hand of God come upon your life. That touch touch of greatness. May it rest upon your life. I like Ezra.
1: Ezra.
0: Ezra will always say,
1: Ezra,
0: for the hand of God that is on my life.
1: Oh, Nyankopon sa ewa me so.
0: And I want you to start from today. Always confess that the hand of God is upon my life. The hand of God is upon my life. That touch of greatness, may it come upon you tonight. In the name of Jesus. In the name of Jesus. The fourth and the last request. Oh, that you will keep me from evil. This is a request for sustained blessing. Keep us from evil. Jesus said when we are praying, we should pray that, Lord, shield us from evil. From the evil one. In this life, there are evil people. There are evil spirits. There are dangerous places. But may the Lord keep you from evil. And save me from pain. And the Bible says God heard it. And from that day, it is written in scripture that he became more honorable than his fellows. May the Lord do this to you. I'm not talking about money. But I'm talking about God extending your influence. I'm not talking about money. But I'm talking about the touch of God upon your life. I'm not just talking about money. But I'm talking about God shielding you from pain. I'm not talking about money. But I'm talking about God keeping evil far away from you. May the Lord do this for you tonight. In the name of Jesus. Bible says,
1: you and trouble will be far apart.
0: That is what we mean. That God will give you room. That from today forward, you will know that God has given you room. That Rehoboth, God has given you room. God has given you room. There are some of us. We came to the Lord with Bojua
1: kiosk.
0: We can enter. When somebody comes to ask you for anything that you are selling in this store, you can enter. You can enter. And for 10 years,
1: if you do,
0: you are still with this Bojua store. Prove to the people that you serve the God that expands us. Prove to people from this one. May the Lord enlighten you. Now you can have a kiosk. At least you can enter. And then from the kiosk, you may want to have a shop. Then you may want to be an owner. That is what God wants to do for you. I want to carry you into your greatness. You don't need anything. Faith in God. Faith in God. Jabez became more honorable. Not because of what he did, but because of the prayer he prayed. I want to encourage you to rise to your feet. And we are going to pray that God, you will bless
1: me.
0: I want you to begin to see the God of the Bible.
1: He
0: is a great God. He is a great God. Tonight, God is going to change your destiny. God is going to carry us to places. I want you to open up now. God, change
1: me.
0: Shall we ask everybody to rise if you can rise?
1: Sorry, I'm so sorry now.
0: If you cannot, no problem. But if you can, rise. The devil is not afraid of a dancing church. Some of you carried yourself here to dance because you didn't die. One